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3: President Trump appears to be upset about not winning the Nobel Peace Prize. Trump spoke at a Republican rally in Syracuse, New York on Friday and spoke at length about the prestigious award that had been announced earlier in the day. Trump said that the U.S., quote, represented by me as your president, should have received the Nobel Peace Prize, but didn't, and called it an indelible stain on the country of Norway and those people that made such a disgraceful and embarrassing decision. Country music star Ella Langley canceled her Dandelion Tour concert in Tulsa, Oklahoma on Friday over security concerns. A BOK Center spokesperson says a bomb threat was made. Fans looking forward to the sold-out show were left disappointed, but understanding.
4: Yeah, I've been looking forward to it for a couple months now, and just very sad now, but it's okay.
5: We had a countdown and everything.
4: We did do that, yeah.
3: A police official says they now believe the threat was not credible. Langley posted on Instagram apologizing and saying she knows how much the concert meant to fans. Homebuyers have to overlook a lot when it comes to buying. Repairs, paint, flooring, possible ghosts? Bree Tennis with more.
6: The Haunted Real Estate Report from Realtor.com says a lot of us believe we're living with ghosts. They say 54% of us report unidentifiable noises coming from inside the home. And it's not just us. 35% of pet owners report erratic pet behavior at things not visible to humans. But despite 86% of us believing houses can be haunted, more than half don't care if the price is right. I'm Bree Tennis.
3: More shoppers are planning to use AI this year to shop during Black Friday and Cyber Monday sales. A new report from YouGov found planned AI use among likely holiday shoppers more than doubled since last year, at 34% planning to use AI. Those planning to use or considering using AI to shop said trying to find the best price is their top reason to use the technology. I'm Rob Martier.
7: The Florida Department of Health has been hearing from the public on a proposed rule change that removes four childhood vaccines, including chickenpox and hepatitis B, from the list of required school shots. Many doctors disagree.
8: The American College of Physicians knows of no scientific study that indicates that any of these vaccines are harmful or ineffective.
7: Florida's Surgeon General, Dr. Joseph Lupedo, admits the decision is not about science.
9: That cannot supersede the right of a parent to make a decision about what's best for their child.
7: Canada is moving to bar mental illness as the lone reason for people to get access to euthanasia. There's currently a ban on that in Canada, but it's due to expire in March. There's a bill winding its way now through Canada's legislature. Health update. I'm Sarah Lee Kessler.
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12: Find a way to make life easier for people, and you've got it made. Especially if you create a new product that really clicks with people. Take Bob, for example. He'd seen the success of inventions like the automatic garage door opener, and decided to take things further, creating a remote control for household appliances. Problem was, radio signals inside a home might cause havoc. Imagine what would happen in an apartment building if everyone owned the same product. So, Bob came up with a control system that used ultrasonic sound, and it worked perfectly. Next time you're playing couch potato, think of a man named Bob Adler, inventor of the TV remote control. That clicker turned into cash and put Bob Adler in the history books. With the Success Journal, I'm Chris Whitting.
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16: Hey, Bible readers, I'm Tara Lee Cobble, and I'm your host for The God Shot. Now, faith, hope, and love abide, these three. But the greatest of these is love, 1 Corinthians 13:13. This verse about love is part of Paul's letter to a bunch of young Christians with an immature faith. They didn't understand the heart of the faith yet. They wanted to do powerful things like they saw the apostles doing, miracles and prophesying and teaching. But miracles and healings are temporary. You and I are often like the Corinthians. Most of the things we long for will come to an end. Your dream home will be rubble someday. Your dream car will end up in a junkyard. But what's surprising about this passage is that Paul says the exact same thing about faith and hope. Love is the only one of those three that will remain forever. That's because faith will cease to exist when the object of our faith, King Jesus, has been made fully manifest at his second coming. And who needs hope when our hopes have been fulfilled in his presence? Faith and hope are anticipatory. They'll go away someday. We won't need them, but love will remain. It will abide forever as we abide in him. He's where the joy is.
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18: For tonight, showers, possibly a thunderstorm, overnight low around 63. It's going to be breezy with a southeast wind as high as 50 miles per hour. For Sunday, rain likely, increasing clouds throughout the day with a high near 74. Southeast wind as high as 35 miles per hour. Sunday night, showers expected mainly before midnight, overnight low around 60. West wind as high as 25 miles per hour. Columbus Day, chance of showers mainly in the morning. Otherwise, some clouds, partly sunny throughout the day with a high near 76. West wind as high as 25 miles per hour. I'm Chris Keith from the LiveWire Weather Center. Count on it.
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2: 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Your customer has already fallen asleep. I have fallen asleep. Don't tell me about the technology. Tell me what it does. We really don't care how many horsepower the car has. We just want to know if it's going to give us more dates or not, right?
5: From the Quick Stop Market Sports Desk, legendary Chicago Bears head coach Mike Ditka has passed away at the age of 86. Ditka led the Bears to a Super Bowl 20 victory over the New England Patriots in the 1985 season, one of the greatest defenses in NFL history. He was also the first tight end to be ever inducted into the Pro Football Hall of Fame. Ditka was the fifth overall pick in the first round by the Bears in 1961. Major League Baseball is considering returning to a 154-game regular season in 2029, along with expanding the divisional series to a best-of-seven format. The proposal also would allow top seeds to pick their postseason opponents, but these changes are not finalized, with labor negotiations still a major hurdle for the league. In golf, John Rahm is leaving LIV Golf, dealing a major blow to the struggling breakaway circuit. Rahm's attorney says the Spanish star rejected the terms of LIV's planned restructuring and will not participate in 2027. LIV is emerging from bankruptcy after losing its Saudi financial backing. Rahm's next move remains uncertain, with his future in professional golf still to be determined. Red Bull gives you wings, two 12-ounce cans for $6.50. Quick Stop, run in when you run out. 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
9: 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Today's quote was submitted by Mike. Theodore Roosevelt said, "Do what you can with what you have where you are." I love this quote. Sometimes I think we spend too much time waiting for the perfect circumstances before we get started. We'll think, well, I'll do that when I have more money or more time or when things calm down. Well, things don't always calm down. You probably know exactly what I mean. You can have a great idea, but maybe you don't have the money to launch it exactly the way you want to. So start smaller. You can improve it later. I've done that myself. There have been many times when I've wanted better equipment, but eventually I realized the equipment wasn't going to do the work for me. I had to get started with what I had. You don't have to have everything figured out today. Do what you can with what you have where you are. Then tomorrow, do a little more. The motivation
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14: For tonight, showers, possibly a thunderstorm. Overnight, low around 63. It's going to be breezy with a southeast wind as high as 50 miles per hour. For Sunday, rain likely, increasing clouds throughout the day with a high near 74. Southeast wind as high as 35 miles per hour. Sunday night, showers expected mainly before midnight. Overnight, low around 60. West wind as high as 25 miles per hour. Columbus Day, chance of showers mainly in the morning. Otherwise, some clouds, partly sunny throughout the day with a high near 76. West wind as high as 25 miles per hour. I'm Chris Keith from the Live Wire Weather Center. Count on it.
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30: 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I have mixed feelings about the voluntary agreement signed by President Trump and the leaders of the AI industry. On one hand, I get it why they're avoiding strict regulations, allowing companies to police themselves. But we have seen that movie before, especially with social media, and I don't think it worked out that well. It is true that technology moves a lot faster than government, and any regulations have to be thoughtful and broad, so as not to micromanage the technology and stifle innovation. But AI is potentially too dangerous to allow the companies to police themselves. Governments around the world and international bodies have a stake in this, and Congress does need to act, albeit very thoughtfully. I have more on this at connectsafely.org/radio. With the Connect Safely Report, I'm Larry Magid.
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16: Americans spend nearly $4 billion every October on Halloween costumes that get worn once and tossed. On National Costume Swap Day, retail data shows that the average children's outfit now costs $35 to $50 off the rack, whoa, delivering a heavy hit to household budgets. However, organized community swaps and local exchange drives offer a brilliant financial counterpunch. By trading gently used outfits through neighborhood groups, public libraries, or friends, families keep a collective $1 billion in parents' pockets every single autumn. Swapping costumes instead of buying brand new is not just an eco-friendly choice, it serves as a powerful $40 per kid defense against holiday inflation, keeping money right where it belongs, inside your wallet.
1: It's true, because those costumes don't fit the kids again next year. Anyway, they outgrow them.
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1: 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You know, what did your kid wear last year that mine can wear this year? Yeah,
16: exactly.
1: 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I'm Alice Anderson.
16: And I'm Marlo Anderson with National Day Calendar, reminding you to celebrate every day.
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20: This is a Bloomberg Money Minute. Halloween is just 3 weeks away, and despite a lot of economic uncertainty, this year is shaping up to be the biggest one yet.
21: Consumer spending on Halloween is expected to reach $13.5 billion this year. On a per-person basis, consumers are expected to spend an average of approximately $115.
20: That's Leah Gergich, senior analyst at the National Retail Federation. So what are we spending all that money on?
21: Candy is still the leading Halloween purchase this year, with 96% of shoppers planning to buy sweets. Other leading shopping categories include decorations and, of course, costumes.
20: And Spirit Halloween Store says the hot costume so far this year, characters from the Prime Video show Off Campus. Toy Story characters like Woody and Buzz, Greek gods from the hit movie The Odyssey, and superheroes. And if all that is not scary enough, Tombstone Pizza has a frozen pie sprinkled with candy corn, and candy maker Brock's has a new candy corn scented perfume. Tom Busby, Bloomberg Radio.
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5: This Haunted East Tennessee is dedicated to Mae Belle Birchfield, who told us this story as true. On a road leading through Dark Hollow, at the base of Roan Mountain, there was a woman named Delinda, whose passion for life was more than many of the local men could resist. The jealous wives decided Delinda had to go, and invited her to a quilting bee. Once she was there, they warned her to leave town or else. Enraged, one of the wives hit Delinda, causing her to scream out. Fearing someone would hear, another hit her with a board, ending her brief life. The wives claimed Delinda left town, but the story goes that someone found her bloody clothes in a hollow stump in the nearby woods. You can still hear Delinda scream in the night. And it's also said that when you drive between the two cemeteries in Dark Hollow, you may feel a bump, like someone trying to get in the car, or your car may jerk and stop uncontrollably. If you ever find yourself in Dark Hollow, be sure to get home before dark.
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9: Cleanup and recovery efforts are underway across the southeast as remnants of Hurricane Isaias weaken and move further inland. The National Weather Service says the storm is now breaking apart over central Alabama. About 10 million people remain under flood alerts, with heavy rain and high winds impacting an area from northern Florida to southern Virginia. The World Health Organization said today that Russia's state health regulator confirmed the death of a lab worker at a plague research facility in Siberia. The WHO says no case of plague had been registered. A laboratory worker at a plague research institute got sick and later died in undisclosed circumstances on October 2nd, leading authorities to quarantine about 200 people. The Cleveland Guardians have forced a Game 5 this evening against the Chicago White Sox in the American League Division Series. The best-of-five series shifts back to Cleveland. The winner of this evening's game will face the Tampa Bay Rays on Monday for Game 1 of the American League Championship Series. I'm Rob Martier.
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2: Yeah, Ted Nugent. You know, you think of guitars, attitude, huh? But behind that rock and roll energy is a lesson that started with his own dad out in the woods. Ted Nugent told me that his father's love of the outdoors and hunting and fishing and all that helped inspire his lifelong decision to stay away from drugs and alcohol, even in the world that he worked in. Rock and roll, imagine that.
3: You can't kill a deer with a bow and arrow if you're stoned or drunk. And I've been clean and sober for 78 years,
2: yeah,
3: Mike.
2: Yeah.
3: And it's because, luckily, my dad's love and discipline guided me on a true north compass setting. And the bow and arrow fortified that reality that you can't be accurate or safe, and you're sure not going to get close to game or hit game if you're not in your optimum healthy condition. And that means clean and sober. That's it. Case closed.
2: 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I'm Mike Austin, the Radio Dad.
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5: The Florida Department of Health has been hearing from the public on a proposed rule change that removes four childhood vaccines, including chickenpox and hepatitis B, from the list of required school shots. Many doctors disagree.
6: The American College of Physicians knows of no scientific study that indicates that any of these vaccines are harmful or ineffective.
5: Florida's Surgeon General, Dr. Joseph Lupedo, admits the decision is not about science.
7: That cannot supersede the right of a parent to make a decision about what's best for their child.
5: Canada is moving to bar mental illness as the lone reason for people to get access to euthanasia. There's currently a ban on that in Canada, but it's due to expire in March. There's a bill winding its way now through Canada's legislature. Health Update. I'm Sarah Lee Kessler.
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9: Osteoporosis causes 2 million bone breaks every year. And there are a number of important risk factors, such as not getting enough calcium and vitamin D, not eating enough fruits and vegetables, and having an inactive lifestyle. Here's Dr. Felicia Cosman from the National Osteoporosis

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1: 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But thinking about osteoporosis and trying to think about how to prevent osteoporosis is something that you should be thinking about from a very young age.
0: With Checkup on Health, I'm Chris Whitting.
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8: For tonight, showers, possibly a thunderstorm, overnight low around 63. It's going to be breezy with a southeast wind as high as 50 miles per hour. For Sunday, rain likely, increasing clouds throughout the day with a high near 74. Southeast wind as high as 35 miles per hour. Sunday night, showers expected mainly before midnight, overnight low around 60. West wind as high as 25 miles per hour. Columbus Day, chance of showers mainly in the morning, otherwise some clouds, partly sunny throughout the day with a high near 76. West wind as high as 25 miles per hour. I'm Chris Keith from the LiveWire Weather Center. 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
13: 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I'm Dr. Catherine Albrecht, and I'll have details in a moment.
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13: As a privacy advocate, my blood boils when I hear marketers claim the public doesn't care that much about personal privacy. That's flat out false, and a new study proves it. A nationwide survey of 1,000 consumers found 9 out of 10 Americans dislike giving out their social security number. Just 15% would willingly release their smartphone location data. Less than 3 in 10 like sharing their browsing history, and only half would share their religious affiliation. Sounds like we could all use some practice sticking up for ourselves. So repeat after me. No, you can't have my personal data. I'm Dr. Catherine Albrecht. Remind you your email should be private too.
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18: This is The Making of America from the Jefferson Media Group. At the end of World War II, both the victor and the vanquished faced the impossible task of rebuilding their cities and societies from the devastation of war. Throughout Europe, tens of millions of people were homeless and food was scarce. On March 12, 1947, President Harry S. Truman committed American economic power to rebuild the cities of both allies and enemies alike. Under the Marshall Plan, America made possible the rebirth of Europe into an economic giant, making possible the longest period of peace the continent had ever witnessed. Never had a nation so victorious in war been so magnanimous to its enemies in defeat. This has been The Making of America. I'm Michael Emerson, and you can visit us at jeffersonmediagroup.com.
19: From the Quick Stop Market Sports Desk. In golf, John Rahm is leaving LIV Golf, dealing a major blow to the struggling breakaway circuit. Rahm's attorney says the Spanish star rejected the terms of LIV's planned restructuring and will not participate in 2027. LIV is emerging from bankruptcy after losing its Saudi financial backing. Rahm's next move remains uncertain, with his future in professional golf still to be determined. Legendary Chicago Bears head coach Mike Ditka has passed away at the age of 86. Ditka led the Bears to a Super Bowl 20 victory over the New England Patriots in the 1985 season, one of the greatest defenses in NFL history. He was also the first tight end to be ever inducted into the Pro Football Hall of Fame. Ditka was the fifth overall pick in the first round by the Bears in 1961. NFL Philadelphia Eagles right tackle Lane Johnson announced his sudden retirement after 14 seasons in the league. He is a two-time Super Bowl champion and said it was time to prioritize his mental health and his family. Johnson had hinted during training camp that this could be his final year. He's a six-time Pro Bowler and a five-time All-Pro, one of the elite offensive linemen in NFL history. Lunch on the Run, crispy, spicy, or grilled Quick Stop chicken sandwich for just $2.99. 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
20: 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Gotta love it. 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
21: How about a week of reverberations, literal and figurative? It's Mike's Minute this week in sports history with me, Mike Janella. This week, 1989, people felt the actual reverbs of an earthquake that hit the San Francisco Bay Area right before first pitch of Giants Athletics World Series Game 3. 6.9 magnitude quake caught live on TV during the pregame show, had to postpone the World Series for 10 days. Figuratively, maybe nothing ever has shaken the NBA like what happened this week in 1979. The first three-pointer, Chris Ford, Celtics. Like you probably can't believe the forward pass used to be illegal in football. It did. The NBA didn't have a three-point line for decades. Imagine Steph Curry pulling up from 30 feet for just 2 points. And very few images in sports history have left as many ripple effects as the one we saw this week in the 1968 Olympics. Tommy Smith, John Carlos, American gold and bronze winners, Black Power salute at the the metal podium. I bet you're picturing that photo in your head right now. I'm Mike Janella. Talk next time.
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22: With soldiers like him, no wonder the frontiersman won. Legend has it that General Washington said this about Joseph Greer after his legendary journey to deliver the news of victory at King's Mountain to the Continental Congress in Philadelphia. Hailing from the Watauga settlement, clad in buckskin and standing 6.5 feet tall, Joseph Greer had covered 600 miles through rugged wilderness and perilous conditions in just 30 days. Chosen by John Sevier for the near impossible task, he left just hours after demonstrating his valor fighting alongside the Overmountain. Armed with a musket, a compass, and some essential supplies, he dodged British patrols and hostile natives to deliver the good news and boost the morale of the Patriots. He became known as the King's Mountain Messenger. Happy 250, America.
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28: For tonight, showers, possibly a thunderstorm, overnight low around 63. It's going to be breezy with a southeast wind as high as 50 miles per hour. For Sunday, rain likely, increasing clouds throughout the day with a high near 74. Southeast wind as high as 35 miles per hour. Sunday night, showers expected mainly before midnight, overnight low around 60. West wind as high as 25 miles per hour. Columbus Day, chance of showers mainly in the morning. Otherwise, some clouds, partly sunny throughout the day with a high near 76. West wind as high as 25 miles per hour. I'm Chris Keith from the Live Wire Weather Center. Count on it.
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30: Bloomberg Intelligence senior retail analyst Poonam Goyal. $7 billion may sound great, but 2 years ago it was $9 billion. 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
33: They kind of just started flooding the marketplace with a bunch of different retro products.
30: And flooding the market with retro kicks was off-brand for the legendary Jordan brand.
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31: Nike created a revolutionary new basketball shoe.
30: Can Nike do it again?
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0: Trying to get your kids to look up from their screens, notice what's around them. Hi, it's Mike Austin with today's Radio Dad Minute. A sunrise in the woods, deer tracks on a trail, hunting and hiking and the outdoors as a family. Rock guitar legend Ted Nugent told us that his dad is the one who got him started on the path to the great outdoors.
2: I think the ultimate compliment, which I get all the time about our entire Nugent family, is that they're grounded. They're trustworthy. They have integrity. But ultimately, what is grounded and down-to-earth reference? It references hunting, fishing, trapping, farming. My dad, Warren Henry Nugent, a U.S. Army sergeant, was already focused on the great outdoors, the spirit of the wild, and I'm going to tell you, it never left me.
0: Yeah, even if you're not into hunting, Dad, get them out in the woods for a hike just to smell those outdoor smells. I'm Mike Austin, the Radio Dad.
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15: If you knew Susie like I know Susie.
1: 1964, Eddie Cantor, banjo-eyed singer, songwriter, actor, and founder of the March of Dimes, dies in Beverly Hills of a heart attack. He was 70. Cantor, whose 1920s, 30s act rarely changed in later years, was aptly described by TV historians Tim Brooks and Earl Marsh by paraphrasing Steve Allen, quote, "Let no one underestimate the importance of being venerable," end quote.
16: We've only just begun.
1: 1970, We've Only Just Begun by The Carpenters hits number 2 on the pop charts. It was previously recorded by its songwriter, Paul Williams, and was used in the excellent Crocker Bank commercial earlier in the year. 1971, country singer Marty Robbins finishes 37th out of 42 racers in the National 500 at Charlotte Motor Speedway in North Carolina. Seems his steering went out on lap 97. Oh, the winner was Bobby Allison, his 10th win of the year.
17: Yay! J. Arnold Playback, 70.
1: Neil Diamond, number 1, October 10, 1970. 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
40: Officials in Saudi Arabia say 12 people are dead after Houthi militants in Yemen launched an attack on the kingdom's main airport. Multiple news agencies reported King Khalid International Airport in Riyadh was evacuated after a loud blast was heard today. Saudi officials now confirm a dozen people are dead and over 300 injured. A senior Houthi official says the attack on the airport was in retaliation to recent Saudi airstrikes on civilian targets in Yemen. President Trump is calling for new leadership in Kyiv after Ukrainian President Volodymyr Zelensky warned the United States' fuel deal with Moscow will prolong the war with Russia. President Trump had a suggestion for the Ukrainian people before departing to a GOP rally in Tennessee.
41: I suggest they get a new leader who can make a deal, because he could have made many deals and for some reason he never does. And let me go a step further. If I were president, you wouldn't have ever had that war. That war would have never started.
40: On Friday, Trump announced Russia will supply over 300,000 tons of diesel fuel to the American and global marketplace. 9 people are dead, including children, following a mass shooting in Erie, Pennsylvania. Jennifer Paulsoni reports.
0: Authorities say a gunman fired shots outside a home on Perry Street around 5 in the evening Friday, leaving two women dead outside. The gunman then headed inside, a standoff ensuing with Erie police and SWAT teams, with more shots fired inside the home. Once police moved in, they found the bodies of seven people, including children and the gunman, who appeared to die from a self-inflicted gunshot wound. Erie Police Chief Rick Laura describing the incident as one of the worst crime scenes he's ever seen in almost 30 years in law enforcement. I'm Jennifer Polsoni.
2: 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Seventh-ranked Indiana beat a scrappy Nebraska team 20-17 in Lincoln. Number 3 Notre Dame beat up Stanford 58-7. I'm Rob Martier.
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2: Coming up in the business week ahead, some key economic reports start rolling in on Tuesday. That's when we will get the latest data on existing home sales, along with the National Federation of Independent Businesses Small Business Optimism Index. The Consumer Price Index, which is seen as a key measure of inflation, is due the following day. The Producer Price Index will be out Thursday. Although it's not a primary inflation gauge, the PPI is also closely watched by the Fed when it comes to setting interest rates. Thursday also brings retail sales numbers and weekly jobless claims. Meanwhile, nearly 8 in 10 Americans blame the Trump administration for the rising costs of living. Chris Caraggio has details.
11: A new Reuters survey found that 78% of Americans, including 64% of Republicans and 95% of Democrats, believe at least some of the responsibility for rising prices is on the White House. This comes as President Trump's approval rating dropped amid the ongoing Iran war, which has surged global energy prices, and his administration's move to hike tariffs on trading partners, including Canada. I'm Chris Caraggio.
2: A new documentary on Mike Tyson showcases the boxer's relationship with Donald Trump. More from Mark Mayfield.
13: The four-part docuseries called Tyson premieres next week, and it shows the boxer's troubled New York childhood and his rise to the heavyweight championship. It also shows his ongoing friendship with Donald Trump, which dates back to 1988, when Trump reportedly paid $11 million to hold Tyson's heavyweight boxing match against Michael Spinks in Atlantic City. Tyson won the fight in less than 2 minutes. The docuseries Tyson premieres this coming Tuesday on Netflix. I'm Mark Mayfield.
2: The famous Radio City Rockettes are gearing up for their 101st season of the Christmas Spectacular. Officials say the Rockettes are practicing 6 hours a day, 6 days a week, for 6 weeks leading up to the season. There are 230 shows lined up, with shows opening November 4th. I'm Rob Martier.
13: A growing debate over artificial intelligence in college athletics is taking center stage. Monica Nelson explains.
25: Washington State University is the latest to have signed a deal with a company that uses AI to write game recaps, player bios, and feature stories for athletics. It's called FanWord. Critics say the move could mean fewer opportunities for student journalists to gain real-world experience, but WSU isn't alone. More than 250 colleges reportedly use the same service, highlighting a growing national debate over how much of the storytelling should be done by humans and how much by AI.
13: The so-called Texas of Europe hitting the brakes on two big Google data centers. Finland concerned about the destruction of trees, topsoil, and other environmental impacts. Google recently inked a $15 billion investment in Finland because the nation has more available land and energy than most European nations. And the nonprofit Common Sense Media is labeling ChatGPT for teens an unacceptable risk. OpenAI disputes the conclusions. Tech Report, I'm Mark Mayfield.
27: According to the CDC, 4,000 to 5,000 young people under 21 die each year in the United States due to underage drinking. Underage drinking can lead to violence, vehicle accidents, and alcohol poisoning. 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Jackson Simmons from Unicoi County High School created this PSA, and this project is funded under a grant contract from the State of Tennessee, Department of Mental Health and Substance Abuse Services.
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3: If you have high blood pressure, what can you do about it? Dr. David Fleming from Seattle chaired a committee on hypertension at the National Academy of Sciences Institute of Medicine.
12: Hypertension can be treated with medication, but it also, fortunately, is a disease that we can prevent, or if we have it, we can make go away through changes in some of our behaviors. And in particular, the things that create high blood pressure include physical inactivity, not getting enough exercise. So if you exercise, you can actually make your blood pressure go down. Diet, obesity, or being overweight increases your blood pressure. So if you are overweight, if you lose weight, your blood pressure can go down. And then third, the amount of salt that we take in each day in our food. With the more salt that we take in, the higher our blood pressure is.
3: With Checkup on Health, I'm Chris Whitting.
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19: Welcome to Date the Word, where we connect today's date to God's Word with the hope that it becomes more memorable to you. And today's date is October the 10th, or 10-10, and our verse for 10-10 is Ecclesiastes 10-10. Ecclesiastes 10-10 says, "If the axe is dull and one does not sharpen the edge, then he must use more strength. But wisdom brings success." Ecclesiastes 10:10. A life skill principle is to sharpen your axe before chopping wood. The idea is to take time to prepare. Wisdom says, "Prior, proper, positive, prayerful preparation precedes powerful, productive performance." From Ecclesiastes 10:10, sharpen your axe.
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22: For tonight, showers, possibly a thunderstorm, overnight low around 63. It's going to be breezy with a southeast wind as high as 50 miles per hour. For Sunday, rain likely, increasing clouds throughout the day with a high near 74. Southeast wind as high as 35 miles per hour. Sunday night, showers expected mainly before midnight, overnight low around 60. West wind as high as 25 miles per hour. Columbus Day, chance of showers mainly in the morning. Otherwise, some clouds, partly sunny throughout the day with a high near 76. West wind as high as 25 miles per hour. I'm Chris Keith from the Live Wire Weather Center. Count on it.
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24: From the Quick Stop Market Sports Desk. Legendary Chicago Bears head coach Mike Ditka has passed away at the age of 86. Ditka led the Bears to a Super Bowl 20 victory over the New England Patriots in the 1985 season, one of the greatest defenses in NFL history. He was also the first tight end to be ever inducted into the Pro Football Hall of Fame. Ditka was the fifth overall pick in the first round by the Bears in 1961. Major League Baseball is considering returning to a 154-game regular season in 2029, along with expanding the divisional series to a best-of-seven format. The proposal also would allow top seeds to pick their postseason opponents, but these changes are not finalized, with labor negotiations still a major hurdle for the league. In golf, John Rahm is leaving LIV Golf, dealing a major blow to the struggling breakaway circuit. Rahm's attorney says the Spanish star rejected the terms of LIV's planned restructuring and will not participate in 2027. LIV is emerging from bankruptcy after losing its Saudi financial backing. Rahm's next move remains uncertain, with his future in professional golf still to be determined. Red Bull gives you wings, two 12-ounce cans for $6.50. 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
35: For tonight, showers, possibly a thunderstorm. Overnight, low around 63. It's going to be breezy with a southeast wind as high as 50 miles per hour. For Sunday, rain likely, increasing clouds throughout the day with a high near 74. Southeast wind as high as 35 miles per hour. Sunday night, showers expected mainly before midnight. Overnight, low around 60. West wind as high as 25 miles per hour. Columbus Day, chance of showers mainly in the morning. Otherwise, some clouds, partly sunny throughout the day with a high near 76. West wind as high as 25 miles per hour. I'm Chris Keith from the LiveWire Weather Center. Count on it.
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16: Over time, it's been growing. So about 3 years ago, I think we had the first kind of viral event with the Triple Dipper with that cheese pull.
12: Brinker CEO Kevin Hochman recently spoke spoke with Bloomberg TV.
16: People want to get back out and have a third place and come together.
12: Brinker also owns Maggiano's, which has struggled but represents only a small percentage of sales. Meanwhile, rival Darden recently reported a same-store sales miss for both its Olive Garden and Longhorn Steakhouse chains. Now it's testing new items and bringing back a popular promotion.
1: Olive Garden's never-ending pasta bowl is back.
12: Olive Garden has also faced tougher comparisons with last year when it launched a promotion for 1 million free deliveries. Gina Cervetti, Bloomberg Radio.
0: Now, the Success Journal. Here's Chris Whitting.
2: George was a young businessman trying to make it big and somehow put his career on track. One day while in upstate New York, he boarded a train for a short trip. Unfortunately, George's travel plans went loco when a pair of freight trains up ahead collided. 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High-pressure air would stop every wheel simultaneously. 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You probably know George by his last name, Westinghouse. 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With the Success Journal, I'm Chris Whitting.
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8: The Barter Theater in Abingdon was founded by Robert Porterfield in the middle of the Depression to help actors work and locals could trade goods for theater. Porterfield, known for wearing his white suits, served as director until 1971, and since then, the Spectre Director has been known to put his stamp of approval on shows by manifesting himself on opening night. Another ghost has been known to scream at actors and once interrupted a rehearsal with the commanding "Get out!" The Barter is currently housed in a building that was originally a church built in 1833. There is a tunnel that was used during the Civil War, running from the theater to Martha Washington Inn across the street. A soldier, believed to have died in the tunnel, appears to patrons, and it is said that if he shows you his wound, you will die in 2 days. To find out more about what haunts the Barter, visit LiveWire's Facebook page, if you dare.
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7: Officials in Saudi Arabia say 12 people are dead after Houthi militants in Yemen launched an attack on the kingdom's main airport. Multiple news agencies reported King Khalid International Airport in Riyadh was evacuated after a loud blast was heard today. Saudi officials now confirm a dozen people are dead and over 300 injured. A senior Houthi official says the attack on the airport was in retaliation to recent Saudi airstrikes on civilian targets in Yemen. President Trump is calling for new leadership in Kyiv after Ukrainian President Volodymyr Zelensky warned the United States' fuel deal with Moscow will prolong the war with Russia. On Friday, Trump announced Russia will supply over 300,000 tons of diesel fuel to the American and global marketplace. College football rolls along with a top 10 team escaping an upset and look for big changes in the top 25. Seventh-ranked Indiana beat a scrappy Nebraska team 20-17 in Lincoln. Number 3 Notre Dame beat up Stanford 58-7. I'm Rob Martier.
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8: To learn more, go to brsh.org. I'm Daryl Moody reporting.
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2: Are you having man moments? 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
3: After we've got the job and we got the girl and we drove the motorcycle from here to there, we've had all of those man moments, and then we have a child, something changes for us. 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
2: 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I'm Mike Austin, the radio dad.
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6: Mitch Anthony here with today's Daily Dose. A wise person once said, "The chains of habit are too light to be noticed until they are too heavy to be broken." Habits, little routines practiced day by day until we eventually become their slaves. The transition from practicing certain behaviors to those behaviors controlling us is a very subtle one, too subtle for most people to notice. It's like the guy who told me he got into the habit of having a few drinks to celebrate his little victories, and also having a few drinks to ponder his little defeats. Soon he said that he was discovering little victories and defeats on a daily basis, and now the habit of drinking has him in chains. If we practice a bad habit for too long, we can get to the place where we are not comfortable living outside of that habit, no matter how it penalizes our life. The chains of habit are too light to be noticed.

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2: For tonight, showers, possibly a thunderstorm, overnight low around 63. It's going to be breezy with a southeast wind as high as 50 miles per hour. For Sunday, rain likely, increasing clouds throughout the day with a high near 74. Southeast wind as high as 35 miles per hour. Sunday night, showers expected mainly before midnight, overnight low around 60. West wind as high as 25 miles per hour. Columbus Day, chance of showers mainly in the morning, otherwise some clouds, partly sunny throughout the day with a high near 76. West wind as high as 25 miles per hour. I'm Chris Keith from the LiveWire Weather Center. 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
16: From the Quick Stop Market Sports Desk. In golf, John Rahm is leaving LIV Golf, dealing a major blow to the struggling breakaway circuit. Rahm's attorney says the Spanish star rejected the terms of LIV's planned restructuring and will not participate in 2027. LIV is emerging from bankruptcy after losing its Saudi financial backing. Rahm's next move remains uncertain, with his future in professional golf still to be determined. Legendary Chicago Bears head coach Mike Ditka has passed away at the age of 86. Ditka led the Bears to a Super Bowl 20 victory over the New England Patriots in the 1985 season, one of the greatest defenses in NFL history. He was also the first tight end to be ever inducted into the Pro Football Hall of Fame. Ditka was the fifth overall pick in the first round by the Bears in 1961. NFL Philadelphia Eagles right tackle Lane Johnson announced his sudden retirement after 14 seasons in the league. He is a two-time Super Bowl champion and said it was time to prioritize his mental health and his family. Johnson had hinted during training camp that this could be his final year. He's a six-time Pro Bowler and a five-time All-Pro, one of the elite offensive linemen in NFL history. Lunch on the Run, crispy, spicy, or grilled Quick Stop chicken sandwich for just $2.99. 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
17: 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I'm just a dad like you. 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
18: If you're looking for an excuse not to paint, then the weather might just provide it. It's common sense that you shouldn't paint outside in the rain, but did you know that if the temperature is too high or low, it can cause the paint to not bind together properly, which can lead to cracking and peeling? The maximum and minimum recommended temperatures for exterior paint vary, depending on the specific brand and whether you use oil or latex. But a general rule of thumb is that oil-based paint can be applied when the temperatures are between 40 and 90 degrees Fahrenheit, and latex between 50 and 85 degrees Fahrenheit. The best drying will occur when the relative humidity is between 40% and 70%. I'm Danny Lipford with tips for today's homeowner.
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21: It's been 250 years since Tennessee got involved in the American Revolution.
20: first battle in the West was at Island Flats in present-day Kingsport, just days after the Declaration of Independence was adopted. Sycamore Shoals in present-day Elizabethton was the rallying point for the Overmountain Men before Kings Mountain in what would become the turning point of the Revolution. In our area, we see the names associated with the war every day. Washington County was the first place to be named for General George Washington, and Greene County for Washington's second-in-command, General Nathaniel Greene. Sullivan County was named for General John Sullivan, and Carter County was named for General Landon Carter. Sevierville and Sevier County were named for local war hero General John Sevier, who was the only governor of the failed state of Franklin, and then first governor of Tennessee. Happy 250, America.
21: The FTC and attorneys general in Utah and Nevada accuse Lens.com of advertising artificially low contact lens prices and adding mandatory fees late in the checkout process. Regulators claim the company's taxes and fees charges routinely double the advertised price and have cost consumers hundreds of millions of dollars. PepsiCo is recalling 122,000 cases of 28-ounce Gatorade bottles because they contain food dyes that aren't listed in the ingredients. The recall involves lemon-lime, lemon-lime zero, orange, and orange zero products. If your fall allergies are making you sneeze, consider this. Weather conditions can determine not only how much mold is in the air, but which types of mold spores are circulating. Some molds release spores during warm, dry, and windy afternoons. Others thrive in damp conditions. I'm Mark Huffman. 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
23: For tonight, showers, possibly a thunderstorm, overnight low around 63. It's going to be breezy with a southeast wind as high as 50 miles per hour. For Sunday, rain likely, increasing clouds throughout the day with a high near 74. Southeast wind as high as 35 miles per hour. Sunday night, showers expected mainly before midnight, overnight low around 60. West wind as high as 25 miles per hour. Columbus Day, chance of showers mainly in the morning. Otherwise, some clouds, partly sunny throughout the day with a high near 76. West wind as high as 25 miles per hour. I'm Chris Keith from the Live Wire Weather Center. Count on it.
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26: This is a Bloomberg Money Minute. Former head of the U.S. Securities and Exchange Commission, Gary Gensler, is worrying about looming hurdles for artificial intelligence companies, citing competition with Chinese models and the potential for guardrails. Gensler tells Bloomberg, even though the U.S. is leading in the space, there is the potential for U.S. companies to use Chinese competitors.
27: A lot of U.S. companies are saying, look, I'll use the Chinese model to do my reasoning, and maybe I won't use OpenAI or Anthropic. So that's the challenge for them. They're spending so much, but will it lead to the revenues to justify that spending?
26: He also notes the safety issues, pointing to when OpenAI models breached the technology firm Hugging Face earlier this year. Leaders in the industry have recently called for slowing the development of their most advanced models, an idea that was quickly rejected by President Trump. Some of the biggest AI CEOs met with Trump at the White House Tuesday to discuss artificial intelligence risks. Matt Piper, Bloomberg Radio.
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29: Have you ever wondered why hospital personnel, doctors and nurses, aren't afraid of serious infections from the superbugs that are so common in their workplaces? Dr. Brad Spellberg, associate professor of medicine at UCLA, says working in a hospital is not as risky as you might think.
30: 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And I go in and see the patient, I'm protected. 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The emergency room, the med techs, the paramedics, the police, they have to do the initial evaluation of people without having any idea what's going on. So doctors and hospitals tend to be fairly protected by the fact that we're forewarned. Forewarned is forearmed.
29: With Checkup on Health, I'm Chris Whitting.
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4: The name Irwin is derived from Old German and means army friend. That name could not be more appropriate for the men that would become known as the Irwin Nine. In the early days of World War II, 9 young men from the town of Irwin volunteered for service in the United States Army Air Corps, proud to defend their country. All 9 were assigned to separate bomber groups. All 9 were shot down at different times in different places. Even though there were more than 50 prisoner of war camps in Germany, all 9 men eventually ended up at the same camp. Clyde Tinker, Fred Miller, Dick Franklin, Alan Alford, Stan Norris, Jim Hensley, George Swingle, Richard Edwards, and George Hatcher were liberated in April of 1945 and returned home safely. Today, the Tennessee National Guard Armory in Irwin stands in their honor as we celebrate the 150th anniversary of Unicoi County in Irwin. 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
4: Cleanup and recovery efforts are underway across the southeast as remnants of Hurricane Isaias weaken and move further inland. The National Weather Service says the storm is now breaking apart over central Alabama. Four people have been killed, two in Florida and two in Alabama. Over 600,000 customers remain without power in the region. About 10 million people remain under flood alerts, with heavy rain and high winds impacting an area from northern Florida to southern Virginia. Lawyers for Krista Pike say she's now back in prison in Tennessee after being released from the hospital following a botched lethal injection last month. More from Lisa Carton.
5: Pike has been transferred to the Deborah K. Johnson Rehabilitation Center in Nashville, where she had been held before her planned execution on September 30th. Her attorney said Saturday she's continuing to receive medical care. Pike survived after being given two doses of a lethal injection drug at the prison. Her legal team also renewed their calls for Tennessee Governor Bill Lee to commute Pike's death sentence, pushing him to change the sentence to life in prison without parole. I'm Lisa Carton.
4: President Trump is urging his supporters in Tennessee to get out and vote in the midterms. Speaking at a rally in Clarksville today, Trump said Democrats want to burn down all that his administration has accomplished in his second term.
6: Take a look at your 401k and decide to vote, because under Biden, they were down 25%. Under Trump, they're up about 65%.
4: Trump was joined by U.S. Senator Marsha Blackburn, the Republican nominee for governor. College football rolls on today, and look for big changes in the top 25 after a huge upset. At the Cotton Bowl in Dallas, number one ranked Texas lost to Oklahoma 27-24. The Sooners outscored the Longhorns 17-7 in the fourth quarter, handing Texas their first loss of the season. Seventh ranked Indiana beat Nebraska 20-17 in Lincoln. I'm Rob Martier.
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4: A potentially historic winter storm season is coming, and California Governor Gavin Newsom says the state is moving to prepare early. Rich Cassone with details.
16: California has already started to feel the effects of the strong El Nino, with incidents of coastal flooding that scientists attribute to the event. In a statement Friday, Governor Newsom said California is taking steps now before the winter El Nino storms arrive. The Department of Water Resources has stockpiled flood-fighting materials, including 4.4 million sandbags. DWR is also inspecting infrastructure and has notified dam owners to prepare for possible flooding. Several projects are underway to prevent coastal erosion and to repair damage that has already been done. The state also plans to capture storm water to replenish supplies in preparation for dry years. I'm Rich Cassone.
4: Nine people are dead, including children, following an apparent murder-suicide in Erie, Pennsylvania. Authorities say a gunman fired shots outside a house on Perry Street in Erie around 5 in the evening Friday, leaving two women dead outside. The gunman then headed inside, and a standoff ensued where Erie police and SWAT teams with more shots fired inside the home. When police moved in, they found the bodies of seven people, including children and the gunman, who appeared to die from a self-inflicted gunshot wound. Country music star Ella Langley canceled her Dandelion Tour concert in Tulsa, Oklahoma on Friday over security concerns.
17: You look

0: A BOK Center spokesperson says a bomb threat was made. A police official says they now believe the threat was not credible. Langley posted on Instagram, apologizing and saying she knows how much the concert meant to fans. The WNBA Finals are set. The Golden State Valkyries will take on the Atlanta Dream in the best-of-seven championship series. Golden State swept the defending champion Las Vegas Aces in the semifinals. Game 1 tips off Saturday, October 17th. I'm Rob Martier.
1: From ABC News Tech Trends. Ring, known for its front door cameras, is now introducing a new door lock that it says allow you to ditch physical keys forever. Electronic locks typically keep a key as a backup in case the batteries die. But the new Ring Smart Lock has a wheel right on the front. If the battery is dead, you spin it a few times and it generates enough juice to bring the lock back to life. It'll go on sale early next year. You may be getting more robocalls soon, including ones with AI-generated voices. The FCC is considering a request from a conservative group, the Club for Growth, to ease limits on robocalls. 2 years ago, thousands of people in New Hampshire got calls with an AI-generated voice of former President Joe Biden suggesting people skip the primary. And Google wants anyone to become a game developer. It has introduced a new platform called Playground that lets people create their own games using prompts, no coding required. Players can be any age, but creators have to be at least 18 years old. With Tech Trends, I'm Stephanie Officer, ABC News.
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11: Hey, Bible readers, I'm Tara Lee Cobble, and I'm your host for The God Shot. We walk by faith, not by sight. 2 Corinthians 5:7. This is such an encouraging truth. The Apostle Paul wrote these words to the people in the church in Corinth. He wrote this letter after the last passage we covered, his famous love chapter from 1 Corinthians. In this section, Paul gives a nod to the great amount of suffering and confusion the church is going through. Not only are they struggling, but they don't know who to trust to lead them through it. Maybe you can relate. Paul himself was nearly killed just before he wrote this letter, so he gets it. He speaks these words of truth to the church that still encourage us today. He reminds us that our hope doesn't lie in our current circumstances. It doesn't rest on the trustworthiness of our leaders, and it will outlive all our suffering. Because our hope rests now and forever on the resurrected Christ and his coming return. He's where the joy is.
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13: For tonight, showers, possibly a thunderstorm. Overnight, low around 63. It's going to be breezy with a southeast wind as high as 50 miles per hour. For Sunday, rain likely, increasing clouds throughout the day with a high near 74. Southeast wind as high as 35 miles per hour. Sunday night, showers expected mainly before midnight. Overnight, low around 60. West wind as high as 25 miles per hour. Columbus Day, chance of showers mainly in the morning. Otherwise, some clouds, partly sunny throughout the day with a high near 76. West wind as high as 25 miles per hour. I'm Chris Keith from the LiveWire Weather Center. Count on it.
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0: Legendary Chicago Bears head coach Mike Ditka has passed away at the age of 86. Ditka led the Bears to a Super Bowl 20 victory over the New England Patriots in the 1985 season, one of the greatest defenses in NFL history. He was also the first tight end to be ever inducted into the Pro Football Hall of Fame. Ditka was the fifth overall pick in the first round by the Bears in 1961. Major League Baseball is considering returning to a 154-game regular season in 2029, along with expanding the divisional series to a best-of-seven format. The proposal also would allow top seeds to pick their postseason opponents, but these changes are not finalized, with labor negotiations still a major hurdle for the league. In golf, John Rahm is leaving LIV Golf, dealing a major blow to the struggling breakaway circuit. Rahm's attorney says the Spanish star rejected the terms of LIV's planned restructuring and will not participate in 2027. LIV is emerging from bankruptcy after losing its Saudi financial backing. Rahm's next move remains uncertain, with his future in professional golf still to be determined. Red Bull gives you wings, two 12-ounce cans for $6.50. Quick stop, run in when you run out. 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
8: For tonight, showers, possibly a thunderstorm. Overnight, low around 63. It's going to be breezy with a southeast wind as high as 50 miles per hour. For Sunday, rain likely, increasing clouds throughout the day with a high near 74. Southeast wind as high as 35 miles per hour. Sunday night, showers expected mainly before midnight. Overnight, low around 60. West wind as high as 25 miles per hour. Columbus Day, chance of showers mainly in the morning. Otherwise, some clouds, partly sunny throughout the day with a high near 76. West wind as high as 25 miles per hour. I'm Chris Keith from the Live Wire Weather Center. Count on it.
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33: Americans spend nearly $4 billion every October on Halloween costumes that get worn once and tossed. On National Costume Swap Day, retail data shows that the average children's outfit now costs $35 to $50 off the rack,
34: whoa,
33: delivering a heavy hit to household budgets. However, organized community swaps and local exchange drives offer a brilliant financial counterpunch. By trading gently used outfits through neighborhood groups, public libraries, or friends, families keep a collective $1 billion in parents' pockets every single autumn. 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
32: It's true, because those costumes don't fit the kids again next year. 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
32: 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You know, what did your kid wear last year that mine can wear this year?
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32: 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I'm Alice Anderson.
33: And I'm Marlo Anderson with National Day Calendar, reminding you to celebrate every day.
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1: This is a Bloomberg Money Minute. Halloween is just 3 weeks away, and despite a lot of economic uncertainty, this year is shaping up to be the biggest one yet.
2: Consumer spending on Halloween is expected to reach $13.5 billion this year. On a per-person basis, consumers are expected to spend an average of approximately $115.
1: That's Leah Gergich, senior analyst at the National Retail Federation. So what are we spending all that money on?
2: Candy is still the leading Halloween purchase this year, with 96% of shoppers planning to buy sweets. Other leading shopping categories include decorations and, of course, costumes.
1: And Spirit Halloween Store says the hot costumes so far this year, characters from the Prime Video show Off Campus, Toy Story characters like Woody and Buzz, Greek gods from the hit movie The Odyssey, and superheroes. And if all that is not scary enough, Tombstone Pizza has a frozen pie sprinkled with candy corn, and candy maker Brock's has a new candy corn scented perfume. Tom Busby, Bloomberg Radio.
3: 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For the Golf Minute, I'm Dennis Silvers.
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16: Haunted East Tennessee. In Morristown, Bethesda Church and Cemetery is reportedly one of our area's most haunted places. During the Civil War, the church was used as a hospital for both Union and Confederate troops. Behind the church is a mass grave of unknown Confederates where U.S. and Confederate flags still wave. Rumor has it that some of these spirits are restless. Some walk around the church only to disappear. Another soldier waves an old lantern as he wanders. On the far side of the cemetery is a family plot of a couple and a child that didn't even live a whole day. People say they've seen the weeping mother, and often her cries can be heard at night. Visit LiveWire's Facebook page for more information about this haunted location in East Tennessee.
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6: Cleanup and recovery efforts are underway across the southeast as remnants of Hurricane Isaias weaken and move further inland. The National Weather Service says the storm is now breaking apart over central Alabama. Four people have been killed, two in Florida and two in Alabama. Over 600,000 customers remain without power in the region. President Trump is urging his supporters in Tennessee to get out and vote in the midterms. Speaking at a rally in Clarksville today, Trump said Democrats want to burn down all that his administration has accomplished in his second term. Trump was joined by U.S. Senator Marsha Blackburn, the Republican nominee for governor. College football rolls on today and look for big changes in the top 25 after a huge upset. At the Cotton Bowl in Dallas, number one ranked Texas lost to Oklahoma 27-24. The Sooners outscored the Longhorns 17-7 in the fourth quarter, handing Texas their first loss of the season. I'm Rob Martier.
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8: 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So we do have that emergency shelter. We call it our emergency receiving center. We have transitional housing called Phoenix House. Those are both for female identifying adults.
7: 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I'm Daryl Moody reporting.
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2: 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Yeah, at the same time, he's yelling from the kitchen, "Dad, there's nothing to eat," while he's staring into the refrigerator full of food. Well, listen, he's caught between being a boy and being a man. He wants independence, but he also wants $20 and somebody who will find his hoodie for him or do his laundry. Listen, it's a tricky part for us dads. When do we step in? When do we step back? When do we explain that deodorant is a daily commitment? I don't know. Adolescence is a minefield. You went through it as well. So here. Dad, give him responsibilities. Start early with that. Let him make decisions and work through the consequences. Oh, and keep inviting him along. Maybe show him how to do the laundry. And next time you happen to be in the garage tinkering around, tell him you need his help. 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I'm Mike Austin, the Radio Dad.
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4: From ABC News Tech Trends. Ring, known for its front door cameras, is now introducing a new door lock that it says allow you to ditch physical keys forever. Electronic locks typically keep a key as a backup in case the batteries die. But the new Ring smart lock has a wheel right on the front. If the battery is dead, you spin it a few times and it generates enough juice to bring the lock back to life. It'll go on sale early next year. You may be getting more robocalls soon, including ones with AI-generated voices. The FCC is considering a request from a conservative group, the Club for Growth, to ease limits on robocalls. 2 years ago, thousands of people in New Hampshire got calls with an AI-generated voice of former President Joe Biden suggesting people skip the primary. And Google wants anyone to become a game developer. It has introduced a new platform called Playground that lets people create their own games using prompts, no coding required. Players can be any age, but creators have to be at least 18 years old. With Tech Trends, I'm Stephanie Officer, ABC News.
5: This is the Bloomberg Business of Entertainment Report. Comedian Conan O'Brien has one of the top podcasts in the U.S. The former late-night host Conan O'Brien Needs a Friend is right in the top 20, according to Edison Research. SiriusXM purchased the show and O'Brien's team Coco Media Company back in 2022, in a deal that keeps O'Brien on as host through 2027. Appearing at Bloomberg Screen Time, we asked him if he plans to renew.
6: I'm not worried about that. We'll get to that when the time comes. But I assure you, all will be well.
5: O'Brien also said he currently prefers podcasting to late-night television, citing, among other things, the longer interviews and the change in the basic economics of the show.
6: I'm not having to justify I have a massive space in 30 Rock that I've got to maintain, and an orchestra and so many people, and it's, you know, That's a lot of pressure.
5: Meanwhile, the former writer for Saturday Night Live and The Simpsons is set to return next year for his third consecutive year as host of the Oscars. Karen Moscow, Bloomberg Radio.
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4: For tonight, showers, possibly a thunderstorm, overnight low around 63. It's going to be breezy with a southeast wind as high as 50 miles per hour. For Sunday, rain likely, increasing clouds throughout the day with a high near 74. Southeast wind as high as 35 miles per hour. Sunday night, showers expected mainly before midnight, overnight low around 60. West wind as high as 25 miles per hour. Columbus Day, chance of showers mainly in the morning. Otherwise, some clouds, partly sunny throughout the day with a high near 76. West wind as high as 25 miles per hour. I'm Chris Keith from the LiveWire Weather Center. 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
16: This is The Making of America from the Jefferson Media Group. Christened in 1944, the battleship USS Missouri rapidly became the pride of the American Navy. Serving with distinction throughout World War II, it seemed only fitting that the General of the Army, Douglas MacArthur, chose her as the site of Japan's capitulation. On her deck, on September 2, 1945, in the heart of Tokyo Bay, with 1,000 U.S. fighter aircraft circling overhead,
1: the Japanese unconditionally surrendered, ending World War II. In 1999, Big Mo, as she was known, permanently dropped anchor in Pearl Harbor, forever commemorating the site where America's involvement in World War II began and where it ended. This has been The Making of America. 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
17: 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In golf, John Rahm is leaving LIV Golf, dealing a major blow to the struggling breakaway circuit. Rahm's attorney says the Spanish star rejected the terms of LIV's planned restructuring and will not participate in 2027. LIV is emerging from bankruptcy after losing its Saudi financial backing. Rahm's next move remains uncertain, with his future in professional golf still to be determined. Legendary Chicago Bears head coach Mike Ditka has passed away at the age of 86. Ditka led the Bears to a Super Bowl 20 victory over the New England Patriots in the 1985 season, one of the greatest defenses in NFL history. He was also the first tight end to be ever inducted into the Pro Football Hall of Fame. Ditka was the fifth overall pick in the first round by the Bears in 1961. NFL Philadelphia Eagles right tackle Lane Johnson announced his sudden retirement after 14 seasons in the league. He is a two-time Super Bowl champion and said it was time to prioritize his mental health and his family. Johnson had hinted during training camp that this could be his final year. He's a six-time Pro Bowler and a five-time All-Pro, one of the elite offensive linemen in NFL history. Lunch on the Run, crispy, spicy, or grilled Quick Stop chicken sandwich for just $2.99. Quick Stop, run in when you run out. 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

0: If the truth be known, most of the Overmountain settlers in what would become Tennessee cared little for either side of the American Revolution. They simply wanted to be left alone. Colonel Ferguson of the British Army wanted to recruit loyalists in the backcountry over the mountains. In an effort to persuade the settlers to abandon the Patriot cause, Ferguson openly threatened to invade the Overmountain settlements if the colonists did not support the crown. Threatening these mountain folks moved them from being disinterested bystanders to being firmly set against the suddenly intrusive, overbearing symbols of British authority. Militiamen from Virginia, Kentucky, and the Carolinas joined the Overmountain men, and their numbers swelled to around 900 men. Under the overall command of William Campbell, these Overmountain men moved against Ferguson. The rest is history. Happy 250, America.
1: Consumers watching their grocery and electric bills climb have another unlikely expense squeezing their budgets: water. A report released by Food and Water Watch, an environmental advocacy group, found that household drinking water bills increased at 1.6 times the overall inflation rate and more than twice the rate of grocery prices over the last decade. The FCC is targeting phone service providers that carry illegal robocalls, aiming to stop unwanted calls before they reach consumers. Its latest action cuts digital solutions off U.S. networks after the company allegedly carried pre-recorded calls promoting fraudulent loans and tax relief. The FBI warns that scammers are impersonating federal agents using real employees' names and spoofed government phone numbers. One criminal staged a video call to look like it came from an actual FBI office. I'm Mark Huffman. Learn more at consumeraffairs.com.
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3: For tonight, showers, possibly a thunderstorm. Overnight, low around 63. It's going to be breezy with a southeast wind as high as 50 miles per hour. For Sunday, rain likely, increasing clouds throughout the day with a high near 74. Southeast wind as high as 35 miles per hour. Sunday night, showers expected mainly before midnight. Overnight, low around 60. West wind as high as 25 miles per hour. Columbus Day, chance of showers mainly in the morning. Otherwise, some clouds, partly sunny throughout the day with a high near 76. West wind as high as 25 miles per hour. I'm Chris Keith from the LiveWire Weather Center. Count on it.
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22: If you knew Susie like I know Susie.
19: 1964, Eddie Cantor, banjo-eyed singer, songwriter, actor, and founder of the March of Dimes, dies in Beverly Hills of a heart attack. He was 70. Cantor, whose 1920s, 30s act rarely changed in later years, was aptly described by TV historians Tim Brooks and Earl Marsh by paraphrasing Steve Allen, quote, "Let no one underestimate the importance of being venerable," end quote.
23: We've only just begun.
19: 1970, We've Only Just Begun by the Carpenters hits number 2 on the pop charts. It was previously recorded by its songwriter, Paul Williams, and was used in the excellent Crocker Bank commercial earlier in the year. 1971, country singer Marty Robbins finishes 37th out of 42 racers in the National 500 at Charlotte Motor Speedway in North Carolina. Seems his steering went out on lap 97. Oh, the winner was Bobby Allison, his 10th win of the year.
0: Yay! J. Arnold, 70.
19: Neil Diamond, number one, October 10, 1970. 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
35: FEMA is urging residents across the southeast to remain cautious as remnants of Hurricane Isaias weaken and move further inland. The National Weather Service says the storm is now breaking apart over central Alabama. Over 600,000 customers remain without power in the region. About 10 million people remain under flood alerts, with heavy rain and high winds impacting an area from northern Florida to southern Virginia. President Trump is urging supporters in Tennessee to get out and vote in the midterms. Speaking at a rally in Clarksville today, Trump said Tennessee will prove America belongs to those who love it, not to those who hate it.
36: We achieved more in 2 years than any other presidency in the history of our country. Nobody's achieved what we've achieved. Nobody's ever come close. But now, the radical left Democrats want to burn it all down.
35: The president was joined by U.S. Senator Marsha Blackburn, the Republican nominee for governor. The visit to Clarksville is the latest stop in the president's midterm blitz. Protesters in New York City marched against ICE today in response to the shooting of a Dominican man in Manhattan. Lisa Salvati reports.
37: We want ICE off our streets!
38: Hundreds of protesters in Manhattan's Herald Square shouting, "We want ICE off the streets." They're angry about the shooting of Oscar Belgel. He was struck in the ear and survived and is now in custody. Homeland Security officials say the man weaponized his car against agents during a stop. There was a 5-year-old boy in the back seat of the car as agents opened fire, but DHS says the agents did not know the boy was there. In New York, I'm Lisa Salvati.
35: College football rolls on today and look for big changes in the top 25 after a huge upset. At the Cotton Bowl in Dallas, number one ranked Texas lost to Oklahoma 27-24. The Sooners outscored the Longhorns 17-7 in the fourth quarter, handing Texas their first loss of the season. I'm Rob Martier.
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35: 9 people are dead, including children, following a mass shooting in Erie, Pennsylvania. Jennifer Paulsoni reports.
7: Authorities say a gunman fired shots outside a home on Perry Street around 5 in the evening Friday, leaving 2 women dead outside. The gunman then headed inside, a standoff ensuing with Erie police and SWAT teams, with more shots fired inside the home. Once police moved in, they found the bodies of 7 people, including children and the gunman, who appeared to die from a self-inflicted gunshot wound. Erie Police Chief Rick Laura describing the incident as one of the worst crime scenes he's ever seen in almost 30 years in law enforcement. I'm Jennifer Polsoni.
35: The World Health Organization is releasing first-ever guidelines to address rising obesity among children. It's recommending structured dietary and physical activity tailored to individuals or part of a program. The WHO does not recommend pharmacy treatment or weight loss surgery for children up to 9 years old. The CDC says about 20% of U.S. children and adolescents have obesity. President Trump appears to be upset about not winning the Nobel Peace Prize. Trump spoke at a Republican rally in Syracuse, New York on Friday and spoke at length about the prestigious award that had been announced earlier in the day. Trump said that the U.S., quote, represented by me as your president, should have received the Nobel Peace Prize, but didn't. He called it an indelible stain on the country of Norway and those people that made such a disgraceful and embarrassing decision. 2 new movies are hitting theaters this weekend. The horror film The Other Mommy, starring Jessica Chastain, is expected to scare up around $20 million in its first weekend in theaters.
8: Somebody was in the house.
9: Like you.
10: What?
11: You don't have to be scared, Mommy. She's nice. Sometimes she's there, sometimes she's not. Is it really you?
35: Meanwhile, The Social Reckoning, a sequel to The Social Network, is projected to make up to $8 million in its debut. I'm Rob Martier.
12: The Florida Department of Health has been hearing from the public on a proposed rule change that removes 4 childhood vaccines, including chickenpox and hepatitis B, from the list of required school shots. Many doctors disagree.
13: The American College of Physicians knows of no scientific study that indicates that any of these vaccines are harmful or ineffective.
12: Florida's Surgeon General, Dr. Joseph Lupedo, admits the decision is not about science.
14: That cannot supersede the right of a parent to make a decision about what's best for their child.
12: Canada is moving to bar mental illness as the lone reason for people to get access to euthanasia. There's currently a ban on that in Canada, but it's due to expire in March. There's a bill winding its way now through Canada's legislature. Health update. I'm Sarah Lee Kessler.
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9: Welcome to Date the Word, where we connect today's date to God's Word with the hope that it becomes more memorable to you. And today's date is October the 10th, or 10-10, and our verse for 10-10 is Ecclesiastes 10-10. Ecclesiastes 10-10 says, "If the axe is dull and one does not sharpen the edge, then he must use more strength. But wisdom brings success." Ecclesiastes 10:10. A life skill principle is to sharpen your axe before chopping wood. The idea is to take time to prepare. Wisdom says, "Prior, proper, positive, prayerful preparation precedes powerful, productive performance." From Ecclesiastes 10:10, sharpen your axe.
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21: For tonight, showers, possibly a thunderstorm, overnight low around 63. It's going to be breezy with a southeast wind as high as 50 miles per hour. For Sunday, rain likely, increasing clouds throughout the day with a high near 74. Southeast wind as high as 35 miles per hour. Sunday night, showers expected mainly before midnight, overnight low around 60. West wind as high as 25 miles per hour. Columbus Day, chance of showers mainly in the morning, otherwise some clouds, partly sunny throughout the day with a high near 76. West wind as high as 25 miles per hour. I'm Chris Keith from the LiveWire Weather Center. Count on it.
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5: From the Quick Stop Market Sports Desk. Legendary Chicago Bears head coach Mike Ditka has passed away at the age of 86. Ditka led the Bears to a Super Bowl 20 victory over the New England Patriots in the 1985 season, one of the greatest defenses in NFL history. He was also the first tight end to be ever inducted into the Pro Football Hall of Fame. Ditka was the fifth overall pick in the first round by the Bears in 1961. Major League Baseball is considering returning to a 154-game regular season in 2029, along with expanding the divisional series to a best-of-seven format. The proposal also would allow top seeds to pick their postseason opponents, but these changes are not finalized, with labor negotiations still a major hurdle for the league. In golf, John Rahm is leaving LIV Golf, dealing a major blow to the struggling breakaway circuit. Rahm's attorney says the Spanish star rejected the terms of LIV's planned restructuring and will not participate in 2027. LIV is emerging from bankruptcy after losing its Saudi financial backing. Rahm's next move remains uncertain, with his future in professional golf still to be determined. Red Bull gives you wings, two 12-ounce cans for $6.50. 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
2: 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Today's quote was submitted by Mark. Henry Ford said, "Whether you think you can or think you can't, you're right." That's a pretty powerful thought. Our attitude doesn't guarantee success, but it certainly can affect whether we even try. Think about starting something new. If you tell yourself, "I can't do this," you probably already found 10 reasons why it's just not going to work. But if you think, "I don't know how to do this yet," suddenly you're looking for ways to learn. That's a big difference. In business and in life, you don't need to know everything before you begin. You just need to believe that there is a way forward. So today, when you catch yourself saying, "I can't," try adding one simple little word, "I can't yet." You might be surprised by what happens. It could be the motivation you need to succeed. The motivation
12: needed. This has been the Motivation Minute. I'm John Small. Thanks for listening. Your favorite motivational quotes can be submitted for upcoming programs at motivationminute.org.
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17: For tonight's showers, possibly a thunderstorm, overnight low around 63. It's going to be breezy with a southeast wind as high as 50 miles per hour. For Sunday, rain likely, increasing clouds throughout the day with a high near 74. Southeast wind as high as 35 miles per hour. Sunday night showers expected mainly before midnight, overnight low around 60. West wind as high as 25 miles per hour. Columbus Day, chance of showers mainly in the morning. Otherwise, some clouds, partly sunny throughout the day with a high near 76. West wind as high as 25 miles per hour. I'm Chris Keith from the LiveWire Weather Center. Count on it.
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9: 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Weddings that take place earlier in the day, say at 11 or 2, are generally lower in cost than evening, dinner, or drink and dance until dawn weddings. 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After the marriage, you become your spouse's closest relative. He or she should be able to count on you as an ally, supporter, and champion.
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23: Brinker CEO Kevin Hochman recently spoke with Bloomberg TV.
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23: Brinker also owns Maggiano's, which has struggled but represents only a small percentage of sales. Meanwhile, rival Darden recently reported a same-store sales miss for both its Olive Garden and Longhorn Steakhouse chains. Now it's testing new items and bringing back a popular promotion.
31: Olive Garden's never-ending pasta bowl is back.
23: Olive Garden has also faced tougher comparisons with last year when it launched a promotion for 1 million free deliveries. Gina Cervetti, Bloomberg Radio.
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5: Haunted East Tennessee. Tennessee High School in Bristol is said to be one of the most haunted high schools in America. In 1939, a new school had been built next to the recently christened Stone Castle. The school had a rich history, including a rite of passage called Class Night, when seniors passed the school off to the junior class. One year, a girl that students now call Agnes was hit by a train on her way home from this formal event. Ever since then, her footsteps have been heard walking the halls of the old building, and late at night, Agnes has been seen still wearing her formal dress. Another legend is about a Viking football player that had been hit by a car walking home. Students report seeing the spectral athlete watching over games at the Stone Castle. The final apparition is a phantom train that can be heard roaring out of the gym and shaking the walls of the hallways as it passes through its old route where the school was built.
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9: FEMA is urging residents across the southeast to remain cautious as remnants of Hurricane Isaias weaken and move further inland. The National Weather Service says the storm is now breaking apart over central Alabama. Over 600,000 customers remain without power in the region. About 10 million people remain under flood alerts, with heavy rain and high winds impacting an area from northern Florida to southern Virginia. President Trump is urging supporters in Tennessee to get out and vote in the midterms. Speaking at a rally in Clarksville today, Trump said Tennessee will prove America belongs to those who love it, not to those who hate it. The visit to Clarksville is the latest stop in the president's midterm blitz. College football rolls on today and look for big changes in the top 25 after a huge upset. At the Cotton Bowl in Dallas, number one ranked Texas lost to Oklahoma 27-24. The Sooners outscored the Longhorns 17-7 in the fourth quarter, handing Texas their first loss of the season. I'm Rob Martier.
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10: 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I'm Daryl Moody reporting.
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4: Mitch Anthony here with today's Daily Dose. Dick Vitale of the ESPN television network is awesome, baby, and that's awesome with a capital A. In a world filled with duplicitous public figures and personalities, Dick Vitale's What You See Is What You Get persona is refreshing. When Dick comes to town, he doesn't hide in the penthouse suite on the top floor of a luxury hotel. He's seen walking down Main Street, shaking hands, signing autographs, and conversing with whomever wants to talk. All who have met Dickie V agree, this guy is for real. Dick Vitale says, "When I was young, my parents explained to me that if you're good to people and you're enthusiastic in life, that good things will happen for you. I've always lived by that." Enthusiasm, exuberance, expressiveness, excitement. Dickie V has got it all. And he spreads it around like wildfire. Some people get annoyed by his excitability on television, but I say true passion is in short enough supply in this world. Let's not extinguish those who have it. Dickie V is simply in love with life, and that's life with a capital L, baby. 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
6: For tonight's showers, possibly a thunderstorm, overnight low around 63. It's going to be breezy with a south

0: northeast wind as high as 50 miles per hour. For Sunday, rain likely, increasing clouds throughout the day with a high near 74. Southeast wind as high as 35 miles per hour. Sunday night showers expected mainly before midnight. Overnight, low around 60. West wind as high as 25 miles per hour. Columbus Day, chance of showers mainly in the morning. Otherwise, some clouds, partly sunny throughout the day with a high near 76. West wind as high as 25 miles per hour. I'm Chris Keith from the Live Wire Weather Center. Count on it.
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10: From the Quick Stop Market Sports Desk. Major League Baseball is considering returning to a 154-game regular season in 2029, along with expanding the divisional series to a best-of-seven format. The proposal also would allow top seeds to pick their postseason opponents, but these changes are not finalized, with labor negotiations still a major hurdle for the league. In golf, John Rahm is leaving LIV Golf, dealing a major blow to the struggling breakaway circuit. Rahm's attorney says the Spanish star rejected the terms of LIV planned restructuring and will not participate in 2027. LIV is emerging from bankruptcy after losing its Saudi financial backing. Rahm's next move remains uncertain, with his future in professional golf still to be determined. Legendary Chicago Bears head coach Mike Ditka has passed away at the age of 86. Ditka led the Bears to a Super Bowl 20 victory over the New England Patriots in the 1985 season, one of the greatest defenses in NFL history. He was also the first tight end to be ever inducted into the Pro Football Hall of Fame. Ditka was the fifth overall pick in the first round by the Bears in 1961. Don't start your morning hungry. 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
12: 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Actor John Krasinski, the man who plays Jack Ryan, says we can appear tough as nails, but guys have a level of vulnerability and insecurity that is much bigger than what you may think. 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
16: You marched into our towns with superior force and spread fire and desolation wherever you pleased. Will you claim our lands by right of conquest? The Great Spirit has placed us in different situations. Old Tassel, Cherokee diplomat. Long Island in present-day Kingsport was a sacred sanctuary to the Cherokee. It was considered neutral ground, and the flames of many council fires burned as war and peace pacts were sealed. In 1760 came the desecration of the white man when Colonel Byrd built Fort Robinson nearby. Within 10 years, the white man had pushed the red man from the land entirely. Long Island was one of the last lands ceded by the Cherokee with the Long Island Treaty in 1777. The Cherokee were easily convinced to side with the British during the Revolution when the focus shifted toward the South.
17: You served behind the desk.
18: You served in combat.
19: You did 4 years and got out.
18: You were drafted.
17: You gave 20 years.
19: You gave exactly what your country needed.
18: And so did you.
17: When you raised your hand and swore an oath to your country, when you put your name on a dotted line, you became part of only 1% of Americans who did the same. You are a veteran.
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0: For tonight, showers, possibly a thunderstorm, overnight low around 63. It's going to be breezy with a southeast wind as high as 50 miles per hour. For Sunday, rain likely, increasing clouds throughout the day with a high near 74. Southeast wind as high as 35 miles per hour. Sunday night, showers expected mainly before midnight, overnight low around 60. West wind as high as 25 miles per hour. Columbus Day, chance of showers mainly in the morning. Otherwise, some clouds, partly sunny throughout the day with a high near 76. West wind as high as 25 miles per hour. I'm Chris Keith from the LiveWire Weather Center. Count on it.
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22: This is a Bloomberg Money Minute. Former head of the U.S. Securities and Exchange Commission, Gary Gensler, is warning about looming hurdles for artificial intelligence companies, citing competition with Chinese models and the potential for guardrails. Gensler tells Bloomberg even though the U.S. is leading in the space, there is the potential for U.S. companies to use Chinese competitors.
23: A lot of U.S. companies are saying, look, I'll use the Chinese model to do my reasoning, and maybe I won't use OpenAI or Anthropic. So that's the challenge for them. They're spending so much, but will it lead to the revenues to justify that spending?
22: He also notes the safety issues, pointing to when OpenAI models breached the technology firm Hugging Face earlier this year. Leaders in the industry have recently called for slowing the development of their most advanced models, an idea that was quickly rejected by President Trump. Some of the biggest AI CEOs met with Trump at the White House Tuesday to discuss artificial intelligence risks. Matt Piper, Bloomberg Radio.
24: 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Here's Chris Whitting.
25: Find a way to make life easier for people, and you've got it made. Especially if you create a new product that really clicks with people. Take Bob, for example. He'd seen the success of inventions like the automatic garage door opener, and decided to take things further, creating a remote control for household appliances. Problem was, radio signals inside a home might cause havoc. Imagine what would happen in an apartment building if everyone owned the same product. So, Bob came up with a control system that used ultrasonic sound, and it worked perfectly. Next time you're playing couch potato, think of a man named Bob Adler, inventor of the TV remote control. That clicker turned into cash and put Bob Adler in the history books. With the Success Journal, I'm Chris Whitting.
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2: 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I'm Lisa Rutman.
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6: Farmers know heavy equipment packs down soil, and studies estimate compaction can cut yields by 20 to 60%. Startup Muju Earth has a fix built like a seed, TechCrunch reports. The fingernail sale Aeropot is planted right along seeds using the same equipment. When temperature, pressure, and moisture combine, it bursts open, loosening soil and creating small channels for air, water, and roots. No robots, no machinery. The company says it should cost about 100 British pounds per hectare versus 250 to 400 for tilling. I'm Ken Chester.
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5: It's midnight.
6: FEMA is urging residents across the southeast to remain cautious as remnants of Hurricane Isaias weaken and move further inland. The National Weather Service says the storm is now breaking apart over central Alabama. It made landfall Friday night near Destin, Florida, as a Category 2 hurricane. About 10 million people remain under flood alerts, with heavy rain and high winds impacting an area from northern Florida to southern Virginia. Lawyers for Krista Pike say she is now back in prison in Tennessee after being released from the hospital following a botched lethal injection last month. Pike has been transferred to the Deborah K. Johnson Rehabilitation Center in Nashville, where she had been held before her planned execution on September 30th. Her attorney said Saturday she's continuing to receive medical care. Pike's legal team is asking Tennessee Governor Bill Lee to commute Pike's death sentence, pushing him to change the sentence to life in prison without parole. 9 people are dead, including children, following a mass shooting in Erie, Pennsylvania. Jennifer Paulsoni reports.
7: Authorities say a gunman fired shots outside a home on Perry Street around 5 in the evening Friday, leaving 2 women dead outside. The gunman then headed inside, a standoff ensuing with Erie police and SWAT teams, with more shots fired inside the home. Once police moved in, they found the bodies of 7 people, including children and the gunman, who appeared to die from a self-inflicted gunshot wound. Erie Police Chief Rick Laura describing the incident as one of the worst crime scenes he's ever seen in almost 30 years in law enforcement. A motive into the shooting is being investigated, Laura stressing there's no longer an ongoing threat to the public. I'm Jennifer Bolsoni.
6: College football continues today, and look for big changes in the top 25 after a huge upset. At the Cotton Bowl in Dallas, number 1 ranked Texas lost to Oklahoma 27-24. The Sooners outscored the Longhorns 17-7 in the fourth quarter, handing Texas their first loss of the season. I'm Rob Martier.
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6: President Trump appears to be upset about not winning the Nobel Peace Prize. Trump spoke at a Republican rally in Syracuse, New York on Friday and spoke at length about the prestigious award that had been announced earlier in the day. Trump said that the U.S., quote, represented by me as your president, should have received the Nobel Peace Prize, but didn't, and called it an indelible stain on the country of Norway and those people that made such a disgraceful and embarrassing decision. Country music star Ella Langley canceled her Dandelion Tour concert in Tulsa, Oklahoma on Friday over security concerns. A BOK Center spokesperson says a bomb threat was made. Fans looking forward to the sold-out show were left disappointed but understanding.
11: Yeah, I've been looking forward to it for a couple months now and just very sad now, but it's okay.
12: We had a countdown and everything.
11: We did do that, yeah.
6: A police official says they now believe the threat was not credible. Langley posted on Instagram apologizing and saying she knows how much the concert meant to fans. Homebuyers have to overlook a lot when it comes to buying. Repairs, paint, flooring, possible ghosts? Bree Tennis with more.
13: The Haunted Real Estate Report from Realtor.com says a lot of us believe we're living with ghosts. They say 54% of us report unidentifiable noises coming from inside the home. And it's not just us. 35% of pet owners report erratic pet behavior at things not visible to humans. But despite 86% of us believing houses can be haunted, more than half don't care. if the price is right. I'm Bree Tennis.
6: More shoppers are planning to use AI this year to shop during Black Friday and Cyber Monday sales. A new report from YouGov found planned AI use among likely holiday shoppers more than doubled since last year, at 34% planning to use AI. Those planning to use or considering using AI to shop said trying to find the best price is their top reason to use the technology. I'm Rob Martier.
4: A growing debate over artificial intelligence in college athletics is taking center stage. Monica Nelson explains.
14: Washington State University is the latest to have signed a deal with a company that uses AI to write game recaps, player bios, and feature stories for athletics. It's called FanWord. Critics say the move could mean fewer opportunities for student journalists to gain real-world experience, but WSU isn't alone. More than 250 colleges reportedly use the same service, highlighting a growing national debate over how much of the storytelling should be done by humans and how much by AI.
4: The so-called Texas of Europe hitting the brakes on two big Google data centers. Finland concerned about the destruction of trees, topsoil, and other environmental impacts. Google recently inked a $15 billion investment in Finland because the nation has more available land and energy than most European nations. And the nonprofit Common Sense Media is labeling ChatGPT for teens an unacceptable risk. OpenAI disputes the conclusions. Tech Report, I'm Mark Mayfield.
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17: Have you ever wondered why hospital personnel, doctors and nurses aren't afraid of serious infections from the superbugs that are so common in their workplaces? 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
18: 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The emergency room, the med techs, the paramedics, the police, they have to do the initial evaluation of people without having any idea what's going on. So doctors and hospitals tend to be fairly protected by the fact that we're forewarned. Forewarned is forearmed.
17: With Checkup on Health, I'm Chris Whitting.
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23: Hey, Bible readers, I'm Tara Lee Cobble, and I'm your host for The God Shot. We are of good courage, and we would rather be away from the body and at home with the Lord. Whether we are at home or away, we make it our aim to please Him. 2 Corinthians 5, 8-9. We are of good courage. Are you of good courage today? Do you find it easy to remember where your hope lies? Or does the world speak louder than the gospel? When Paul wrote these words to the church at Corinth, he had just gone through a lot of trials. In fact, earlier in this letter, he told them he had despaired of life itself, thinking he had been given a death sentence. But here he reminds them that even when we do face death, we're entering into something far better. But until that day comes, Paul focuses on pleasing the Lord. How do we please the Lord? How does someone you love please you? Isn't it by delighting in you, honoring you, enjoying you? By the work of His Spirit, God shapes our hearts to desire and please Him, to remind us of the truth of His goodness. So be of good courage today. He's where the joy is.
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1: For the rest of the morning, partly cloudy, low 64. Sunny as we head today, high 88. Partly cloudy skies tonight, low again 64. Monday, mixed clouds and sun, scattered showers and thunderstorms developing, the high 84. Partly cloudy with an isolated shower thunderstorm Monday night, the low 64. Tuesday, partly sunny, stray morning shower, scattered showers and thunderstorms for the afternoon, high 84. Wednesday, partly sunny with a shower thunderstorm in spots, the high 82. I'm meteorologist Jim Minaldi from the Live Wire Weather Center. Count on it.
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34: To learn more, go to brsh.org. I'm Daryl Moody reporting.
36: Semiconductors are one of the building blocks of modern electronics and advanced technologies such as artificial intelligence and quantum computing. Advancements will be key to overcoming limits in critical areas, including manufacturing and communications. We'll explore how researchers are driving American semiconductor innovation in the U.S. National Science Foundation's Discovery Files.
37: This material can be integrated with the mainstream electronics. We are very excited with the enormous potential of this new class of semiconductors.
36: ZTNME is a professor at the University of Michigan, where his group, supported in part by NSF, are revealing insights into a new class of semiconductor material with great potential for use in next-generation microelectronic devices. The new Wurtzite ferroelectric nitrides material has the unusual ability to have both positive and negative electrical polarization without canceling each other out. Until this study, it was a mystery how the material worked. Understanding these unique aspects opens the possibility for a new class of quantum precision semiconductors with a super highway of conductivity, 100 times faster than the usual transistors. Learn more about this research by listening to NSF's Discovery Files podcast, Next Generation Ferroelectric Semiconductors.
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4: Legendary Chicago Bears head coach Mike Ditka has passed away at the age of 86. Ditka led the Bears to a Super Bowl 20 victory over the New England Patriots in the 1985 season, one of the greatest defenses in NFL history. He was also the first tight end to be ever inducted into the Pro Football Hall of Fame. Ditka was the fifth overall pick in the first round by the Bears in 1961. Major League Baseball is considering returning to a 154-game regular season in 2029, along with expanding the divisional series to a best-of-seven format. The proposal also would allow top seeds to pick their postseason opponents, but these changes are not finalized, with labor negotiations still a major hurdle for the league. In golf, John Rahm is leaving LIV Golf, dealing a major blow to the struggling breakaway circuit. Rahm's attorney says the Spanish star rejected the terms of LIV's planned restructuring and will not participate in 2027. LIV is emerging from bankruptcy after losing its Saudi financial backing. Rahm's next move remains uncertain, with his future in professional golf still to be determined. Red Bull gives you wings, two 12-ounce cans for $6.50. 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
1: For the rest of the morning, partly cloudy, low 64. Sunny as we head to the day, high 88. Partly cloudy skies tonight, low again 64. Monday, mixed clouds and sun, scattered showers and thunderstorms developing, the high 84. Partly cloudy with an isolated shower thunderstorm Monday night, the low 64. Tuesday, partly sunny, stray morning shower, scattered showers and thunderstorms for the afternoon, high 84. Wednesday, partly sunny with a shower thunderstorm in spots, the high 82. I'm meteorologist Jim Minaldi from the LiveWire Weather Center. Count on it.
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19: We're honoring a hero of international freedom today to celebrate a Polish nobleman who saved George Washington's life during the Revolutionary War. Welcome to the National Day Spotlight for October 11th.
20: As our nation marks its historic 250th anniversary year, General Pulaski Memorial Day honors the father of American cavalry. Exiled from Poland, Kazimierz Pulaski joined the Revolutionary War in 1777, instantly making history at the Battle of Brandywine. Spotting a British flanking maneuver, Pulaski led a daring cavalry charge that secured an escape route, saving George Washington's life and preventing total defeat. Washington commissioned him Brigadier General, where Pulaski built America's first trained horseback unit. He ultimately sacrificed his life for American liberty at the Siege of Savannah in 1779. Tying directly into our 250-year milestone, Pulaski's legacy reminds us that foreign allies played a vital role in securing American independence and shaping our democratic foundation.
19: You know, without him, our country would probably be a lot different than what it is today.
20: Yeah, can you imagine our country without George Washington?
19: I cannot.
20: Yeah, it's significant what he did.
19: It very much so, but yeah, wow. We're also celebrating National Sausage Pizza Day and National Clergy Appreciation Day. I'm Alice Anderson.
20: And I'm Marlo Anderson with National Day Calendar, reminding you to celebrate every day.
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9: This is a Bloomberg Money Minute. Scientists are experimenting with breeding crops like soybeans to grow deeper root systems to help plants resist climate stressors like drought. Wolfgang Busch is with the Salk Institute.
22: Root systems that are able to reach deeper are often more resilient to drought because they can access more moisture in deeper soil layers.
9: But Busch tells the Associated Press these deeper root systems also deposit carbon deeper into the soil, resulting in cleaner air.
22: The soil actually acts as a carbon bank that's not in the atmosphere because these plants will have drawn down the carbon using photosynthesis, the power of the sunlight, where they breathe in CO2.
9: Researchers hypothesize that these narrower roots may also allow farmers to plant more crops in a smaller area. That could increase a farmer's yield per acre. How long that carbon stays stored will depend on how deep those roots can grow. Initial results from the field are expected this fall. Amy Morris, Bloomberg Radio.
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29: Haunted East Tennessee. Taking its name from Sir Walter Scott's Ivanhoe, Rotherwood Mansion was built by the Ross family in the late 18th century. One of the Ross children, raven-haired Rowena, was the kindest and most beautiful girl around. On her wedding day, her true love drowned in the Holston River, which the property overlooks. Rowena suffered many years of depression, but eventually did marry, which also resulted in an untimely death, and eventually a second marriage and child. While Rowena was home visiting Rotherwood one summer, she said she heard her true love's voice calling to her from the river. That evening, she slipped into her wedding gown and calmly walked into the river, resulting in her own drowning. Still today, it is said the apparition of Rowena wanders the property along with several other spirits. Visit LiveWire's Facebook page for the rest of the story about this haunting in East Tennessee.
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0: are cordially invited to attend the Unicoi County Historical Association's next meeting on Monday, October 19th at Irwin Town Hall. The program begins at 6 p.m. and will feature ETSU Professor Roy Andrade. Subject will be Historic Music of Upper East Tennessee. 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
5: FEMA is urging residents across the southeast to remain cautious as remnants of Hurricane Isaias weaken and move further inland. The National Weather Service says the storm is now breaking apart over central Alabama. It made landfall Friday night near Destin, Florida, as a Category 2 hurricane. Lawyers for Krista Pike say she is now back in prison in Tennessee after being released from the hospital following a botched lethal injection last month. Pike has been transferred to the Deborah K. Johnson Rehabilitation Center in Nashville, where she had been held before her planned execution on September 30th. Her attorney said Saturday she's continuing to receive medical care. College football continues today and look for big changes in the top 25 after a huge upset. At the Cotton Bowl in Dallas, number one ranked Texas lost to Oklahoma 27-24. The Sooners outscored the Longhorns 17-7 in the fourth quarter, handing Texas their first loss of the season. I'm Rob Martier.
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3: 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They're trustworthy. They have integrity. But ultimately, what is

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5: 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With the more salt that we take in, the higher our blood pressure is.
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11: For the rest of the morning, partly cloudy, low 64. Sunny as we head today, high 88. Partly cloudy skies tonight, low again 64. Monday, mixed clouds and sun, scattered showers and thunderstorms developing, the high 84. Partly cloudy with an isolated shower thunderstorm Monday night, the low 64. Tuesday, partly sunny, stray morning shower, scattered showers and thunderstorms for the afternoon, high 84. Wednesday, partly sunny with a shower, thunderstorm and spots, the high 82. I'm meteorologist Jim Minaldi from the Live Wire Weather Center. Count on it.
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3: 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I'm Dr. Catherine Albrecht, back with new research on how aging makes the mind sharper after this.
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3: It's a widely held notion that the older people get, the more doddering they become. 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
6: This is The Making of America from the Jefferson Media Group. In 1961, President Kennedy informed the world of America's intent to send man to the moon and back again. 8 years later, a Saturn V rocket generating 8 million pounds of thrust carried Neil Armstrong, Michael Collins, and Buzz Aldrin on their historic journey. But when it came to actually landing on the moon, with only 20 seconds of fuel remaining, Armstrong had to maneuver the craft away from dangerously rocky terrain. Minutes later, Neil Armstrong emerged with his now historic words, "That's one small step for man, one giant leap for mankind." This has been The Making of America. I'm Michael Emerson, and you can visit us at jeffersonmediagroup.com.
7: From the Quick Stop Market Sports Desk, Major League Baseball is considering returning to a 154-game regular season in 2029, along with expanding the divisional series to a best-of-seven format. The proposal also would allow top seeds to pick their postseason opponents, but these changes are not finalized, with labor negotiations still a major hurdle for the league. In golf, John Rahm is leaving LIV Golf, dealing a major blow to the struggling breakaway circuit. Rahm's attorney says the Spanish star rejected the terms of LIV Liv's planned restructuring and will not participate in 2027. Liv is emerging from bankruptcy after losing its Saudi financial backing. Rahm's next move remains uncertain, with his future in professional golf still to be determined. Legendary Chicago Bears head coach Mike Ditka has passed away at the age of 86. Ditka led the Bears to a Super Bowl 20 victory over the New England Patriots in the 1985 season, one of the greatest defenses in NFL history. He was also the first tight end to be ever inducted into the Pro Football Hall of Fame. Ditka was the fifth overall pick in the first round by the Bears in 1961. Don't start your morning hungry. Quick Stop fried bologna biscuits, 2 for $4. 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
9: Now is the time to protect your wood deck while the weather is still mild. Before you can protect it, though, you'll need to clean it so the stain or sealer will have a better chance to soak into the wood. A commercial deck cleaner or a mixture of bleach, detergent, and water will do the trick. After the deck has dried for at least 24 hours, you can apply the stain or sealer. A pump-up garden sprayer works well for thin sealers, while a roller may be better for the thicker stains. In either case, apply a small amount and then backbrush that area before applying more elsewhere. This process forces the sealant down into the pores of the wood to protect it from the long winter ahead. I'm Danny Lipford with Tips for Today's Homeowner.

0: soldiers to wield the sword of the Lord and Gideon. Amen. Reverend Samuel Doak, 1780. This is how Doak's prayer ended when he rallied the Overmountain men at Sycamore Shoals to march over the mountain in search of Major Ferguson's army. When the Declaration of Independence was being crafted a few years earlier, Doak was finishing college, and in 1778, he headed south out of Virginia to be a circuit rider preacher. As he rode into Sullivan County, he quickly realized the frontier people were hungry for the good news. With his horse as his pulpit and the trees as a sanctuary, Samuel Doak delivered the first Presbyterian sermon west of the Appalachians. He went on to found several Presbyterian churches, as well as the first college in what would become Tennessee. Happy 250, America.
1: 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Regulators claim the company's taxes and fees charges routinely double the advertised price and have cost consumers hundreds of millions of dollars. PepsiCo is recalling 122,000 cases of 28-ounce Gatorade bottles because they contain food dyes that aren't listed in the ingredients. The recall involves lemon-lime, lemon-lime zero, orange, and orange zero products. If your fall allergies are making you sneeze, consider this. Weather conditions can determine not only how much mold is in the air, but which types of mold spores are circulating. Some molds release spores during warm, dry, and windy afternoons. Others thrive in damp conditions. I'm Mark Huffman. 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
3: For the rest of the morning, partly cloudy, low 64. Sunny as we head today, high 88. Partly cloudy skies tonight, low again 64. Monday, mixed clouds and sun, scattered showers and thunderstorms developing, the high 84. Partly cloudy with an isolated shower thunderstorm Monday night, the low 64. Tuesday, partly sunny, stray morning shower, scattered showers and thunderstorms for the afternoon, high 84. Wednesday, partly sunny with a shower thunderstorm in spots, the high 82. I'm meteorologist Jim Minaldi from the Live Wire Weather Center. Count on it.
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5: This is a Bloomberg Money Minute. Bird watching has boomed since the pandemic, with people returning to nature and looking for community. Predictably, this surge in interest has prompted a proliferation of technology designed to make the activity easier. And tech, in turn, may be feeding the growing interest. The Cornell Lab of Ornithology reports exponential user growth across its suite of birding tools, including 9.6 million new users for its bird identification app, Merlin. That's nearly seven times the number of new users it reported in 2020. Bloomberg's Alexandra Marvar.
6: Many outdoor pursuits are kind of booming in a sense. There's this curiosity about the natural world that feels sort of like the antithesis of AI and its infrastructure, as that takes a larger role in our lives.
5: But the relative ease of app-based birding has ruffled some feathers. Some birders note that relying on apps can be a crutch, and that developing one's own expertise is important for truly learning and appreciating birding. Courtney Donahoe, Bloomberg Radio.
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20: 1981, 2 days after a disastrous 25-minute show was cut short because of a hostile crowd, Prince returns for his second show at Los Angeles Memorial Coliseum, again as opening act for the Rolling Stones. Prince's sexually androgynous songs did not endear him to the crowd, but he does finish his set. After the show, Prince called the crowd, quote, tasteless in music and mentally retarded, end quote. Oh, by the way, following this performance, Prince would never perform as an opening act again. 1984, before Catherine Sullivan becomes the first American woman to walk in space, the crew aboard the Space Shuttle Challenger gets a wake-up song from NASA. Here's

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13: FEMA is urging residents across the southeast to remain cautious as remnants of Hurricane Isaias weaken and move further inland. The National Weather Service says the storm is now breaking apart over central Alabama. It made landfall Friday night near Destin, Florida, as a Category 2 hurricane. About 10 million people remain under flood alerts, with heavy rain and high winds impacting an area from northern Florida to southern Virginia. Lawyers for Krista Pike say she is now back in prison in Tennessee after being released from the hospital following a botched lethal injection last month. Pike has been transferred to the Deborah K. Johnson Rehabilitation Center in Nashville, where she had been held before her planned execution on September 30th. Her attorney said Saturday she's continuing to receive medical care. Pike's legal team is asking Tennessee Governor Bill Lee to commute Pike's death sentence, pushing him to change the sentence to life in prison without parole. Nine people are dead, including children, following a mass shooting in Erie, Pennsylvania. Jennifer Paulsoni reports.
14: Authorities say a gunman fired shots outside a home on Perry Street around 5 in the evening Friday, leaving two women dead outside. The gunman then headed inside, a standoff ensuing with Erie police and SWAT teams, with more shots fired inside the home. Once police moved in, they found the bodies of seven people, including children and the gunman, who appeared to die from a self-inflicted gunshot wound. Erie Police Chief Rick Laura describing the incident as one of the worst crime scenes he's ever seen in almost 30 years in law enforcement. A motive into the shooting is being investigated, Laura stressing there's no longer an ongoing threat to the public. I'm Jennifer Bolsoni.
13: College football continues today, and look for big changes in the top 25 after a huge upset. At the Cotton Bowl in Dallas, number one ranked Texas lost to Oklahoma 27-24. The Sooners outscored the Longhorns 17-7 in the fourth quarter, handing Texas their first loss of the season. I'm Rob Martier.
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5: President Trump appears to be upset about not winning the Nobel Peace Prize. Trump spoke at a Republican rally in Syracuse, New York on Friday and spoke at length about the prestigious award that had been announced earlier in the day. Trump said that the U.S., quote, represented by me as your president, should have received the Nobel Peace Prize, but didn't, and called it an indelible stain on the country of Norway and those people that made such a disgraceful and embarrassing decision. Country music star Ella Langley canceled her Dandelion Tour concert in Tulsa, Oklahoma on Friday over security concerns. A BOK Center spokesperson says a bomb threat was made. Fans looking forward to the sold-out show were left disappointed, but understanding.
12: Yeah, I've been looking forward to it for a couple months now and just very sad now, but it's okay.
18: We had a countdown and everything.
12: We did do that, yeah.
5: A police official says they now believe the threat was not credible. Langley posted on Instagram apologizing and saying she knows how much the concert meant to fans. Homebuyers have to overlook a lot when it comes to buying. Repairs, paint, flooring, possible ghosts? Bree Tennis with more.
19: The Haunted Real Estate Report from Realtor.com says a lot of us believe we're living with ghosts. They say 54% of us report unidentifiable noises coming from inside the home. And it's not just us. 35% of pet owners report erratic pet behavior at things not visible to humans. But despite 86% of us believing houses can be haunted, more than half don't care. If the price is right, I'm Bree Tennis.
5: More shoppers are planning to use AI this year to shop during Black Friday and Cyber Monday sales. A new report from YouGov found planned AI use among likely holiday shoppers more than doubled since last year, at 34% planning to use AI. Those planning to use or considering using AI to shop said trying to find the best price is their top reason to use the technology. I'm Rob Martier.
20: From ABC News Tech Trends. Ring, known for its front door cameras, is now introducing a new door lock that it says allow you to ditch physical keys forever. Electronic locks typically keep a key as a backup in case the batteries die. But the new Ring Smart Lock has a wheel right on the front. If the battery is dead, you spin it a few times and it generates enough juice to bring the lock back to life. It'll go on sale early next year. You may be getting more robocalls soon, including ones with AI-generated voices. The FCC is considering a request from a conservative group, the Club for Growth, to ease limits on robocalls. 2 years ago, thousands of people in New Hampshire got calls with an AI-generated voice of former President Joe Biden suggesting people skip the primary. And Google wants anyone to become a game developer. It has introduced a new platform called Playground that lets people create their own games using prompts, no coding required. Players can be any age, but creators have to be at least 18 years old. With Tech Trends, I'm Stephanie Officer, ABC News.
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2: Welcome to Date the Word, where we connect today's date to God's Word with the hope that it becomes more memorable to you. And today's date is October the 11th, or 10-11, and our verse for 10-11 comes from John 10-11. John 10-11 says, "I am the good shepherd. The good shepherd gives his life for the sheep." John 10-11. As Jesus revealed himself to us, he would say, I am the light of the world. I am the bread of life. I am the door. Here he says he is the good shepherd, a title of an occupation that everyone in his day could relate to. It was a title that spoke of being responsible. Jesus revealed his level of commitment to the sheep. He gives his life. From John 10:11, be reminded that Jesus Christ did die for us. He gave his life so we could have life.
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8: For the rest of the morning, partly cloudy, low 64. Sunny as we head today, high 88. Partly cloudy skies tonight, low again 64. Monday, mixed clouds and sun, scattered showers and thunderstorms developing, the high 84. Partly cloudy with an isolated shower thunderstorm Monday night, the low 64. Tuesday, partly sunny, stray morning shower, scattered showers and thunderstorms for the afternoon, high 84. Wednesday, partly sunny with a shower thunderstorm in spots, the high 82. I'm meteorologist Jim Minaldi from the Live Wire Weather Center. Count on it.
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33: 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We call it our emergency receiving center. 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Those are both for female identifying adults.
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7: From the Quick Stop Market Sports Desk. Legendary Chicago Bears head coach Mike Ditka has passed away at the age of 86. Ditka led the Bears to a Super Bowl 20 victory over the New England Patriots in the 1985 season, one of the greatest defenses in NFL history. He was also the first tight end to be ever inducted into the Pro Football Hall of Fame. Ditka was the fifth overall pick in the first round by the Bears in 1961. Major League Baseball is considering returning to a 154-game regular season in 2029, along with expanding the divisional series to a best-of-seven format. The proposal also would allow top seeds to pick their postseason opponents, but these changes are not finalized, with labor negotiations still a major hurdle for the league. In golf, Jon Rahm is leaving LIV Golf, dealing a major blow to the struggling breakaway circuit. Rahm's attorney says the Spanish star rejected the terms of LIV's planned restructuring and will not participate in 2027. LIV is emerging from bankruptcy after losing its Saudi financial backing. Rahm's next move remains uncertain, with his future in professional golf still to be determined. Red Bull gives you wings, two 12-ounce cans for $6.50. Quick Stop, run in when you run out. 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
13: 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Today's quote was submitted by Rick. Zig Ziglar said, "You don't have to be great to start, but you have to start to be great." 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But we forget that they started somewhere else too. The successful business owner once had their very first customer. The person who is in fantastic shape now once took their very first walk. 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
0: the finish line. So don't worry about being great today. Just get started, learn, improve, then try again. And eventually you will look back and you'll realize the thing that you once thought you couldn't do has become something that you do every single day.
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8: For the rest of the morning, partly cloudy, low 64. Sunny as we head today, high 88. Partly cloudy skies tonight, low again 64. Monday, mixed clouds and sun, scattered showers and thunderstorms developing, the high 84. Partly cloudy with an isolated shower thunderstorm Monday night, the low 64. Tuesday, partly sunny, stray morning shower, scattered showers and thunderstorms for the afternoon, high 84. Wednesday, partly sunny with a shower thunderstorm in spots, the high 82. I'm meteorologist Jim Minaldi from the LiveWire Weather Center. Count on it.
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40: 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The purchase purchase of a home? 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After you agree on a wedding budget, know you have a greater chance of sticking to that budget if you write everything down. 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Just remember, there's so much to do when planning a wedding, there will be plenty of non-monetary ways for your family members to help.
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4: That's still below the peak of more than 1,500 locations at its heyday, but the time may be right for Toys R Us. The market research firm Circana says toy sales rose 17% in the first half of this year, and Schmidman says one of the biggest demographics is so-called kidults, grown-ups who took the old Toys R Us jingle seriously and kept buying toys for themselves.
6: If you want to create, if you want to build, if you want to play, you have to go to the number one toy destination in the world, which is Toys R Us.
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9: Early on, young Reuben seemed to have mechanical skills. His dad decided the boy should go to college and study engineering. Who knew? 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Reuben went along and later took a job as engineer with the water department. But Reuben's real dream was to be an artist. He confronted his father, who finally agreed to let the boy follow his heart. Soon, Reuben was a cartoonist at a San Francisco newspaper. He began sketching wacky, impossible devices, funny machines that did strange things. Folks loved it. Soon the young man was famous. I'm sure you know him by his full name, Rube Goldberg. By making fun of his former career, Rube Goldberg built that money machine. With the Success Journal, I'm Chris Whitting.
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3: stunted East Tennessee. Straddling Virginia and Tennessee, East Hill Cemetery is said to be the most haunted place in Bristol and spans more than 30 acres with about 4,000 graves and has more than its fair share of ghost stories. At the base of East Hill, toward town, sits the Bristol train station. Among the many spirits thought to roam the grounds is Joseph King. Mr. King appears in black pants, bow tie, and derby hat, and has been waiting for his lost love for many years with the coming and going of Southwestern trains until service stopped in 1969. In recent years, doors opening, footsteps, people talking, and a clock that always stops at 8:50 p.m. have all been reported.
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0: board for Tweetsie Railroad's Wild West Theme Park Adventure in Blowing Rock. 100 years ago, a steam locomotive named Tweetsie rolled through the Carolina Mountains. 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
8: FEMA is urging residents across the southeast to remain cautious as remnants of Hurricane Isaias weaken and move further inland. The National Weather Service says the storm is now breaking apart over central Alabama after making landfall last night near Destin, Florida, as a Category 2 hurricane. 4 people have been killed, 2 in Florida and 2 in Alabama. Over 600,000 customers remain without power in the region. About 10 million people remain under flood alerts, with heavy rain and high winds impacting an area from northern Florida to southern Virginia. And officials in Saudi Arabia say 12 people are dead after Houthi militants in Yemen launched an attack on the kingdom's main airport. Multiple news agencies are reporting the international airport in Riyadh was evacuated after a loud blast was heard Saturday. Saudi officials now confirm a dozen people are dead. I'm Jim Forbes.
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3: Yeah, Ted Nugent. You know, you think of guitars, attitude. But behind that rock and roll energy is a lesson that started with his own dad out in the woods. Ted Nugent told me that his father's love of the outdoors and hunting and fishing and all that helped inspire his lifelong decision to stay away from drugs and alcohol, even in the world that he worked in. Rock and roll, imagine that.
14: You can't kill a deer with a bow and arrow if you're stoned or drunk. And I've been clean and sober for 78 years,
3: yeah,
14: Mike.
3: Yeah.
14: And it's because luckily, my dad's love and discipline guided me on a true north compass setting, and the bow and arrow fortified that reality that you can't be accurate or safe, and you're sure not going to get close to game or hit game if you're not in your optimum healthy condition, and that means clean and sober. That's it. Case closed.
3: Yeah, Radio Dad on the web at radiodad.com. I'm Mike Austin, the Radio Dad.
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1: A growing debate over artificial intelligence in college athletics is taking center stage. Monica Nelson explains.
2: Washington State University is the latest to have signed a deal with a company that uses AI to write game recaps, player bios, and feature stories for athletics. It's called FanWord. Critics say the move could mean fewer opportunities for student journalists to gain real-world experience, but WSU isn't alone. More than 250 colleges reportedly use the same service, highlighting a growing national debate over how much of the storytelling should be done by humans and how much by AI.
1: The so-called Texas of Europe hitting the brakes on two big Google data centers. Finland concerned about the destruction of trees, topsoil, and other environmental impacts. Google recently inked a $15 billion investment in Finland because the nation has more available land and energy than most European nations. And the nonprofit Common Sense Media is labeling ChatGPT for teens an unacceptable risk. OpenAI disputes the conclusions. Tech Report, I'm Mark Mayfield.
3: Mitch Anthony here with today's Daily Dose. One of the truly satisfying pleasures for me in life are the pictures that my little girl, Sophia, draws for me. They hang in my car, my bedroom, and my office. They are in my briefcase and marked indelibly in my mind. Whenever I'm away and call on the phone, she says, "I miss you, Daddy, and I'm drawing you a picture." I learn a great deal from these pictures. There are cats and dogs and trees and lakes and stars and the sun and the moon and people. And there's one thing I notice about the people. They are always smiling. Smiling in a big way. Come to think of it, almost every picture I've ever seen by a little child has people smiling. The lesson I take from this is that happiness is our natural state, and unhappiness is a learned behavior. 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
5: For the rest of the morning, partly cloudy, low 64. Sunny as we head today, high 88. Partly cloudy skies tonight, low again 64. Monday, mixed clouds and sun, scattered showers and thunderstorms developing, the high 84. Partly cloudy with an isolated shower thunderstorm Monday night, the low 64. Tuesday, partly sunny, stray morning shower, scattered showers and thunderstorms for the afternoon, high 84. Wednesday, partly sunny with a shower, thunderstorm, and spots, the high 82. I'm meteorologist Jim Minaldi from the Live Wire Weather Center. Count on it.
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1: 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With a curb weight of 2,738 pounds, it got its motivation from a 1.6-liter four-cylinder engine rated at 121 horsepower. In our 0 to 60 test, the front-wheel drive Venue went from 0 to 60 in 9.7 seconds. It has McPherson strut front and a torsion beam rear suspension. 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
8: 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Major League Baseball is considering returning to a 154-game regular season in 2029, along with expanding the divisional series to a best-of-seven format. The proposal also would allow top seeds to pick their postseason opponents, but these changes are not finalized, with labor negotiations still a major hurdle for the league. In golf, John Rahm is leaving LIV Golf, dealing a major blow to the struggling breakaway circuit. Rahm's attorney says the Spanish star rejected the terms of LIV planned restructuring and will not participate in 2027. LIV is emerging from bankruptcy after losing its Saudi financial backing. Rahm's next move remains uncertain, with his future in professional golf still to be determined. Legendary Chicago Bears head coach Mike Ditka has passed away at the age of 86. Ditka led the Bears to a Super Bowl 20 victory over the New England Patriots in the 1985 season, one of the greatest defenses in NFL history. He was also the first tight end to be ever inducted into the Pro Football Hall of Fame. Ditka was the 5th overall pick in the first round by the Bears in 1961. Don't start your morning hungry. Quick Stop fried bologna biscuits, 2 for $4. 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
11: How about a week of reverberations, literal and figurative? It's Mike's Minute this week in sports history with me, Mike Janella. This week, 1989, people felt the actual reverbs of an earthquake that hit the San Francisco Bay Area right before first pitch of Giants Athletics World Series Game 3. 6.9 magnitude quake caught live on TV during the pregame show had to postpone the World Series for 10 days. Figuratively, maybe nothing ever has shaken the NBA like what happened this week in 1979. The first three-pointer, Chris Ford, Celtics. Like you probably can't believe the forward pass used to be illegal in football. It did. The NBA didn't have a three-point line for decades. Imagine Steph Curry pulling up from 30 feet for just 2 points. And very few images in sports history have left as many ripple effects as the one we saw this week in the 1968 Olympics. Tommy Smith, John Carlos, American gold and bronze winners, Black Power salute at the medal podium. I bet you're picturing that photo in your head right now. I'm Mike Janella. Talk next time.
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14: The first permanent settlements in what would become East Tennessee were the Watauga, Carter's Valley, Holston, and Nolichucky. The Nolichucky settlement was started in 1771 by Jacob Brown and a group of regulators when they set up tents on the riverbank. From this location, he conducted trade with the Cherokee. In 1772, he leased attractive ground from the Cherokee. They had always been friendly toward Brown, and legend has it that he was hunting with a chief one night, and the chief had a dream that Jacob gave him a gun and a dog. Indian custom said the dream must be fulfilled, so Brown gave him a gun and a dog. Jacob fabricated his own dream in which the chief gave him a large tract of land. The chief agreed and decided there would be no more dreams. Happy 250, America.
15: Consumers watching their grocery and electric bills climb have another unlikely expense squeezing their budgets: water. A report released by Food and Water Watch, an environmental advocacy group, found that household drinking water bills increased at 1.6 times the overall inflation rate and more than twice the rate of grocery prices over the last decade. The FCC is targeting phone service providers that carry illegal robocalls, aiming to stop unwanted calls before they reach consumers. Its latest action cuts digital solutions off U.S. networks after the company allegedly carried pre-recorded calls promoting fraudulent loans and tax relief. The FBI warns that scammers are impersonating federal agents using real employees' names and spoofed government phone numbers. One criminal staged a video call to look like it came from an actual FBI office. I'm Mark Huffman. Learn more at consumeraffairs.com.
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17: For the rest of the morning, partly cloudy, low 64. Sunny as we head today, high 88. Partly cloudy skies tonight, low again 64. Monday, mixed clouds and sun, scattered showers and thunderstorms developing, the high 84. Partly cloudy with an isolated shower thunderstorm Monday night, the low 64. Tuesday, partly sunny, stray morning shower, scattered showers and thunderstorms for the afternoon, high 84. Wednesday, partly sunny with a shower, thunderstorm in spots, the high 82. I'm meteorologist Jim Rinaldi from the Live Wire Weather Center. Count on it.
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19: This is a Bloomberg Money Minute. People are getting pickier about how they spend their leisure dollars, and bowling and arcades are feeling the pain.
20: What we're seeing is Americans aren't necessarily abandoning all leisure spending, but they're really becoming more selective about where they spend.
19: Catherine Schwartz wrote the story for Bloomberg News.
20: I looked at the gaming and restaurant chain Dave & Buster's, and then also Lucky Strike, the bowling alley chain, and both of them have seen basically declines in their share price and in their debt after they've recently reported soft numbers, and a big reason they cited was lower consumer traffic.
19: And there are other examples of stress in the discretionary economy.
20: We're also seeing, in addition to those, Six Flags also had softer numbers, although I should say they're also affected by the weather, which they can't control, but certainly I think the consumer angle is relevant there.
19: But it's not all gloom. Movie theater operator AMC recently reported its best quarter since the pandemic. I'm Charlie Pellett, Bloomberg Radio.
21: 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Hi, it's Mike Austin with today's Radio Dad Minute. A sunrise in the woods, deer tracks on a trail, hunting and hiking and the outdoors as a family. Rock guitar legend Ted Nugent told us that his dad is the one who got him started on the path to the great outdoors.
22: 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They're trustworthy. They have integrity. But ultimately, what is grounded and down-to-earth reference? It references hunting, fishing, trapping, farming. My dad, Warren Henry Nugent, a U.S. Army sergeant, was already focused on the great outdoors, the spirit of the wild, and I'm going to tell you, it never left me.
21: Yeah, even if you're not into hunting, Dad, get them out in the woods for a hike just to smell those outdoor smells. I'm Mike Austin, the Radio Dad.
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2: Some robots are getting so small you can barely see them. Researchers at the University of Pennsylvania and the University of Michigan have built the world's smallest, fully programmable, autonomous robots, each smaller than a grain of salt. As the Wall Street Journal reports, these tiny machines can sense their surroundings, react to them, and travel in complex patterns. They run on minuscule amounts of energy, powered by light. Penn roboticist Mark Miskin says building independent robots under 1 millimeter has challenged the field for 40 years. The findings appear in Science Robotics. I'm Ken Chester.
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7: Thousands are still without power after Friday night's hurricane. FEMA is urging residents across the southeast to remain cautious as remnants of Hurricane Isaias weaken and move further inland. The National Weather Service says the storm is now breaking apart over central Alabama after making landfall last night near Destin, Florida, as a Category 2 hurricane. 4 people have been killed, 2 in Florida and 2 in Alabama. Anthropic says one of its AI models submitted a false report about an unsolved murder through a Philadelphia police website. Rob Martier explains.
8: The Philadelphia Police Department said Anthropic notified authorities on October 7th about the incident and explained that the report was a result of an automated testing process. Police said the tip was flagged as spam and was never forwarded to the Real-Time Crime Center for investigation. Police said the false report was submitted through PhillyUnsolvedMurders.com, a website dedicated to unsolved homicides. Police said there was no evidence that the AI model gained unauthorized access to department systems or compromised police data. I'm Rob Martier.
7: Lawyers for Krista Pike say she's now back in prison in Tennessee after being released from the hospital following a botched lethal injection last month. Pike has been transferred to the Deborah K. Johnson Rehabilitation Center in Nashville, where she had been held before her planned execution on September 30th. Her attorney said Saturday she is continuing to receive medical care. And the Department of Justice is investigating 5 major television networks over their coverage of President Trump. The New York Times reports ABC, CBS, CNN, NBC, and Fox News are being investigated for potential antitrust violations after suspending pool coverage. The networks briefly halted coverage last month after the president barred them from the White House. I'm Jim Forbes.
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7: The World Health Organization said Saturday that Russia's state health regulator confirmed the death of a lab worker at a plague research facility in Siberia. The WHO said no case of plague has been registered. A laboratory worker at a plague research institute in Siberia got sick and later died in an undisclosed circumstance on October 2nd, leading authorities to quarantine about 200 people. A promising start for the New York Rangers comes to an abrupt end. Lisa Salvati explains.
14: It looks like the Rangers have lost their star goalie for the season. Igor Shesterkin challenged a shooter in Friday's game against the Washington Capitals and fell as he scrambled back to the net, his skate slamming into the goal post. The 30-year-old Russian held his right knee as he was helped off the ice. Shesterkin missed a month last season due to an injury, which led to the Rangers not making the playoffs. But this year, he had a 3-1 record and even scored an empty net goal in the team's win over Tampa Bay. 24-year-old rookie Dylan Garand takes over as the starting goaltender. In New York, I'm Lisa Salvati.
7: The United States is sanctioning the International Criminal Court, accusing the global court of unjustly pursuing war crimes cases against Israel, American service members, and the Trump administration. Secretary of State Marco Rubio announced the sanctions on Friday, shortly after former ICC judge Navi Pillai was awarded the Nobel Peace Prize for her contributions to international law. Pillai was recently the lead on a United Nations report that found Israel committed genocide in Gaza. And the WNBA finals are set. Golden State will take on the Atlanta Dream in the best of seven championship series. Golden State swept the defending champion Las Vegas Aces in the semifinals. Golden State is making its first ever championship appearance after joining the league. I'm Jim Forbes.
0: The Florida Department of Health has been hearing from the public on a proposed rule change that removes four childhood vaccines, including chickenpox and hepatitis B, from the list of required school shots. Many doctors disagree.
4: The American College of Physicians knows of no scientific study that indicates that any of these vaccines are harmful or ineffective.
0: Florida's Surgeon General, Dr. Joseph Lupedo, admits the decision is not about science.
6: That cannot supersede the right of a parent to make a decision about what's best for their child.
0: Canada is moving to bar mental illness as the lone reason for people to get access to euthanasia. There's currently a ban on that in Canada, but it's due to expire in March. There's a bill winding its way now through Canada's legislature. Health update. I'm Sarah Lee Kessler.
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22: Hey, Bible readers, I'm Tara Lee Cobble, and I'm your host for The God Shot. We must all appear before the judgment seat of Christ so that each one may receive what is due for what he has done in the body, whether good or evil. 2 Corinthians 5:10. In this letter to the church at Corinth, the Apostle Paul has been telling them to remember what matters eternally, despite their current afflictions, but he doesn't point them toward a day of conquering their enemies on earth. Interestingly, he points them toward death and judgment. Why would Paul do this? Why would he go dark like this at a time when these people need encouragement? First of all, remembering that our days are numbered has a way of helping us prioritize the eternal things and demonstrate our faith. But even more important than that, when we stand before the judgment seat of Christ to be judged by what we've done, this is where Christ's righteousness is attributed to us. A few verses later, Paul says this outright. We have become the righteousness of God, not our works, but His. Praise God. She's where the joy is.
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3: For the rest of the morning, partly cloudy, low 64. Sunny as we head today, high 88. Partly cloudy skies tonight, low again 64. Monday, mixed clouds and sun, scattered showers and thunderstorms developing, the high 84. Partly cloudy with an isolated shower thunderstorm Monday night, the low 64. Tuesday, partly sunny, stray morning shower, scattered showers and thunderstorms for the afternoon, high 84. Wednesday, partly sunny with a shower thunderstorm in spots, the high 82. I'm meteorologist Jim Minaldi from the LiveWire Weather Center. Count on it.
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28: 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I'm Daryl Moody reporting.
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0: Legendary Chicago Bears head coach Mike Ditka has passed away at the age of 86. Ditka led the Bears to a Super Bowl 20 victory over the New England Patriots in the 1985 season, one of the greatest defenses in NFL history. He was also the first tight end to be ever inducted into the Pro Football Hall of Fame. Ditka was the fifth overall pick in the first round by the Bears in 1961. Major League Baseball is considering returning to a 154-game regular season in 2029, along with expanding the divisional series to a best-of-seven format. The proposal also would allow top seeds to pick their postseason opponents, but these changes are not finalized, with labor negotiations still a major hurdle for the league. In golf, John Rahm is leaving LIV Golf, dealing a major blow to the struggling breakaway circuit. Rahm's attorney says the Spanish star rejected the terms of LIV's planned restructuring and will not participate in 2027. LIV is emerging from bankruptcy after losing its Saudi financial backing. Rahm's next move remains uncertain, with his future in professional golf still to be determined. Red Bull gives you wings, two 12-ounce cans for $6.50. Quick stop, run in when you run out. 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
3: For the rest of the morning, partly cloudy, low 64. Sunny as we head today, high 88. Partly cloudy skies tonight, low again 64. Monday, mixed clouds and sun, scattered showers and thunderstorms developing, the high 84. Partly cloudy with an isolated shower thunderstorm Monday night, the low 64. Tuesday, partly sunny, stray morning shower, scattered showers and thunderstorms for the afternoon, high 84. Wednesday, partly sunny with a shower thunderstorm in spots, the high 82. I'm meteorologist Jim Minaldi from the Live Wire Weather Center. Count on it.
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14: I'm Larry Magid with the Connect Safely Report. I have mixed feelings about the voluntary agreement signed by President Trump and the leaders of the AI industry. On one hand, I get it why they're avoiding strict regulations, allowing companies to police themselves. But we have seen that movie before, especially with social media, and I don't think it worked out that well. It is true that technology moves a lot faster than government, and any regulations have to be thoughtful and broad so as not to micromanage the technology and stifle innovation. But AI is potentially too dangerous to allow the companies to police themselves. Governments around the world and international bodies have a stake in this, and Congress does need to act, albeit very thoughtfully. I have more on this at connectsafely.org/radio. With the Connect Safely Report, I'm Larry Magid.
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34: We're honoring a hero of international freedom today to celebrate a Polish nobleman who saved George Washington's life during the Revolutionary War. 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
35: As our nation marks its historic 250th anniversary year, General Pulaski Memorial Day honors the father of American cavalry. Exiled from Poland, Kazimierz Pulaski joined the Revolutionary War in 1777, instantly making history at the Battle of Brandywine. Spotting a British flanking maneuver, Pulaski led a daring cavalry charge that secured an escape route, saving George Washington's life and preventing total defeat. Washington commissioned him Brigadier General, where Pulaski built America's first trained horseback unit. He ultimately sacrificed his life for American liberty at the Siege of Savannah in 1779. Tying directly into our 250-year milestone, Pulaski's legacy reminds us that foreign allies played a vital role in securing American independence and shaping our democratic foundation.
34: You know, without him, our country would probably be a lot different than what it is today.
35: Yeah. Can you imagine our country without George Washington?
34: I cannot.
35: Yeah. It's significant what he did.
34: It very much so, but yeah, wow. We're also celebrating National Sausage Pizza Day and National Clergy Appreciation Day. I'm Alice Anderson.
35: And I'm Marlo Anderson with National Day Calendar, reminding you to celebrate every day.
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1: This is a Bloomberg Money Minute. Scientists are experimenting with breeding crops like soybeans to grow deeper root systems to help plants resist climate stressors like drought. Wolfgang Busch is with the Salk Institute.
4: Root systems that are able to reach deeper are often more resilient to drought because they can access more moisture in deeper soil layers.
1: But Busch tells the Associated Press these deeper root systems also deposit carbon deeper into the soil, resulting in cleaner air.
4: The soil actually acts as a carbon bank that's not in the atmosphere because these plants will have drawn down the carbon using photosynthesis, the power of the sunlight, where they breathe in CO2.
1: Researchers hypothesize that these narrower roots may also allow farmers to plant more crops in a smaller area. That could increase a farmer's yield per acre. How long that carbon stays stored will depend on how deep those roots can grow. Initial results from the field are expected this fall. Amy Morris, Bloomberg Radio.
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5: Haunted East Tennessee. In Hawkins County, along present-day 11W, there's a legend that started with the Cherokee about Oolong Doglala, or Spirit with Knife Teeth, a six-foot-long beast that roamed the Holston River Valley at night and sometimes killed natives. When white settlers moved into the area, the name was corrupted to Long Dog, and the specter was attributed to the murder of a family by an infamous land pirate named Merle, who also killed the family dog as it tried to protect them. The ghost dog was seen by many through the years, until the area grew, and what had been a stage road became 11W. Also in the area is the legend of a black ghost dog that still guards the grave of Kings Mountain veteran George Maxwell, who is buried in a churchyard near Sir Goinsville. To find out more details about Long Dog, visit the Livewire Facebook page and be sure to get out and explore Haunted East Tennessee, if you dare.
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8: FEMA is urging residents across the southeast to remain cautious as remnants of Hurricane Isaias weaken and move further inland. The National Weather Service says the storm is now breaking apart over central Alabama after making landfall last night near Destin, Florida, as a Category 2 hurricane. And Anthropic says one of its AI models submitted a false report about an unsolved murder through a Philadelphia police website. Rob Martier has more.
9: The Philadelphia Police Department said Anthropic notified authorities on October 7th about the incident and explained that the report was a result of an automated testing process. Police said the tip was flagged as spam and was never forwarded to the Real-Time Crime Center for investigation. Police said the false report was submitted through PhillyUnsolvedMurders.com, a website dedicated to unsolved homicides. Police said there was no evidence that the AI model gained unauthorized access to department systems or compromised police data. I'm Rob Martier.
8: And I'm Jim Forbes.
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10: 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I'm Daryl Moody reporting.
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15: Are you having man moments? Hi, Mike Austin here, the radio dad. You know, we can be fascinated with fame and thrills, the next big experience. But when you're a dad, you sacrifice, right? Sometimes we have to put the old bucket list off to the side in order to focus our attention on our family. Maybe being a good dad is our new thrill. My friend Bruce Linton wrote the book, Finding Time for Fatherhood.
16: After we've got the job and we got the girl and we drove the motorcycle from here to there, we've had all of those man moments, and then we have a child, something changes for us. All of a sudden, those things that defined us as men are no longer as important, and that being a dad, that becomes very high in our priority.
15: Yeah, Dad, once you embrace the fact that you are dad, you have a new family to lead. Now the adventure begins, huh? I'm Mike Austin, the radio dad.
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2: Have you ever wondered why hospital personnel, doctors and nurses, aren't afraid of serious infections from the superbugs that are so common in their workplaces? Dr. Brad Spellberg, Associate Professor of Medicine at UCLA, says working in a hospital is not as risky as you might think.
3: The reason is that we know to take precautions. You know, I'm an infection specialist. 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It's actually the first responders that are at the highest risk. They have to do the initial evaluation. The emergency room, the med techs, the paramedics, the police, they have to do the initial evaluation of people without having any idea what's going on. So doctors and hospitals tend to be fairly protected by the fact that we're forewarned. Forewarned is forearmed.
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9: For the rest of the morning, partly cloudy, low 64. Sunny as we head today, high 88. Partly cloudy skies tonight, low again 64. Monday, mixed clouds and sun, scattered showers and thunderstorms developing, the high 84. Partly cloudy with an isolated shower thunderstorm Monday night, the low 64. Tuesday, partly sunny, stray morning shower, scattered showers and thunderstorms for the afternoon, high 84. Wednesday, partly sunny with a shower, thunderstorm in spots, the high 82. I'm meteorologist Jim Minaldi from the LiveWire Weather Center. Count on it.
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13: 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I'm Dr. Catherine.

0: Albrecht, and I'll be right back to tell you what it was.
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0: Mexican drug smugglers are always brainstorming new ways to outsmart the Border Patrol, but the recent exploits were the stuff of legend. Drug smugglers tunneled their way underground to 16-metered parking spaces in Nogales, Arizona, and cut careful rectangles in the pavement. U.S. accomplices then parked false-bottom cars above the holes, fed the parking meter, and stuffed the cars with drugs from below. Once the pavement plugs were back in place, the vehicles would cruise quietly away with nobody the wiser. Eventually, diligent deputies detained the digging desperados, and that was the end of drive-thru drugs. 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
4: This is The Making of America from the Jefferson Media Group. After becoming president in 1801, Thomas Jefferson realized the Mississippi River had emerged as one of the nation's most important trading waterways. The problem was, all its trade passed in and out of the French-owned city of New Orleans. Jefferson knew whoever controlled New Orleans controlled the Mississippi, so he set out to buy the city of New Orleans from Emperor Napoleon Bonaparte for $10 million. As negotiations proceeded, Jefferson realized France was near bankruptcy due to the Napoleonic Wars. Consequently, he upped his offer to $15 million, but for all the lands owned by France in the New World. In that one purchase, President Thomas Jefferson doubled the size of the United States. This has been The Making of America. I'm Michael Emerson, and you can visit us at jeffersonmediagroup.com.
5: From the Quick Stop Market Sports Desk. Major League Baseball is considering returning to a 154-game regular season in 2029, along with expanding the divisional series to a best-of-seven format. The proposal also would allow top seeds to pick their postseason opponents, but these changes are not finalized, with labor negotiations still a major hurdle for the league. In golf, John Rahm is leaving LIV Golf, dealing a major blow to the struggling breakaway circuit. Rahm's attorney says the Spanish star rejected the terms of LIV's planned restructuring and will not participate in 2027. LIV is emerging from bankruptcy after losing its Saudi financial backing. Rahm's next move remains uncertain, with his future in professional golf still to be determined. Legendary Chicago Bears head coach Mike Ditka has passed away at the age of 86. Ditka led the Bears to a Super Bowl 20 victory over the New England Patriots in the 1985 season, one of the greatest defenses in NFL history. He was also the first tight end to be ever inducted into the Pro Football Hall of Fame. Ditka was the fifth overall pick in the first round by the Bears in 1961. Don't start your morning hungry. Quick Stop fried bologna biscuits, 2 for $4. 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
11: Captain Robert Sevier moved from Virginia to the Long Island of the Holston with his older brother Valentine Sevier Jr. in the early 1770s. Soon after, he married Keziah and registered for military service in 1777. As an overmountain man, he fought in the Battle of Kings Mountain, which took place in October of 1780. He bent down to retrieve his ramrod during the battle and was shot in the kidney. He was treated by a Tory doctor, but the lead ball could not be removed at that time. The doctor instructed Robert to stay put, and in a few days, the bullet could be safely removed. Robert instead headed home. He died 9 days after the battle, leaving his wife and baby sons. His infant son, Valentine, became a prominent merchant and public official in Greenville and had two different residences along Main Street. Celebrate America 250 as we look back at local heroes.
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16: For the rest of the morning, partly cloudy, low 64. Sunny as we head today, high 88. Partly cloudy skies tonight, low again 64. Monday, mixed clouds and sun, scattered showers and thunderstorms developing, the high 84. Partly cloudy with an isolated shower thunderstorm Monday night, the low 64. Tuesday, partly sunny, stray morning shower, scattered showers and thunderstorms for the afternoon, high 84. Wednesday, partly sunny with a shower, thunderstorm in spots, the high 82. I'm meteorologist Jim Minaldi from the LiveWire Weather Center. Count on it.
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19: I need this.
20: This is a Bloomberg Money Minute. Birdwatching has boomed since the pandemic, with people returning to nature and looking for community. Predictably, this surge in interest has prompted a proliferation of technology designed to make the activity easier. And tech, in turn, may be feeding the growing interest. The Cornell Lab of Ornithology reports exponential user growth across its suite of birding tools, including 9.6 million new users for its bird identification app, Merlin. That's nearly seven times the number of new users it reported in 2020. Bloomberg's Alexandra Marvar.
19: Many outdoor pursuits are kind of booming in a sense. There's this curiosity about the natural world that feels sort of like the antithesis of AI and its infrastructure as that takes a larger role in our lives.
20: But the relative ease of app-based birding has ruffled some feathers. Some birders note that relying on apps can be a crutch and that developing one's own expertise is important for truly learning and appreciating birding. Courtney Donahoe, Bloomberg Radio.
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22: Have you ever wondered why hospital personnel, doctors and nurses, aren't afraid of serious infections from the superbugs that are so common in their workplaces? 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
23: 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Forewarned is forearmed.
22: With Checkup on Health, I'm Chris Whitting.
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0: Dr. Johnny Fever speaks on today's Arnold Almanac with me, Jay Arnold. Next.
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0: 1981, 2 days after a disastrous 25-minute show was cut short because of a hostile crowd, Prince returns for his second show at Los Angeles Memorial Coliseum, again as opening act for the Rolling Stones. Prince's sexually androgynous songs did not endear him to the crowd, but he does finish his set. After the show, Prince called the crowd, quote, "tasteless in music and mentally retarded," end quote. Oh, by the way, following this performance, Prince would never perform as an opening act again. 1984, before Catherine Sullivan becomes the first American woman to walk in space, the crew aboard the Space Shuttle Challenger gets a wake-up song from NASA. Here's a

0: And not a moment too soon either, babies. That was Queen with their big hit, one that I never particularly cared for, but nevertheless forced to play here on WKRP.
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11: Residents along the southern coast are still feeling the effects of Friday's hurricane. FEMA is urging residents along the southeast to remain cautious as remnants of Hurricane Isaias weaken and move further inland. The National Weather Service says the storm is now breaking apart over central Alabama after making landfall Friday night near Destin, Florida, as a Category 2 hurricane. Four people have been killed, two in Florida and two in Alabama. Over 600,000 customers remain without power in the region. President Trump is calling for new leadership in Kyiv. Lisa Carton has more.
12: Speaking to reporters Saturday, Trump reacted to Zelensky's criticism it would only prolong the war in Ukraine.
13: I suggest they get a new leader who can make a deal, because he could have made many deals and for some reason he never does. And let me go a step further. If I were president, you wouldn't have ever had that war. That war would have never started.
12: Trump made the comment as he was departing the White House Saturday for a GOP rally in Tennessee. On Friday, Trump said Russia will immediately supply over 300,000 tons of diesel fuel to the American and global marketplace after he concluded what he called a highly successful discussion with Russian President Vladimir Putin. Trump called it a great announcement for diesel prices for Americans. I'm Lisa Carton.
11: And nine people are dead, including children, following an apparent murder-suicide in Erie, Pennsylvania. Authorities say a gunman fired shots outside a house on Perry Street in Erie around 5 in the evening on Friday, leaving two women dead outside. The gunman then headed inside and a standoff ensued with Erie police and SWAT teams, with more shots fired inside the home. When police moved in, they found the bodies of seven people, including children, and the gunman, who appeared to die from a self-inflicted gunshot wound. Erie Police Chief Rick Lohr described the incidents as one of the worst crime scenes he's ever seen. I'm Jim Forbes.
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11: Officials in Saudi Arabia say 12 people are dead after Houthi militants in Yemen launched an attack on the kingdom's main airport. Multiple news agencies reported the international airport in Riyadh was evacuated after a loud blast was heard Saturday. Saudi officials now confirm a dozen people are dead and over 300 injured. A senior Houthi official says the attack on the airport was in retaliation to recent Saudi airstrikes on civilian targets in Yemen. A California ICE agent is in custody after Fresno police say he assaulted an elderly man and his daughter. Lisa Taylor has this story.
17: Police say a woman found 32-year-old David Gonzalez sleeping on her front lawn early Friday, and her 72-year-old father went outside to tell him to leave. Police say Gonzalez appeared intoxicated and attacked the man, then assaulted his daughter when she tried to intervene. Officers say the father then shot Gonzalez in self-defense. Gonzalez was taken to the hospital in serious condition and is in custody on suspicion of felony assault. The man who shot him has not been charged. I'm Lisa Taylor.
11: Police in Texas say a vehicle driven by ICE agents hit and injured a man in the Houston area Saturday. The Harris County Sheriff's Office says the incident appears to have occurred while ICE authorities were conducting an enforcement action in the area. A representative from the Sheriff's Special Investigation Bureau said the ICE agents were headed south in pursuit of a wanted suspect, and the suspect drove west in an eastbound lane. The vehicle stopped and the driver and passenger fled on foot. An ICE agent then hit the passenger with his vehicle. And Nicolas Cage has some things to say about Amazon after the company allegedly asked him to sign an AI waiver. On Saturday, during a panel on the Empire stage at New York Comic Con, Cage said, quote, "Amazon is a very AI-friendly company. I am not an AI-friendly actor." I'm Jim Forbes.
18: A growing debate over artificial intelligence in college athletics is taking center stage. Monica Nelson explains.
19: Washington State University is the latest to have signed a deal with a company that uses AI to write game recaps, player bios, and feature stories for athletics. It's called FanWord. Critics say the move could mean fewer opportunities for student journalists to gain real-world experience, but WSU isn't alone. More than 250 colleges reportedly use the same service, highlighting a growing national debate over how much of the storytelling should be done by humans and how much by AI.
18: The so-called Texas of Europe hitting the brakes on two big Google data centers. Finland concerned about the destruction of trees, topsoil, and other environmental impacts. Google recently inked a $15 billion investment in Finland because the nation has more available land and energy than most European nations. And the nonprofit Common Sense Media is labeling ChatGPT for teens an unacceptable risk. OpenAI disputes the conclusions. Tech Report, I'm Mark Mayfield.
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22: 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It's caused by a reaction to foods that contain gluten. But Dr. Daniel Leffler from the Celiac Center at Beth Israel Deaconess Medical Center in Boston says following a gluten-restricted diet is not easy.
23: There's actually no such thing as a true gluten-free diet. Gluten is so ubiquitous in our environment that even the most strict people are exposed to gluten in small amounts on a regular basis. The best we can do is actually a high-level gluten restriction. But gluten is, again, everywhere. It's the cross-contamination, especially for people with true celiac disease who can get very, very ill from small amounts of gluten. Gluten is in frozen vegetables, it's in sauces, it's in all sorts of things that we wouldn't suspect. One thing on your plate can be prepared wrong in a restaurant and it can be more than enough to make someone sick. So actually, it is a very cumbersome and burdensome diet to follow.
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24: Welcome to Date the Word, where we connect today's date to God's Word with the hope that it becomes more memorable to you. And today's date is October the 11th, or 10-11. And our verse for 10-11 comes from John 10-11. John 10-11 says, "I am the good shepherd. The good shepherd gives his life for the sheep." John 10-11. As Jesus revealed himself to us, he would say, "I am. I am the light of the world. I am the bread of life. I am the door." Here he says he is the good shepherd, a title of an occupation that everyone in his day could relate to. It was a title that spoke of being responsible. Jesus revealed his level of commitment to the sheep. He gives his life. From John 10:11, be reminded that Jesus Christ did die for us. He gave his life so we could have life.
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27: For the rest of the morning, partly cloudy, low 64. Sunny as we head to the day, high 88. Partly cloudy skies tonight, low again 64. Monday, mixed clouds and sun, scattered showers and thunderstorms developing, the high 84. Partly cloudy with an isolated shower thunderstorm Monday night, the low 64. Tuesday, partly sunny, stray morning shower, scattered showers and thunderstorms for the afternoon, high 84. Wednesday, partly sunny with a shower thunderstorm in spots, the high 82. I'm meteorologist Jim Minaldi from the Live Wire Weather Center. Count on it.
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7: 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Legendary Chicago Bears head coach Mike Ditka has passed away at the age of 86. Ditka led the Bears to a Super Bowl 20 victory over the New England Patriots in the 1985 season, one of the greatest defenses in NFL history. He was also the first tight end to be ever inducted into the Pro Football Hall of Fame. Ditka was the fifth overall pick in the first round by the Bears in 1961. Major League Baseball is considering returning to a 154-game regular season in 2029, along with expanding the divisional series to a best-of-seven format. The proposal also would allow top seeds to pick their postseason opponents, but these changes are not finalized, with labor negotiations still a major hurdle for the league. In golf, John Rahm is leaving LIV Golf, dealing a major blow to the struggling breakaway circuit. Rahm's attorney says the Spanish star rejected the terms of LIV's planned restructuring and will not participate in 2027. LIV is emerging from bankruptcy after losing its Saudi financial backing. Rahm's next move remains uncertain, with his future in professional golf still to be determined. Red Bull gives you wings, two 12-ounce cans for $6.50. Quick Stop, run in when you run out. 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
8: 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I'm just a dad like you. 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
2: 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We dropped a notch to number two. The World Economic Forum Tourism Development Index announced that Japan jumped three spots to take first place. And some usual suspects, Spain, Australia, and France, rounded out the top five. 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
27: For the rest of the morning, partly cloudy, low 64. Sunny as we head today, high 88. Partly cloudy skies tonight, low again 64. Monday, mixed clouds and sun, scattered showers and thunderstorms developing, the high 84. Partly cloudy with an isolated shower thunderstorm Monday night, the low 64. Tuesday, partly sunny, stray morning shower, scattered showers and thunderstorms for the afternoon, high 84. Wednesday, partly sunny with a shower, thunderstorm and spots, the high 82. I'm meteorologist Jim Minaldi from the Live Wire Weather Center. Count on it.
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26: That's still below the peak of more than 1,500 locations at its heyday. But the time may be right for Toys R Us. The market research firm Circana says toy sales rose 17% in the first half of this year, and Schmidman says one of the biggest demographics is so-called kidults, grown-ups who took the old Toys R Us jingle seriously and kept buying toys for themselves.
29: If you want to create, if you want to build, if you want to play, you have to go to the number one toy destination in the world, which is Toys R Us.
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31: Not long ago, kids went crazy for electronic arcade games. Companies got rich building them, but kids got bored fast. New games were always needed. Enter an artist named Shigeru Miyamoto, who had an idea for a game featuring a character called Jumpman. The little guy raced around the screen, saving a damsel in distress. The game was fun, but the name Jumpman just didn't work. That's when someone noticed the video character looked like the office building's landlord. The name of that landlord? Mario Segale. Quick as a wink, the workers renamed the video character Mario. Mario and the game called Donkey Kong soon became a big hit for Nintendo of America. Jumping on a hot idea can earn you a fortune. With the Success Journal, I'm Chris Whitting.
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2: Imagine, if you will, a Civil War reenactor spending the night at a historic homestead with a nearby cave. The man peeks out of his tent through the fog toward the small cave and sees a large group of Native Americans on horseback, only to see them disappear. Encounters with natives near the cave have been reported for years. The Tipton Haynes Historic Site in Johnson City has been frequented by Woodland Period Indians and later the Cherokees, hunting the buffalo that traveled to its natural spring. In later years, that buffalo trail became a stage road from Jonesboro to Morganton, North Carolina. 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
7: President Trump is calling for new leadership in Kyiv after Ukrainian President Volodymyr Zelensky warned the U.S. fuel deal with Moscow will prolong the war with Russia. Trump said the Ukrainian people need to, quote, elect a new leader as he was departing the White House for a GOP rally in Tennessee. And protesters in New York City marched against ICE Saturday in response to the shooting of a Dominican man in Manhattan. Lisa Salvati has more.
8: We want eyes off our streets!
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10: Hundreds of protesters in Manhattan's Herald Square shouting, "We want ICE off the streets." They're angry about the shooting of Oscar Belgel. He was struck in the ear and survived and is now in custody. Homeland Security officials say the man weaponized his car against agents during a stop. There was a 5-year-old boy in the backseat of the car as agents opened fire, but DHS says the agents did not know the boy was there. In New York, I'm Lisa Salvati.
7: And I'm Jim Forbes.
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12: 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So we do have that emergency shelter. We call it our emergency receiving center. We have transitional housing called Phoenix House. Those are both for female identifying adults.
11: 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I'm Daryl Moody reporting.
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16: 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Yeah, at the same time, he's yelling from the kitchen, "Dad, there's nothing to eat," while he's staring into the refrigerator full of food. Well, listen, he's caught between being a boy and being a man. He wants independence, but he also wants $20 and somebody who will find his hoodie for him or do his laundry. Listen, it's a tricky part for us dads. When do we step in? When do we step back? When do we explain that deodorant is a daily commitment? I don't know. Adolescence is a minefield. 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Dad, give him responsibilities. 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Oh, and keep inviting him along. Maybe show him how to do the laundry. And next time you happen to be in the garage tinkering around, tell him you need his help. Ah, you'll get through this. Adolescent minefield. 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I'm Mike Austin, the Radio Dad.
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1: Mitch Anthony here with today's Daily Dose. Did you know that studies show that only 30% of the characteristics of aging are genetically determined? The other 70% are linked to lifestyle. Studies are increasingly demonstrating the roles of nutrition, stress management, attitude, activity level, and behavior on the process of aging. For years, people have assumed that aging would eventually become a debilitating process for all. But an increasingly active octogenarian society is changing that view. No doubt our physical systems slow down in degrees as we age. But the idea that we must accept limitations and become inert is ancient. It has been found that we are less prone to disease with proper nutrition, that staying physically active helps us to maintain mental alertness and clarity, that maintaining a sense of purpose and enthusiasm makes us less prone to stress and stress-related illness, that age is as much a state of mind as it is of matter. Satchel Paige once said that age is a case of mind over matter. If you don't mind, it doesn't matter. This is Mitch Anthony reminding you once again that life is whatever you make it. 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
3: For the rest of the morning, partly cloudy, low 64. Sunny as we head today, high 88. Partly cloudy skies tonight, low again 64. Monday, mixed clouds and sun, scattered showers and thunderstorms developing, the high 84. Partly cloudy with an isolated shower or thunderstorm Monday night, the low 64. Tuesday, partly sunny, stray morning shower, scattered showers and thunderstorms for the afternoon, high 84. Wednesday, partly sunny with a shower or thunderstorm in spots, the high 82. I'm meteorologist Jim Minaldi from the Live Wire Weather Center. Count on it.
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5: 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It's something that should be alive and well in our culture today. Our world needs more civility, common sense, kindness, and chivalry. Chivalry is displayed when a man honors a woman, is courteous and polite to her. So men, here are ways your kids benefit from your chivalrous deeds. First, you're showing your children that seeing the needs of others and serving them is important. Second, you're setting your daughter's expectations. You're modeling for her the kind of things she should look for in a future husband. Third, you're setting your son's expectations. You're setting the table for him by demonstrating what a man should do for a woman. Remember, your family first.
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7: From the Quick Stop Market Sports Desk. Major League Baseball is considering returning to a 154-game regular season in 2029, along with expanding the divisional series to a best-of-seven format. The proposal also would allow top seeds to pick their postseason opponents, but these changes are not finalized, with labor negotiations still a major hurdle for the league. In golf, John Rahm is leaving LIV Golf, dealing a major blow to the struggling breakaway circuit. Rahm's attorney says the Spanish star rejected the terms of LIV's planned restructuring and will not participate in 2027. LIV is emerging from bankruptcy after losing its Saudi financial backing. Rahm's next move remains uncertain, with his future in professional golf still to be determined. Legendary Chicago Bears head coach Mike Ditka has passed away at the age of 86. Ditka led the Bears to a Super Bowl 20 victory over the New England Patriots in the 1985 season, one of the greatest defenses in NFL history. He was also the first tight end to be ever inducted into the Pro Football Hall of Fame. Ditka was the fifth overall pick in the first round by the Bears in 1961. Don't start your morning hungry. Quick Stop fried bologna biscuits, 2 for $4. 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
9: 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It's easy to end up damaging walls and subfloors in the process because it takes so much elbow grease to get them loose. The solution is to use an electric heat gun to soften up the adhesive before you begin. Wear gloves and make sure you have adequate ventilation before you get started. Set the heat gun's temperature to medium and begin heating near a seam. Hold the nozzle a few inches away, moving it back and forth over a small area for about 30 seconds. Insert a wide-bladed putty knife behind the materials to start prying it up. Once it's removed, use the gun to melt the adhesive so you can scrape off the rest with a putty knife. I'm Danny Lipford with tips for today's homeowner.
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12: In the Over Mountain region, trees played an important role in history. One of the most famous in our area was the Daniel Boone Bar Tree, a beech tree where the 25-year-old carved his name in 1760. The Treaty Oak of Jonesboro was the location Jacob Brown signed a treaty with Cherokee chiefs for land along the Nolichucky River. In present-day Elizabethton, the Watauga Treaty Sycamore is the place settlers established the first free government in North America in 1772 as they formed the Watauga Association. Under this sycamore, the first court of the Watauga Association convened. The Pemberton Oak in Bristol was where soldiers of five wars encamped under its branches. The most famous were members of a Revolutionary War pioneer muster on their way to Sycamore Shoals and then Kings Mountain. Happy 250, America.
13: 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Regulators claim the company's taxes and fees charges routinely double the advertised price and have cost consumers hundreds of millions of dollars. PepsiCo is recalling 122,000 cases of 28-ounce Gatorade bottles because they contain food dyes that aren't listed in the ingredients. The recall involves lemon-lime, lemon-lime zero, orange, and orange zero products. If your fall allergies are making you sneeze, consider this. Weather conditions can determine not only how much mold is in the air, but which types of mold spores are circulating. Some molds release spores during warm, dry, and windy afternoons. Others thrive in damp conditions. 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
15: For the rest of the morning, partly cloudy, low 64. Sunny as we head today, high 88. Partly cloudy skies tonight, low again 64. Monday, mixed clouds and sun, scattered showers and thunderstorms developing, the high 84. Partly cloudy with an isolated shower thunderstorm Monday night, the low 64. Tuesday, partly sunny, stray morning shower, scattered showers and thunderstorms for the afternoon, high 84. Wednesday, partly sunny with a shower thunderstorm in spots, the high 82. I'm meteorologist Jim Minaldi from the LiveWire Weather Center. Count on it.
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19: This is a Bloomberg Money Minute. People are getting pickier about how they spend their leisure dollars, and bowling and arcades are feeling the pain.
20: What we're seeing is Americans aren't necessarily abandoning all leisure spending, but they're really becoming more selective about where they spend.
19: Catherine Schwartz wrote the story for Bloomberg News.
20: I looked at the gaming and restaurant chain Dave & Buster's, and then also Lucky Strike, the bowling alley chain, and both of them have seen basically declines in their share price and in their debt after they've recently reported soft numbers, and a big reason they cited was lower consumer traffic.
19: And there are other examples of stress in the discretionary economy.
20: We're also seeing, in addition to those, Six Flags also had softer numbers, although I should say they're also affected by the weather, which they can't control, but certainly I think the consumer angle is relevant there.
19: But it's not all gloom. Movie theater operator AMC recently reported its best quarter since the pandemic. I'm Charlie Pellett, Bloomberg Radio.
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31: Backup cameras became standard to help prevent backover crashes. But now, they're among the most error-prone features in modern cars. Consumers have filed roughly 2,000 complaints with federal safety regulators. An analysis of government data finds about 21 million vehicles recalled over faulty backup cameras since the mandate began. Experts quoted by Automotive News say the camera itself often isn't the problem. Instead, it's the software, wiring, and that big infotainment computer in the dashboard. Drivers have reported blank screens, reversed images, and old pictures instead of live video. I'm Ken Chester.
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6: Thousands of residents are still dealing with the aftermath of a hurricane. At least 4 people are dead after the first hurricane of the Atlantic season makes landfall. Hurricane Isaias hit the Florida Panhandle Friday night, where it caused damage that has been described as catastrophic. Isaias killed 2 people in Florida and 2 in Alabama, including 2 who died of falling trees. The storm weakened as it moved inland, but continued to cause damage, including widespread power outages. Officials in Saudi Arabia say 12 people are dead and about 300 are wounded after Houthi militants in Yemen launched an attack on an airport in Riyadh. Operations at the international airport in Riyadh were suspended after Saturday's attack, and travelers were evacuated. One of the victims was reportedly from the U.S. A senior Houthi official says the attack on the airport was in retaliation for recent Saudi airstrikes on civilian targets in Yemen. Anthropic says one of its AI models submitted a false report about an unsolved murder through a Philadelphia police website. Rob Martier has this story.
7: The Philadelphia Police Department said Anthropic notified authorities on October 7th about the incident and explained that the report was a result of an automated testing process. Police said the tip was flagged as spam and was never forwarded to the Real-Time Crime Center for investigation. Police said the false report was submitted through PhillyUnsolvedMurders.com, a website dedicated to unsolved homicides. Police said there was no evidence that the AI model gained unauthorized access to department systems or compromised police data. I'm Rob Martier.
6: And President Trump is calling for new leadership in Kyiv after Ukrainian President Volodymyr Zelensky warned the U.S. fuel deal with Moscow will prolong the war with Russia. I'm Jim Forbes.
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6: New York Attorney General Letitia James is being asked to recuse herself from the Cornell 7 case in a new ethics complaint. The call comes after she showed support for Jane Doe on social media. The National Legal and Policy Center, a Washington, D.C.-based conservative agency that monitors the ethics of public officials, filed the complaint earlier this week. The agency argued James showed bias before she was named special prosecutor. On September 28th, James posted on X, quote, "What this young woman has been forced to endure is horrific and unacceptable. To her and all survivors, you're not alone. We stand with you." Lawyers for Krista Pike say she is now back in prison in Tennessee after being released from the hospital following a botched lethal injection last month. Lisa Carton has more.
13: Pike has been transferred to the Deborah K. Johnson Rehabilitation Center in Nashville, where she had been held before her planned execution on September 30th. Her attorney said Saturday she's continuing to receive medical care. Pike survived after being given 2 doses of a lethal injection drug at the prison. Her legal team also renewed their calls for for Tennessee Governor Bill Lee to commute Pike's death sentence, pushing him to change the sentence to life in prison without parole. I'm Lisa Carton.
6: California Governor Gavin Newsom is urging communities to stay calm as a reported surge in federal immigration enforcement hits some communities in the state. He says public safety includes building trust and making sure people can seek help without fear. Newsom reminded residents, state and local police do not serve as immigration agents and are limited by state law. And in step with spooky season, the thriller Other Mommy is claiming the top spot at the weekend box office. The Universal movie, produced by Blumhouse Atomic Monster, earned over $12 million on Friday. I'm Jim Forbes.
4: From ABC News Tech Trends. Ring, known for its front door cameras, is now introducing a new door lock that it says allow you to ditch physical keys forever. Electronic locks typically keep a key as a backup in case the batteries die. But the new Ring smart lock has a wheel right on the front. If the battery is dead, you spin it a few times and it generates enough juice to bring the lock back to life. It'll go on sale early next year. You may be getting more robocalls soon, including ones with AI-generated voices. The FCC is considering a request from a conservative group, the Club for Growth, to ease limits on robocalls. 2 years ago, thousands of people in New Hampshire got calls with an AI-generated voice of former President Joe Biden suggesting people skip the primary. And Google wants anyone to become a game developer. It has introduced a new platform called Playground that lets people create their own games using prompts, no coding required. Players can be any age, but creators have to be at least 18 years old. With Tech Trends, I'm Stephanie Officer, ABC News.
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14: 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Here's Chris Whitting.
15: 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But Reuben's real dream was to be an artist. He confronted his father, who finally agreed to let the boy follow his heart. 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He began sketching wacky, impossible devices, funny machines that did strange things. Folks loved it. 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I'm sure you know him by his full name, Rube Goldberg. By making fun of his former career, Rube Goldberg built that money machine. With the Success Journal, I'm Chris Whitting.
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20: Hey, Bible readers, I'm Tara Lee Cobble, and I'm your host for The God Shot. Knowing the fear of the Lord, we persuade others. But what we are is known to God, and I hope it is known also to your conscience. 2 Corinthians 5:11. What do you think of when you hear the phrase, the fear of the Lord? Punishment? Walking on eggshells? In Scripture, there are two different types of fear, and the Jews even had two different words for it in Hebrew. There's the kind we all know and hate, and then there's the fear of the Lord, which is made up primarily of delight and awe. It's the way we feel about the Grand Canyon. We know it can kill us, but we drive for hours to stand at its edge and marvel. Paul wants to share that delight with everyone.
0: 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And at the same time, Paul is being accused by some local false teachers who have a different message about God. And he wants the Corinthians to know that his message is the message of truth. There is nothing Paul won't endure to help others see Jesus, to know and believe that he's where the joy is.
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22: For the rest of the morning, partly cloudy, low 64. Sunny as we head today, high 88. Partly cloudy skies tonight, low again 64. Monday, mixed clouds and sun, scattered showers and thunderstorms developing, the high 84. Partly cloudy with an isolated shower thunderstorm Monday night, the low 64. Tuesday, partly sunny, stray morning shower, scattered showers and thunderstorms for the afternoon, high 84. Wednesday, partly sunny with a shower thunderstorm in spots, the high 82. I'm meteorologist Jim Minaldi from the LiveWire Weather Center. Count on it.
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1: From the Quick Stop Market Sports Desk. Legendary Chicago Bears head coach Mike Ditka has passed away at the age of 86. Ditka led the Bears to a Super Bowl 20 victory over the New England Patriots in the 1985 season, one of the greatest defenses in NFL history. He was also the first tight end to be ever inducted into the Pro Football Hall of Fame. Ditka was the fifth overall pick in the first round by the Bears in 1961. Major League Baseball is considering returning to a 154-game regular season in 2029, along with expanding the divisional series to a best-of-seven format. The proposal also would allow top seeds to pick their postseason opponents, but these changes are not finalized, with labor negotiations still a major hurdle for the league. In golf, John Rahm is leaving LIV Golf, dealing a major blow to the struggling breakaway circuit. Rahm's attorney says the Spanish star rejected the terms of LIV's planned restructuring and will not participate in 2027. LIV is emerging from bankruptcy after losing its Saudi financial backing. Rahm's next move remains uncertain, with his future in professional golf still to be determined. Red Bull gives you wings, two 12-ounce cans for $6.50. 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
7: 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Today's quote was submitted by Susan. Michael Jordan said, "I've failed over and over and over again in my life, and that is why I succeed." I love that, because failure gets a bad reputation. Nobody likes failing, but sometimes failure is just information. You tried something, it didn't work, and now you know something that you didn't know before. Maybe a sales pitch didn't work. Maybe an idea didn't work out. Maybe you made a mistake. Okay, learn from the mistake and keep moving. The people who accomplish great things are not necessarily the people who never fail. They're often people who refuse to let failure be the final chapter. So if something didn't work yesterday, don't waste today beating yourself up over it. Figure out what you learned, then take another shot tomorrow. The motivation
8: needed. This has been the Motivation Minute. I'm John Small. Thanks for listening. Your favorite motivational quotes can be submitted for upcoming programs at motivationminute.org.
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12: For the rest of the morning, partly cloudy, low 64. Sunny as we head to the day, high 88. Partly cloudy skies tonight, low again 64. Monday, mixed clouds and sun, scattered showers and thunderstorms developing, the high 84. Partly cloudy with an isolated shower thunderstorm Monday night, the low 64. Tuesday, partly sunny, stray morning shower, scattered showers and thunderstorms for the afternoon, high 84. Wednesday, partly sunny with a shower thunderstorm in spots, the high 82. I'm meteorologist Jim Minaldi from the Live Wire Weather Center. Count on it.
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35: We're honoring a hero of international freedom today to celebrate a Polish nobleman who saved George Washington's life during the Revolutionary War. Welcome to the National Day Spotlight for October 11th.
36: As our nation marks its historic 250th anniversary year, General Pulaski Memorial Day honors the father of American cavalry. Exiled from Poland, Kazimierz Pulaski joined the Revolutionary War in 1777. Instantly making history at the Battle of Brandywine. Spotting a British flanking maneuver, Pulaski led a daring cavalry charge that secured an escape route, saving George Washington's life and preventing total defeat. Washington commissioned him Brigadier General, where Pulaski built America's first trained horseback unit. He ultimately sacrificed his life for American liberty at the Siege of Savannah in 1779. Tying directly into our 250-year milestone, Pulaski's legacy reminds us that foreign allies played a vital role in securing American independence and shaping our democratic foundation.
35: You know, without him, our country would probably be a lot different than what it is today.
36: Yeah. Can you imagine our country without George Washington?
35: I cannot.
36: Yeah, it's significant what he did.
35: 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We're also celebrating National Sausage Pizza Day and National Clergy Appreciation Day. I'm Alice Anderson.
36: And I'm Marlo Anderson with National Day Calendar, reminding you to celebrate every day.
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7: This is a Bloomberg Money Minute. Scientists are experimenting with breeding crops like soybeans to grow deeper root systems to help plants resist climate stressors like drought. Wolfgang Busch is with the Salk Institute.
8: Root systems that are able to reach deeper are often more resilient to drought because they can access more moisture in deeper soil layers.
7: But Busch tells the Associated Press these deeper root systems also deposit carbon deeper into the soil, resulting in cleaner air.
8: The soil actually acts as a carbon bank that's not in the atmosphere because these plants will have drawn down the carbon using photosynthesis, the power of the sunlight, where they breathe in CO2.
7: Researchers hypothesize that these narrower roots may also allow farmers to plant more crops in a smaller area. That could increase a farmer's yield per acre. How long that carbon stays stored will depend on how deep those roots can grow. Initial results from the field are expected this fall. Amy Morris, Bloomberg Radio.
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25: Haunted East Tennessee. Straddling Virginia and Tennessee, East Hill Cemetery is said to be the most haunted place in Bristol and spans more than 30 acres with about 4,000 graves and has more than its fair share of ghost stories. In recent years, it has been said that an out-of-towner was searching for her great-grandmother's marker. Having no success, she turned to leave and saw a figure of a woman in a pink dress pointing to a shrub. When the figure disappeared, the lady made her way to the spot only to find her great-grandmother's resting place and remembered she had been buried in a pink dress.
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3: At least four people are dead after the first hurricane of the Atlantic season makes landfall. Hurricane Isaias hit the Florida Panhandle Friday night, where it caused damage that has been described as catastrophic. Isaias killed two people in Florida and two in Alabama, including two who died of falling trees. The storm weakened as it moved inland, but continued to cause damage, including widespread power outages. Over 600,000 customers remain without power in the region. And officials in Saudi Arabia say 12 people are dead and about 300 are wounded after Houthi militants in Yemen launched an attack on an airport in Riyadh. Operations at the international airport in Riyadh were suspended after Saturday's attack, and travelers were evacuated. One of the victims was reportedly from the U.S. A senior Houthi official says the attack on the airport was in retaliation for recent Saudi airstrikes on civilian targets in Yemen. I'm Jim Forbes.
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4: To learn more, go to brsh.org. I'm Daryl Moody reporting.
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14: The Florida Department of Health has been hearing from the public on a proposed rule change that removes four childhood vaccines, including chickenpox and hepatitis B, from the list of required school shots. Many doctors disagree.
15: The American College of Physicians knows of no scientific study that indicates that any of these vaccines are harmful or ineffective.
14: Florida's Surgeon General, Dr. Joseph Lupedo, admits the decision is not about science.
16: That cannot supersede the right of a parent to make a decision about what's best for their child. Period.
14: Canada is moving to bar mental illness as the lone reason for people to get access to euthanasia. There's currently a ban on that in Canada, but it's due to expire in March. There's a bill winding its way now through Canada's legislature. Health update. I'm Sarah Lee Kessler.
17: Check up on health with Chris.

0: there's actually no such thing as a true gluten-free diet. Gluten is so ubiquitous in our environment that even the most strict people are exposed to gluten in small amounts on a regular basis. The best we can do is actually a high-level gluten restriction. But gluten is, again, everywhere. It's the cross-contamination, especially for people with true celiac disease who can get very, very ill from small amounts of gluten. Gluten is in frozen vegetables, it's in sauces, it's in all sorts of things that we wouldn't suspect. One thing on your plate can be prepared wrong in a restaurant and can be more than enough to make someone sick. So it is a very cumbersome and burdensome diet to follow.
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8: For the rest of the morning, partly cloudy, low 64. Sunny as we head today, high 88. Partly cloudy skies tonight, low again 64. Monday, mixed clouds and sun, scattered showers and thunderstorms developing, the high 84. Partly cloudy with an isolated shower thunderstorm Monday night, the low 64. Tuesday, partly sunny, stray morning shower, scattered showers and thunderstorms for the afternoon, high 84. Wednesday, partly sunny with a shower, thunderstorm, and spots, the high 82. I'm meteorologist Jim Minaldi from the Live Wire Weather Center. Count on it.
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4: This is The Making of America from the Jefferson Media Group. Once it was learned that Nazi Germany has succeeded in splitting the atom, Albert Einstein urged President Roosevelt to establish an atomic research center, and the game of catching up began. With the theory now a proven fact, massive amounts of dollars began flowing into the venture, codenamed the Manhattan Project. When America's first nuclear weapon, Little Boy, was detonated, the light of 1,000 suns turned night into day for 200 miles in every direction. Homes some 100 miles from the blast site had their windows blown out, and a mushroom-shaped cloud climbed 40,000 feet into the sky. The world had entered the nuclear age. This has been The Making of America. I'm Michael Emerson, and you can visit us at jeffersonmediagroup.com.
5: From the Quick Stop Market Sports Desk, Major League Baseball is considering returning to a 154-game regular season in 2029, along with expanding the divisional series to a best-of-seven format. The proposal also would allow top seeds to pick their postseason opponents, but these changes are not finalized, with labor negotiations still a major hurdle for the league. In golf, John Rahm is leaving LIV Golf, dealing a major blow to the struggling breakaway circuit. Rahm's attorney says the Spanish star rejected the terms of LIV's planned restructuring and will not participate in 2027. LIV is emerging from bankruptcy after losing its Saudi financial backing. Rahm's next move remains uncertain, with his future in professional golf still to be determined. Legendary Chicago Bears head coach Mike Ditka has passed away at the age of 86. Ditka led the Bears to a Super Bowl 20 victory over the New England Patriots in the 1985 season, one of the greatest defenses in NFL history. He was also the first tight end to be ever inducted into the Pro Football Hall of Fame. Ditka was the fifth overall pick in the first round by the Bears in 1961. Don't start your morning hungry. Quick Stop fried bologna biscuits, 2 for $4. 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
3: The race of the rebel, wilderness run, the race for a nation just begun. Thus wrote John Trotwood Moore about Jimmy Blair. At the age of 17, Jimmy felt the call to join in the Patriot fight against the British, serving under 16 different commanders by war's end. When he was 19 years old, he joined Colonel McDowell's regiment and became an express rider. In early October 1780, word reached Fort Defiance that Ferguson and his troops were positioning themselves on King's Mountain, preparing to take on the much smaller unit of Patriots. Colonel McDowell called upon James to make a dangerous ride of over 24 hours to warn the colonists. The gathering of Patriot troops at King's Mountain was made possible by the daring and bravery of Jimmy Blair, who risked his life to sound the alarm. Happy 250, America.
10: 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A report released by Food and Water Watch, an environmental advocacy group, found that household drinking water bills increased at 1.6 times the overall inflation rate and more than twice the rate of grocery prices over the last decade. The FCC is targeting phone service providers that carry illegal robocalls, aiming to stop unwanted calls before they reach consumers. 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One criminal staged a video call to look like it came from an actual FBI office. I'm Mark Huffman. 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
12: For the rest of the morning, partly cloudy, low 64. Sunny as we head today, high 88. Partly cloudy skies tonight, low again 64. Monday, mixed clouds and sun, scattered showers and thunderstorms developing, the high 84. Partly cloudy with an isolated shower thunderstorm Monday night, the low 64. Tuesday, partly sunny, stray morning shower, scattered showers and thunderstorms for the afternoon, high 84. Wednesday, partly sunny with a shower, thunderstorm and spots, the high 82. I'm meteorologist Jim Minaldi from the Live Wire Weather Center. Count on it.
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14: This is a Bloomberg Money Minute. Birdwatching has boomed since the pandemic, with people returning to nature and looking for community. Predictably, this surge in interest has prompted a proliferation of technology designed to make the activity easier. And tech, in turn, may be feeding the growing interest. The Cornell Lab of Ornithology reports exponential user growth across its suite of birding tools, including 9.6 million new users for its bird identification app, Merlin. That's nearly seven times the number of new users it reported in 2020. Bloomberg's Alexandra Marvar.
15: Many outdoor pursuits are kind of booming in a sense. There's this curiosity about the natural world that feels sort of like the antithesis of AI and its infrastructure, as that takes a larger role in our lives.
14: But the relative ease of app-based birding has ruffled some feathers. Some birders note that relying on apps can be a crutch, and that developing one's own expertise is important for truly learning and appreciating birding. Courtney Donahoe, Bloomberg Radio.
16: 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Here's Chris Whitting.
17: Find a way to make life easier for people, and you've got it made. Especially if you create a new product that really clicks with people. Take Bob, for example. He'd seen the success of inventions like the automatic garage door opener, and decided to take things further, creating a remote control for household appliances. Problem was, radio signals inside a home might cause havoc. Imagine what would happen in an apartment building if everyone owned the same product. So, Bob came up with a control system that used ultrasonic sound and it worked perfectly. Next time you're playing couch potato, think of a man named Bob Adler, inventor of the TV remote control. That clicker turned into cash and put Bob Adler in the history books. With the Success Journal, I'm Chris Whitting.
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31: 1981, 2 days after a disastrous 25-minute show was cut short because of a hostile crowd, Prince returns for his second show at Los Angeles Memorial Coliseum, again as opening act for the Rolling Stones. Prince's sexually androgynous songs did not endear him to the crowd, but he does finish his set. After the show, Prince called the crowd, quote, tasteless in music and mentally retarded, end quote. Oh, by the way, following this performance, Prince would never perform as an opening act again. 1984, before Catherine Sullivan becomes the first American woman to walk in space, the crew aboard the Space Shuttle Challenger gets a wake-up song from NASA. Here's a

0: And not a moment too soon either, babies. 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
20: Thousands of residents in California are bracing for the threat of flooding. Southern California is preparing for more coastal flooding as Tropical Storm Rachel threatens the Southwest. The National Weather Service has issued a coastal flood warning through Sunday afternoon and a high surf advisory with waves up to 7 feet. 8 structures along the coast in Long Beach have been deemed unsafe because of the high surf. An evacuation order is in effect in the coastal community of Seaside Walk, where officials have distributed thousands of sandbags. Forecasters warn conditions could worsen today as high tides, strong winds, and heavy rain could cause flooding and beach erosion. President Trump is calling for new leadership in Kyiv. Lisa Carton has this story.
21: Speaking to reporters Saturday, Trump reacted to Zelensky's criticism it would only prolong the war in Ukraine.
22: I suggest they get a new leader who can make a deal, because he could have made many deals that for some reason he never does. And let me go a step further. If I were president, you wouldn't have ever had that war. That war would have never started.
21: Trump made the comment as he was departing the White House Saturday for a GOP rally in Tennessee. On Friday, Trump said Russia will immediately supply over 300,000 tons of diesel fuel to the American and global marketplace after he concluded what he called a highly successful discussion with Russian President Vladimir Putin. Trump called it a great announcement for diesel prices for Americans. I'm Lisa Carton.
20: And at least 4 people are dead after the first hurricane of the Atlantic season makes landfall. Hurricane Isaias hit the Florida Panhandle Friday night, where it caused damage that has been described as catastrophic. The storm weakened as it moved inland, but continued to cause damage, including widespread power outages. Over 600,000 customers remain without power in the region. I'm Jim Forbes.
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20: A promising start for the New York Rangers comes to an abrupt end. Lisa Salvati explains.
0: It looks like the Rangers have lost their star goalie for the season. Igor Shesterkin challenged a shooter in Friday's game against the Washington Capitals and fell as he scrambled back to the net, his skate slamming into the goalpost. The 30-year-old Russian held his right knee as he was helped off the ice. Shesterkin missed a month last season due to an injury, which led to the Rangers not making the playoffs. But this year, he had a 3-1 record and even scored an empty net goal in the team's win over Tampa Bay. 24-year-old rookie Dylan Guerin takes over as the starting goaltender. In New York, I'm Lisa Salvati.
20: The United States is sanctioning the International Criminal Court, accusing the global court of unjustly pursuing war crimes against Israel, American service members, and the Trump administration. Secretary of State Marco Rubio announced the sanctions on Friday, shortly after former ICC judge Navi Pillay was awarded the Nobel Peace Prize for her contributions to international law. Pillay was recently the lead on a United Nations report that found Israel committed genocide in Gaza. A California ICE agent is in custody after Fresno police say he assaulted an elderly man and his daughter. Lisa Taylor has this story.
2: Police say a woman found 32-year-old David Gonzalez sleeping on her front lawn early Friday, and her 72-year-old father went outside to tell him to leave. Police say Gonzalez appeared intoxicated and attacked the man, then assaulted his daughter when she tried to intervene. Officers say the father then shot Gonzalez in self-defense. Gonzalez was taken to the hospital in serious condition and is in custody on suspicion of felony assault. The man who shot him has not been charged. I'm Lisa Taylor.
20: And a man is dead after being attacked by a tiger at a wildlife park in England. I'm Jim Forbes.
4: The Florida Department of Health has been hearing from the public on a proposed rule change that removes four childhood vaccines, including chickenpox and hepatitis B, from the list of required school shots. Many doctors disagree.
5: The American College of Physicians knows of no scientific study that indicates that any of these vaccines are harmful or ineffective.
4: Florida's Surgeon General, Dr. Joseph Lupedo, admits the decision is not about science.
14: That cannot supersede the right of a parent to make a decision about what's best for their child. Period.
4: Canada is moving to bar mental illness as the lone reason for people to get access to euthanasia. There's currently a ban on that in Canada, but it's due to expire in March. There's a bill winding its way now through Canada's legislature. Health update. I'm Sarah Lee Kessler.
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3: Welcome to Date the Word, where we connect today's date to God's Word with the hope that it becomes more memorable to you. And today's date is October the 11th, or 10-11, and our verse for 10-11 comes from John 10-11. John 10-11 says, "I am the good shepherd. The good shepherd gives his life for the sheep." John 10-11. As Jesus revealed himself to us, he would say, "I am. I am the light of the world. I am the bread of life. I am the door." Here he says he is the good shepherd, a title of an occupation that everyone in his day could relate to. It was a title that spoke of being responsible. Jesus revealed his level of commitment to the sheep. He gives his life. From John 10:11, be reminded that Jesus Christ did die for us. He gave his life so we could have life.
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8: For the rest of the morning, partly cloudy, low 64. Sunny as we head today, high 88. Partly cloudy skies tonight, low again 64. Monday, mixed clouds and sun, scattered showers and thunderstorms developing, the high 84. Partly cloudy with an isolated shower thunderstorm Monday night, the low 64. Tuesday, partly sunny, stray morning shower, scattered showers and thunderstorms for the afternoon, high 84. Wednesday, partly sunny with a shower thunderstorm in spots, the high 82. I'm meteorologist Jim Minaldi from the Live Wire Weather Center. Count on it.
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33: 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That's a great way to help us.
32: To learn more, go to brsh.org. I'm Daryl Moody reporting.
34: Semiconductors are one of the building blocks of modern electronics and advanced technologies such as artificial intelligence and quantum computing. Advancements will be key to overcoming limits in critical areas, including manufacturing and communications. We'll explore how researchers are driving American semiconductor innovation in the U.S. National Science Foundation's Discovery Files.
0: This material can be integrated with the mainstream electronics. We are very excited with the enormous potential of this new class of semiconductors.
34: ZTNME is a professor at the University of Michigan, where his group, supported in part by NSF, are revealing insights into a new class of semiconductor material with great potential for use in next-generation microelectronic devices. The new Wurtzite ferroelectric nitrides material has the unusual ability to have both positive and negative electrical polarization without canceling each other out. Until this study, it was a mystery how the material worked. Understanding these unique aspects opens the possibility for a new class of quantum precision semiconductors with a super highway of conductivity, 100 times faster than the usual transistors. Learn more about this research by listening to NSF's Discovery Files podcast, Next Generation Ferroelectric Semiconductors.
2: From the Quick Stop Market Sports Desk. Legendary Chicago Bears head coach Mike Ditka has passed away at the age of 86. Ditka led the Bears to a Super Bowl 20 victory over the New England Patriots in the 1985 season, one of the greatest defenses in NFL history. He was also the first tight end to be ever inducted into the Pro Football Hall of Fame. Ditka was the fifth overall pick in the first round by the Bears in 1961. Major League Baseball is considering returning to a 154-game regular season in 2029, along with expanding the divisional series to a best-of-seven format. The proposal also would allow top seeds to pick their postseason opponents, but these changes are not finalized, with labor negotiations still a major hurdle for the league. In golf, John Rahm is leaving LIV Golf, dealing a major blow to the struggling breakaway circuit. Rahm's attorney says the Spanish star rejected the terms of LIV's planned restructuring and will not participate in 2027. LIV is emerging from bankruptcy after losing its Saudi financial backing. Rahm's next move remains uncertain, with his future in professional golf still to be determined. Red Bull gives you wings, two 12-ounce cans for $6.50. Quick Stop, run in when you run out. 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
8: For the rest of the morning, partly cloudy, low 64. Sunny as we head today, high 88. Partly cloudy skies tonight, low again 64. Monday, mixed clouds and sun, scattered showers and thunderstorms developing, the high 84. Partly cloudy with an isolated shower thunderstorm Monday night, the low 64. Tuesday, partly sunny, stray morning shower, scattered showers and thunderstorms for the afternoon, high 84. Wednesday, partly sunny with a shower, thunderstorm in spots, the high 82. I'm meteorologist Jim Minaldi from the LiveWire Weather Center. Count on it.
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25: 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Many couples fear that talking about money will spoil the pre-wedding romantic atmosphere, but quite the opposite can be true. Good communication and the exchange of hard information can help to diffuse anxieties and speed up solutions to problems that may come up later. 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If your previous financial management style has been pretty relaxed, this is the time to get that information organized. 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We've all heard the statistics that money conflicts are a big factor in divorce. 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There are many books available that deal with the financial issues that inevitably arise when two people with assets, liabilities, and responsibilities try to put them all together in a marriage. My love note, as you travel through life, know where you're going, plan how to get there, and make sure your passengers know your destination.
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13: 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But 9 years after its bankruptcy, Toys R Us is making a comeback.
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13: Yehuda Schmidman is CEO of WHP Global, the brand licensing company that bought Toys R Us 4 years ago.
18: We're opening this year over 120 new freestanding Toys R Us stores in the United States.
13: That's still below the peak of more than 1,500 locations at its heyday, but the time may be right for Toys R Us. The market research firm Circana says toy sales rose 17% in the first half of this year, and Schmidman says one of the biggest demographics is so-called kidults, grown-ups who took the old Toys R Us jingle seriously and kept buying toys for themselves.
18: If you want to create, if you want to build, if you want to play, you have to go to the number one toy destination in the world, which is Toys R Us.
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27: Find a way to make life easier for people, and you've got it made. Especially if you create a new product that really clicks with people. Take Bob, for example. He'd seen the success of inventions like the automatic garage door opener, and decided to take things further, creating a remote control for household appliances. Problem was, radio signals inside a home might cause havoc. Imagine what would happen in an apartment building if everyone owned the same product. So, Bob came up with a control system that used ultrasonic sound, and it worked perfectly. Next time you're playing couch potato, think of a man named Bob Adler, inventor of the TV remote control. That clicker turned into cash and put Bob Adler in the history books. With the Success Journal, I'm Chris Whitting.
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0: are cordially invited to attend the Unicoi County Historical Association's next meeting on Monday, October 19th at Irwin Town Hall. The program begins at 6 p.m. and will feature ETSU Professor Roy Andrade. 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
9: Southern California is preparing for more coastal flooding as Tropical Storm Rachel threatens the Southwest. The National Weather Service has issued a coastal flood warning through Sunday afternoon and a high surf advisory with waves up to 7 feet. 8 structures along the coast in Long Beach have been deemed unsafe because of the high surf, while an evacuation order is in effect in the coastal community of Seaside Walk, where officials have distributed thousands of sandbags. Forecasters warn conditions could worsen today as high tides, strong winds, and heavy rain could cause flooding and beach erosion. And at least 4 people are dead after the first hurricane of the Atlantic season makes landfall. Hurricane Isaias hit the Florida Panhandle Friday night, where it caused damage that has been described as catastrophic. The storm weakened as it moved inland. I'm Jim Forbes.
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1: 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A sunrise in the woods, deer tracks on a trail, hunting and hiking and the outdoors as a family. Rock guitar legend Ted Nugent told us that his dad is the one who got him started on the path to the great outdoors.
16: I think the ultimate compliment, which I get all the time about our entire Nugent family, is that they're grounded. They're trustworthy. They have integrity. But ultimately, what is grounded and down-to-earth reference? It references hunting, fishing, trapping, farming. My dad, Warren Henry Nugent, a U.S. Army sergeant, was already focused on the great outdoors, the spirit of the wild, and I'm going to tell you, it never left me.
1: 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I'm Mike Austin, the Radio Dad.
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21: For some, they come to coaching in high school to work on learning the skills so they can go off to college and be more successful, and then they go off and they have the skills and they're fine. There are others who might do some coaching when they're younger as they develop and change and things get a little more difficult. College, for example, or possibly junior year in high school when you're trying to take SAT.

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5: We'll have clouds and showers through the day today. High temperature 74. Those showers will continue tonight with a low of 60. Showers to start Columbus Day, then it turns mostly sunny for the midday and afternoon. High 74. Mainly clear skies for Monday night, low 56. Sunny day Tuesday, the high 82. Wednesday, we'll have sunny skies with a high of 84. Thursday, sunny, high 82. Friday's going to be mostly sunny, maybe a shower, high 78. Sunshine Saturday, even cooler, high 66. I'm meteorologist Jim Minali for the LiveWire Weather Center. Count on it.
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8: I need this.
9: The Unicoi County area was known for several brutal massacres, but only one actual Civil War battle on December 29, 1864. About 400 Confederate infantry and cavalry, led by Lieutenant Colonel James Keith, set up camp in a field near the Nolichucky River. Little did they know, about 900 Union soldiers, the 3rd Regiment of North Carolina Mounted Infantry under Colonel George W. Kirk, were stationed just across the river in a house. The Union commander ordered his troops to take positions on the high red banks overlooking the river, and they opened fire. The Confederates were completely exposed, and the Union had the high ground, resulting in 73 Confederate deaths and 32 captured, while the remainder scattered toward North Carolina through Temple Hill. The Union had only 3 wounded men. Now known as the Battle of Red Banks, the surviving Confederates called it the Battle of the Bloody Chucky. Jet Broadcasting celebrates the 150th anniversary of Unicoi County and Irwin.
10: 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Tommy's dad was really disappointed when his son struck out with the bases loaded in the bottom of the ninth. On the drive home, he says, "You really embarrassed me." Tommy, who was already upset, now felt even worse. Maybe his dad should have paused and thought about those words before saying them. 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

0: becoming addicted to video games? I'm Mark Merrill with today's Family Minute. Many kids would rather stare at a screen than stare at the pages of a book. And when playing video games becomes obsessive and all-consuming, then problems will soon follow. The signs for addiction are obvious. It's the 8-year-old who has a meltdown when he's told to put away his iPad. It's the teenager who lets his grades slip because he can't turn off the Xbox. To help control this growing issue, here are ways to keep your child from becoming addicted to video games. First, set time limits for playing and stick to them. Second, take the video games away if your child disobeys the house rules. Third, make sure they're in some kind of sport or other physical activity. Remember, your family first.
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2: From the Quick Stop Market Sports Desk, Major League Baseball is considering returning to a 154-game regular season in 2029, along with expanding the divisional series to a best-of-seven format. The proposal also would allow top seeds to pick their postseason opponents, but these changes are not finalized, with labor negotiations still a major hurdle for the league. In golf, John Rahm is leaving LIV Golf, dealing a major blow to the struggling breakaway circuit. Rahm's attorney says the Spanish star rejected the terms of LIV's planned restructuring and will not participate in 2027. LIV is emerging from bankruptcy after losing its Saudi financial backing. Rahm's next move remains uncertain, with his future in professional golf still to be determined. Legendary Chicago Bears head coach Mike Ditka has passed away at the age of 86. Ditka led the Bears to a Super Bowl 20 victory over the New England Patriots in the 1985 season, one of the greatest defenses in NFL history. He was also the first tight end to be ever inducted into the Pro Football Hall of Fame. Ditka was the fifth overall pick in the first round by the Bears in 1961. Don't start your morning hungry. Quick Stop fried bologna biscuits, 2 for $4. 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
4: When a leak develops in your home, turning the water off quickly is essential to minimize the damage to your home. So do a little planning now while there's no emergency. Look for the nearest shutoff valve upstream of each fixture. In an emergency, close that valve first, turning it clockwise until it's tight. Not sure which way to turn the valve? Remember, left loosens, right tightens. When all else fails, you should know where the main shutoff valve is located for the whole house. This is usually located on the house side of your water meter, typically in the front yard near the street. Remember, little used valves can become stuck with age, so check them out with a turn or two and lubricate them to ensure they'll work smoothly if you need them in an emergency. I'm Danny Lipford with Tip for Today's Homeowner.

0: at least sets a dangerous example to the people of America of forming governments distinct from and dependent of His Majesty's authority. Lord Dunsmore. The Watauga Association was a semi-autonomous government created in 1772 by frontier settlers living along the Watauga River in what is now Elizabethton, when settlers signed a 10-year lease directly with the Cherokee, and being outside the claims of any colony, established the Watauga Association to provide basic government functions. Theodore Roosevelt later wrote that the settlers were the first men of American birth to establish a free and independent community on the continent. With the outbreak of the American Revolutionary War, the settlers organized themselves into the Washington District, loyal to the United Colonies, marking the end of the Watauga Association. Happy 250, America.
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5: We'll have clouds and showers through the day today. High temperature 74. Those showers will continue tonight with a low of 60. Showers to start Columbus Day, then turns mostly sunny for the midday and afternoon, high 74. Mainly clear skies for Monday night, low 56. Sunny day Tuesday, the high 82. Wednesday, we'll have sunny skies with a high of 84. Thursday, sunny, high 82. Friday's going to be mostly sunny, maybe a shower, high 78. Sunshine Saturday, even cooler, high 66. I'm meteorologist Jim Minnelli from the LiveWire Weather Center. Count on it.
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8: This is a Bloomberg Money Minute. People are getting pickier about how they spend their leisure dollars, and bowling and arcades are feeling the pain.
9: What we're seeing is Americans aren't necessarily abandoning all leisure spending, but they're really becoming more selective about where they spend.
8: Catherine Schwartz wrote the story for Bloomberg News.
9: I looked at the gaming and restaurant chain Dave & Buster's, and then also Lucky Strike, the bowling alley chain, and both of them have seen basically declines in their share price and in their debt after they've recently reported soft numbers, and a big reason they cited was lower consumer traffic.
8: And there are other examples of stress in the discretionary economy.
9: We're also seeing, in addition to those, Six Flags also had softer numbers, although I should say they're also affected by the weather, which they can't control, but certainly I think the consumer angle is relevant there.
8: But it's not all gloom. Movie theater operator AMC recently reported its best quarter since the pandemic. I'm Charlie Pellett, Bloomberg Radio.
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24: 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In testing, simulated skin covered by the new material stayed up to 14 degrees Fahrenheit cooler than uncovered skin. It also repels water, lets sweat escape, and kept working even after 50 washes. Purple is tough to cool because the color absorbs green light, one of the sun's strongest bands. 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
6: The Department of Justice is investigating five major TV networks after they suspended their coverage of President Trump. ABC, CBS, CNN, NBC, and Fox News are all being investigated for alleged antitrust violations for declining to provide poll coverage last month. That was in response to Trump banning CNN, MS Now, and Politico from the White House. The Department of Justice contacted the networks on Friday, demanding communications related to the suspension. Officials in Saudi Arabia say 12 people are dead and about 300 are wounded after Houthi militants in Yemen launched an attack on an airport in Riyadh. One of the victims was reportedly from the U.S. A senior Houthi official says the attack on the airport was in retaliation for recent Saudi airstrikes on civilian targets in Yemen. Southern California is preparing for more coastal flooding as Tropical Storm Rachel threatens the Southwest. The National Weather Service has issued a coastal flood warning through this afternoon and a high surf advisory with waves up to 7 feet. Four people have been killed due to Hurricane Isaias, two in Florida and two in Alabama. Cleanup and recovery efforts are underway across the southeast as remnants of Isaias weaken and move further inland. The storm made landfall Friday night near Destin, Florida, as a Category 2 hurricane. Nine people are dead, including children, following a mass shooting in Erie, Pennsylvania. Jennifer Polsoni reports.
7: Authorities say a gunman fired shots outside a home on Perry Street around 5 in the evening Friday, leaving two women dead outside. The gunman then headed inside, a standoff ensuing with Erie police and SWAT teams with more shots fired inside the home. Once police moved in, they found the bodies of seven people, including children and the gunman, who appeared to die from a self-inflicted gunshot wound. Erie Police Chief Rick Laura describing the incident as one of the worst crime scenes he's ever seen in almost 30 years in law enforcement. A motive into the shooting is being investigated, Laura stressing there's no longer an ongoing threat to the public.
6: I'm Jennifer Kuiper.
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6: Nearly 8 in 10 Americans blame the Trump administration for rising costs of living. Chris Caraggio has details.
12: A new Reuters survey found that 78% of Americans, including 64% of Republicans and 95% of Democrats, believe at least some of the responsibility for rising prices is on the White House. This comes as President Trump's approval rating dropped amid the ongoing Iran war, which has surged global energy prices, and his administration's move to hike tariffs on trading partners, including Canada.
6: In New Mexico, two people have been hurt in an explosion at an Albuquerque apartment building. One person was taken to the hospital yesterday afternoon. Another was treated at the scene. The explosion damaged several apartments and the building was evacuated. Albuquerque fire rescue investigators are working to determine the cause of the explosion.
13: You look like you love me.
6: Country music star Ella Langley canceled her Dandelion Tour concert in Tulsa, Oklahoma on Friday over security concerns. A BOK Center spokesperson says a bomb threat was made, and according to Captain Richard Muhlenberg with the Tulsa Police Department,
14: we advised the group that was supposed to be performing that we could not find a credible threat. We would never tell anybody if we couldn't find a credible threat to cancel their event. So they made the decision to cancel their event.
6: The WNBA Finals are set. The Golden State Valkyries will take on the Atlanta Dream in the best-of-seven championship series. Golden State swept the defending champion Las Vegas Aces in the semifinals. The Valkyries are making their first-ever championship appearance after joining the league as an expansion franchise in 2025. Atlanta also swept its semifinal series against the New York Liberty. The Dream are chasing their first WNBA championship after three previous appearances. Game 1 tips off Saturday, October 17th. In the Major League Baseball Championship Series, the National League Series starts today when the Los Angeles Dodgers visit the Milwaukee Brewers. In the American League, the Cleveland Guardians will play the Tampa Bay Rays starting tomorrow. The winners of each series will meet in the World Series. I'm Jennifer Kuiper.
4: A growing debate over artificial intelligence in college athletics is taking center stage. Monica Nelson explains.
15: Washington State University is the latest to have signed a deal with a company that uses AI to write game recaps, player bios, and feature stories for athletics. It's called FanWord. Critics say the move could mean fewer opportunities for student journalists to gain real-world experience, but WSU isn't alone. More than 250 colleges reportedly use the same service, highlighting a growing national debate over how much the storytelling should be done by humans and how much by AI.
4: The so-called Texas of Europe hitting the brakes on two big Google data centers. Finland concerned about the destruction of trees, topsoil, and other environmental impacts. Google recently inked a $15 billion investment in Finland because the nation has more available land and energy than most European nations. And the nonprofit Common Sense Media is labeling ChatGPT for teens an unacceptable risk. OpenAI disputes the conclusions. Tech Report, I'm Mark Mayfield.
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0: The National Weather Service in Greenville-Spartanburg has issued a flash flood warning for southwestern Avery County in western North Carolina, McDowell County in western North Carolina, southeastern Mitchell County in western North Carolina, southeastern Yancey County in western North Carolina, until 9 a.m. Eastern Daylight Time. At 6.05 a.m. Eastern Daylight Time, Doppler radar indicated a line of training cells producing torrential rainfall from Sugar Hill and Old Fort to Marion, Pleasant Gardens, Cello, Little Switzerland, and Spruce Pine. This rainfall will be capable of producing 1 to 2.5 inches in less than an hour over saturated soils. This rainfall may cause additional rises on area streams, including the Upper Catawba River, Crooked Creek, Grassy Creek, the North Toll River and the South Toll River, and quickly exacerbate ongoing minor flooding. Significant flooding, potentially impacting some structures, may develop quickly over the next 1 to 2 hours. Seek higher ground now. Hazard, life-threatening flash flooding. Thunderstorms producing flash flooding. Source, radar indicated. Impact, life-threatening flash flooding of creeks and streams. Expect significant flooding of adjacent low-lying areas, including parks, trails, low-water crossings, boat access areas, and campgrounds. Flooding of some crawl spaces and basements is possible, with potential flooding of first floors in residences and businesses near streams. Evacuations may be needed. An isolated landslide or two cannot be ruled out. Some locations that may experience flash flooding include Marion, Spruce Pine, Cello, Old Fort, Pleasant Gardens, Lake James State Park, Leanville Falls. Be especially cautious at night. Timing of expected impacts is harder to recognize the dangers of flooding. Be aware of your surroundings and do not drive on flooded roads.
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9: When a company says, we've been working on this technology for 5 years, does it impress you? 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
12: 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Legendary Chicago Bears head coach Mike Ditka has passed away at the age of 86. Ditka led the Bears to a Super Bowl 20 victory over the New England Patriots in the 1985 season, one of the greatest defenses in NFL history. He was also the first tight end to be ever inducted into the Pro Football Hall of Fame. Ditka was the fifth overall pick in the first round by the Bears in 1961. Major League Baseball is considering returning to a 154-game regular season in 2029, along with expanding the divisional series to a best-of-seven format. The proposal also would allow top seeds to pick their postseason opponents, but these changes are not finalized, with labor negotiations still a major hurdle for the league. In golf, John Rahm is leaving LIV Golf, dealing a major blow to the struggling breakaway circuit. Rahm's attorney says the Spanish star rejected the terms of LIV's planned restructuring and will not participate in 2027. LIV is emerging from bankruptcy after losing its Saudi financial backing. Rahm's next move remains uncertain, with his future in professional golf still to be determined. Red Bull gives you wings, two 12-ounce cans for $6.50. Quick Stop, run in when you run out. 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
20: 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Today's quote was submitted by Amy. Jim Rohn said, "Either you run the day or the day runs you." That's true. How many times have you started in the morning with a plan?

0: 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The Motivation
1: 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This has been The Motivation Minute. I'm John Small. 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
6: We'll have clouds and showers through the day today. High temperature 74. Those showers will continue tonight with a low of 60. Showers to start Columbus Day, then turns mostly sunny for the midday and afternoon. High 74. Mainly clear skies for Monday night. Low 56. Sunny day Tuesday. High 82. Wednesday we'll have sunny skies with a high of 84. Thursday sunny. High 82. Friday's going to be mostly sunny. Maybe a shower. High 78. Sunshine Saturday, even cooler, high 66. I'm meteorologist Jim Minali for the Live Wire Weather Center. Count on it.
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14: We're honoring a hero of international freedom today to celebrate a Polish nobleman who saved George Washington's life during the Revolutionary War. Welcome to the National Day Spotlight for October 11th.
15: As our nation marks its historic 250th anniversary year, General Pulaski Memorial Day honors the father of American cavalry, Exiled from Poland, Kazimierz Pulaski joined the Revolutionary War in 1777, instantly making history at the Battle of Brandywine. Spotting a British flanking maneuver, Pulaski led a daring cavalry charge that secured an escape route, saving George Washington's life and preventing total defeat. Washington commissioned him Brigadier General, where Pulaski built America's first trained horseback unit. He ultimately sacrificed his life for American liberty at the Siege of Savannah in 1779. Tying directly into our 250-year milestone, Pulaski's legacy reminds us that foreign allies played a vital role in securing American independence and shaping our democratic foundation.
14: You know, without him, our country would probably be a lot different than what it is today.
15: Yeah. Can you imagine our country without George Washington?
14: I cannot.
15: Yeah. It's significant what he did.
14: It very much so, but yeah, wow. We're also celebrating National Sausage Pizza Day and National Clergy Appreciation Day. I'm Alice Anderson.
15: And I'm Marlo Anderson with National Day Calendar, reminding you to celebrate every day.
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19: This is a Bloomberg Money Minute. Scientists are experimenting with breeding crops like soybeans to grow deeper root systems to help plants resist climate stressors like drought. Wolfgang Busch is with the Salk Institute.
20: Root systems that are able to reach deeper are often more resilient to drought because they can access more moisture in deeper soil layers.
19: But Busch tells the Associated Press these deeper root systems also deposit carbon deeper into the soil, resulting in cleaner air.
20: The soil actually acts as a carbon bank that's not in the atmosphere because these plants will have drawn down the carbon using photosynthesis, the power of the sunlight, where they breathe in CO2.
19: Researchers hypothesize that these narrower roots may also allow farmers to plant more crops in a smaller area. That could increase a farmer's yield per acre. How long that carbon stays stored will depend on how deep those roots can grow. Initial results from the field are expected this fall. Amy Morris, Bloomberg Radio.
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1: This Haunted East Tennessee is dedicated to Maybelle Birchfield, who told us this story as true. On a road leading through Dark Hollow, at the base of Roan Mountain, there was a woman named Delinda, whose passion for life was more than many of the local men could resist. The jealous wives decided Delinda had to go and invited her to a quilting bee. Once she was there, they warned her to leave town or else. Enraged, one of the wives hit Delinda, causing her to scream out. Fearing someone would hear, another hit her with a board, ending her brief life. The wives claimed Delinda left town, but the story goes that someone found her bloody clothes in a hollow stump in the nearby woods. You can still hear Delinda scream in the night. 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
31: The Justice Department is investigating ABC, CBS, CNN, NBC, and Fox News for alleged antitrust violations after they suspended their coverage of President Trump last month. That was in response to Trump banning CNN, MS Now, and Politico from the White House. Officials in Saudi Arabia say 12 people are dead and about 300 are wounded after Houthi militants in Yemen launched an attack on an airport in Riyadh. A senior Houthi official says the attack on the airport was in retaliation for recent Saudi airstrikes on civilian targets in Yemen. Lawyers for Krista Pike say she's now back in prison in Tennessee after being released from the hospital following a botched lethal injection last month. More from Lisa Carton.
32: Pike has been transferred to the Deborah K. Johnson Rehabilitation Center in Nashville, where she had been held before her planned execution on September 30th. Her attorney said Saturday she's continuing to receive medical care. Pike survived after being given 2 doses of a lethal injection drug at the prison.
31: I'm Jennifer Kuiper.
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9: Yeah, Ted Nugent. You know, you think of guitars, attitude. But behind that rock and roll energy is a lesson that started with his own dad out in the woods. Ted Nugent told me that his father's love of the outdoors and hunting and fishing and all that helped inspire his lifelong decision to stay away from drugs and alcohol, even in the world that he worked in. Rock and roll, imagine that.
10: You can't kill a deer with a bow and arrow if you're stoned or drunk. And I've been clean and sober for 78 years,
9: yeah,
10: Mike.
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10: 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And that means clean and sober. That's it. Case closed.
9: 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I'm Mike Austin, the Radio Dad.
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12: From ABC News Tech Trends. Ring, known for its front door cameras, is now introducing a new door lock that it says allow you to ditch physical keys forever. Electronic locks typically keep a key as a backup in case the batteries die. But the new Ring smart lock has a wheel right on the front. If the battery is dead, you spin it a few times and it generates enough juice to bring the lock back to life. It'll go on sale early next year. You may be getting more robocalls soon, including ones with AI-generated voices. The FCC is considering a request from a conservative group, the Club for Growth, to ease limits on robocalls. 2 years ago, thousands of people in New Hampshire got calls with an AI-generated voice of former President Joe Biden suggesting people skip the primary. And Google wants anyone to become a game developer. It has introduced a new platform called Playground that lets people create their own games using prompts, no coding required. Players can be any age, but creators have to be at least 18 years old. With Tech Trends, I'm Stephanie Officer, ABC News.
0: Mitch Anthony here with today's Daily Dose. In a rare public speaking appearance at the University of Washington Business School, Warren Buffett was asked how he got to where he is today. His answer is a revealing one and has something to say to all of us. He said, "How I got here is pretty simple in my case. I'm sure you'll be glad to hear it's not my IQ. The big thing is rationality. I always look at IQ and talent as representing the horsepower of the motor, but that the output, the efficiency with which the motor works, depends on rationality. A lot of people start out with a 400 horsepower motor, but only get 100 horsepower of output. It's way better to have a 200 horsepower motor and get it all into output. Why do smart people do things that interfere with getting the output they're entitled to? It gets into the habits and character and temperament and behaving in a rational manner, not getting in your own way. Everyone has the ability to do anything I do and beyond. Some of you will and some won't. For the ones who won't, it will be because you get in your own way, not because the world doesn't allow you. To achieve maximum horsepower is a matter of rationality in behavior, character, and temperament." This is Mitch Anthony reminding you once again.

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2: We'll have clouds and showers through the day today. High temperature 74. Those showers will continue tonight with a low of 60. Showers to start Columbus Day, then it turns mostly sunny for the midday and afternoon. High 74. Mainly clear skies for Monday night, low 56. Sunny day Tuesday, high 82. Wednesday, we'll have sunny skies with a high of 84. Thursday, sunny, high 82. Friday is going to be mostly sunny, maybe a shower, high 78. Sunshine Saturday, even cooler, high 66. I'm meteorologist Jim Minali from the LiveWire Weather Center. Count on it.
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5: 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Are you aware that hearing loss has been linked to dementia, depression, social isolation, and more frequent hospitalizations? 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In addition, 50 million in the U.S. experience tinnitus, which can be debilitating. People with hearing loss tend to wait 7 years before seeking professional help. Of those individuals who would benefit from hearing aids, only 20% actually use them. Present-day hearing aids are much better than those just a few years ago. In fact, many of the new hearing aids have the capability of being adjusted by cell phones and also allowing phone calls to be answered directly through the hearing aids. If you think you have a hearing loss or have older hearing aids, contact Dr. Schumacher and Associates Audiologists at 717-HEAR or 928-5771. That's 717-HEAR or 928-5771.
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7: 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You'd never agree to that. StartMail restores your privacy. 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
6: As a privacy advocate, my blood boils when I hear marketers claim the public doesn't care that much about personal privacy. That's flat out false, and a new study proves it. A nationwide survey of 1,000 consumers found 9 out of 10 Americans dislike giving out their social security number. Just 15% would willingly release their smartphone location data. Less than 3 in 10 like sharing their browsing history, and only half would share their religious affiliation. Sounds like we could all use some practice sticking up for ourselves. So repeat after me. No, you can't have my personal data. I'm Dr. Catherine Albrecht, reminding you your email should be private too.
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9: This is The Making of America from the Jefferson Media Group. At the end of World War II, both the victor and the vanquished faced the impossible task of rebuilding their cities and societies from the devastation of war. Throughout Europe, tens of millions of people were homeless and food was scarce. On March 12, 1947, President Harry S. Truman committed American economic power to rebuild the cities of both allies and enemies alike. Under the Marshall Plan, America made possible

0: the rebirth of Europe into an economic giant, making possible the longest period of peace the continent had ever witnessed. Never had a nation so victorious in war been so magnanimous to its enemies in defeat. This has been The Making of America. I'm Michael Emerson, and you can visit us at jeffersonmediagroup.com.
1: From the Quick Stop Market Sports Desk, Major League Baseball is considering returning to a 154-game regular season in 2029, along with expanding the divisional series to a best-of-seven format. The proposal also would allow top seeds to pick their postseason opponents, but these changes are not finalized, with labor negotiations still a major hurdle for the league. In golf, John Rahm is leaving LIV Golf, dealing a major blow to the struggling breakaway circuit. Rahm's attorney says the Spanish star rejected the terms of LIV's planned restructuring and will not participate in 2027. LIV is emerging from bankruptcy after losing its Saudi financial backing. Rahm's next move remains uncertain, with his future in professional golf still to be determined. Legendary Chicago Bears head coach Mike Ditka has passed away at the age of 86. Ditka led the Bears to a Super Bowl 20 victory over the New England Patriots in the 1985 season, one of the greatest defenses in NFL history. He was also the first tight end to be ever inducted into the Pro Football Hall of Fame. Ditka was the fifth overall pick in the first round by the Bears in 1961. Don't start your morning hungry. Quick Stop fried bologna biscuits, 2 for $4. 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
3: Many people suffer from insecurity. 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Actor John Krasinski, the man who plays Jack Ryan, says we can appear tough as nails, but guys have a level of vulnerability and insecurity that is much bigger than what you may think. Another actor, Dick Van Dyke, said, "I made peace with insecurity because there is no security of any kind. People struggle their entire lives trying to feel secure in a world where the most tragic thing can happen in just a second. Your best source of any sense of security is believing in yourself, your ability to rise above adversity, to change, and to cope. 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
6: We remember generals, battles, and even local militiamen, but we usually overlook the child soldiers that stood for American liberty. Children 16 years old and as young as 9 had vital roles in our fight for independence. Underage boys frequently joined the Frontier Fife and Drum Corps using music to communicate commands on the battlefield, and some went on to fight. William Cross fought at Kings Mountain after starting his service at 14. Also at Kings Mountain was John Sevier's personal fifer, William Price, who was just 13, and his 15-year-old son, James. You can find out more at Sycamore Shoals State Historic Site and visit a memorial with over 200 names of child soldiers at Cook Family Park in Elizabethton. 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
7: 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Regulators claim the company's taxes and fees charges routinely double the advertised price and have cost consumers hundreds of millions of dollars. PepsiCo is recalling 122,000 cases of 28-ounce Gatorade bottles because they contain food dyes that aren't listed in the ingredients. The recall involves lemon-lime, lemon-lime zero, orange, and orange zero products. If your fall allergies are making you sneeze, consider this. Weather conditions can determine not only how much mold is in the air, but which types of mold spores are circulating. Some molds release spores during warm, dry, and windy afternoons. Others thrive in damp conditions. I'm Mark Huffman. 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
9: We'll have clouds and showers through the day today. High temperature 74. Those showers will continue tonight with a low of 60. Showers to start Columbus Day, then turns mostly sunny for the midday and afternoon. High 74. Mainly clear skies for Monday night, low 56. Sunny day Tuesday, the high 82. Wednesday, we'll have sunny skies with a high of 84. Thursday, sunny, high 82. Friday's going to be mostly sunny, maybe a shower, high 78. Sunshine Saturday, even cooler, high 66. I'm meteorologist Jim Minali for the LiveWire Weather Center. Count on it.
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12: This is a Bloomberg Money Minute. Birdwatching has boomed since the pandemic, with people returning to nature and looking for community. Predictably, this surge in interest has prompted a proliferation of technology designed to make the activity easier. And tech, in turn, may be feeding the growing interest. The Cornell Lab of Ornithology reports exponential user growth across its suite of birding tools, including 9.6 million new users for its bird identification app, Merlin. That's nearly seven times the number of new users it reported in 2020. Bloomberg's Alexandra Marvar.
13: Many outdoor pursuits are kind of booming in a sense. There's this curiosity about the natural world that feels sort of like the antithesis of AI and its infrastructure as that takes a larger role in our lives.
12: But the relative ease of app-based birding has ruffled some feathers. Some birders note that relying on apps can be a crutch and that developing one's own expertise is important for truly learning and appreciating birding. Courtney Donahoe, Bloomberg Radio.
14: Trying to get your kids to look up from their screens, notice what's around them. Hi, it's Mike Austin with today's Radio Dad Minute. A sunrise in the woods, deer tracks on a trail, hunting and hiking and the outdoors as a family. Rock guitar legend Ted Nugent told us that his dad is the one who got him started on the path to the great outdoors.
15: I think the ultimate compliment, which I get all the time about our entire Nugent family, is that they're grounded. They're trustworthy. They have integrity. But ultimately, what is grounded and down-to-earth reference? It references hunting, fishing, trapping, farming. My dad, Warren Henry Nugent, a U.S. Army sergeant, was already focused on the great outdoors, the spirit of the wild, and I'm going to tell you, it never left me.
14: Yeah, even if you're not into hunting, Dad, get him out in the woods for a hike just to smell those outdoor smells. I'm Mike Austin, the Radio Dad.
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24: 1981, 2 days after a disastrous 25-minute show was cut short because of a hostile crowd, Prince returns for his second show at Los Angeles Memorial Coliseum, again as opening act for the Rolling Stones. Prince's sexually androgynous songs did not endear him to the crowd, but he does finish his set. After the show, Prince called the crowd, quote, tasteless in music and mentally retarded, end quote. Oh, by the way, following this performance, Prince would never perform as an opening act again. 1984, before Catherine Sullivan becomes the first American woman to walk in space, the crew aboard the Space Shuttle Challenger gets a wake-up song from NASA. Here's

0: not a moment too soon either, babies. That was Queen with their big hit, one that I never particularly cared for, but nevertheless forced to play here on WKRP.
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11: It's 7 o'clock.
12: A former hurricane could cause coastal flooding in parts of Southern California today. Heavy rain from post-tropical storm Rachel is also expected in Arizona, Nevada, and Utah. Meantime, Hurricane Isaias is blamed for at least four deaths, two in Florida and two in Alabama, as it weakens after moving further inland. Jim Forbes reports.
13: The remnants of Hurricane Isaias continue pushing north, bringing widespread rain from the southeast into the mid-Atlantic and northeast. Flash flooding remains a concern, especially in the southern Appalachians.
12: Folks in Florida in need of a hot meal after Hurricane Isaias made landfall Friday have somewhere to go. Gary LeBlanc with Mercy Chef says they're setting up operations in Panama City and Live Oak to provide disaster relief.
14: And we will do anything that it takes to get to where we're needed.
12: Protesters in New York City march against ICE after a Dominican man was shot in Manhattan. Hundreds of protesters were in Manhattan's Herald Square on Saturday shouting, "We want ICE off our streets." The protesters were angry about the shooting of Oscar Begal, who officials claim had weaponized his car against ICE agents during a stop on Thursday. Begal was struck in the ear but survived and is now in custody. There was a 5-year-old boy in the back seat of his car during the shooting, but DHS says agents didn't know the boy was there. New York Attorney General Letitia James is being asked to recuse herself from the Cornell 7 case in a new ethics complaint. The call comes after she showed support for Jane Doe on social media. The National Legal and Policy Center, a Washington, D.C.-based conservative agency that monitors the ethics of public officials, filed a complaint earlier this week. The agency argues James showed bias before she was named special prosecutor. OpenAI says an influence campaign operated by ChatGPT users in Iran placed about 100 phony articles in about 20 new outlets. OpenAI said it banned the accounts involved and shared the findings with relevant authorities. I'm Jennifer Kuiper.
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12: A Los Angeles County Fire Department team is helping Panama after a 7.7 earthquake and aftershocks shook the nation on Friday. Captain Aaron Caton explains the mission.
11: We're going to go and do what we do best, which is help people in need. Our personnel are currently the world's expert in rescuing in collapsed buildings.
12: 10 members of the department's International Urban Search and Rescue Team have deployed. A three-year-old and a doctor in his 40s have been identified as the victims of a small plane crash in southern Boulder County. The crash happened north of El Dorado Canyon State Park, and the victims have been identified as Isabella Gingrich and Aaron Gingrich. The Boulder County Sheriff's Office and the National Transportation Safety Board are investigating. A dietary supplement for babies has been voluntarily recalled due to its alcohol content. Pacific Health Sciences says it's voluntarily recalling one lot of its baby's magic tea brand, Baby Sleep Gripe Water, after FDA testing identified undeclared alcohols in the product. The recalled product was packaged in 4 fluid-ounce amber bottles inside blue cardboard boxes and came with an orange syringe. Pacific Health Sciences recommends not using the recalled product and either throwing it out or returning it to the place of purchase for a refund. The NYPD has a man in custody who allegedly slashed 2 people while barricaded inside a Queens apartment late Friday. Larry Kofsky has details.
17: One cop responding to the scene just before midnight fired off a round as officers tried to get into the Edgemere apartment. No one was injured. Once inside, police found a 53-year-old man slashed on his hand and arms and a 57-year-old woman with wounds to her hand and feet. The alleged slasher, age 52, was taken into custody. The 2 victims were taken to Jamaica Hospital in stable condition.
12: There were no Powerball tickets sold with all 6 numbers, pushing the estimated jackpot for Monday's draw to $538 million. The Mega Millions jackpot is an estimated $385 million for Tuesday's drawing. I'm Jennifer Kuiper.
18: From ABC News Tech Trends. Ring, known for its front door cameras, is now introducing a new door lock that it says allow you to ditch physical keys forever. Electronic locks typically keep a key as a backup in case the batteries die. But the new Ring Smart Lock has a wheel right on the front. If the battery is dead, you spin it a few times and it generates enough juice to bring the lock back to life. It'll go on sale early next year. You may be getting more robocalls soon, including ones with AI-generated voices. The FCC is considering a request from a conservative group, the Club for Growth, to ease limits on robocalls. 2 years ago, thousands of people in New Hampshire got calls with an AI-generated voice of former President Joe Biden suggesting people skip the primary. And Google wants anyone to become a game developer. It has introduced a new platform called Playground that lets people create their own games using prompts, no coding required. Players can be any age, but creators have to be at least 18 years old. With Tech Trends, I'm Stephanie Officer, ABC News.
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25: Find a way to make life easier for people, and you've got it made. Especially if you create a new product that really clicks with people. Take Bob, for example. He'd seen the success of inventions like the automatic garage door opener and decided to take things further, creating a remote control for household appliances. Problem was, radio signals inside a home might cause havoc. Imagine what would happen in an apartment building if everyone owned the same product. So, Bob came up with a control system that used ultrasonic sound, and it worked perfectly. Next time you're playing couch potato, think of a man named Bob Adler, inventor of the TV remote control. That clicker turned into cash and put Bob Adler in the history books. With the Success Journal, I'm Chris Whitting.
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2: Welcome to Date the Word, where we connect today's date to God's Word with the hope that it becomes more memorable to you. And today's date is October the 11th, or 10-11, and our verse for 10-11 comes from John 10-11. John 10-11 says, "I am the good shepherd. The good shepherd gives his life for the sheep." John 10-11. As Jesus revealed himself to us, he would say, "I am. I am the light of the world. I am the bread of life. I am the door." Here he says he is the good shepherd, a title of an occupation that everyone in his day could relate to. It was a title that spoke of being responsible. Jesus revealed his level of commitment to the sheep. He gives his life. From John 10:11, be reminded that Jesus Christ did die for us. He gave his life so we could have life.
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7: We'll have clouds and showers through the day today. High temperature 74. Those showers will continue tonight with a low of 60. Showers to start Columbus Day, then turns mostly sunny for the midday and afternoon. High 74. Mainly clear skies for Monday night, low 56. Sunny day Tuesday, the high 82. Wednesday, we'll have sunny skies with a high of 84. Thursday, sunny, high 82. Friday's going to be mostly sunny, maybe a shower, high 78. Sunshine Saturday, even cooler, high 66. I'm meteorologist Jim Minali from the Live Wire Weather Center. Count on it.
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0: 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Thinking of starting one? Well, after you hear what I'm about to say, you may think ignorance is bliss. The U.S. Department of Labor tells us that almost half of all new businesses fail in their first 5 years. Two-thirds are gone by the year 10, and only 25% are still around after 15 years. What differentiates those 25% who make it from the 75% who fail? That's one of the eternal business questions. I'll be examining this question daily, drawing on interviews with successful entrepreneurs. 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
10: From the Quick Stop Market Sports Desk, legendary Chicago Bears head coach Mike Ditka has passed away at the age of 86. Ditka led the Bears to a Super Bowl 20 victory over the New England Patriots in the 1985 season, one of the greatest defenses in NFL history. He was also the first tight end to be ever inducted into the Pro Football Hall of Fame. Ditka was the fifth overall pick in the first round by the Bears in 1961. Major League Baseball is considering returning to a 154-game regular season in 2029, along with expanding the divisional series to a best-of-seven format. The proposal also would allow top seeds to pick their postseason opponents, but these changes are not finalized, with labor negotiations still a major hurdle for the league. In golf, Jon Rahm is leaving LIV Golf, dealing a major blow to the struggling breakaway circuit. Rahm's attorney says the Spanish star rejected the terms of LIV's planned restructuring and will not participate in 2027. LIV is emerging from bankruptcy after losing its Saudi financial backing. Rahm's next move remains uncertain, with his future in professional golf still to be determined. Red Bull gives you wings, two 12-ounce cans for $6.50. 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
7: We'll have clouds and showers through the day today. High temperature 74. Those showers will continue tonight with a low of 60. Showers to start Columbus Day, then it turns mostly sunny for the midday and afternoon. High 74. Mainly clear skies for Monday night, low 56. Sunny day Tuesday, with a high 82. Wednesday, we'll have sunny skies with a high of 84. Thursday, sunny, high 82. Friday's going to be mostly sunny, maybe a shower, high 78. Sunshine Saturday, even cooler, high 66. I'm meteorologist Jim Minali from the Live Wire Weather Center. Count on it.
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6: That's still below the peak of more than 1,500 locations at its heyday, but the time may be right for Toys R Us. The market research firm Circana says toy sales rose 17% in the first half of this year, and Schmidman says one of the biggest demographics is so-called kidults, grown-ups who took the old Toys R Us jingle seriously and kept buying toys for themselves.
9: If you want to create, if you want to build, if you want to play, you have to go to the number one toy destination in the world, which is Toys R Us.
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23: George was a young businessman trying to make it big and somehow put his career on track. One day while in upstate New York, he boarded a train for a short trip. Unfortunately, George's travel plans went loco when a pair of freight trains up ahead collided. It was an awful tragedy, and it made George think hard. Back then, the only way to quickly stop a train was to pull a handbrake, and it often failed. George suddenly had a better idea. High-pressure air would stop every wheel simultaneously. His invention, the air brake, was an instant success, and it's still used today. You probably know George by his last name, Westinghouse. The Westinghouse company became a giant and made George a multimillionaire. With the Success Journal, I'm Chris Whitting.
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0: 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This product is not intended to diagnose, treat, cure, or prevent any disease.
2: The Barter Theater in Abingdon was founded by Robert Porterfield in the middle of the Depression to help actors work and locals could trade goods for theater. Porterfield, known for wearing his white suits, served as director until 1971, and since then, the Spectre Director has been known to put his stamp of approval on shows by manifesting himself on opening night. Another ghost has been known to scream at actors and once interrupted a rehearsal with the commanding "Get out!" The Barter is currently housed in a building that was originally a church built in 1833. There is a tunnel that was used during the Civil War, running from the theater to Martha Washington Inn across the street. A soldier believed to have died in the tunnel appears to patrons, and it is said that if he shows you his wound, you will die in 2 days. To find out more about what haunts the Barter, visit LiveWire's Facebook page, if you dare.
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3: Former Hurricane Rachel could cause coastal flooding in parts of Southern California today. The post-tropical storm also is expected to bring heavy rainfall to parts of the Southwest. The National Weather Service has issued a coastal flood warning through this afternoon and a high surf advisory with waves up to 7 feet. Jim Forbes says on the opposite side of the country,
4: the remnants of Hurricane Isaias continue pushing north, bringing widespread rain from the southeast into the mid-Atlantic and northeast. Flash flooding remains a concern, especially in the southern Appalachians.
3: Protesters in New York City have marched against ICE after a Dominican man was shot in Manhattan. They're angry about the shooting of Oscar Belgal, who officials claim had weaponized his car against ICE agents during a stop on Thursday. Belgal was struck in the ear but survived and is now in custody. The Major League Baseball Championship Series gets underway this weekend. The National League Series starts today when the LA Dodgers visit the Milwaukee Brewers. I'm Jennifer Kuiper.
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5: 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I'm Daryl Moody reporting.
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10: Are you having man moments? 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
16: 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But thinking about osteoporosis and trying to think about how to prevent osteoporosis is something that you should be thinking about from a very young age.
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0: Bridgeport. Those showers will continue tonight with a low of 60. Showers to start Columbus Day, then turns mostly sunny for the midday and afternoon, high 74. Mainly clear skies for Monday night, low 56. Sunny day Tuesday, the high 82. Wednesday, we'll have sunny skies with a high of 84. Thursday, sunny, high 82. Friday's going to be mostly sunny, maybe a shower, high 78. Sunshine Saturday, even cooler, high 66. I'm meteorologist Jim Minali for the Live Wire Weather Center. Count on it.
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10: 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With a curb weight of 2,738 pounds, it got its motivation from a 1.6-liter four-cylinder engine rated at 121 horsepower. 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
20: From the Quick Stop Market Sports Desk. Major League Baseball is considering returning to a 154-game regular season in 2029, along with expanding the divisional series to a best-of-seven format. The proposal also would allow top seeds to pick their

0: postseason opponents, but these changes are not finalized, with labor negotiations still a major hurdle for the league. In golf, John Rahm is leaving LIV Golf, dealing a major blow to the struggling breakaway circuit. Rahm's attorney says the Spanish star rejected the terms of LIV's planned restructuring and will not participate in 2027. LIV is emerging from bankruptcy after losing its Saudi financial backing. Rahm's next move remains uncertain, with his future in professional golf still to be determined. Legendary Chicago Bears head coach Mike Ditka has passed away at the age of 86. Ditka led the Bears to a Super Bowl 20 victory over the New England Patriots in the 1985 season, one of the greatest defenses in NFL history. He was also the first tight end to be ever inducted into the Pro Football Hall of Fame. Ditka was the fifth overall pick in the first round by the Bears in 1961. Don't start your morning hungry. Quick Stop fried bologna biscuits, 2 for $4. 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
2: How about a week of reverberations, literal and figurative? It's Mike's Minute this week in sports history with me, Mike Janella. This week, 1989, people felt the actual reverbs of an earthquake that hit the San Francisco Bay Area right before first pitch of Giants Athletics World Series Game 3. 6.9 magnitude quake caught live on TV during the pregame show had to postpone the World Series for 10 days. Figuratively, maybe nothing ever has shaken the NBA like what happened this week in 1979. The first three-pointer, Chris Ford, Celtics. Like, you probably can't believe the forward pass used to be illegal in football. It did. The NBA didn't have a three-point line for decades. Imagine Steph Curry pulling up from 30 feet for just 2 points. And very few images in sports history have left as many ripple effects as the one we saw this week in the 1968 Olympics. Tommy Smith, John Carlos, American gold and bronze winners, Black Power salute at the medal podium. I bet you're picturing that photo in your head right now. I'm Mike Janella. Talk next time.
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5: With soldiers like him, no wonder the frontiersman won. Legend has it that General Washington said this about Joseph Greer after his legendary journey to deliver the news of victory at King's Mountain to the Continental Congress in Philadelphia. Hailing from the Watauga settlement, clad in buckskin and standing 6.5 feet tall, Joseph Greer had covered 600 miles through rugged wilderness and perilous conditions in just 30 days. Chosen by John Sevier for the near impossible task, he left just hours after demonstrating his valor fighting alongside the Overmountain Men. Armed with a musket, a compass, and some essential supplies, he dodged British patrols and hostile natives to deliver the good news and boost the morale of the Patriots. He became known as the King's Mountain Messenger. Happy 250, America.
6: Consumers watching their grocery and electric bills climb have another unlikely expense squeezing their budgets: water. A report released by Food and Water Watch, an environmental advocacy group, found that household drinking water bills increased at 1.6 times the overall inflation rate and more than twice the rate of grocery prices over the last decade. The FCC is targeting phone service providers that carry illegal robocalls, aiming to stop unwanted calls before they reach consumers. Its latest action cuts Digital Solutions off U.S. networks after the company company allegedly carried pre-recorded calls promoting fraudulent loans and tax relief. The FBI warns that scammers are impersonating federal agents using real employees' names and spoofed government phone numbers. One criminal staged a video call to look like it came from an actual FBI office. I'm Mark Huffman. Learn more at consumeraffairs.com.
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8: We'll have clouds and showers through the day today. High temperature 74. Those showers will continue tonight with a low of 60. Showers to start Columbus Day, then turns mostly sunny for the midday and afternoon, high 74. Mainly clear skies for Monday night, low 56. Sunny day Tuesday, the high 82. Wednesday, we'll have sunny skies with a high of 84. Thursday, sunny, high 82. Friday's going to be mostly sunny, maybe a shower, high 78. Sunshine Saturday, even cooler, high 66. I'm meteorologist Jim Minali for the LiveWire Weather Center. Count on it.
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10: This is a Bloomberg Money Minute. People are getting pickier about how they spend their leisure dollars, and bowling and arcades are feeling the pain.
11: What we're seeing is Americans aren't necessarily abandoning all leisure spending, but they're really becoming more selective about where they spend.
10: Catherine Schwartz wrote the story for Bloomberg News.
11: I looked at the gaming and restaurant chain Dave & Buster's, and then also Lucky Strike, the bowling alley chain, and both of them have seen basically declines in their share price and in their debt after they've recently reported soft numbers, and a big reason they cited was lower consumer traffic.
10: And there are other examples of stress in the discretionary economy.
11: We're also seeing, in addition to those, Six Flags also had softer numbers, although I should say they're also affected by the weather, which they can't control, but certainly I think the consumer angle is relevant there.
10: But it's not all gloom. Movie theater operator AMC recently reported its best quarter since the pandemic. I'm Charlie Pellett, Bloomberg Radio.
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13: Have you ever wondered why hospital personnel, doctors and nurses, aren't afraid of serious infections from the superbugs that are so common in their workplaces? Dr. Brad Spellberg, associate professor of medicine at UCLA, says working in a hospital is not as risky as you might think.
14: The reason is that we know to take precautions. 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And I go in and see the patient, I'm protected. 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They have to do the initial evaluation. The emergency room, the med techs, the paramedics, the police, they have to do the initial evaluation of people without having any idea what's going on. So doctors and hospitals tend to be fairly protected by the fact that we're forewarned. Forewarned is forearmed.
13: With Checkup on Health, I'm Chris Whitting.
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6: It's 8 o'clock.
7: Pope Leo will undergo surgery in the coming days to remove a lung nodule. The Pope says that he is following the advice of his doctors and tells worshipers that he is entrusting himself to their prayers. A former hurricane could cause coastal flooding in parts of Southern California today. Rachel is now a post-tropical storm, but is expected to bring heavy rainfall to parts of the Southwest. The National Weather Service has issued a coastal flood warning through this afternoon and a high surf advisory with waves up to 7 feet. Meantime, Florida officials are assessing the damage wrought by former Hurricane Isaias. The Bank of America Chicago Marathon is underway in the Windy City with over 55,000 runners from across the globe taking part. Jacob Kiplimo of Uganda is the defending men's champion.
8: Coming back here, Chicago, it's my special moment. Winning last day, it gave me a lot of energy to prepare well.
7: What organizers call a precautionary course adjustment has been made for today's 42nd annual Long Beach, California Marathon, rerouting approximately a mile and a half of the course away from the beachfront path just before mile 8 due to the forecast of elevated tides and oceanfront conditions. Officials in Saudi Arabia say 12 people are dead and over 300 are wounded after Houthi militants in Yemen launched an attack on an airport in Riyadh. One of the victims was reportedly from the U.S. A senior Houthi official says the attack on the airport was in retaliation for recent Saudi airstrikes on civilian targets in Yemen. President Trump urges his supporters in Tennessee to get out the vote in the midterms. Speaking at a rally in Clarksville yesterday, Trump says Democrats want to burn down all that his administration has accomplished in his second term.
9: Take a look at your 401k and decide to vote, because under Biden, they were down 25%. Under Trump, they're up about 65%.
7: Trump was joined by U.S. Senator Marsha Blackburn, the Republican nominee for governor. I'm Jennifer Kuiper.
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7: Anthropic says one of its AI models submitted a false report about an unsolved murder through a Philadelphia police website.
13: The Philadelphia Police Department said Anthropic notified authorities on October 7th about the incident and explained that the report was a result of an automated testing process. Police said the tip was flagged as spam and was never forwarded to the Real-Time Crime Center for investigation. Police said the false report was submitted through PhillyUnsolvedMurders.com, a website dedicated to unsolved homicides. Police said there was no evidence that the AI model gained unauthorized access to department systems or compromised police data.
7: In California, a coastal flood warning is in effect for Los Angeles and Orange County beaches through 3 p.m. local time today. All Newport Beach piers are closed indefinitely while emergency crews continue working to clear floodwater caused on the peninsula by high surf. Authorities declared a local emergency on Friday after high surf battered the coastline. One person is dead and four others are injured in a wrong-way crash early yesterday on New York's Staten Island. Larry Kofsky has more.
14: The NYPD says it happened at around 5:30 in the morning near Exit 8 on the West Shore Expressway. A 66-year-old woman driving a Kia Seltos headed south collided with a Range Rover that was going north in the southbound lanes. At that point, a third vehicle, a Jeep, which was also headed south, crashed into both cars. The driver of the Kia was dead at the scene. The other two drivers and a passenger in the Jeep sleep, were taken to Richmond University Medical Center in stable condition.
7: The Guardians make a comeback to earn a spot in the American League Championship Series. The team shut out the White Sox 2-0 in Game 5 of the division round from Cleveland. The Guardians staved off elimination three times in a row after going down 2-0 in the best-of-five series. Guardians reliever Cade Smith.
0: It's so much fun just to celebrate with not only the guys who are on the field in uniform, not only the guys who are in the dugout, but all the staff behind the scene. There's a lot of people who make this possible.
7: Cleveland is back in the championship round for the second time in the last 3 years. I'm Jennifer Kuiper.
4: The Florida Department of Health has been hearing from the public on a proposed rule change that removes four childhood vaccines, including chickenpox and hepatitis B, from the list of required school shots. Many doctors disagree.
6: The American College of Physicians knows of no scientific study that indicates that any of these vaccines are harmful or ineffective.
4: Florida's Surgeon General, Dr. Joseph Lupedo, admits the decision is not about science.
15: That cannot supersede the right of a parent to make a decision about what's best for their child. Period.
4: Canada is moving to bar mental illness as the lone reason for people to get access to euthanasia. There's currently a ban on that in Canada, but it's due to expire in March. There's a bill winding its way now through Canada's legislature. Health update. I'm Sarah Lee Kessler.
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19: Hypertension can be treated with medication, but it also, fortunately, is a disease that we can prevent, or if we have it, we can make go away through changes in some of our behaviors. And in particular, the things that create high blood pressure include physical inactivity, not getting enough exercise. So if you exercise, you can actually make your blood pressure go down. Diet, obesity, or being overweight increases your blood pressure. So if you are overweight, if you lose weight, your blood pressure can go down. And then third, the amount of salt that we take in each day in our food. With the more salt that we take in, the higher our blood pressure is.
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25: Hey, Bible readers, I'm Tara Lee Cobble, and I'm your host for The God Shot. For now, we see in a mirror dimly, but then face to face. Now I know in part, then I shall know fully, even as I have been fully known. 1 Corinthians 13:12. This verse is part of Paul's letter to a bunch of young Christians who had an immature faith. In addition to their rampant sin patterns, they also wanted to do the same powerful things they saw the apostles doing, like prophesying and teaching. They wanted to show off all the knowledge they thought they had, but didn't. But even Paul himself, who wrote 2/3 of the New Testament, admitted that he didn't know everything. He said he only had partial knowledge of the fullness of the truth that will eventually be revealed when Jesus returns. To act like we know the future and all the details of what's to come is arrogant. We don't need to know the details of the future because we know the God who built the future. Someday, we will see him face to face. The God who fully knows us and loves us still. He's where the joy is.
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2: We'll have clouds and showers through the day today. High temperature 74. Those showers will continue tonight with a low of 60. Showers to start Columbus Day, then turns mostly sunny for the midday and afternoon. High 74. Mainly clear skies for Monday night, low 56. Sunny day Tuesday, high 82. Wednesday, we'll have sunny skies with a high of 84. Thursday, sunny, high 82. Friday's going to be mostly sunny, maybe a shower, high 78. Sunshine Saturday, even cooler, high 66. I'm meteorologist Jim Minali for the LiveWire Weather Center. Count on it.
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33: 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And that makes me very unhappy because there are things that we can do to get better and to be less depressed. 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That is the only way. You can't be depressed and hope that it will go away. You must be more proactive. In just a second, I'll give you another thing that you can do to stop being so depressed.
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33: 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If you're depressed, don't fight it alone. 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
0: Legendary Chicago Bears head coach Mike Ditka has passed away at the age of 86. Ditka led the Bears to a Super Bowl 20 victory over the New England Patriots in the 1985 season, one of the greatest defenses in NFL history. He was also the first tight end to be ever inducted into the Pro Football Hall of Fame. Ditka was the fifth overall pick in the first round by the Bears in 1961. Major League Baseball is considering returning to a 154-game regular season in 2029, along with expanding the divisional series to a best-of-seven format. The proposal also would allow top seeds to pick their postseason opponents, but these changes are not finalized, with labor negotiations still a major hurdle for the league. In golf, John Rahm is leaving LIV Golf, dealing a major blow to the struggling breakaway circuit. Rahm's attorney says the Spanish star rejected the terms of LIV's planned restructuring and will not participate in 2027. LIV is emerging from bankruptcy after losing its Saudi financial backing. Rahm's next move remains uncertain, with his future in professional golf still to be determined. Red Bull gives you wings, two 12-ounce cans for $6.50. Quick stop, run in when you run out. 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
2: We'll have clouds and showers through the day today. High temperature 74. Those showers will continue tonight with a low of 60. Showers to start Columbus Day, then it turns mostly sunny for the midday and afternoon. High 74. Mainly clear skies for Monday night, low 56. Sunny day Tuesday, with high 82. Wednesday, we'll have sunny skies with a high of 84. Thursday, sunny, high 82. Friday's going to be mostly sunny, maybe a shower, high 78. Sunshine Saturday, even cooler, high 66. I'm meteorologist Jim Minali from the LiveWire Weather Center. Count on it.
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17: 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But, says Connect Safely Education Director Carrie Gallagher,
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24: We're honoring a hero of international freedom today to celebrate a Polish nobleman who saved George Washington's life during the Revolutionary War. Welcome to the National Day Spotlight for October 11th.
25: As our nation marks its historic 250th anniversary year, General Pulaski Memorial Day honors the father of American cavalry. Exiled from Poland, Kazimierz Pulaski joined the Revolutionary War in 1777. Instantly making history at the Battle of Brandywine. Spotting a British flanking maneuver, Pulaski led a daring cavalry charge that secured an escape route, saving George Washington's life and preventing total defeat. Washington commissioned him Brigadier General, where Pulaski built America's first trained horseback unit. He ultimately sacrificed his life for American liberty at the Siege of Savannah in 1779. Tying directly into our 250-year milestone, Pulaski's legacy reminds us that foreign allies played a vital role in securing American independence and shaping our democratic foundation.
24: You know, without him, our country would probably be a lot different than what it is today.
25: Can you imagine our country without George Washington?
24: I cannot.
25: Yeah, it's significant what he did.
24: It very much so, but yeah, wow. We're also celebrating National Sausage Pizza Day and National Clergy Appreciation Day. I'm Alice Anderson.
25: And I'm Marlo Anderson with National Day Calendar, reminding you to celebrate every day.
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8: This is a Bloomberg Money Minute. Scientists are experimenting with breeding crops like soybeans to grow deeper root systems to help plants resist climate stressors like drought. Wolfgang Busch is with the Salk Institute.
9: Root systems that are able to reach deeper are often more resilient to drought because they can access more moisture in deeper soil layers.
8: But Busch tells the Associated Press these deeper root systems also deposit carbon deeper into the soil, resulting in cleaner air.
9: The soil actually acts as a carbon bank that's not in the atmosphere because these plants will have drawn down the carbon using photosynthesis, the power of the sunlight, where they breathe in CO2.
8: Researchers hypothesize that these narrower roots may also allow farmers to plant more crops in a smaller area. That could increase a farmer's yield per acre. How long that carbon stays stored will depend on how deep those roots can grow. Initial results from the field are expected this fall. Amy Morris, Bloomberg Radio.
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31: This Haunted East Tennessee is dedicated to Maybelle Birchfield, who told us this story as true. On a road leading through Dark Hollow, at the base of Roan Mountain, there was a woman named Delinda, whose passion for life was more than many of the local men could resist. The jealous wives decided Delinda had to go, and invited her to a quilting bee. Once she was there, they warned her to leave town or else. Enraged, one of the wives hit Delinda, causing her to scream out. Fearing someone would hear, another hit her with a board, ending her brief life. the wives claimed Delinda left town, but the story goes that someone found her bloody clothes in a hollow stump in the nearby woods. You can still hear Delinda scream in the night. And it's also said that when you drive between the two cemeteries in Dark Hollow, you may feel a bump, like someone trying to get in the car, or your car may jerk and stop uncontrollably. If you ever find yourself in Dark Hollow, be sure to get home before dark.
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7: Stand by for news.
8: Pope Leo says he'll undergo surgery this week to remove an early stage growth from his lung. The 71-year-old pontiff has made the announcement during his noon prayer at St. Peter's Square. Leo says that recently, during some medical tests, doctors discovered a nodule in his lung and that it was detected at a very early stage. The Pope says the doctors believe it's best to intervene, so he's following their advice. The surgery is scheduled for the coming days. A former hurricane could cause coastal flooding in parts of Southern California today. Rachel is expected to bring heavy rainfall to parts of the Southwest. Meantime, Florida officials are assessing the damage wrought by former Hurricane Isaias. The Bank of America Chicago Marathon is underway in the Windy City with over 55,000 runners from across the globe taking part. Jacob Kiplimo of Uganda is the defending men's champion.
9: Coming back here, Chicago, it's my special moment. Winning last day gives me a lot of energy to prepare well.
8: The race winds its way through more than two dozen Chicago neighborhoods. I'm Jennifer Kuiper.
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11: 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We call it our emergency receiving center. 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
10: 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I'm Daryl Moody reporting.
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16: 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Well, listen, he's caught between being a boy and being a man. He wants independence, but he also wants $20 and somebody who will find his hoodie for him or do his laundry. 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When do we step in? When do we step back? When do we explain that deodorant is a daily commitment? I don't know. Adolescence is a minefield. You went through it as well. 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Dad, give him responsibilities. Start early with that. Let him make decisions and work through the consequences. 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Maybe show him how to do the laundry. And next time you happen to be in the garage tinkering around, tell him you need his help. 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I'm Mike Austin, the Radio Dad.
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19: Mitch Anthony here with today's Daily Dose. A wise person once said, "The chains of habit are too light to be noticed until they are too heavy to be broken." Habits, little routines practiced day by day until we eventually become their slaves. The transition from practicing certain behaviors to those behaviors controlling us is a very subtle one, too subtle for most people to notice. It's like the guy who told me he got into the habit of having a few drinks to celebrate his little victories, and also having a few drinks to ponder his little defeats. Soon he said that he was discovering little victories and defeats on a daily basis, and now the habit of drinking has him in chains. If we practice a bad habit for too long, we can get to the place where we are not comfortable living outside of that habit, no matter how it penalizes our life. The chains of habit are too light to be noticed until they are too heavy to be broken. Take notice of the habits of behavior and temperament that you possess. Contemplate the end of those habits and make the changes while you can. 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
21: We'll have clouds and showers through the day today. High temperature 74. Those showers will continue tonight with a low of 60. Showers to start Columbus Day, then it turns mostly sunny for the midday and afternoon, high 74. Mainly clear skies for Monday night, low 56. Sunny day Tuesday, high 80.

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8: This is The Making of America from the Jefferson Media Group. His name would become synonymous with baseball, but while attending UCLA, Jackie Roosevelt Robinson actually lettered in all four sports: baseball, basketball, football, and track, the first athlete to ever do so. When the Dodgers signed him in 1947, he became the first black athlete to play in baseball's major league. By the end of his first year, Jackie Robinson was named the National League's Rookie of the Year with 12 home runs, 29 stolen bases, and a batting average of .297. In 1962, number 42, as became known, was inducted into baseball's Hall of Fame. Sadly, in 1972, Jackie Robinson died of a heart attack at age 53. This has been The Making of America. I'm Michael Emerson, and you can visit us at jeffersonmediagroup.com.
9: From the Quick Stop Market Sports Desk, Major League Baseball is considering returning to a 154-game regular season in 2029, along with expanding the divisional series to a best-of-seven format. The proposal also would allow top seeds to pick their postseason opponents, but these changes are not finalized, with labor negotiations still a major hurdle for the league. In golf, John Rahm is leaving LIV Golf, dealing a major blow to the struggling breakaway circuit. Rahm's attorney says the Spanish star rejected the terms of LIV's planned restructuring and will not participate in 2027. LIV is emerging from bankruptcy after losing its Saudi financial backing. Rahm's next move remains uncertain, with his future in professional golf still to be determined.

0: Legendary Chicago Bears head coach Mike Ditka has passed away at the age of 86. Ditka led the Bears to a Super Bowl 20 victory over the New England Patriots in the 1985 season, one of the greatest defenses in NFL history. He was also the first tight end to be ever inducted into the Pro Football Hall of Fame. Ditka was the fifth overall pick in the first round by the Bears in 1961. Don't start your morning hungry. Quick Stop fried bologna biscuits, 2 for $4. 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
3: If you're looking for an excuse not to paint, then the weather might just provide it. It's common sense that you shouldn't paint outside in the rain, but did you know that if the temperature is too high or low, it can cause the paint to not bind together properly, which can lead to cracking and peeling. The maximum and minimum recommended temperatures for exterior paint vary, depending on the specific brand and whether you use oil or latex. But a general rule of thumb is that oil-based paint can be applied when the temperatures are between 40 and 90 degrees Fahrenheit, and latex between 50 and 85 degrees Fahrenheit. The best drying will occur when the relative humidity is between 40% and 70%. I'm Danny Lipford with tips for today's homeowner.
5: History 101. It's been 250 years since Tennessee got involved in the American Revolution. The first battle in the West was at Island Flats in present-day Kingsport, just days after the Declaration of Independence was adopted. Sycamore Shoals in present-day Elizabethton was the rallying point for the Overmountain Men before Kings Mountain in what would become the turning point of the Revolution. In our area, we see the names associated with the war every day. Washington County was the first place to be named for General George Washington, and Greene County for Washington's second-in-command, General Nathaniel Greene. Sullivan County was named for General John Sullivan, and Carter County was named for General Landon Carter. Sevierville and Sevier County were named for local war hero General John Sevier, who was the only governor of the failed state of Franklin, and then first governor of Tennessee. Happy 250, America.
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10: We'll have clouds and showers through the day today. High temperature 74. Those showers will continue tonight with a low of 60. Showers to start Columbus Day, then turns mostly sunny for the midday and afternoon, high 74. Mainly clear skies for Monday night, low 56. Sunny day Tuesday, high 82. Wednesday, we'll have sunny skies with a high of 84. Thursday, sunny, high 82. Friday's going to be mostly sunny, maybe a shower, high 78. Sunshine Saturday, even cooler, high 66. I'm meteorologist Jim Minali from the Live Wire Weather Center. Count on it.
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12: This is a Bloomberg Money Minute. Birdwatching has boomed since the pandemic, with people returning to nature and looking for community. Predictably, this surge in interest has prompted a proliferation of technology designed to make the activity easier. And tech, in turn, may be feeding the growing interest. The Cornell Lab of Ornithology reports exponential user growth across its suite of birding tools, including 9.6 million new users for its bird identification app, Merlin. That's nearly seven times the number of new users it reported in 2020. Bloomberg's Alexandra Marvar.
13: Many outdoor pursuits are kind of booming in a sense. There's this curiosity about the natural world that feels sort of like the antithesis of AI and its infrastructure, as that takes a larger role in our lives.
12: But the relative ease of app-based birding has ruffled some feathers. Some birders note that relying on apps can be a crutch, and that developing one's own expertise is important for truly learning and appreciating birding. Courtney Donahoe, Bloomberg Radio.
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1: 1981, 2 days after a disastrous 25-minute show was cut short because of a hostile crowd, Prince returns for his second show at Los Angeles Memorial Coliseum, again as opening act for the Rolling Stones. Prince's sexually androgynous songs did not endear him to the crowd, but he does finish his set. After the show, Prince called the crowd, quote, "tasteless in music and mentally retarded," end quote. Oh, by the way, following this performance, Prince would never perform as an opening act again. 1984, before Catherine Sullivan becomes the first American woman to walk in space, the crew aboard the Space Shuttle Challenger gets a wake-up song from NASA. Here's a

0: And not a moment too soon either, babies. That was Queen with their big hit, one that I never particularly cared for, but nevertheless forced to play here on WKRP.
1: Number one, October 11, 1980.
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12: It's 9 o'clock.
13: Pope Leo says he'll undergo surgery this week to remove an early-stage growth from his lung. The 71-year-old pontiff made the announcement today during his noon prayer at St. Peter's Square. Leo says that recently, during some medical tests, doctors discovered a nodule in his lung and that it was detected at a very early stage. At least four people are dead after the first hurricane of the Atlantic season makes landfall. Hurricane Isaias hit the Florida Panhandle Friday night, where it caused damage that has been described as catastrophic. Isaias has killed two people in Florida and two in Alabama. The storm has weakened inland but continues to cause damage, including widespread power outages. About 10 million people remain under flood alerts from northern Florida to southern Virginia. Lawyers for Krista Pike say she is now back in prison in Tennessee after being released from the hospital following a botched lethal injection last month.
14: Pike has been transferred to the Deborah K. Johnson Rehabilitation Center in Nashville, where she had been held before her planned execution on September 30th. Her attorney said Saturday she's continuing to receive medical care. Pike survived after being given two doses of a lethal injection drug at the prison. Her legal team also renewed their calls for Tennessee Governor Bill Lee to commute Pike's death sentence, pushing him to change the sentence to life in prison without parole. I'm Lisa Carton.
13: The U.S. is sanctioning the International Criminal Court, accusing the global court of unjustly pursuing war crimes against Israel, American service members, and the Trump administration. Mitch McCann has more.
15: Essentially, these sanctions will stop American businesses doing any business with the International Criminal Court. It will also allow the U.S. to seize any assets of the ICC that are here in the U.S. And the U.S. has already sanctioned 17 of the ICC's judges and officials.
13: The sanctions were announced shortly after former ICC judge Navi Pillay was awarded the Nobel Peace Prize for her contributions to international law. She was recently the lead on a U.N. report that found that Israel committed genocide in Gaza. I'm Jennifer Kuiper.
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13: Several companies are recalling broccoli seeds sold online nationally after a contaminated supplier lot was linked to a multi-state salmonella outbreak. The FDA says all three products trace back to a single bulk seed lot. As of October 7th, the outbreak has sickened 32 people and three have had to be hospitalized. No deaths have been reported. Cases have been reported in Idaho, Minnesota, Montana, and Washington. The recalled products include Eden Brothers Calabrese broccoli seeds, homegrown green sprouting Calabrese broccoli seeds, and Gardner Basics Waltham 29 broccoli sprouting seeds. Apple is reportedly set to release a touchscreen MacBook Pro, Matt Mattinson reports.
7: Bloomberg says it's among the models that'll be released on October 27th. Apple is expected to hold two separate product launches this month.
13: A Route 66 Forever stamp will be unveiled in Pasadena, California today as the U.S. Postal Service helps to celebrate the famed highway's 100th anniversary. A promising start for the New York Rangers comes to an abrupt end. Lisa Salvati has details.
12: It looks like the Rangers have lost their star goalie for the season. Igor Shesterkin challenged a shooter in Friday's game against the Washington Capitals and fell as he scrambled back to the net, his skate slamming into the goalpost. The 30-year-old Russian held his right knee as he was helped off the ice. Shesterkin missed a month last season due to an injury, which led to the Rangers not making the playoffs. But this year, he had a 3-1 record and even scored an empty net goal in the team's win over Tampa Bay. 24-year-old rookie Dylan Guerin takes over as the starting goaltender.
13: The Green Bay Packers are hosting their most hated rival, the Chicago Bears, at Lambeau Field this afternoon. The Packers enter the game 2-2 overall, while the Bears are 3-1. Green Bay leads the series all time with a 109-98-6 record, though Chicago has won three of the last four meetings. Kickoff is set for noon local time. I'm Jennifer Kuiper.
19: A growing debate over artificial intelligence in college athletics is taking center stage. Monica Nelson explains.
23: Washington State University is the latest to have signed a deal with a company that uses AI to write game recaps, player bios, and feature stories for athletics. It's called FanWord. Critics say the move could mean fewer opportunities for student journalists to gain real-world experience, but WSU isn't alone. More than 250 colleges reportedly use the same service, highlighting a growing national debate over how much of the storytelling should be done by humans and how much by AI.
19: The so-called Texas of Europe hitting the brakes on two big Google data centers. Finland concerned about the destruction of trees, topsoil, and other environmental impacts. Google recently inked a $15 billion investment in Finland because the nation has more available land and energy than most European nations. And the nonprofit Common Sense Media is labeling ChatGPT for teens an unacceptable risk. OpenAI disputes the conclusions. Tech Report, I'm Mark Mayfield.
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26: George was a young businessman trying to make it big and somehow put his career on track. One day while in upstate New York, he boarded a train for a short trip. Unfortunately, George's travel plans went loco when a pair of freight trains up ahead collided. It was an awful tragedy, and it made George think hard. 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With the Success Journal, I'm Chris Whitting.
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1: Welcome to Date the Word, where we connect today's date to God's Word with the hope that it becomes more memorable to you. And today's date is October the 11th, or 10-11, and our verse for 10-11 comes from John 10-11. John 10-11 says, "I am the good shepherd. The good shepherd gives his life for the sheep." John 10-11. As Jesus revealed himself to us, he would say, "I am. I am the light of the world. I am the bread of life. I am the door." Here he says he is the good shepherd, a title of an occupation that everyone in his day could relate to. It was a title that spoke of being responsible. Jesus revealed his level of commitment to the sheep. He gives his life. From John 10:11, be reminded that Jesus Christ did die for us. He gave his life so we could have life.
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4: We'll have clouds and showers through the day today. High temperature 74. Those showers will continue tonight with a low of 60. Showers to start Columbus Day, then turns mostly sunny for the midday and afternoon. High 74. Mainly clear skies for Monday night, low 56. Sunny day Tuesday, the high 82. Wednesday, we'll have sunny skies with a high of 84. Thursday, sunny, high 82. Friday's going to be mostly sunny, maybe a shower, high 78. Sunshine Saturday, even cooler, high 66. I'm meteorologist Jim Minali for the Live Wire Weather Center. Count on it.
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7: 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Legendary Chicago Bears head coach Mike Ditka has passed away at the age of 86. Ditka led the Bears to a Super Bowl 20 victory over the New England Patriots in the 1985 season, one of the greatest defenses in NFL history. He was also the first tight end to be ever inducted into the Pro Football Hall of Fame. Ditka was the fifth overall pick in the first round by the Bears in 1961. Major League Baseball is considering returning to a 154-game regular season in 2029, along with expanding the divisional series to a best-of-seven format. The proposal also would allow top seeds to pick their postseason opponents, but these changes are not finalized, with labor negotiations still a major hurdle for the league. In golf, John Rahm is leaving LIV Golf, dealing a major blow to the struggling breakaway circuit. Rahm's attorney says the Spanish star rejected the terms of LIV's planned restructuring and will not participate in 2027. LIV is emerging from bankruptcy after losing its Saudi financial backing. Rahm's next move remains uncertain, with his future in professional golf still to be determined. Red Bull gives you wings, two 12-ounce cans for $6.50. Quick Stop, run in when you run out. 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
17: The numbers are in for 2026, and it seems like every country in the world reported an increase in visitors, except one country. Of more than 154 countries surveyed by the World Travel and Tourism Council, the only nation that lost visitors? The United States. 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
4: We'll have clouds and showers through the day today. High temperature 74. Those showers will continue tonight with a low of 60. Showers to start Columbus Day, then turns mostly sunny for the midday and afternoon. High 74. Mainly clear skies for Monday night. Low 56. Sunny day Tuesday. High 82. Wednesday, we'll have sunny skies with a high of 84. Thursday, sunny, high 82. Friday's going to be mostly sunny, maybe a shower, high 78. Sunshine Saturday, even cooler, high 66. I'm meteorologist Jim Minali for the LiveWire Weather Center. Count on it.
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29: 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Weddings that take place earlier in the day, say at 11 or 2, are generally lower in cost than evening, dinner, or drink and dance until dawn weddings. A love note for today. After the marriage, you become your spouse's closest relative. He or she should be able to count on you as an ally, supporter, and champion.
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9: That's still below the peak of more than 1,500 locations at its heyday, but the time may be right for Toys R Us. The market research firm Circana says toy sales rose 17% in the first half of this year, and Schmidman says one of the biggest demographics is so-called kidults, grown-ups who took the old Toys R Us jingle seriously and kept buying toys for themselves.
11: If you want to create, if you want to build, if you want to play, you have to go to the number one toy destination in the world, which is Toys R Us.
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0: Barter Theater in Abingdon was founded by Robert Porterfield in the middle of the Depression to help actors work and locals could trade goods for theater. Porterfield, known for wearing his white suits, served as director until 1971, and since then, the Spectre Director has been known to put his stamp of approval on shows by manifesting himself on opening night. Another ghost has been known to scream at actors and once interrupted a rehearsal with the commanding "Get out!" The Barter is currently housed in a building that was originally a church built in 1833. There is a tunnel that was used during the Civil War, running from the theater to Martha Washington Inn across the street. A soldier, believed to have died in the tunnel, appears to patrons, and it is said that if he shows you his wound, you will die in 2 days. To find out more about what haunts the Barter, visit Livewire's Facebook page, if you dare.
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7: At least four people are dead after the first hurricane of the Atlantic season makes landfall. Hurricane Isaias hit the Florida Panhandle Friday night, where it caused damage that has been described as catastrophic. The storm weakened. Jim Forbes with more.
8: The remnants of Hurricane Isaias continue pushing north, bringing widespread rain from the southeast into the mid-Atlantic and northeast. Flash flooding remains a concern, especially in the southern Appalachians.
7: A former hurricane could cause coastal flooding in parts of Southern California today. Heavy rain from post-tropical storm Rachel is also expected in Arizona, Nevada, and Utah. The Department of Justice is investigating five major TV networks after they suspended their coverage of President Trump. ABC, CBS, CNN, NBC, and Fox are all being investigated for alleged antitrust violations for declining to provide poll coverage last month. That was in response to Trump banning CNN, MS Now, and Politico from the White House. I'm Jennifer Kuiper.
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9: To learn more, go to brsh.org. I'm Daryl Moody reporting.
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18: A growing debate over artificial intelligence in college athletics is taking center stage. Monica Nelson explains.
19: Washington State University is the latest to have signed a deal with a company that uses AI to write game recaps, player bios, and feature stories for athletics. It's called FanWord. Critics say the move could mean fewer opportunities for student journalists to gain real-world experience, but WSU isn't alone. More than 250 colleges reportedly use the same service, highlighting a growing national debate over how much of the storytelling should be done by humans and how much by AI.
18: The so-called Texas of Europe hitting the brakes on two big Google data centers. Finland concerned about the destruction of trees, topsoil, and other environmental impacts. Google recently inked a $15 billion investment in Finland because the nation has more available land and energy than most European nations. And the nonprofit Common Sense Media is labeling ChatGPT for teens an unacceptable risk. OpenAI disputes the conclusions. Tech Report, I'm Mark Mayfield.
20: This is the Bloomberg Business of Entertainment Report. Comedian Conan O'Brien has one of the top podcasts in the U.S. The former late-night host Conan O'Brien Needs a Friend is right in the top 20, according to Edison Research. SiriusXM purchased the show and O'Brien's team Coco Media Company back in 2022 in a deal that keeps O'Brien on as host through 2027. Appearing at Bloomberg Screen Time, we asked him if he plans to renew.
21: I'm not worried about that. We'll get to that when the time comes. But I assure you, all will be well.
20: O'Brien also said he currently prefers podcasting to late night television, citing, among other things, the longer interviews and the change in the basic economics of the show.
21: I'm not having to justify I have a massive space in 30 Rock that I've got to maintain and an orchestra and so many people, and it's, you know, That's a lot of pressure.
20: Meanwhile, the former writer for Saturday Night Live and The Simpsons is set to return next year for his third consecutive year as host of the Oscars. Karen Moscow, Bloomberg Radio.
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3: We'll have clouds and showers through the day today. High temperature 74. Those showers will continue tonight with a low of 60. Showers to start Columbus Day, then turns mostly sunny for the midday and afternoon, high 74. Mainly clear skies for Monday night, low 56. Sunny day Tuesday, high 82. Wednesday, we'll have sunny skies with a high of 84. Thursday, sunny, high 82. Friday's going to be mostly sunny, maybe a shower, high 78. Sunshine Saturday, even cooler, high 66. I'm meteorologist Jim Minali from the LiveWire Weather Center. Count on it.
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8: From the Quick Stop Market Sports Desk. Major League Baseball is considering returning to a 154-game regular season in 2029, along with expanding the divisional series to a best-of-seven format. The proposal also would allow top seeds to pick their postseason opponents, but these changes are not finalized, with labor negotiations still a major hurdle for the league. In golf, John Rahm is leaving LIV Golf, dealing a major blow to the struggling breakaway circuit. Rahm's attorney says the Spanish star rejected the terms of LIV's planned restructuring and will not participate in 2027. LIV is emerging from bankruptcy after losing its Saudi financial backing. Rahm's next move remains uncertain, with his future in professional golf still to be determined. Legendary Chicago Bears head coach Mike Ditka has passed away at the age of 86. Ditka led the Bears to a Super Bowl 20 victory over the New England Patriots in the 1985 season, one of the greatest defenses in NFL history. He was also the first tight end to be ever inducted into the Pro Football Hall of Fame. Ditka was the fifth overall pick in the first round by the Bears in 1961. Don't start your morning hungry. Quick Stop fried bologna biscuits, 2 for $4. 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
2: 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If your project includes curve cuts or circular holes, use the spray adhesive to attach the sandpaper around a short piece of PVC pipe. You buy the pipe in a variety of sizes to match the arc of the curve or the diameter of the hole. I'm Danny Lipford with Tips for Today's Homeowner.

0: If the truth be known, most of the Overmountain settlers in what would become Tennessee cared little for either side of the American Revolution. They simply wanted to be left alone. Colonel Ferguson of the British Army wanted to recruit loyalists in the backcountry over the mountains. In an effort to persuade the settlers to abandon the Patriot cause, Ferguson openly threatened to invade the Overmountain settlements if the colonists did not support the crown. Threatening these mountain folks moved them from being disinterested bystanders to being firmly set against the suddenly intrusive, overbearing symbols of British authority. Militiamen from Virginia, Kentucky, and the Carolinas joined the Overmountain men, and their numbers swelled to around 900 men. Under the overall command of William Campbell, these Overmountain men moved against Ferguson. The rest is history. Happy 250, America.
1: The FTC and attorneys general in Utah and Nevada accuse Lens.com of advertising artificially low contact lens prices and adding mandatory fees late in the checkout process. Regulators claim the company's taxes and fees charges routinely double the advertised price and have cost consumers hundreds of millions of dollars. PepsiCo is recalling 122,000 cases of 28-ounce Gatorade bottles because they contain food dyes that aren't listed in the ingredients. The recall involves lemon-lime, lemon-lime zero, orange, and orange zero products. If your fall allergies are making you sneeze, consider this. Weather conditions can determine not only how much mold is in the air, but which types of mold spores are circulating. Some molds release spores during warm, dry, and windy afternoons. Others thrive in damp conditions. I'm Mark Huffman. 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
3: We'll have clouds and showers through the day today. High temperature 74. Those showers will continue tonight with a low of 60. Showers to start Columbus Day, then it turns mostly sunny for the midday and afternoon. High 74. Mainly clear skies for Monday night. Low 56. Sunny day Tuesday with high 82. Wednesday we'll have sunny skies with a high of 84. Thursday sunny, high 82. Friday is going to be mostly sunny, maybe a shower. High 78. Sunshine Saturday, even cooler, high 66. I'm meteorologist Jim Minali for the LiveWire Weather Center. Count on it.
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5: This is a Bloomberg Money Minute. People are getting pickier about how they spend their leisure dollars, and bowling and arcades are feeling the pain.
6: What we're seeing is Americans aren't necessarily abandoning all leisure spending, but they're really becoming more selective about where they spend.
5: Catherine Schwartz wrote the story for Bloomberg News.
6: I looked at the gaming and restaurant chain Dave & Buster's, and then also Lucky Strike, the bowling alley chain, and both of them have seen basically declines in their share price and in their debt after they've recently reported soft numbers, and a big reason they cited was lower consumer traffic.
5: And there are other examples of stress in the discretionary economy.
6: We're also seeing, in addition to those, Six Flags also had softer numbers, although I should say they're also affected by the weather, which they can't control, but certainly I think the consumer angle is relevant there.
5: But it's not all gloom. Movie theater operator AMC recently reported its best quarter since the pandemic. I'm Charlie Pellett, Bloomberg Radio.
7: 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Here's Chris Whitting.
8: Find a way to make life easier for people, and you've got it made. Especially if you create a new product that really clicks with people. Take Bob, for example. He'd seen the success of inventions like the automatic garage door opener and decided to take things further, creating a remote control for household appliances. Problem was, radio signals inside a home might cause havoc. Imagine what would happen in an apartment building if everyone owned the same product. So, Bob came up with a control system that used ultrasonic sound, and it worked perfectly. Next time you're playing couch potato, think of a man named Bob Adler, inventor of the TV remote control. That clicker turned into cash and put Bob Adler in the history books. With the Success Journal, I'm Chris Whitting.
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11: The battle over Colorado River water has moved into federal court, with potentially devastating consequences for millions of Americans. The Washington Post reports that Nevada is suing the federal government over mandatory water reductions that could eventually slash its allocation by 71%. Las Vegas depends on the Colorado River for roughly 90% of its water. Nevada argues that the cuts threaten public health, economic stability, and communities already practicing aggressive conservation. With Lake Mead and Lake Powell experiencing historically low water levels, the question becomes unavoidable. Who sacrifices water when there's not enough? I'm Ken Chester.
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4: At least four people are dead in Florida and Alabama after Hurricane Isaias hit the Florida Panhandle Friday night, where it caused damage that has been described as catastrophic. The storm has weakened as it moves inland, but continues to cause damage, including widespread power outages. Some 10 million people are under flood alerts, with heavy rain impacting an area from northern Florida to southern Virginia. Those in Florida who need a hot meal after the hurricane have somewhere to go. Gary LeBlanc with Mercy Chefs says they're setting up operations in Panama City and Live Oak to provide disaster relief.
5: And we will do anything that it takes to get to where we're needed.
4: In California, what organizers call a precautionary course adjustment has been made for today's 42nd annual Long Beach Marathon, rerouting approximately a mile and a half of the course away from the beachfront path just before mile 8. It's due to the forecast of elevated tides and oceanfront conditions after Hurricane Rachel. The 2026 Chicago Marathon is underway, with tens of thousands of runners and spectators descending on the city for the biggest race of the year. Two-time Chicago champion Bridget Koskaj saying before the race,
6: "I'm much grateful to be here again, and I'm really, really happy to be here in Chicago Marathon. I hope everything will be good."
4: Katie Zachariah is the new White House press secretary, Lisa Taylor reports.
7: President Trump confirmed the move to reporters on Friday after posting on Truth Social that Zachariah has an unblemished record of support and has been a loyal and brilliant supporter right from the beginning.
8: So that's right. Katie is going to be the press secretary. She's a friend of most of you. I know she likes people. She likes all of you, actually. I don't know if that's good or bad, but we just hired a new press secretary.
7: She currently serves as senior communications advisor to Truth Social and briefly worked at the Department of Homeland Security. She's also a lawyer and conservative commentator.
4: I'm Jennifer Kuiper.
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4: Vice President J.D. Vance has voted early in Norwood, Ohio. He's a resident of Cincinnati. Vance went on to Lima Friday to continue campaigning for his party at the Allen County Regional Airport. Also in Ohio, the Orange High School football team's Friday game was rescheduled. Officials say they are safe after being involved in a school bus accident on I-90 in Mentor. They were on the way to their game with Edgewood High School. The game is tonight in Ashtabula. A man is dead after being attacked by a tiger at a wildlife park in England.
14: South Yorkshire police say the man entered a Siberian tiger enclosure at Yorkshire Wildlife Park Saturday afternoon. The man suffered serious injuries and was pronounced dead at the scene despite medical efforts. The park was evacuated and closed Saturday and will remain closed through Sunday. Authorities say the tiger was unharmed and remained in its enclosure with no further threat to the public. The victim's identity has not been released, but his family has been notified. The park is working with authorities to determine what happened. I'm Jim Forbes.
4: Golden State Warriors guard Brandon Pojemski reportedly has a new deal. Rich Cassone with details.
15: ESPN is reporting that the starting guard and the team have agreed to a five-year, $110 million contract extension. The report says the deal's fully guaranteed and includes a mutual option in the final season as well as a trade kicker. The 23-year-old Pajemski is entering his fourth season after he was selected 19th overall in the 2023 draft. His rookie deal finishes up this year and will earn him $5.6 million. His first year of the extension, that figure will jump to $18.9 million.
4: The Powerball jackpot keeps getting bigger. Nobody matched all six numbers in last night's lottery drawing for $519 million. So the grand prize rolls over to the Monday drawing when it will be worth an estimated $538 million. The one-time payment cash value will be worth over $220 million. I'm Jennifer Kuiper.
3: From ABC News Tech Trends, Ring, known for its front door cameras, is now introducing a new door lock that it says allow you to ditch physical keys forever. Electronic locks typically keep a key as a backup in case the batteries die. But the new Ring Smart Lock has a wheel right on the front. If the battery is dead, you spin it a few times and it generates enough juice to bring the lock back to life. It'll go on sale early next year. You may be getting more robocalls soon, including ones with AI-generated voices. The FCC is considering a request from a conservative group, the Club for Growth, to ease limits on robocalls. 2 years ago, thousands of people in New Hampshire got calls with an AI-generated voice of former President Joe Biden suggesting people skip the primary. And Google wants anyone to become a game developer. It has introduced a new platform called Playground that lets people create their own games using prompts, no coding required. Players can be any age, but creators have to be at least 18 years old. With Tech Trends, I'm Stephanie Officer, ABC News.
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22: Hey, Bible readers, I'm Tara Lee Cobble, and I'm your host for The God Shot. Now, faith, hope, and love abide, these three, but the greatest of these is love, 1 Corinthians 13:13. This verse about love is part of Paul's letter to a bunch of young Christians with an immature faith. They didn't understand the heart of the faith yet. They wanted to do powerful things like they saw the apostles doing, miracles and prophesying and teaching. But miracles and healings are temporary. You and I are often like the Corinthians. Most of the things we long for will come to an end. Your dream home will be rubble someday. Your dream car will end up in a junkyard. But what's surprising about this passage is that Paul says the exact same thing about faith and hope. Love is the only one of those three that will remain forever.
0: That's because faith will cease to exist when the object of our faith, King Jesus, has been made fully manifest at his second coming. And who needs hope when our hopes have been fulfilled in his presence? Faith and hope are anticipatory. They'll go away someday. We won't need them, but love will remain. It will abide forever as we abide in him. He's where the joy is.
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2: We'll have clouds and showers through the day today. High temperature 74. Those showers will continue tonight with a low of 60. Showers to start Columbus Day, then turns mostly sunny for the midday and afternoon. High 74. Mainly clear skies for Monday night. Low 56. Sunny day Tuesday. High 82. Wednesday we'll have sunny skies with a high of 84. Thursday sunny. High 82. Friday's going to be mostly sunny. Maybe a shower. High 78. Sunshine Saturday, even cooler, high 66. I'm meteorologist Jim Minali for the Live Wire Weather Center. Count on it.
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28: 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I'm Daryl Moody reporting.
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3: From the Quick Stop Market Sports Desk. Legendary Chicago Bears head coach Mike Ditka has passed away at the age of 86. Ditka led the Bears to a Super Bowl 20 victory over the New England Patriots in the 1985 season, one of the greatest defenses in NFL history. He was also the first tight end to be ever inducted into the Pro Football Hall of Fame. Ditka was the fifth overall pick in the first round by the Bears in 1961. Major League Baseball is considering returning to a 154-game regular season in 2029, along with expanding the divisional series to a best-of-seven format. The proposal also would allow top seeds to pick their postseason opponents, but these changes are not finalized, with labor negotiations still a major hurdle for the league. In golf, Jon Rahm is leaving LIV Golf, dealing a major blow to the struggling breakaway circuit. Rahm's attorney says the Spanish star rejected the terms of LIV's planned restructuring and will not participate in 2027. LIV is emerging from bankruptcy after losing its Saudi financial backing. Rahm's next move remains uncertain, with his future in professional golf still to be determined. Red Bull gives you wings, two 12-ounce cans for $6.50. Quick Stop, run in when you run out. 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
4: 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What do you say we chat about stuff that matters? Be the guy your family needs. I'm not going to get all preachy on you. I'm not going to make you feel guilty. I'm not Reverend Mike. I'm not Dr. Mike. I'm just a dad like you. 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
5: Irwin wasn't always Irwin. Before a famous clerical error, it went by quite a few names. Back in the 1700s, when the Long Hunters were in the area, it was called Greasy Cove. Then, in 1832, it became Unaka, which means fog drapes, in Cherokee. Around 1840, it became Longmire, because the land in the vicinity was owned and settled by the Longmire family, specifically Joseph Longmire, whose son Charles served as a merchant and postmaster for the area. When the town was officially laid out in 1876, the name changed to Vanderbilt because people thought Cornelius Vanderbilt might build a mansion and move here if he liked the name. But in 1879, the name Irvin was finally settled on after David J.N. Irvin, who gave the land for the county seat. Then, oops, a little post office mistake, and we've been Irwin ever since. As we celebrate the 150th anniversary of Unicoi County in Irwin, Jet Broadcasting is exploring Irwin's past.
6: 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Today's quote was submitted by Mike. Theodore Roosevelt said, "Do what you can with what you have where you are." I love this quote. Sometimes I think we spend too much time waiting for the perfect circumstances before we get started. We'll think, well, I'll do that when I have more money or more time or when things calm down. Well, things don't always calm down. You probably know exactly what I mean. You can have a great idea, but maybe you don't have the money to launch it exactly the way you want to. So start smaller. You can improve it later. I've done that myself. There have been many times when I've wanted better equipment, but eventually I realized the equipment wasn't going to do the work for me. I had to get started with what I had. You don't have to have everything figured out today. Do what you can with what you have where you are. Then tomorrow, do a little more. The
7: 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This has been the Motivation Minute. 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
2: We'll have clouds and showers through the day today. High temperature 74. Those showers will continue tonight with a low of 60. Showers to start Columbus Day, then turns mostly sunny for the midday and afternoon. High 74. Mainly clear skies for Monday night. Low 56. Sunny day Tuesday. High 82. Wednesday we'll have sunny skies with a high of 84. Thursday sunny. High 82. Friday's going to be mostly sunny, maybe a shower, high 78. Sunshine Saturday, even cooler, high 66. I'm meteorologist Jim Minali from the Live Wire Weather Center. Count on it.
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12: 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But kids can easily lie about their ages. Now companies, including Meta, Discord, and Roblox, are using more sophisticated methods, including artificial intelligence, to estimate users' ages and apply appropriate restrictions. 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And there's disagreement over whether the app stores or individual apps should verify users' ages. You'll find more at connectsafely.org/radio. With the Connect Safely Report, I'm Larry Magid.
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19: We're honoring a hero of international freedom today to celebrate a Polish nobleman who saved George Washington's life during the Revolutionary War. Welcome to the National Day Spotlight for October 11th.
20: As our nation marks its historic 250th anniversary year, General Pulaski Memorial Day honors the father of American cavalry. Exiled from Poland, Kazimierz Pulaski joined the Revolutionary War in 1777, instantly making history at the Battle of Brandywine. Spotting a British flanking maneuver, Pulaski led a daring cavalry charge that secured an escape route, saving George Washington's life and preventing total defeat. Washington commissioned him Brigadier General, where Pulaski built America's first trained horseback unit. He ultimately sacrificed his life for American liberty at the Siege of Savannah in 1779. Tying directly into our 250-year milestone, Pulaski's legacy reminds us that foreign allies played a vital role in securing American independence and shaping our democratic foundation.
19: You know, without him, our country would probably be a lot different than what it is today.
20: Can you imagine our country without George Washington?
19: I cannot.
20: Yeah, it's significant what he did.
19: It very much so, but yeah, wow. We're also celebrating National Sausage Pizza Day and National Clergy Appreciation Day. I'm Alice Anderson.
20: And I'm Marlo Anderson with National Day Calendar, reminding you to celebrate every day
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25: This is a Bloomberg Money Minute. Scientists are experimenting with breeding crops like soybeans to grow deeper root systems to help plants resist climate stressors like drought. Wolfgang Busch is with the Salk Institute.
26: Root systems that are able to reach deeper are often more resilient to drought because they can access more moisture in deeper soil layers.
25: But Busch tells the Associated Press these deeper root systems also deposit carbon deeper into the soil, resulting in cleaner air.
26: The soil actually acts as a carbon bank that's not in the atmosphere because these plants will have drawn down the carbon using photosynthesis, the power of the sunlight, where they breathe in CO2.
25: Researchers hypothesize that these narrower roots may also allow farmers to plant more crops in a smaller area. That could increase a farmer's yield per acre. How long that carbon stays stored will depend on how deep those roots can grow. Initial results from the field are expected this fall. Amy Morris, Bloomberg Radio.
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33: Haunted East Tennessee. In Morristown, Bethesda Church and Cemetery is reportedly one of our area's most haunted places. During the Civil War, the church was used as a hospital for both Union and Confederate troops. Behind the church is a mass grave of unknown Confederates where U.S. and Confederate flags still wave. Rumor has it that some of these spirits are restless. Some walk around the church only to disappear. Another soldier waves an old lantern as he wanders. On the far side of the cemetery is a family plot of a couple and a child that didn't even live a whole day. People say they've seen the weeping mother, and often her cries can be heard at night. Visit LiveWire's Facebook page for more information about this haunted location in East Tennessee.
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0: You are cordially invited to attend the Unicoi County Historical Association's next meeting on Monday, October 19th at Irwin Town Hall. The program begins at 6 p.m. and will feature ETSU Professor Roy Andrade. Subject will be historic music of Upper East Tennessee. Please arrive early as seats are limited. 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
3: Pope Leo says he'll undergo surgery this week to remove an early-stage growth from his lung. The 71-year-old pontiff says during some medical tests, doctors discovered a nodule in his lung and that it was detected at a very early stage. The pope did not say where the surgery will take place. A former hurricane is expected to cause coastal flooding in parts of Southern California today. Rachel is now a post-tropical storm, but is expected to bring heavy rainfall to parts of the Southwest. Florida officials are assessing the damage from Hurricane Isaias. In Franklin County, Sheriff Tony Smith says the jail lost power during the hurricane. Its backup generator failed. A tornado also touched down, and just about everything went down in Tallahassee. Heavy rain is expected to fall in parts of the southeast. The Major League Baseball Championship Series gets underway today. In the National League, the Los Angeles Dodgers visit the Milwaukee Brewers. In the American League, the Cleveland Guardians will play the Tampa Bay Rays starting Monday. I'm Jennifer Kuiper.
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11: 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They have integrity. integrity. But ultimately, what is grounded and down-to-earth reference? It references hunting, fishing, trapping, farming. My dad, Warren Henry Nugent, a U.S. Army sergeant, was already focused on the great outdoors, the spirit of the wild, and I'm going to tell you, it never left me.
10: 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I'm Mike Austin, the Radio Dad.
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14: Mitch Anthony here with today's Daily Dose. Dick Vitale of the ESPN television network is awesome, baby, and that's awesome with a capital A. In a world filled with duplicitous public figures and personalities, Dick Vitale's What You See is What You Get persona is refreshing. When Dick comes to town, he doesn't hide in the penthouse suite on the top floor of a luxury hotel. He's seen walking down Main Street, shaking hands, signing autographs, and conversing with whomever wants to talk. All who have met Dickie V agree, this guy is for real. Dick Vitale says, "When I was young, my parents explained to me that if you're good to people and you're enthusiastic in life, that good things will happen for you. I've always lived by that." Enthusiasm, exuberance, expressiveness, excitement. Dickie V has got it all. And he spreads it around like wildfire. Some people get annoyed by his excitability on television, but I say true passion is in short enough supply in this world. Let's not extinguish those who have it. Dickie V is simply in love with life, and that's life with a capital L, baby. 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
16: We'll have clouds and showers through the day today. High temperature 74. Those showers will continue tonight with a low of 60. Showers to start Columbus Day, then turns mostly sunny for the midday and afternoon, high 74. Mainly clear skies for Monday night, low 56. Sunny day Tuesday, high 82. Wednesday, we'll have sunny skies with a high of 84. Thursday, sunny, high 82. Friday's going to be mostly sunny, maybe a shower, high 78. Sunshine Saturday, even cooler, high 66. I'm meteorologist Jim Minali for the LiveWire Weather Center. Count on it.
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0: 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I'm Dr. Catherine Albrecht, back with some not-so-sweet news that could change the way you enjoy your morning coffee.
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4: This is The Making of America from the Jefferson Media Group. Long regarded as America's most distinguished apostle of liberty, while locked alone in a rented room, it took Thomas Jefferson 17 days to create one of history's most prolific documents, proclaiming to the world that people's rights to freedom and liberty come from God, not from government. The first of which is an individual's ability to both think and speak freely. The second being the need to protect those God-given rights through self-defense. Those trying to deny us those privileges are not trying to protect Americans. They're trying to destroy the fundamentals of freedom and liberty upon which America was built. This has been The Making of America. I'm Michael Emerson, and you can visit us at jeffersonmediagroup.com.
5: From the Quick Stop Market Sports Desk, Major League Baseball is considering returning to a 154-game regular season in 2029, along with expanding the divisional series to a best-of-seven format. The proposal also would allow top seeds to pick their postseason opponents, but these changes are not finalized, with labor negotiations still a major hurdle for the league. In golf, Jon Rahm is leaving LIV Golf, dealing a major blow to the struggling breakaway circuit. Rahm's attorney says the Spanish star rejected the terms of LIV's planned restructuring and will not participate in 2027. LIV is emerging from bankruptcy after losing its Saudi financial backing. Rahm's next move remains uncertain, with his future in professional golf still to be determined. Legendary Chicago Bears head coach Mike Ditka has passed away at the age of 86. Ditka led the Bears to a Super Bowl 20 victory over the New England Patriots in the 1985 season, one of the greatest defenses in NFL history. He was also the first tight end to be ever inducted into the Pro Football Hall of Fame. Ditka was the fifth overall pick in the first round by the Bears in 1961. Don't start your morning hungry. Quick Stop fried bologna biscuits, 2 for $4. 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
0: Many people suffer from insecurity. 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Even the toughest guy can be insecure. Actor John Krasinski, the man who plays Jack Ryan, says we can appear tough as nails, but guys have a level of vulnerability and insecurity that is much bigger than what you may think. Another actor, Dick Van Dyke, said, "I made peace with insecurity because there is no security of any kind. People struggle their entire lives trying to feel secure in a world where the most tragic thing can happen in just a second. 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
3: You marched into our towns with superior force and spread fire and desolation wherever you pleased. Will you claim our lands by right of conquest? The Great Spirit has placed us in different situations. Old Tassel, Cherokee diplomat. Long Island in present-day Kingsport was a sacred sanctuary to the Cherokee. It was considered neutral ground, and the flames of many council fires burned as war and peace pacts were sealed. In 1760 came the desecration of the white man when Colonel Byrd built Fort Robinson nearby. Within 10 years, the white man had pushed the red man from the land entirely. Long Island was one of the last lands ceded by the Cherokee with the Long Island Treaty in 1777. The Cherokee were easily convinced to side with the British during the Revolution when the focus shifted toward the South.
4: Consumers watching their grocery and electric bills climb have another unlikely expense squeezing their budgets: water. A report released by Food and Water Watch, an environmental advocacy group, found that household drinking water bills increased at 1.6 times the overall inflation rate and more than twice the rate of grocery prices over the last decade. The FCC is targeting phone service providers that carry illegal robocalls, aiming to stop unwanted calls before they reach consumers. Its latest action cuts digital solutions off U.S. networks after the company allegedly carried pre-recorded calls promoting fraudulent loans and tax relief. The FBI warns that scammers are impersonating federal agents using real employees' names and spoofed government phone numbers. One criminal staged a video call to look like it came from an actual FBI office. I'm Mark Huffman. Learn more at consumeraffairs.com.
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6: We'll have clouds and showers through the day today. High temperature 74. Those showers will continue tonight with a low of 60. Showers to start Columbus Day, then it turns mostly sunny for the midday and afternoon. High 74. Mainly clear skies for Monday night, low 56. Sunny day Tuesday, the high 82. Wednesday, we'll have sunny skies with a high of 84. Thursday, sunny, high 82. Friday is going to be mostly sunny, maybe a shower, high 78. Sunshine Saturday, even cooler, high 66. I'm meteorologist Jim Minali for the LiveWire Weather Center. Count on it.
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9: I need this.
10: This is a Bloomberg Money Minute. Birdwatching has boomed since the pandemic, with people returning to nature and looking for community. Predictably, this surge in interest has prompted a proliferation of technology designed to make the activity easier. And tech, in turn, may be feeding the growing interest. The Cornell Lab of Ornithology reports exponential user growth across its suite of birding tools, including 9.6 million new users for its bird identification app, Merlin. That's nearly seven times the number of new users it reported in 2020. Bloomberg's Alexandra Marvar.
9: Many outdoor pursuits are kind of booming in a sense. There's this curiosity about the natural world that feels sort of like the antithesis of AI and its infrastructure as that takes a larger role in our lives.
10: But the relative ease of app-based birding has ruffled some feathers. Some birders note that relying on apps can be a crutch and that developing one's own expertise is important for truly learning and appreciating birding. Courtney Donahoe, Bloomberg Radio.
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0: Dr. Johnny Fever speaks on today's Arnold Almanac with me, Jay Arnold. Next.
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0: 1981, 2 days after a disastrous 25-minute show was cut short because of a hostile crowd, Prince returns for his second show at Los Angeles Memorial Coliseum, again as opening act for the Rolling Stones. Prince's sexually androgynous songs did not endear him to the crowd, but he does finish his set. After the show, Prince called the crowd, quote, "tasteless in music and mentally retarded," end quote. Oh, by the way, following this performance, Prince would never perform as an opening act again. 1984, before Catherine Sullivan becomes the first American woman to walk in space, the crew aboard the Space Shuttle Challenger gets a wake-up song from NASA. Here's

0: And not a moment too soon either, babies. That was Queen with their big hit, one that I never particularly cared for, but nevertheless forced to play here on WKRP.
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11: It's 11 o'clock.
12: Pope Leo says he'll undergo surgery this week to remove an early-stage growth from his lung.
13: The pontiff described the nodule as small and localized, making the announcement during Sunday morning prayer at St. Peter's Square. Pope Leo, who's 71, said it was found by doctors during recent medical tests. He said the doctors say it's best to intervene, so he'll undergo surgery in the coming days to have it removed. He didn't say where, but it's believed he'll be treated at Gemelli Hospital in Rome, where pontiffs have a special apartment. I'm Sarah Lee Kessler.
12: A former hurricane is expected to cause coastal flooding in parts of Southern California today. Rachel is now a post-tropical storm, but is expected to bring heavy rainfall to parts of the Southwest. What was Hurricane Isaias spreads heavy rain across the central Appalachians and mid-Atlantic today. The National Hurricane Center says isolated flash and urban flooding is possible. The system has killed 4 people, 2 in Florida and 2 in Alabama. OpenAI says an influence campaign operated by ChatGPT users in Iran placed about 100 phony articles in about 20 news outlets. OpenAI said it banned the accounts involved and shared the findings with the relevant authorities. President Trump urges his supporters in Tennessee to get out and vote in the midterms. Speaking at a rally in Clarksville yesterday, Trump said Democrats want to burn down all that his administration has accomplished in his second term.
14: Take a look at your 401k and decide to vote, because under Biden, they were down 25%. Under Trump, they're up about 65%.
12: Trump was joined by U.S. Senator Marsha Blackburn, the Republican nominee for governor. A record-breaking Chicago marathon for Marcel Hug of Switzerland in the professional wheelchair race. He's broken the course record by 5 seconds, crossing the finish line at 1 hour, 21 minutes, and 32 seconds. In the women's wheelchair race, Catherine De Brunner has unofficially shattered her own world record. I'm Jennifer Kuiper.
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12: Nearly 8 in 10 Americans blame the Trump administration for rising costs of living. Chris Caraggio has details.
5: A new Reuters survey found that 78% of Americans, including 64% of Republicans and 95% of Democrats, believe at least some of the responsibility for rising prices is on the White House. This comes as President Trump's approval rating dropped amid the ongoing Iran war, which has surged global energy prices, and his administration's move to hike tariffs on trading partners, including Canada.
12: In New Mexico, 2 people have been hurt in an explosion at an Albuquerque apartment building. One person was taken to the hospital yesterday afternoon. Another was treated at the scene. The explosion damaged several apartments and the building was evacuated. Albuquerque fire rescue investigators are working to determine the cause of the explosion.
6: You look like you love me.
12: Country music star Ella Langley canceled her Dandelion Tour concert in Tulsa, Oklahoma on Friday over security concerns. A BOK Center spokesperson says a bomb threat was made, and according to Captain Richard Muhlenberg with the Tulsa Police Department,
7: we advised the group that was supposed to be performing that we could not find a credible threat. We would never tell anybody if we couldn't find a credible threat to cancel their event. So they made the decision to cancel their event.
12: The WNBA Finals are set. The Golden State Valkyries will take on the Atlanta Dream in the best-of-7 championship series. Golden State swept the defending champion Las Vegas Aces in the semifinals. The Valkyries are making their first-ever championship appearance after joining the league as an expansion franchise in 2025. Atlanta also swept its semifinal series against the New York Liberty. The Dream are chasing their first WNBA championship after 3 previous appearances. Game 1 tips off Saturday, October 17th. In the Major League Baseball Championship Series, the National League Series starts today when the Los Angeles Dodgers visit the Milwaukee Brewers. In the American League, the Cleveland Guardians will play the Tampa Bay Rays starting tomorrow. The winners of each series will meet in the World Series. I'm Jennifer Kuiper.
13: The Florida Department of Health has been hearing from the public on a proposed rule change that removes 4 childhood vaccines, including chickenpox and hepatitis B, from the list of required school shots. Many doctors disagree.
8: The American College of Physicians knows of no scientific study that indicates that any of these vaccines are harmful or ineffective.
13: Florida Surgeon General Dr. Joseph Lupedo admits the decision is not about science.
1: That cannot supersede the right of a parent to make a decision about what's best for their child. Period.
13: Canada is moving to bar mental illness as the lone reason for people to get access to euthanasia. There's currently a ban on that in Canada, but it's due to expire in March. There's a bill winding its way now through Canada's legislature. Health update. I'm Sarah Lee Kessler.
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23: Have you ever wondered why hospital personnel, doctors and nurses aren't afraid of serious infections from the superbugs that are so common in their workplaces? Dr. Brad Spellberg, Associate Professor of Medicine at UCLA, says working in a hospital is not as risky as you might think.
24: 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And I go in and see the patient, I'm protected. 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The emergency room, the med techs, the paramedics, the police, they have to do the initial evaluation of people without having any idea what's going on. So doctors and hospitals tend to be fairly protected by the fact that we're forewarned. Forewarned is forearmed.
23: With Checkup on Health, I'm Chris Whitting.
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2: Welcome to Date the Word, where we connect today's date to God's Word with the hope that it becomes more memorable to you. And today's date is October the 11th, or 10-11. And our verse for 10-11 comes from John 10-11. John 10-11 says, "I am the good shepherd. The good shepherd gives his life for the sheep." John 10-11. As Jesus revealed himself to us, he would say, "I am. I am the light of the world. I am the bread of life. I am the door." Here he says he is the good shepherd, a title of an occupation that everyone in his day could relate to. It was a title that spoke of being responsible. Jesus revealed his level of commitment to the sheep. He gives his life. From John 10:11, be reminded that Jesus Christ did die for us. He gave his life so we could have life.
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9: We'll have clouds and showers through the day today. High temperature 74. Those showers will continue tonight with a low of 60. Showers to start Columbus Day, then it turns mostly sunny for the midday and afternoon. High 74. Mainly clear skies for Monday night, low 56. Sunny day Tuesday, with high 82. Wednesday, we'll have sunny skies with a high of 84. Thursday, sunny, high 82. Friday's going to be mostly sunny, maybe a shower, high 78. Sunshine Saturday, even cooler, high 66. I'm meteorologist Jim Minali for the Live Wire Weather Center. Count on it.
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29: 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I'm Daryl Moody reporting.
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6: From the Quick Stop Market Sports Desk. Legendary Chicago Bears head coach Mike Ditka has passed away at the age of 86. Ditka led the Bears to a Super Bowl 20 victory over the New England Patriots in the 1985 season, one of the greatest defenses in NFL history. He was also the first tight end to be ever inducted into the Pro Football Hall of Fame. Ditka was the fifth overall pick in the first round by the Bears in 1961. Major League Baseball is considering returning to a 154-game regular season in 2029, along with expanding the divisional series to a best-of-seven format. The proposal also would allow top seeds to pick their postseason opponents, but these changes are not finalized, with labor negotiations still a major hurdle for the league. In golf, John Rahm is leaving LIV Golf, dealing a major blow to the struggling breakaway circuit. Rahm's attorney says the Spanish star rejected the terms of LIV's planned restructuring and will not participate in 2027. LIV is emerging from bankruptcy after losing its Saudi financial backing. Rahm's next move remains uncertain, with his future in professional golf still to be determined. Red Bull gives you wings, two 12-ounce cans for $6.50. 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
9: We'll have clouds and showers through the day today. High temperature 74. Those showers will continue tonight with a low of 60. Showers to start Columbus Day, then turns mostly sunny for the midday and afternoon. High 74. Mainly clear skies for Monday night, low 56. Sunny day Tuesday, the high 82. Wednesday, we'll have sunny skies with a high of 84. Thursday, sunny, high 82. Friday's going to be mostly sunny, maybe a shower, high 78. Sunshine Saturday, even cooler, high 66. I'm meteorologist Jim Minali from the LiveWire Weather Center. Count on it.
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32: 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In fact, many of the new hearing aids have the capability of being adjusted by cell phones and also allowing phone calls to be answered directly through the hearing aids. If you think you have a hearing loss or have older hearing aids, contact Dr. Schumacher and Associates Audiologists at 717-HEAR or 928-5771. That's 717-HEAR or 928-5771.
0: Hi, I'm Pim Thestrewer-Clark, and this is Wedding Planning with Pim. The best way to keep from spending way too much money on your wedding is to create a budget in writing. You'll need it to bring you back down to earth when you're shown the venues of your dreams, extravagant gowns, exotic blooms, and exquisite six-layer cakes. The first stages of wedding planning is a good time to discuss your financial plan for yourselves as a couple. Is there graduate school in your future? The purchase of a home? Are you planning on starting a family? These or other factors may determine the amount you're willing to spend or how deeply you're willing to go into debt. After you agree on a wedding budget, know you have a greater chance of sticking to that budget if you write everything down. Use two spreadsheets, one for the funds you estimate you'll need and one for the actual funds spent. If you're fortunate enough to have parents or other relatives offer to help with expenses, just remember that when people are paying towards something, they tend to feel they have a say in how their money's spent. So if folks offer to help, graciously accept their generosity, but try to tactfully establish some ground rules. 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Just remember, there's so much to do when planning a wedding, there will be plenty of non-monetary ways for your family members to help.
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5: If you want to create, if you want to build, if you want to play, you have to go to the number one toy destination in the world, which is Toys R Us.
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7: Early on, young Reuben seemed to have mechanical skills. 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With the Success Journal, I'm Chris Whitting.
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12: Haunted East Tennessee. Tennessee High School in Bristol is said to be one of the most haunted high schools in America. In 1939, a new school had been built next to the recently christened Stone Castle. The school had a rich history, including a rite of passage called Class Night, when seniors passed the school off to the junior class. One year, a girl that students now call Agnes was hit by a train on her way home from this formal event. Ever since then, her footsteps have been heard walking the halls of the old building, and late at night, Agnes has been seen still wearing her formal dress. Another legend is about a Viking football player that had been hit by a car walking home. Students report seeing the spectral athlete watching over games at the Stone Castle. The final apparition is a phantom train that can be heard roaring out of the gym and shaking the walls of the hallways as it passes through its old route where the school was built.
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9: Pope Leo says he'll undergo surgery this week to remove an early stage growth from his lung. The 71-year-old pontiff says during some medical tests, doctors discovered a nodule in his lung and that it was detected at a very early stage. The pope did not say where the surgery will take place. A former hurricane is expected to cause coastal flooding in parts of Southern California today. Rachel is now a post-tropical storm, but is expected to bring heavy rainfall to parts of the Southwest. Florida officials are assessing the damage from Hurricane Isaias. In Franklin County, Sheriff Tony Smith says the jail lost power during the hurricane. Its backup generator failed. A tornado also touched down, and just about everything went down in Tallahassee. Heavy rain is expected to fall in parts of the southeast. The Major League Baseball Championship Series gets underway today. In the National League, the Los Angeles Dodgers visit the Milwaukee Brewers. In the American League, the Cleveland Guardians will play the Tampa Bay Rays starting Monday. I'm Jennifer Kuiper.
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1: Yeah, Ted Nugent. You know, you think of guitars, attitude, huh? But behind that rock and roll energy is a lesson that started with his own dad out in the woods. Ted Nugent told me that his father's love of the outdoors and hunting and fishing and all that helped inspire his lifelong decision to stay away from drugs and alcohol, even in the world that he worked in. Rock and roll, imagine that.
2: You can't kill a deer with a bow and arrow if you're stoned or drunk. And I've been clean and sober for 78 years,
1: yeah,
2: Mike.
1: Yeah.
2: And it's because luckily, my dad's love and discipline guided me on a true north compass setting, and the bow and arrow fortified that reality that you can't be accurate or safe, and you're sure not going to get close to game or hit game if you're not in your optimum healthy condition, and that means clean and sober. That's it. Case closed.
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5: We'll have clouds and showers through the day today. High temperature 74. Those showers will continue tonight with a low of 60. Showers to start Columbus Day, then turns mostly sunny for the midday and afternoon, high 74. Mainly clear skies for Monday night, low 56. Sunny day Tuesday, high 82. Wednesday, we'll have sunny skies with a high of 84. Thursday, sunny, high 82. Friday's going to be mostly sunny, maybe a shower, high 78. Sunshine Saturday, even cooler, high 66. I'm meteorologist Jim Minolli for the LiveWire Weather Center. 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
12: 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Major League Baseball is considering returning to a 154-game regular season in 2029, along with expanding the divisional series to a best-of-seven format. The proposal also would allow top seeds to pick their postseason opponents, but these changes are not finalized, with labor negotiations still a major hurdle for the league. In golf, John Rahm is leaving LIV Golf, dealing a major blow to the struggling breakaway circuit. Rahm's attorney says the Spanish star rejected the terms of LIV planned restructuring and will not participate in 2027. LIV is emerging from bankruptcy after losing its Saudi financial backing. Rahm's next move remains uncertain, with his future in professional golf still to be determined. Legendary Chicago Bears head coach Mike Ditka has passed away at

0: tight end to be ever inducted into the Pro Football Hall of Fame. Ditka was the fifth overall pick in the first round by the Bears in 1961. Don't start your morning hungry. 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
1: 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I'm just a dad like you. 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
2: Now is the time to protect your wood deck while the weather is still mild. Before you can protect it, though, you'll need to clean it so the stain or sealer will have a better chance to soak into the wood. A commercial deck cleaner or a mixture of bleach, detergent, and water will do the trick. After the deck has dried for at least 24 hours, you can apply the stain or sealer. A pop-up garden sprayer works well for thin sealers, while a roller may be better for the thicker stains. In either case, apply a small amount and then backbrush that area before applying more elsewhere. This process forces the sealant down into the pores of the wood to protect it from the long winter ahead. I'm Danny Lipford with Tip for Today's Homeowner.

0: soldiers to wield the sword of the Lord and Gideon. Amen. Reverend Samuel Doak, 1780. This is how Doak's prayer ended when he rallied the Overmountain men at Sycamore Shoals to march over the mountain in search of Major Ferguson's army. When the Declaration of Independence was being crafted a few years earlier, Doak was finishing college, and in 1778, he headed south out of Virginia to be a circuit rider preacher. As he rode into Sullivan County, he quickly realized the frontier people were hungry for the good news. With his horse as his pulpit and the trees as a sanctuary, Samuel Doak delivered the first Presbyterian sermon west of the Appalachians. He went on to found several Presbyterian churches, as well as the first college in what would become Tennessee. Happy 250, America.
1: You served behind the desk.
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5: We'll have clouds and showers through the day today. High temperature 74. Those showers will continue tonight with a low of 60. Showers to start Columbus Day, then it turns mostly sunny for the midday and afternoon, high 74. Mainly clear skies for Monday night, low 56. Sunny day Tuesday, high 82. Wednesday, we'll have sunny skies with a high

0: of 84. Thursday, sunny, high 82. Friday's going to be mostly sunny, maybe a shower, high 78. Sunshine Saturday, even cooler, high 66. I'm meteorologist Jim Minoli for the Live Wire Weather Center. Count on it.
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3: This is a Bloomberg Money Minute. People are getting pickier about how they spend their leisure dollars, and bowling and arcades are feeling the pain.
4: What we're seeing is Americans aren't necessarily abandoning all leisure spending, but they're really becoming more selective about where they spend.
3: Catherine Schwartz wrote the story for Bloomberg News.
4: I looked at the gaming and restaurant chain Dave & Buster's, and then also Lucky Strike, the bowling alley chain, and both of them have seen basically declines in their share price and in their debt after they've recently reported soft numbers, and a big reason they cited was lower consumer traffic.
3: And there are other examples of stress in the discretionary economy.
4: We're also seeing, in addition to those, Six Flags also had softer numbers, although I should say they're also affected by the weather, which they can't control, but certainly I think the consumer angle is relevant there.
3: But it's not all gloom. Movie theater operator AMC recently reported its best quarter since the pandemic. I'm Charlie Pellett, Bloomberg Radio.
5: 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Hi, it's Mike Austin with today's Radio Dad Minute. A sunrise in the woods, deer tracks on a trail, hunting and hiking and the outdoors as a family. Rock guitar legend Ted Nugent told us that his dad is the one who got him started on the path to the great outdoors.
6: I think the ultimate compliment, which I get all the time about our entire Nugent family, is that they're grounded. They're trustworthy. They haven't integrity, but ultimately, what is grounded and down-to-earth reference? It references hunting, fishing, trapping, farming. My dad, Warren Henry Nugent, a U.S. Army sergeant, was already focused on the great outdoors, the spirit of the wild, and I'm going to tell you, it never left me.
5: Yeah, even if you're not into hunting, Dad, get him out in the woods for a hike just to smell those outdoor smells. I'm Mike Austin, the Radio Dad.
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13: 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MarketWatch reports that the new Zillow research finds buyers in San Jose could spend more than 49 years saving for a down payment and break even financially compared with renting and investing. 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
7: Millions across the Northeast and Mid-Atlantic could be hit with severe weather conditions due to the remnants of Hurricane Isaias. Major cities like Washington, D.C., Baltimore, Philadelphia, and New York City could see moderate to heavy rainfall throughout much of the day, with up to 2 inches possible. Other cities like Pittsburgh, Cleveland, Charleston, and West Virginia could also get hit hard today. And those in need of a hot meal after the hurricane will be served by Gary LeBlanc with Mercy Chefs. They're setting up operations to provide disaster relief.
8: We will do anything that it takes to get to where we're needed.
7: Over 600,000 customers are still without power. Pope Leo says he'll undergo surgery this week to remove an early-stage growth from his lung, Sarah Lee Kessler reports.
9: The pontiff described the nodule as small and localized, making the announcement during Sunday morning prayer at St. Peter's Square. Pope Leo, who's 71, said it was found by doctors during recent medical tests. He said the doctors say it's best to intervene, so he'll undergo surgery in the coming days to have it removed. He didn't say where, but it's believed he'll be treated at Gemelli Hospital in Rome, where pontiffs have a special apartment.
7: A drone attack has reportedly destroyed a third major data center near Moscow. A Russian spokesman posted on Telegram the building operated by Yandex is now shut down following the weekend attack. Yandex is considered the Google of Russia. No injuries were reported, but tens of thousands of servers were destroyed. Ukrainian President Volodymyr Zelensky says, "We always respond in mirror-like fashion." Yandex had 5 total data centers. Week 5 of the NFL season rolls on today with a full slate of games. The first game will showcase a matchup between the Philadelphia Eagles and Jacksonville Jaguars from London, England. Other games in the packed schedule include the Chicago Bears taking on the Green Bay Packers, the Minnesota Vikings facing off against the New Orleans Saints, and the Washington Commanders hosting the New York Giants. I'm Lisa Carton.
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7: Nearly 8 in 10 Americans blame the Trump administration for rising cost of living. Chris Caraggio has details.
13: A new Reuters survey found that 78% of Americans, including 64% of Republicans and 95% of Democrats, believe at least some of the responsibility for rising prices is on the White House. This comes as President Trump's approval rating dropped amid the ongoing Iran war, which has surged global energy prices, and his administration's move to hike tariffs on trading partners, including Canada.
7: A man is dead after being attacked by a tiger at a wildlife park in England. Here's Jim Forbes.
14: South Yorkshire police say the man entered a Siberian tiger enclosure at Yorkshire Wildlife Park Saturday afternoon. The man suffered serious injuries and was pronounced dead at the scene despite medical efforts. The park was evacuated and closed Saturday and will remain closed through Sunday. Authorities say the tiger was unharmed and remained in its enclosure with no further threat to the public. The victim's identity has not been released, but his family has been notified. The park is working with authorities to determine what happened.
7: In New Mexico, 2 people have been hurt in an explosion at an apartment building in Albuquerque. More from Jennifer Kuiper.
4: One person was taken to the hospital yesterday afternoon. Another was treated at the scene. The explosion damaged several apartments and the building was evacuated. Albuquerque Fire Rescue investigators are working to determine the cause of the explosion.
7: Actor Nicolas Cage had some things to say about Amazon Studios after the company allegedly asked him to sign an AI waiver. On Saturday during a panel at New York Comic-Con, Cage said, "Amazon is a very AI-friendly company, and I am not an AI-friendly actor." Cage said he wouldn't sign a waiver allowing Amazon to use AI on his recent series, Spider-Noir. Amazon canceled that series after one season last month. More than 55,000 runners are expected to take part in the Chicago Marathon today. That would make it the largest field in the race's 48-year history. Runners from around the world will take part. I'm Lisa Carton.
15: A growing debate over artificial intelligence in college athletics is taking center stage. Monica Nelson explains.
16: Washington State University is the latest to have signed a deal with a company that uses AI to write game recaps, player bios, and feature stories for athletics. It's called FanWord. Critics say the move could mean fewer opportunities for student journalists to gain real-world experience, but WSU isn't alone. More than 250 colleges reportedly use the same service, highlighting a growing national debate over how much of the storytelling should be done by humans and how much by AI.
15: The so-called Texas of Europe hitting the brakes on two big Google data centers. Finland concerned about the destruction of trees, topsoil, and other environmental impacts. Google recently inked a $15 billion investment in Finland because the nation has more available land and energy than most European nations. And the nonprofit Common Sense Media is labeling ChatGPT for teens an unacceptable risk. OpenAI disputes the conclusions. Tech Report, I'm Mark Mayfield.
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10: Hey, Bible readers, I'm Tara Lee Cobble, and I'm your host for The God Shot. We walk by faith, not by sight. 2 Corinthians 5:7. This is such an encouraging truth. The Apostle Paul wrote these words to the people in the church in Corinth. He wrote this letter after the last passage we covered, his famous love chapter from 1 Corinthians. In this section, Paul gives a nod to the great amount of suffering and confusion the church is going through. Not only are they struggling, but they don't know who to trust to lead them through it. Maybe you can relate. Paul himself was nearly killed just before he wrote this letter, so he gets it. He speaks these words of truth to the church that still encourage us today. He reminds us that our hope doesn't lie in our current circumstances. It doesn't rest on the trustworthiness of our leaders, and it will outlive all our suffering. Because our hope rests now and forever on the resurrected Christ and his coming return. He's where the joy is.
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12: For this afternoon, showers are likely with a partly sunny sky, looking at high temperatures near 70, west winds 10 to 20 miles per hour. Showers likely overnight tonight with breezy conditions and mostly cloudy sky. Lows fall to 60. West winds gust to 25 miles per hour. Shower activity should end by the late morning hours Monday. With a cloudy start to the day, skies become mostly sunny by afternoon. Tomorrow's highs reach 75, with a clear Monday night, low 56. I'm TJ Matthews from the LiveWire Weather Center. Count on it.
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6: To learn more, go to brsh.org. I'm Daryl Moody reporting.
9: Semiconductors are one of the building blocks of modern electronics and advanced technologies such as artificial intelligence and quantum computing. Advancements will be key to overcoming limits in critical areas, including manufacturing and communications. We'll explore how researchers are driving American semiconductor innovation in the U.S. National Science Foundation's Discovery Files.
16: This material can be integrated with the mainstream electronics. We are very excited with the enormous potential of this new class of semiconductors.
9: ZTNME is a professor at the University of Michigan, where his group, supported in part by NSF, are revealing insights into a new class of semiconductor material with great potential for use in next-generation microelectronic devices. The new Wurtzite ferroelectric nitrides material has the unusual ability to have both positive and negative electrical polarization without canceling each other out. Until this study, it was a mystery how the material worked. Understanding these unique aspects opens the possibility for a new class of quantum precision semiconductors with a superhighway of conductivity 100 times faster than the usual transistors. Learn more about this research by listening to NSF's Discovery Files podcast, Next Generation Ferroelectric Semiconductors.
17: From the Quick Stop Market Sports Desk. Legendary Chicago Bears head coach Mike Ditka has passed away at the age of 86. Ditka led the Bears to a Super Bowl 20 victory over the New England Patriots in the 1985 season, one of the greatest defenses in NFL history. He was also the first tight end to be ever inducted into the Pro Football Hall of Fame. Ditka was the fifth overall pick in the first round by the Bears in 1961. Major League Baseball is considering returning to a 154-game regular season in 2029, along with expanding the divisional series to a best-of-seven format. The proposal also would allow top seeds to pick their postseason opponents, but these changes are not finalized, with labor negotiations still a major hurdle for the league. In golf, Jon Rahm is leaving LIV Golf, dealing a major blow to the struggling breakaway circuit. Rahm's attorney says the Spanish star rejected the terms of LIV's planned restructuring and will not participate in 2027. LIV is emerging from bankruptcy after losing its Saudi financial backing. Rahm's next move remains uncertain, with his future in professional golf still to be determined. Red Bull gives you wings, two 12-ounce cans for $6.50. Quick Stop, run in when you run out. 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
12: For this afternoon, showers are likely with a partly sunny sky, looking at high temperatures near 70, west winds 10 to 20 miles per hour. Showers likely overnight tonight with breezy conditions, a mostly cloudy sky. Lows fall to 60. West winds gust to 25 miles per hour. Shower activity should end by the late morning hours Monday. With a cloudy start to the day, skies become mostly sunny by afternoon. Tomorrow's highs reach 75, with a clear Monday night, low 56. I'm TJ Matthews from the LiveWire Weather Center. Count on it.
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35: 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But kids can easily lie about their ages. Now companies, including Meta, Discord, and Roblox, are using more sophisticated methods, including artificial intelligence, to estimate users' ages and apply appropriate restrictions. It's called age assurance, and it can involve analyzing account activity, taking a selfie, or checking identification. Although most age assurance methods are pretty good, they are not foolproof, and some raise serious privacy concerns. And there's disagreement over whether the app stores or individual apps should verify users' ages. You'll find more at connectsafely.org/radio. 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
1: We're honoring a hero of international freedom today to celebrate a Polish nobleman who saved George Washington's life during the Revolutionary War. Welcome to the National Day Spotlight for October 11th.
2: As our nation marks its historic 250th anniversary year, General Pulaski Memorial Day honors the father of American cavalry. Exiled from Poland, Kazimierz Pulaski joined the Revolutionary War in 1777, instantly making history at the Battle of Brandywine. Spotting a British flanking maneuver, Pulaski led a daring cavalry charge that secured an escape route, saving George Washington's life and preventing total defeat. Washington commissioned him Brigadier General, where Pulaski built America's first trained horseback unit. He ultimately sacrificed his life for American liberty at the Siege of Savannah in 1779. Tying directly into our 250-year milestone, Pulaski's legacy reminds us that foreign allies played a vital role in securing American independence and shaping our democratic foundation.
1: You know, without him, our country would probably be a lot different than what it is today.
2: Yeah. Can you imagine our country without George Washington?
1: I cannot.
2: Yeah, it's significant what he did.
1: It very much so, but yeah, wow. We're also celebrating National Sausage Pizza Day and National Clergy Appreciation Day. I'm Alice Anderson.
2: And I'm Marlo Anderson with National Day Calendar, reminding you to celebrate every day.
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8: This is a Bloomberg Money Minute. Scientists are experimenting with breeding crops like soybeans to grow deeper root systems to help plants resist climate stressors like drought. Wolfgang Busch is with the Salk Institute.
9: Root systems that are able to reach deeper are often more resilient to drought because they can access more moisture in deeper soil layers.
8: But Busch tells the Associated Press these deeper root systems also deposit carbon deeper into the soil, resulting in cleaner air.
9: The soil actually acts as a carbon bank that's not in the atmosphere because these plants will have drawn down the carbon using photosynthesis, the power of the sunlight, where they breathe in CO2.
8: Researchers hypothesize that these narrower roots may also allow farmers to plant more crops in a smaller area. That could increase a farmer's yield per acre. How long that carbon stays stored will depend on how deep those roots can grow. Initial results from the field are expected this fall. Amy Morris, Bloomberg Radio.
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15: Haunted East Tennessee. Straddling Virginia and Tennessee, East Hill Cemetery is said to be the most haunted place in Bristol and spans more than 30 acres with about 4,000 graves and has more than its fair share of ghost stories. At the base of East Hill, toward town, sits the Bristol train station. Among the many spirits thought to roam the grounds is Joseph King. Mr. King appears in black pants, bow tie, and derby hat, and has been waiting for his lost love for many years with the coming and going of Southwestern trains until service stopped in 1969. In recent years, doors opening, footsteps, people talking, and a clock that always stops at 8:50 p.m. have all been reported.
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7: Millions across the Northeast and Mid-Atlantic could be hit with severe weather conditions due to the remnants of Hurricane Isaias. Major cities like Washington, D.C., Baltimore, Philadelphia, and New York City could see moderate to heavy rainfall throughout much of the day, with up to 2 inches possible. And those in need of a hot meal after the hurricane will be served by Gary LeBlanc with Mercy Chefs. They're setting up operations to provide disaster relief.
8: We will do anything that it takes to get to where we're needed.
7: Over 600,000 customers are still without power. Pope Leo says he'll undergo surgery this week to remove an early-stage growth from his lung, Sarah Lee Kessler reports.
9: The pontiff described the nodule as small and localized, making the announcement during Sunday morning prayer at St. Peter's Square. Pope Leo, who's 71, said it was found by doctors during recent medical tests.
7: The American-born Pope said the operation will take place at a hospital in Rome in the coming days. I'm Lisa Carton.
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10: 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I'm Daryl Moody reporting.
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15: Are you having man moments?
1: Hi, Mike Austin here, the radio dad. You know, we can be fascinated with fame and thrills, the next big experience. But when you're a dad, you sacrifice, right? Sometimes we have to put the old bucket list off to the side in order to focus our attention on our family. Maybe being a good dad is our new thrill. My friend Bruce Linton wrote the book, Finding Time for Fatherhood.
15: After we've got the job and we got the girl and we drove the motorcycle from here to there, we've had all of those man moments, and then we have a child, something changes for us. All of a sudden, those things that defined us as men are no longer as important, and that being a dad, that becomes very high in our priority.
1: Yeah, Dad, once you embrace the fact that you are dad, you have a new family to lead. Now the adventure begins, huh? I'm Mike Austin, the radio dad.
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9: The Florida Department of Health has been hearing from the public on a proposed rule change that removes four childhood vaccines, including chickenpox and hepatitis B, from the list of required school shots. Many doctors disagree.
17: The American College of Physicians knows of no scientific study that indicates that any of these vaccines are harmful or ineffective.
9: Florida's Surgeon General, Dr. Joseph Lupedo, admits the decision is not about science.
18: That cannot supersede the right of a parent to make a decision about what's best for their child. Period.
9: Canada is moving to bar mental illness as the lone reason for people to get access to euthanasia. There's currently a ban on that in Canada, but it's due to expire in March. There's a bill winding its way now through Canada's legislature. Health update. I'm Sarah Lee Kessler.
19: Mitch Anthony here with today's Daily Dose. One of the truly satisfying pleasures for me in life are the pictures that my little girl, Sophia, draws for me. They hang in my car, my bedroom, and my office. They are in my briefcase and marked indelibly in my mind. Whenever I'm away and call on the phone, she says, "I miss you, Daddy, and I'm drawing you a picture." I learn a great deal from these pictures. There are cats and dogs and trees and lakes and stars and the sun and the moon and people. And there's one thing I notice about the people. They are always smiling. Smiling in a big way. Come to think of it, almost every picture I've ever seen by a little child has people smiling. The lesson I take from this is that happiness is our natural state, and unhappiness is a learned behavior. 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
21: For this afternoon, showers are likely with a partly sunny sky, looking at high temperatures near 70, west winds 10 to 20 miles per hour. Showers likely overnight tonight with breezy conditions, a mostly cloudy sky, lows fall to 60. West winds gust to 25 miles per hour. Shower activity should end by the late morning hours Monday. With a cloudy start to the day, skies become mostly sunny by afternoon. Tomorrow's highs reach 75, with a clear Monday night, low 56. I'm TJ Matthews from the LiveWire Weather Center. Count on it.
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1: This is The Making of America from the Jefferson Media Group. He was an inventor, a writer, a statesman, a publisher, an ambassador, and a scientist whose studies help unlock the secrets of electricity. But he was also one of America's founding fathers, a drafter and signer of the Declaration of Independence, and America's first Postmaster General. But Benjamin Franklin was far more than just that. He was an American icon who committed his life to defending people's freedoms against the tyranny of oppressive government. In his own words, he proclaimed, "Without freedom of thought, there can be no wisdom, and no liberty without freedom of speech." This has been The Making of America. I'm Michael Emerson, and you can visit us at jeffersonmediagroup.com.
2: From the Quick Stop Market Sports Desk, Major League Baseball is considering returning to a 154-game regular season in 2029, along with expanding the divisional series to a best-of-seven format. The proposal also would allow top seeds to pick their postseason opponents, but these changes are not finalized, with labor negotiations still a major hurdle for the league. In golf, John Rahm is leaving LIV Golf, dealing a major blow to the struggling breakaway circuit. Rahm's attorney says the Spanish star rejected the terms of LIV's planned restructuring and will not participate in 2027. LIV is emerging from bankruptcy after losing its Saudi financial backing. Rahm's next move remains uncertain, with his future in professional golf still to be determined. Legendary Chicago Bears head coach Mike Ditka has passed away at the age of 86. Ditka led the Bears to a Super Bowl 20 victory over the New England Patriots in the 1985 season, one of the greatest defenses in NFL history. He was also the first tight end to be ever inducted into the Pro Football Hall of Fame. Ditka was the fifth overall pick in the first round by the Bears in 1961. Don't start your morning hungry. Quick Stop fried bologna biscuits, 2 for $4. 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
4: How about a week of reverberations, literal and figurative? It's Mike's Minute this week in sports history with me, Mike Janella. This week, 1989, people felt the actual reverbs of an earthquake that hit the San Francisco Bay Area right before first pitch of Giants Athletics World Series Game 3. 6.9 magnitude quake caught live on TV during the pregame show had to postpone the World Series for 10 days. Figuratively, maybe nothing ever has shaken the NBA like what happened this week in 1979. The first three-pointer, Chris Ford, Celtics. Like, you probably can't believe the forward pass used to be illegal in football. It did. The NBA didn't have a three-point line for decades. Imagine Steph Curry pulling up from 30 feet for just 2 points. And very few images in sports history have left as many ripple effects as the one we saw this week in the 1968 Olympics. Tommy Smith, John Carlos, American gold and bronze winners, Black Power salute at the medal podium. I bet you're picturing that photo in your head right now. I'm Mike Janella. Talk next time.
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0: The first permanent settlements in what would become East Tennessee were the Watauga, Carter's Valley, Holston, and Nolichucky. The Nolichucky settlement was started in 1771 by Jacob Brown and a group of regulators when they set up tents on the riverbank. From this location, he conducted trade with the Cherokee. In 1772, he leased attractive ground from the Cherokee. They had always been friendly toward Brown, and legend has it that he was hunting with a chief one night, and the chief had a dream that Jacob gave him a gun and a dog. Indian custom said the dream must be fulfilled, so Brown gave him a gun and a dog. Jacob fabricated his own dream in which the chief gave him a large tract of land. The chief agreed and decided there would be no more dreams. Happy 250, America.
1: 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Regulators claim the company's taxes and fees charges routinely double the advertised price and have cost consumers hundreds of millions of dollars. PepsiCo is recalling 122,000 cases of 28-ounce Gatorade bottles because they contain food dyes that aren't listed in the ingredients. The recall involves lemon lime zero, orange, and orange zero products. If your fall allergies are making you sneeze, consider this. Weather conditions can determine not only how much mold is in the air, but which types of mold spores are circulating. Some molds release spores during warm, dry, and windy afternoons. Others thrive in damp conditions. 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
3: For this afternoon, showers are likely with a partly sunny sky, looking at high temperatures near 70, west winds 10 to 20 miles per hour. Showers likely overnight tonight with breezy conditions, a mostly cloudy sky, lows fall to 60. West winds gust to 25 miles per hour. Shower activity should end by the late morning hours Monday. With a cloudy start to the day, skies become mostly sunny by afternoon. Tomorrow's highs reach 75, with a clear Monday night, low 56. I'm TJ Matthews from the LiveWire Weather Center. Count on it.
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5: This is a Bloomberg Money Minute. Birdwatching has boomed since the pandemic, with people returning to nature and looking for community. Predictably, this surge in interest has prompted a proliferation of technology designed to make the activity easier. And tech, in turn, may be feeding the growing interest. The Cornell Lab of Ornithology reports exponential user growth across its suite of birding tools, including 9.6 million new users for its bird identification app, Merlin. That's nearly seven times the number of new users it reported in 2020. Bloomberg's Alexandra Marvar.
6: Many outdoor pursuits are kind of booming in a sense. There's this curiosity about the natural world that feels sort of like the antithesis of AI and its infrastructure, as that takes a larger role in our lives.
5: But the relative ease of app-based birding has ruffled some feathers. Some birders note that relying on apps can be a crutch, and that developing one's own expertise is important for truly learning and appreciating birding. Courtney Donahoe, Bloomberg Radio.
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8: Have you ever wondered why hospital personnel, doctors and nurses, aren't afraid of serious infections from the superbugs that are so common in their workplaces? 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
9: The reason is that we know to take precautions. 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And I go in and see the patient, I'm protected. 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The emergency room, the med techs, the paramedics, the police, they have to do the initial evaluation of people without having any idea what's going on. So doctors and hospitals tend to be fairly protected by the fact that we're forewarned. Forewarned is forearmed.
8: With Checkup on Health, I'm Chris Whitting.
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10: 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This product is not intended to diagnose, treat, cure, or prevent any disease.
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15: the Office of National Drug Control Policy, ONDCP, and the Centers for Disease Control and Prevention, CDC, of the U.S. Department of Health and Human Services, HHS, as part of a financial assistance award funded by ONDCP. The contents are those of the author and do not necessarily represent the official views of nor an endorsement by ONDCP, CDC, HHS, or the U.S. government.
16: 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The arts fundraiser includes live demonstrations and music, food, an artist alley, and live and silent auctions. 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Carter Valley Volunteer Fire Department says its annual Haunted Forest is helping raise money to keep emergency equipment operating. The fundraiser will run on Fridays and Saturdays throughout the month of October at the Carter Valley Road Station. I'm Lisa Ruthman.
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19: 1981, 2 days after a disastrous 25-minute show was cut short because of a hostile crowd, Prince returns for his second show at Los Angeles Memorial Coliseum, again as opening act for the Rolling Stones. Prince's sexually androgynous songs did not endear him to the crowd, but he does finish his set. After the show, Prince called the crowd, quote, tasteless in music and mentally retarded, end quote. Oh, by the way, following this performance, Prince would never perform as an opening act again. 1984, before Catherine Sullivan becomes the first American woman to walk in space, the crew aboard the Space Shuttle Challenger gets a wake-up song from NASA. Here's a

0: And not a moment too soon either, babies. That was Queen with their big hit, one that I never particularly cared for, but nevertheless forced to play here on WKRP.
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12: It's 1 o'clock.
13: President Trump says there is an energy ceasefire in the war between Russia and Ukraine. Trump made the announcement today in a post on Truth Social, adding that both parties have agreed. It comes just days after the president and Russia will supply diesel fuel to the U.S. Trump called it a great announcement for diesel prices for Americans. The deal reportedly angered Ukrainian President Volodymyr Zelensky. At least four people are dead after the first hurricane of the Atlantic season made landfall. Hurricane Isaias hit the Florida Panhandle Friday night, where it caused damage that has been described as catastrophic. The storm weakened as it moved inland, but continued to cause damage, including widespread power outages. Over 500,000 customers are still without power in the region. About 10 million remain under flood alerts, with heavy rain impacting an area from northern Florida to southern Virginia. Officials in Saudi Arabia say 12 people are dead and about 300 are wounded after Houthi militants in Yemen launched an attack on an airport in Riyadh. Operations at King Khalid International Airport were suspended after Saturday's attack and travelers were evacuated. One of the victims was reportedly from the U.S. A senior Houthi official says the attack on the airport was in retaliation for recent Saudi airstrikes on civilian targets in Yemen. Pope Leo will undergo surgery this week to remove an early-stage growth from his lung. The 71-year-old pontiff made the announcement today during his noon prayer at St. Peter's Square. The American-born pope said the operation will take place at a hospital in Rome in the coming days. Michigan Democratic Senate candidate Abdul El-Sayed says his party needs to win by massive numbers in the midterm elections. He made the comment during an interview with NBC's Meet the Press.
14: We've got to win by massive enough numbers that it is unquestionable that we won.
13: El-Sayed added the president has already threatened to do what he did in 2020, which is deny the outcomes of an election. El-Sayed also took aim at his Republican opponent, Mike Rogers. I'm Lisa Carton.
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13: A Los Angeles County Fire Department team is helping Panama after a major earthquake and serious aftershocks there Friday. Here's Jim Forbes.
12: Captain Aaron Caton explained the mission.
20: We're going to go and do what we do best, which is help people in need. Our personnel are currently the world's expert in rescuing in collapsed buildings.
12: The 7.7 magnitude quake struck the nation Friday afternoon, followed by a powerful 6.6 magnitude aftershock and dozens of others. 10 members of the department's International Urban Search and Rescue team have deployed. The team includes firefighters, structural specialists, and a medical doctor. The team deployed Friday night.
13: Attorneys for Krista Pike say she is now back in prison in Tennessee after being released from the hospital following a botched lethal injection last month. Pike has been transferred to the Deborah K. Johnson Rehabilitation Center in Nashville, where she had been held before her planned execution on September 30th. Her attorney said Saturday she's continuing to receive medical care. Pike survived after being given two doses of a lethal injection drug at the prison. Her legal team also renewed their calls for Tennessee Governor Bill Lee to commute Pike's death sentence, pushing him to change the sentence to life in prison without parole. Katie Zachariah is the new White House press secretary. Lisa Taylor reports.
21: President Trump confirmed the move to reporters on Friday after posting on Truth Social that Zachariah has an unblemished record of support and has been a loyal and brilliant supporter right from the beginning.
22: So that's right. Katie is going to be the press secretary. She's a friend of most of you. I know she likes people. She likes all of you, actually. I don't know if that's good or bad, but we just hired a new press secretary.
21: She currently serves as senior communications advisor to Truth Social and briefly worked at the Department of Homeland Security.
13: Zachariah is also a lawyer and conservative commentator. She succeeds Caroline Levitt, who left the position in August to spend more time with her growing family. I'm Lisa Carton.
23: From ABC News Tech Trends. Ring, known for its front door cameras, is now introducing a new door lock that it says allow you to ditch physical keys forever. Electronic locks typically keep a key as a backup in case the batteries die. But the new Ring Smart Lock has a wheel right on the front. If the battery is dead, you spin it a few times and it generates enough juice to bring the lock back to life. It'll go on sale early next year. You may be getting more robocalls soon, including ones with AI-generated voices. The FCC is considering a request from a conservative group, the Club for Growth, to ease limits on robocalls. 2 years ago, thousands of people in New Hampshire got calls with an AI-generated voice of former President Joe Biden suggesting people skip the primary. And Google wants anyone to become a game developer. It has introduced a new platform called Playground that lets people create their own games using prompts, no coding required. Players can be any age, but creators have to be at least 18 years old. With Tech Trends, I'm Stephanie Officer, ABC News.
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4: Welcome to Date the Word, where we connect today's date to God's Word with the hope that it becomes more memorable to you. And today's date is October the 11th, or 10-11. And our verse for 10-11 comes from John 10-11. John 10-11 says, "I am the good shepherd. The good shepherd gives his life for the sheep." John 10-11. As Jesus revealed himself to us, he would say, "I am. I am the light of the world. I am the bread of life. I am the door." Here he says he is the good shepherd, a title of an occupation that everyone in his day could relate to. It was a title that spoke of being responsible. Jesus revealed his level of commitment to the sheep. He gives his life. From John 10:11, be reminded that Jesus Christ did die for us. He gave his life so we could have life.
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27: For this afternoon, showers are likely with a partly sunny sky, looking at high temperatures near 70, west winds 10 to 20 miles per hour. Showers likely overnight tonight with breezy conditions and mostly cloudy sky. Lows fall to 60. West winds gust to 25 miles per hour. Shower activity should end by the late morning hours Monday. With a cloudy start to the day, skies become mostly sunny by afternoon. Tomorrow's highs reach 75. With a clear Monday night, low 56. I'm TJ Matthews from the LiveWire Weather Center. Count on it.
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7: This may sound crazy, but fighting depression is a lot easier if you get a pet. As a matter of fact, I got two cats a couple of years ago. Red and Green are their names. My kids think the names are horrible. But a lot of times in the middle of the night, they've helped a lot. If you are living alone and need some friends, go get a cat or a dog or maybe even two. They will make you happier.
10: 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Legendary Chicago Bears head coach Mike Ditka has passed away at the age of 86. Ditka led the Bears to a Super Bowl 20 victory over the New England Patriots in the 1985 season, one of the greatest defenses in NFL history. He was also the first tight end to be ever inducted into the Pro Football Hall of Fame. Ditka was the fifth overall pick in the first round by the Bears in 1961. Major League Baseball is considering returning to a 154-game regular season in 2029, along with expanding the divisional series to a best-of-seven format. The proposal also would allow top seeds to pick their postseason opponents, but these changes are not finalized, with labor negotiations still a major hurdle for the league. In golf, John Rahm is leaving LIV Golf, dealing a major blow to the struggling breakaway circuit. Rahm's attorney says the Spanish star rejected the terms of LIV's planned restructuring and will not participate in 2027. LIV is emerging from bankruptcy after losing its Saudi financial backing. Rahm's next move remains uncertain, with his future in professional golf still to be determined. Red Bull gives you wings, two 12-ounce cans for $6.50. Quick Stop, run in when you run out. 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
0: 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Henry Ford said, "Whether you think you can or think you can't, you're right." That's a pretty powerful thought. Our attitude doesn't guarantee success, but it certainly can affect whether we even try. 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If you tell yourself, "I can't do this," you probably already found 10 reasons why it's just not going to work. 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That's a big difference. In business and in life, you don't need to know everything before you begin. You just need to believe that there is a way forward. So today, when you catch yourself saying, "I can't," try adding one simple little word, "I can't yet." You might be surprised by what happens. It could be the motivation you need to succeed. The motivation
1: 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This has been the Motivation Minute. I'm John Small. 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
19: For this afternoon, showers are likely with a partly sunny sky, looking at high temperatures near 70, west winds 10 to 20 miles per hour. Showers likely overnight tonight with breezy conditions, a mostly cloudy sky. Lows fall to 60. West winds gust to 25 miles per hour. Shower activity should end by the late morning hours Monday. With a cloudy start to the day, skies become mostly sunny by afternoon. Tomorrow's highs reach 75, with a clear Monday night, low 56. I'm TJ Matthews from the LiveWire Weather Center. Count on it.
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14: That's still below the peak of more than 1,500 locations at its heyday, but the time may be right for Toys R Us. The market research firm Circana says toy sales rose 17% in the first half of this year, and Schmidman says one of the biggest demographics is so-called kidults, grown-ups who took the old Toys R Us jingle seriously and kept buying toys for themselves.
28: If you want to create, if you want to build, if you want to play, you have to go to the number one toy destination in the world, which is Toys R Us.
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30: 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But kids got bored fast. New games were always needed. Enter an artist named Shigeru Miyamoto, who had an idea for a game featuring a character called Jumpman. The little guy raced around the screen, saving a damsel in distress. The game was fun, but the name Jumpman just didn't work. That's when someone noticed the video character looked like the office building's landlord. The name of that landlord? Mario Segale. Quick as a wink, the workers renamed the video character Mario. Mario and the game called Donkey Kong soon became a big hit for Nintendo of America. Jumping on a hot idea can earn you a fortune. With the Success Journal, I'm Chris Whitting.
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2: Haunted East Tennessee. In Hawkins County, along present-day 11W, there's a legend that started with the Cherokee about Oolong Doglala, or Spirit with Knife Teeth, a six-foot-long beast that roamed the Holston River Valley at night and sometimes killed natives. When white settlers moved into the area, the name was corrupted to Long Dog, and the specter was attributed to the murder of a family by an infamous land pirate named Merle, who also killed the family dog as it tried to protect them. The ghost dog was seen by many through the years, until the area grew and what had been a stage road became 11W. Also in the area is the legend of a black ghost dog that still guards the grave of Kings Mountain veteran George Maxwell, who is buried in a churchyard near Sir Goinsville. To find out more details about Long Dog, visit the Livewire Facebook page and be sure to get out and explore Haunted East Tennessee, if you dare.
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3: President Trump says there is an energy ceasefire in the war between Russia and Ukraine. Trump made the announcement today in a post on Truth Social, adding that both parties have agreed. It comes just days after the president and Russia will supply diesel fuel to the U.S. Trump called it a great announcement for diesel prices for Americans. The deal reportedly angered Ukrainian President Volodymyr Zelensky. At least four people are dead after the first hurricane of the Atlantic season made landfall. Hurricane Isaias hit the Florida Panhandle Friday night, where it caused damage that has been described as catastrophic. The storm weakened as it moved inland, but continued to cause damage, including widespread power outages. Over 500,000 customers are still without power in the region. Pope Leo will undergo surgery this week to remove an early-stage growth from his lung. The 71-year-old pontiff made the announcement today during his noon prayer at St. Peter's Square. The operation will take place at a hospital in Rome in the coming days. I'm Lisa Carton.
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4: 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I'm Daryl Moody reporting.
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10: 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He wants independence, but he also wants $20 and somebody who will find his hoodie for him or do his laundry. 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When do we step in? When do we step back? When do we explain that deodorant is a daily commitment? I don't know. Adolescence is a minefield. 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So here, Dad, give him responsibilities. 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Let him make decisions and work through the consequences. Oh, and keep inviting him along. Maybe show him how to do the laundry. And next time you happen to be in the garage tinkering around, tell him you need his help. 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
15: 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Forewarned is forearmed.
14: With Checkup on Health, I'm Chris Whitting.
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21: For this afternoon, showers are likely with a partly sunny sky, looking at high temperatures near 70, west winds 10 to 20 miles per hour. Showers likely overnight tonight with breezy conditions, a mostly cloudy sky. Lows fall to 60. West winds gust to 25 miles per hour. Shower activity should end by the late morning hours Monday. With a cloudy start to the day, skies become mostly sunny by afternoon. Tomorrow's highs reach 75. with a clear Monday night, low 56. I'm TJ Matthews from the LiveWire Weather Center. Count on it.
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25: 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With a curb weight of 2,738 pounds, it got its motivation from a 1.6-liter four-cylinder engine rated at 121 horsepower. 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

0: 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First, you're showing your children that seeing the needs of others and serving them is important. 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You're modeling for her the kind of things she should look for in a future husband. 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Remember, your family first.
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2: From the Quick Stop Market Sports Desk. Major League Baseball is considering returning to a 154-game regular season in 2029, along with expanding the divisional series to a best-of-seven format. The proposal also would allow top seeds to pick their postseason opponents, but these changes are not finalized, with labor negotiations still a major hurdle for the league. In golf, John Rahm is leaving LIV Golf, dealing a major blow to the struggling breakaway circuit. Rahm's attorney says the Spanish star rejected the terms of LIV planned restructuring and will not participate in 2027. LIV is emerging from bankruptcy after losing its Saudi financial backing. Rahm's next move remains uncertain, with his future in professional golf still to be determined. Legendary Chicago Bears head coach Mike Ditka has passed away at the age of 86. Ditka led the Bears to a Super Bowl 20 victory over the New England Patriots in the 1985 season, one of the greatest defenses in NFL history. He was also the first tight end to be ever inducted into the Pro Football Hall of Fame. Ditka was the fifth overall pick in the first round by the Bears in 1961. Don't start your morning hungry. Quick Stop fried bologna biscuits, 2 for $4. 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
4: 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Actor John Krasinski, the man who plays Jack Ryan, says we can appear tough as nails, but guys have a level of vulnerability and insecurity that is much bigger than what you may think. 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
8: Captain Robert Sevier moved from Virginia to the Long Island of the Holston with his older brother Valentine Sevier Jr. in the early 1770s. Soon after, he married Keziah and registered for military service in 1777. As an overmountain man, he fought in the Battle of Kings Mountain, which took place in October of 1780. He bent down to retrieve his ramrod during the battle and was shot in the kidney. He was treated by a Tory doctor, but the lead ball could not be removed at that time. The doctor instructed Robert to stay put, and in a few days, the bullet could be safely removed. Robert

0: dead headed home, he died 9 days after the battle, leaving his wife and baby sons. His infant son, Valentine, became a prominent merchant and public official in Greenville and had two different residences along Main Street. Celebrate America 250 as we look back at local heroes.
1: Consumers watching their grocery and electric bills climb have another unlikely expense squeezing their budgets: water. A report released by Food and Water Watch, an environmental advocacy group, found that household drinking water bills increased at 1.6 times the overall inflation rate and more than twice the rate of grocery prices over the last decade. The FCC is targeting phone service providers that carry illegal robocalls, aiming to stop unwanted calls before they reach consumers. Its latest action cuts digital solutions off U.S. networks after the company allegedly carried pre-recorded calls promoting fraudulent loans and tax relief. The FBI warns that scammers are impersonating federal agents using real employees' names and spoofed government phone numbers. One criminal staged a video call to look like it came from an actual FBI office. I'm Mark Huffman. 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
3: For this afternoon, showers are likely with a partly sunny sky, looking at high temperatures near 70, west winds 10 to 20 miles per hour. Showers likely overnight tonight with breezy conditions and mostly cloudy sky. Lows fall to 60. West winds gust to 25 miles per hour. Shower activity should end by the late morning hours Monday. With a cloudy start to the day, skies become mostly sunny by afternoon. Tomorrow's highs reach 75, with a clear Monday night, low 56. I'm TJ Matthews from the LiveWire Weather Center. Count on it.
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6: This is a Bloomberg Money Minute. People are getting pickier about how they spend their leisure dollars, and bowling and arcades are feeling the pain.
7: What we're seeing is Americans aren't necessarily abandoning all leisure spending, but they're really becoming more selective about where they spend.
6: Catherine Schwartz wrote the story for Bloomberg News.
7: I looked at the gaming and restaurant chain Dave & Buster's, and then also Lucky Strike, the bowling alley chain, and both of them have seen basically declines in their share price and in their debt after they've recently reported soft numbers, and a big reason they cited was lower consumer traffic.
6: And there are other examples of stress in the discretionary economy.
7: We're also seeing, in addition to those, Six Flags also had softer numbers, although I should say they're also affected by the weather, which they can't control, but certainly I think the consumer angle is relevant there.
6: But it's not all gloom. Movie theater operator AMC recently reported its best quarter since the pandemic. I'm Charlie Pellett, Bloomberg Radio.
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11: A.R. Brown was an entrepreneur, civic leader, devout religious man, and patent holder. He was born in Knox County in 1863 and was orphaned soon after. He married Tuppy Burleson of Plumtree, North Carolina, and in 1884 they moved to Irwin and bought what is now known as the A.R. Brown House. It is said to be a fine representation of a folk Victorian house and went on to have the first indoor bathroom in Irwin. Brown opened a hardware and mercantile store, A.R. Brown and Company. He organized and was president of the First National Bank of Irwin, served as president of Irwin Cemetery Company, Irwin Incorporation, founded Unica Academy, as well as the public water system and telephone company. He held a patent for a specialized storage unit widely sold to hardware stores. Brown was also an alderman and mayor in Irwin. Jet Broadcasting honors men who made our town great on our 150th anniversary.
12: 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Carter Valley Volunteer Fire Department says its annual Haunted Forest is helping raise money to keep emergency equipment operating. The fundraiser will run on Fridays and Saturdays throughout the month of October at the Carter Valley Road Station. I'm Lisa Rothman.
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6: It's 2 o'clock.
7: President Trump is declaring an energy ceasefire in the war between Russia and Ukraine. Trump made the announcement today in a post on Truth Social, adding that both parties have agreed. It comes just days after the president said Russia will supply diesel fuel to the U.S. Trump called it a great announcement for diesel prices for Americans. Ukrainian President Volodymyr Zelensky is addressing President Trump's call for new leadership in Kyiv. During an interview with ABC's This Week, Zelensky says it's up to their society and people to choose one or another leader.
8: The main thing is to have security infrastructure for this, to give possibility people to vote. Of course, it's up to Ukrainians when to vote, how to do it.
7: He went on to say that Ukraine will organize elections if Russian President Vladimir Putin abides by a 60-day ceasefire. Trump had called for a leadership change after reports the U.S. fuel deal with Russia angered Zelensky. Trump said the Ukrainian people need to elect a new leader. At least 4 people are dead after the first hurricane of the Atlantic season made landfall. Hurricane Isaias hit the Florida panhandle Friday night, where it caused damage that has been described as catastrophic. The storm weakened as it moved inland, but continued to cause damage, including widespread power outages. Over 500,000 customers are still without power in the region, and about 10 million remain under flood alerts, with heavy rain impacting an area from northern Florida to southern Virginia. Officials in Saudi Arabia say 12 people are dead and about 300 are wounded after Houthi militants in Yemen launched an attack on an airport in Riyadh. Operations at King Khalid International Airport were suspended after Saturday's attack and travelers were evacuated. One of the victims was reportedly from the U.S. A senior Houthi official says the attack on the airport was in retaliation for recent Saudi airstrikes on civilian targets in Yemen. I'm Lisa Carton.
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7: President Trump wants to turn his West Palm Beach Golf Club into a presidential retreat for future and former U.S. presidents. Joel Malkin reports.
17: Trump says the military and Secret Service presented him with the idea to transform Trump International. His attorney sent county commissioners a letter about the offer last month, since it's on county-owned land. A county administrator, Joe Abruzzo, recently requested permission to and was granted the ability to start the wheels into motion.
18: I would respectfully request permission for myself and the county attorney's office to start engaging with the federal government, respective federal agencies, and the Trump Organization if need be. Thank you, Madam Mayor.
19: Without objection, direction given.
17: Trump describes his vision of the property as a sort of Camp David retreat, which would include a lodging facility to be paid for by the golf club at no cost to taxpayers.
7: Anthropic says one of its AI models submitted a false report about an unsolved murder through a Philadelphia police website. Here's Rob Martier.
20: The Philadelphia Police Department said Anthropic notified authorities on October 7th about the incident and explained that the report was a result of an automated testing process. Police said the tip was flagged as spam and was never forwarded to the Real-Time Crime Center for investigation. Police said the false report was submitted through PhillyUnsolvedMurders.com, a website dedicated to unsolved homicides. Police said there was no evidence that the AI model gained unauthorized access to department systems or compromised police data.
7: The Powerball jackpot keeps getting bigger. Nobody matched all six numbers in last night's lottery drawing for $519 million, so the grand prize rolls over to the Monday drawing when it will be worth an estimated $538 million. The one-time payment cash value will be worth over $220 million. One ticket sold in California that matched five of the six numbers in last night's drawing, making it worth $1 million. So if you're thinking, I'm going to buy a whole lot of stuff I don't need, here's your chance. I'd like to buy a $125 door knocker in the shape of a crab just because I could. I'm Lisa Carton.
0: The Florida Department of Health has been hearing from the public on a proposed rule change that removes four childhood vaccines, including chickenpox and hepatitis B, from the list of required school shots. Many doctors disagree.
4: The American College of Physicians knows of no scientific study that indicates that any of these vaccines are harmful or ineffective.
0: Florida's Surgeon General, Dr. Joseph Lupedo, admits the decision is not about science.
6: That cannot supersede the right of a parent to make a decision about what's best for their child. Period.
0: Canada is moving to bar mental illness as the lone reason for people to get access to euthanasia. There's currently a ban on that in Canada, but it's due to expire in March. There's a bill winding its way now through Canada's legislature. Health update. I'm Sarah Lee Kessler.
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22: 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But Dr. Daniel Leffler from the Celiac Center at Beth Israel Deaconess Medical Center in Boston says following a gluten-restricted diet is not easy.
23: 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So actually, it is a very cumbersome and burdensome diet to follow.
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29: Hey, Bible readers, I'm Tara Lee Cobble, and I'm your host for The God Shot. We are of good courage, and we would rather be away from the body and at home with the Lord. Whether we are at home or away, we make it our aim to please Him. 2 Corinthians 5, 8-9. We are of good courage. Are you of good courage today? Do you find it easy to remember where your hope lies? Or does the world speak louder than the gospel? When Paul wrote these words to the church at Corinth, he had just gone through a lot of trials. In fact, earlier in this letter, he told them he had despaired of life itself, thinking he had been given a death sentence. But here he reminds them that even when we do face death, we're entering into something far better. But until that day comes, Paul focuses on pleasing the Lord. How do we please the Lord? How does someone you love please you? Isn't it by delighting in you, honoring you, enjoying you? By the work of His Spirit, God shapes our hearts to desire and please Him, to remind us of the truth of His goodness. So be of good courage today. He's where the joy is.
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3: For this afternoon, showers are likely with a partly sunny sky, looking at high temperatures near 70, west winds 10 to 20 miles per hour. Showers likely overnight tonight with breezy conditions, a mostly cloudy sky, lows fall to 60. West winds gust to 25 miles per hour. Shower activity should end by the late morning hours Monday. With a cloudy start to the day, skies become mostly sunny by afternoon. Tomorrow's highs reach 75, with a clear Monday night, low 56. I'm TJ Matthews from the LiveWire Weather Center. Count on it.
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0: Legendary Chicago Bears head coach Mike Ditka has passed away at the age of 86. Ditka led the Bears to a Super Bowl 20 victory over the New England Patriots in the 1985 season, one of the greatest defenses in NFL history. He was also the first tight end to be ever inducted into the Pro Football Hall of Fame. Ditka was the fifth overall pick in the first round by the Bears in 1961. Major League Baseball is considering returning to a 154-game regular season in 2029, along with expanding the divisional series to a best-of-seven format. The proposal also would allow top seeds to pick their postseason opponents, but these changes are not finalized, with labor negotiations still a major hurdle for the league. In golf, John Rahm is leaving LIV Golf, dealing a major blow to the struggling breakaway circuit. Rahm's attorney says the Spanish star rejected the terms of LIV's planned restructuring and will not participate in 2027. LIV is emerging from bankruptcy after losing its Saudi financial backing. Rahm's next move remains uncertain, with his future in professional golf still to be determined. Red Bull gives you wings, two 12-ounce cans for $6.50. Quick stop, run in when you run out. 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
1: 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Gotta love it. 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
3: For this afternoon, showers are likely with a partly sunny sky, looking at high temperatures near 70, west winds 10 to 20 miles per hour. Showers likely overnight tonight with breezy conditions, a mostly cloudy sky, lows fall to 60. West winds gust to 25 miles per hour. Shower activity should end by the late morning hours Monday. With a cloudy start to the day, skies become mostly sunny by afternoon. Tomorrow's highs reach 75, with a clear Monday night, low 56. I'm TJ Matthews from the LiveWire Weather Center. Count on it.
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8: 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But, says Connect Safely Education Director Carrie Gallagher,
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23: We're honoring a hero of international freedom today to celebrate a Polish nobleman who saved George Washington's life during the Revolutionary War. Welcome to the National Day Spotlight for October 11th.
24: As our nation marks its historic 250th anniversary year, General Pulaski Memorial Day honors the father of American cavalry. Exiled from Poland, Kazimierz Pulaski joined the Revolutionary War in 1777. Instantly making history at the Battle of Brandywine. Spotting a British flanking maneuver, Pulaski led a daring cavalry charge that secured an escape route, saving George Washington's life and preventing total defeat. Washington commissioned him Brigadier General, where Pulaski built America's first trained horseback unit. He ultimately sacrificed his life for American liberty at the Siege of Savannah in 1779. Tying directly into our 250-year milestone, Pulaski's legacy reminds us that foreign allies played a vital role in securing American independence and shaping our democratic foundation.
23: You know, without him, our country would probably be a lot different than what it is today.
24: Yeah. Can you imagine our country without George Washington?
23: I cannot.
24: Yeah. It's significant what he did.
23: It very much so. But yeah, wow. We're also celebrating National Sausage Pizza Day and National Clergy Appreciation Day. I'm Alice Anderson.
24: And I'm Marlo Anderson with National Day Calendar, reminding you to celebrate every day.
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1: This is a Bloomberg Money Minute. Scientists are experimenting with breeding crops like soybeans to grow deeper root systems to help plants resist climate stressors like drought. Wolfgang Busch is with the Salk Institute.
10: Root systems that are able to reach deeper are often more resilient to drought because they can access more moisture in deeper soil layers.
1: But Busch tells the Associated Press these deeper root systems also deposit carbon deeper into the soil, resulting in cleaner air.
10: The soil actually acts as a carbon bank that's not in the atmosphere because these plants will have drawn down the carbon using photosynthesis, the power of the sunlight, where they breathe in CO2.
1: Researchers hypothesize that these narrower roots may also allow farmers to plant more crops in a smaller area. That could increase a farmer's yield per acre. How long that carbon stays stored will depend on how deep those roots can grow. Initial results from the field are expected this fall. Amy Morris, Bloomberg Radio.
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28: Imagine, if you will, a Civil War reenactor spending the night at a historic homestead with a nearby cave. The man peeks out of his tent through the fog toward the small cave and sees a large group of Native Americans on horseback, only to see them disappear. Encounters with natives near the cave have been reported for years. The Tipton Haynes Historic Site in Johnson City has been frequented by woodland period Indians and later the Cherokees, hunting the buffalo that traveled to its natural spring. In later years, that buffalo trail became a stage road from Jonesboro to Morganton, North Carolina. 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
9: President Trump is declaring an energy ceasefire in the war between Russia and Ukraine. Trump made the announcement today in a post on Truth Social, adding that both parties have agreed. It comes just days after the president said Russia will supply diesel fuel to the U.S. Trump called it a great announcement for diesel prices for Americans. Ukrainian President Volodymyr Zelensky is addressing President Trump's call for new leadership in Kyiv. During an interview with ABC's This Week, Zelensky says it's up to their society and people to choose one or another leader.
10: The main thing is to have security infrastructure for this, to give possibility people to vote. Of course, it's up to Ukrainians when to vote, how to do it.
9: He went on to say that Ukraine will organize elections if Russian President Vladimir Putin abides by a 60-day ceasefire. Trump had called for a leadership change after reports the U.S. fuel deal with Russia angered Zelensky. I'm Lisa Carton.
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11: To learn more, go to brsh.org. I'm Daryl Moody reporting.
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20: From ABC News Tech Trends. Ring, known for its front door cameras, is now introducing a new door lock that it says allow you to ditch physical keys forever. Electronic locks typically keep a key as a backup in case the batteries die. But the new Ring Smart Lock has a wheel right on the front. If the battery is dead, you spin it a few times and it generates enough juice to bring the lock back to life. It'll go on sale early next year. You may be getting more robocalls soon, including ones with AI-generated voices. The FCC is considering a request from a conservative group, the Club for Growth, to ease limits on robocalls. 2 years ago, thousands of people in New Hampshire got calls with an AI-generated voice of former President Joe Biden suggesting people skip the primary. And Google wants anyone to become a game developer. It has introduced a new platform called Playground that lets people create their own games using prompts, no coding required. Players can be any age, but creators have to be at least 18 years old. With Tech Trends, I'm Stephanie Officer, ABC News.
21: Mitch Anthony here with today's Daily Dose. Did you know that studies show that only 30% of the characteristics of aging are genetically determined? The other 70% are linked to lifestyle. Studies are increasingly demonstrating the roles of nutrition, stress management, attitude, activity level, and behavior on the process of aging. For years, people have assumed that aging would eventually become a debilitating process for all. But an increasingly active octogenarian society is changing that view. No doubt our physical systems slow down in degrees as we age. But the idea that we must accept limitations and become inert is ancient. It has been found that we are less prone to disease with proper nutrition, that staying physically active helps us to maintain mental alertness and clarity, that maintaining a sense of purpose and enthusiasm makes us less prone to stress and stress-related illness, that age is as much a state of mind as it is of matter. Satchel Paige once said that age is a case of mind over matter. If you don't mind, it doesn't matter. 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
3: For this afternoon, showers are likely with a partly sunny sky, looking at high temperatures near 70, west winds 10 to 20 miles per hour. Showers likely overnight tonight with breezy conditions, a mostly cloudy sky. Lows fall to 60. West winds gust to 25 miles per hour. Shower activity should end by the late morning hours Monday. With a cloudy start to the day, skies become mostly sunny by afternoon. Tomorrow's highs reach 75, with a clear Monday night, low 56. I'm TJ Matthews from the LiveWire Weather Center. Count on it.
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35: This is The Making of America from the Jefferson Media Group. Abraham Lincoln's attendance at Gettysburg was an afterthought, as he was among the last to be invited. On the morning of November 19, 1863, Lincoln was dizzy and suffering from a fever that he had contracted after being exposed to smallpox. But that didn't stop him.

0: Address is regarded as one of the greatest speeches in world history. 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I'm Michael Emerson, and you can visit us at jeffersonmediagroup.com.
1: From the Quick Stop Market Sports Desk, Major League Baseball is considering returning to a 154-game regular season in 2029, along with expanding the divisional series to a best-of-seven format. The proposal also would allow top seeds to pick their postseason opponents, but these changes are not finalized, with labor negotiations still a major hurdle for the league. In golf, John Rahm is leaving LIV Golf, dealing a major blow to the struggling breakaway circuit. Rahm's attorney says the Spanish star rejected the terms of LIV's planned restructuring and will not participate in 2027. LIV is emerging from bankruptcy after losing its Saudi financial backing. Rahm's next move remains uncertain, with his future in professional golf still to be determined. Legendary Chicago Bears head coach Mike Ditka has passed away at the age of 86. Ditka led the Bears to a Super Bowl 20 victory over the New England Patriots in the 1985 season, one of the greatest defenses in NFL history. He was also the first tight end to be ever inducted into the Pro Football Hall of Fame. Ditka was the fifth overall pick in the first round by the Bears in 1961. Don't start your morning hungry. Quick Stop fried bologna biscuits, 2 for $4. 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
3: 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It's easy to end up damaging walls and subfloors in the process because it takes so much elbow grease to get them loose. The solution is to use an electric heat gun to soften up the adhesive before you begin. Wear gloves and make sure you have adequate ventilation before you get started. Set the heat gun's temperature to medium and begin heating near a seam. Hold the nozzle a few inches away, moving it back and forth over a small area for about 30 seconds. Insert a wide-bladed putty knife behind the materials to start prying it up. Once it's removed, use the gun to melt the adhesive so you can scrape off the rest with a putty knife. I'm Danny Lipford with Tips for Today's Homeowner.
5: Appalachian History 101. In the Over Mountain region, trees played an important role in history. One of the most famous in our area was the Daniel Boone Bar Tree, a beech tree where the 25-year-old carved his name in 1760. The Treaty Oak of Jonesboro was the location Jacob Brown signed a treaty with Cherokee chiefs for land along the Nolichucky River. In present-day Elizabethton, the Watauga Treaty Sycamore is the place settlers established the first free government in North America in 1772 as they formed the Watauga Association. Under this sycamore, the first court of the Watauga Association convened. The Pemberton Oak in Bristol was where soldiers of five wars encamped under its branches. The most famous were members of a Revolutionary War pioneer muster on their way to Sycamore Shoals and then Kings Mountain. Happy 250, America.
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4: For this afternoon, showers are likely with a partly sunny sky, looking at high temperatures near 70, west winds 10 to 20 miles per hour. Showers likely overnight tonight with breezy conditions, a mostly cloudy sky. Lows fall to 60. West winds gust to 25 miles per hour. Shower activity should end by the late morning hours Monday. With a cloudy start to the day, skies become mostly sunny by afternoon. Tomorrow's highs reach 75, with a clear Monday night, low 56. I'm TJ Matthews from the LiveWire Weather Center. Count on it.
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7: This is a Bloomberg Money Minute. Birdwatching has boomed since the pandemic, with people returning to nature and looking for community. Predictably, this surge in interest has prompted a proliferation of technology designed to make the activity easier. And tech, in turn, may be feeding the growing interest. The Cornell Lab of Ornithology reports exponential user growth across its suite of birding tools, including 9.6 million new users for its bird identification app, Merlin. That's nearly seven times the number of new users it reported in 2020. Bloomberg's Alexandra Marvar.
8: Many outdoor pursuits are kind of booming in a sense. There's this curiosity about the natural world that feels sort of like the antithesis of AI and its infrastructure, as that takes a larger role in our lives.
7: But the relative ease of app-based birding has ruffled some feathers. Some birders note that relying on apps can be a crutch, and that developing one's own expertise is important for truly learning and appreciating birding. Courtney Donahoe, Bloomberg Radio.
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10: Find a way to make life easier for people, and you've got it made. Especially if you create a new product that really clicks with people. Take Bob, for example. He'd seen the success of inventions like the automatic garage door opener, and decided to take things further, creating a remote control for household appliances. Problem was, radio signals inside a home might cause havoc. Imagine what would happen in an apartment building if everyone owned the same product. So, Bob came up with a control system that used ultrasonic sound, and it worked perfectly. Next time you're playing couch potato, think of a man named Bob Adler, inventor of the TV remote control. That clicker turned into cash and put Bob Adler in the history books. With the Success Journal, I'm Chris Whitting.
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21: 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Carter Valley Volunteer Fire Department says its annual Haunted Forest is helping raise money to keep emergency equipment operating. The fundraiser will run on Fridays and Saturdays throughout the month of October at the Carter Valley Road Station. I'm Lisa Ruthman.
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23: 1981, 2 days after a disastrous 25-minute show was cut short because of a hostile crowd, Prince returns for his second show at Los Angeles Memorial Coliseum, again as opening act for the Rolling Stones. Prince's sexually androgynous songs did not endear him to the crowd, but he does finish his set. After the show, Prince called the crowd, quote, tasteless in music and mentally retarded, end quote. Oh, by the way, following this performance, Prince would never perform as an opening act again. 1984, before Catherine Sullivan becomes the first American woman to walk in space, the crew aboard the Space Shuttle Challenger gets a wake-up song from NASA. Here's

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13: It's 3 o'clock.
14: President Trump says there's an energy ceasefire in the war between Russia and Ukraine. Trump made the announcement today in a post on Truth Social, adding that both parties have agreed. Following the announcement, Ukrainian President Volodymyr Zelensky posted on X that Ukraine supports the ceasefire. He went on to say that it's important that Russia supports it as well. It comes just days after President Trump said Russia will supply diesel fuel to the U.S. Trump called it a great announcement for diesel prices for Americans. The deal reportedly angered Zelensky. Four people are dead and more than 400,000 customers are still without power after Hurricane Isaias came ashore along the Florida Panhandle Friday night. The powerful storm downed trees and power lines along with damaging or destroying homes and businesses along its path as it moved inland. Millions across the Northeast and Mid-Atlantic today are bracing for severe weather, with major cities like Washington, D.C., Baltimore, Philadelphia, and New York City likely to see moderate to heavy rainfall along with possible flooding throughout much of the day. Michigan Democratic Senate candidate Abdul El Sayed says his party needs to win by massive numbers in the midterm elections. He made the comment on NBC's Meet the Press, saying the numbers must make it unquestionable that they won. El Sayed added the president has already threatened to do what he did in 2020, which is deny the outcomes of an election. El Sayed expressed confidence that he can win over Trump voters.
15: Everywhere I go, I get somebody who comes up to me and says, look, I voted for Trump 2 or 3 times, and I'm voting for you. And I ask why. They say, it's because you really want me to have health care. I really want them to have health care. It's because you really are America first. I really am America first.
14: Trump was asked by NBC News whether he would accept the results of the midterm elections. He said, of course I will, but we don't want cheating. Pope Leo is set to undergo surgery this week to remove an early-stage growth from his lung. The 71-year-old pontiff made the announcement today during his noon prayer at St. Peter's Square. I'm Lisa Carton.
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14: California Governor Gavin Newsom is urging communities to stay calm as a reported surge in federal immigration enforcement hits some communities in the state. Rich Cosone with details.
6: In a press release Friday, the governor said that California prioritizes public safety. He said public safety includes building trust and making sure people can seek help without fear. He reminded residents that state and local police do not serve as immigration agents and that state law limits their participation in federal immigration enforcement. He urged residents to know their rights and make a plan to protect their families. The statement noted that California has recently strengthened protections for parents, schools, and public hospitals, among others. I'm Rich Cosone.
14: Several companies are recalling broccoli seeds sold online nationally after a contaminated supplier lot was linked to a multi-state salmonella outbreak. We get details from Jennifer Kuiper.
8: The FDA says all three products trace back to a single bulk seed lot. As of October 7th, the outbreak has sickened 32 people and three have had to be hospitalized. No deaths have been reported. Cases have been reported in Idaho, Minnesota, Montana, and Washington. The recalled products include Eden Brothers Calabrese broccoli seeds, Homegrown Green Sprouting Calabrese broccoli seeds, and Gardner Basics Waltham 29 broccoli sprouting seeds.
14: Apple is reportedly set to release a touchscreen MacBook Pro. Matt Mattinson reports.
13: Bloomberg says it's among the models that'll be released on October 27th. Apple is expected to hold two separate product launches this month.
21: Somebody was in the house.
22: You look like you.
14: The horror movie Other Mommy is ruling the box office ahead of Halloween. The Universal movie earned over $12 million on Friday. The other new release this weekend, The Social Reckoning.
23: I am here to help Facebook, not hurt it.
14: It opened to just over $2 million and is expected to make $6 million through the weekend. Film stars Jeremy Allen White, Mikey Madison, and Jeremy Strong. I'm Lisa Carton.
24: A growing debate over artificial intelligence in college athletics is taking center stage. Monica Nelson explains.
25: Washington State University is the latest to have signed a deal with a company that uses AI to write game recaps, player bios, and feature stories for athletics. It's called FanWord. Critics say the move could mean fewer opportunities for student journalists to gain real-world experience, but WSU isn't alone. More than 250 colleges reportedly use the same service, highlighting a growing national debate over how much the storytelling should be done by humans and how much by AI.
24: The so-called Texas of Europe hitting the brakes on two big Google data centers. Finland concerned about the destruction of trees, topsoil, and other environmental impacts. Google recently inked a $15 billion investment in Finland because the nation has more available land and energy than most European nations. And the nonprofit Common Sense Media is labeling ChatGPT for teens an unacceptable risk. OpenAI disputes the conclusions. Tech Report, I'm Mark Mayfield.
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29: Early on, young Reuben seemed to have mechanical skills. His dad decided the boy should go to college and study engineering. Who knew? Maybe the kid would invent a money-making machine. Reuben went along and later took a job as engineer with the water department. But Reuben's real dream was to be an artist. He confronted his father, who finally agreed to let the boy follow his heart. Soon, Reuben was a cartoonist at a San Francisco newspaper. He began sketching wacky, impossible devices, funny machines that did strange things. Folks loved it. Soon the young man was famous. I'm sure you know him, by his full name, Rube Goldberg. By making fun of his former career, Rube Goldberg built that money machine. With the Success Journal, I'm Chris Whitting.
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1: Welcome to Date the Word, where we connect today's date to God's Word with the hope that it becomes more memorable to you. And today's date is October the 11th, or 10-11, and our verse for 10-11 comes from John 10-11. John 10-11 says, "I am the good shepherd. The good shepherd gives his life for the sheep." John 10-11. As Jesus revealed himself to us, he would say, "I am. I am the light of the world. I am the bread of life. I am the door." Here he says he is the good shepherd, a title of an occupation that everyone in his day could relate to. It was a title that spoke of being responsible. Jesus revealed his level of commitment to the sheep. He gives his life. From John 10:11, be reminded that Jesus Christ did die for us. He gave his life so we could have life.
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4: For this afternoon, showers are likely with a partly sunny sky, looking at high temperatures near 70, west winds 10 to 20 miles per hour. Showers likely overnight tonight with breezy conditions and mostly cloudy sky. Lows fall to 60. West winds gust to 25 miles per hour. Shower activity should end by the late morning hours Monday. With a cloudy start to the day, skies become mostly sunny by afternoon. Tomorrow's highs reach 75. With a clear Monday night, low 56. I'm TJ Matthews from the LiveWire Weather Center. Count on it.
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10: 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I'm Daryl Moody reporting.
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6: If you are depressed, you may not want to hear this, but the best single way to stop being unhappy is to work more. 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
13: From the Quick Stop Market Sports Desk. Legendary Chicago Bears head coach Mike Ditka has passed away at the age of 86. Ditka led the Bears to a Super Bowl 20 victory over the New England Patriots in the 1985 season, one of the greatest defenses in NFL history. He was also the first tight end to be ever inducted into the Pro Football Hall of Fame. Ditka was the fifth overall pick in the first round by the Bears in 1961. Major League Baseball is considering returning to a 154-game regular season in 2029, along with expanding the divisional series to a best-of-seven format. The proposal also would allow top seeds to pick their postseason opponents, but these changes are not finalized, with labor negotiations still a major hurdle for the league. In golf, John Rahm is leaving LIV Golf, dealing a major blow to the struggling breakaway circuit. Rahm's attorney says the Spanish star rejected the terms of LIV's planned restructuring and will not participate in 2027. LIV is emerging from bankruptcy after losing its Saudi financial backing. Rahm's next move remains uncertain, with his future in professional golf still to be determined. Red Bull gives you wings, two 12-ounce cans for $6.50. Quick Stop, run in when you run out. 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
18: 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Today's quote was submitted by Rick. Zig Ziglar said, "You don't have to be great to start, but you have to start to be great." That is such a great quote and a good reminder. Sometimes we look at someone who's really successful and we think, "I'd never be able to do that." But we forget that they started somewhere else too. The successful business owner once had their very first customer. The person who is in fantastic shape now once took their very first walk. Nobody starts at the finish
14: finish line. So don't worry about being great today. Just get started, learn, improve, then try again. And eventually you will look back and you'll realize the thing that you once thought you couldn't do has become something that you do every single day.
19: The motivation is-
20: This has been the Motivation Minute. I'm John Small. Thanks for listening. Your favorite motivational quotes can be submitted for upcoming programs at motivationminute.org.
21: 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In fact, many of the new hearing aids have the capability of being adjusted by cell phones and also allowing phone calls to be answered directly through the hearing aids. If you think you have a hearing loss or have older hearing aids, contact Dr. Schumacher and Associates Audiologists at 717-HEAR or 928-5771. That's 717-HEAR or 928-5771.
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4: For this afternoon, showers are likely with a partly sunny sky, looking at high temperatures near 70, west winds 10 to 20 miles per hour. Showers likely overnight tonight with breezy conditions, a mostly cloudy sky. Lows fall to 60. West winds gust to 25 miles per hour. Shower activity should end by the late morning hours Monday. With a cloudy start to the day, skies become mostly sunny by afternoon. Tomorrow's highs reach 75, with a clear Monday night, low 56. I'm TJ Matthews from the LiveWire Weather Center. Count on it.
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3: 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Confronting financial issues early in your relationship may avoid big problems later on. Many couples fear that talking about money will spoil the pre-wedding romantic atmosphere, but quite the opposite can be true. Good communication and the exchange of hard information can help to diffuse anxieties and speed up solutions to problems that may come up later. 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
9: That's still below the peak of more than 1,500 locations at its heyday, but the time may be right for Toys R Us. The market research firm Circana says toy sales rose 17% in the first half of this year, and Schmidman says one of the biggest demographics is so-called kidults, grown-ups who took the old Toys R Us jingle seriously and kept buying toys for themselves.
11: If you want to create, if you want to build, if you want to play, you have to go to the number one toy destination in the world, which is Toys R Us.
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13: Find a way to make life easier for people, and you've got it made. Especially if you create a new product that really clicks with people. Take Bob, for example. He'd seen the success of inventions like the automatic garage door opener, and decided to take things further, creating a remote control for household appliances. Problem was, radio signals inside a home might cause havoc. Imagine what would happen in an apartment building if everyone owned the same product. So, Bob came up with a control system that used ultrasonic sound, and it worked perfectly. Next time you're playing couch potato, think of a man named Bob Adler, inventor of the TV remote control. That clicker turned into cash and put Bob Adler in the history books. With the Success Journal, I'm Chris Whitting.
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17: Haunted East Tennessee. Straddling Virginia and Tennessee, East Hill Cemetery is said to be the most haunted place in Bristol and spans more than 30 acres with about 4,000 graves and has more than its fair share of ghost stories. In recent years, it has been said that an out-of-towner was searching for her great-grandmother's marker. Having no success, she turned to leave and saw a figure of a woman in a pink dress pointing to a shrub. When the figure disappeared, the lady made her way to the spot only to find her great-grandmother's resting place and remembered she had been buried in a pink dress.
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0: are cordially invited to attend the Unicoi County Historical Association's next meeting on Monday, October 19th at Irwin Town Hall. The program begins at 6 p.m. and will feature ETSU Professor Roy Andrade. Subject will be Historic Music of Upper East Tennessee. 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
7: President Trump says there's an energy ceasefire in the war between Russia and Ukraine. Trump made the announcement today in a post on Truth Social, adding that both parties have agreed. Following the announcement, Ukrainian President Volodymyr Zelensky posted on X that Ukraine supports the ceasefire. He went on to say that it's important that Russia supports it as well. It comes just days after President Trump said Russia will supply diesel fuel to the U.S. Trump called it a great announcement for diesel prices for Americans. The deal reportedly angered Zelensky. Four people are dead and more than 400,000 customers are still without power after Hurricane Isaias came ashore along the Florida Panhandle Friday night. The powerful storm downed trees and power lines along with damaging or destroying homes and businesses along its path as it moved inland. Millions across the Northeast and Mid-Atlantic are bracing for severe weather today. Pope Leo is set to undergo surgery this week to remove an early-stage growth from his lung. I'm Lisa Carton.
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4: 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A sunrise in the woods, deer tracks on a trail, hunting and hiking and the outdoors as a family. Rock guitar legend Ted Nugent told us that his dad is the one who got him started on the path to the great outdoors.
1: 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They're trustworthy. They have integrity. But ultimately, what is grounded and down-to-earth reference? It references hunting, fishing, trapping, farming. My dad, Warren Henry Nugent, a U.S. Army sergeant, was already focused on the great outdoors, the spirit of the wild. And I'm going to tell you, it never left me.
4: 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I'm Mike Austin, the Radio Dad.
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17: Celiac disease is a condition that damages the lining of the small intestine and makes it hard for the body to absorb nutrients. 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But Dr. Daniel Leffler from the Celiac Center at Beth Israel Deaconess Medical Center in Boston says following a gluten-restricted diet is not easy.
18: 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The best we can do is actually a high-level gluten restriction. But gluten is, again, everywhere. It's the cross-contamination, especially for people with true celiac disease who can get very, very ill from small amounts of gluten. Gluten is in frozen vegetables, it's in sauces, it's in all sorts of things that we wouldn't suspect. One thing on your plate can be prepared wrong in a restaurant and it can be more than enough to make someone sick. So it is a very cumbersome and burdensome diet to follow.
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2: For this afternoon, showers are likely with a partly sunny sky, looking at high temperatures near 70, west winds 10 to 20 miles per hour. Showers likely overnight tonight with breezy conditions and mostly cloudy sky. Lows fall to 60. West winds gust to 25 miles per hour. Shower activity should end by the late morning hours Monday. With a cloudy start to the day, skies become mostly sunny by afternoon. Tomorrow's highs reach 75, with a clear Monday night, low 56. I'm TJ Matthews from the LiveWire Weather Center. Count on it.
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28: 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On the drive home, he says, "You really embarrassed me." 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
32: Is your child on the brink of becoming addicted to video games? I'm Mark Merrill with today's Family Minute. Many kids would rather stare at a screen than stare at the pages of a book. And when playing video games becomes obsessive and all-consuming, then problems will soon follow. The signs for addiction are obvious. It's the 8-year-old who has a meltdown when he's told to put away his iPad. It's the teenager who lets his grades slip because he can't turn off the Xbox. To help control this growing issue, here are ways to keep your child from becoming addicted to video games. 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Second, take the video games away if your child disobeys the house rules. 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Remember, your family first.
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1: 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Major League Baseball is considering returning to a 100

0: of Liv's planned restructuring and will not participate in 2027. Liv is emerging from bankruptcy after losing its Saudi financial backing. Rahm's next move remains uncertain, with his future in professional golf still to be determined. Legendary Chicago Bears head coach Mike Ditka has passed away at the age of 86. Ditka led the Bears to a Super Bowl 20 victory over the New England Patriots in the 1985 season, one of the greatest defenses in NFL history. He was also the first tight end to be ever inducted into the Pro Football Hall of Fame. Ditka was the fifth overall pick in the first round by the Bears in 1961. Don't start your morning hungry. Quick Stop fried bologna biscuits, 2 for $4. 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
3: 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Actor John Krasinski, the man who plays Jack Ryan, says we can appear tough as nails, but guys have a level of vulnerability and insecurity that is much bigger than what you may think. 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
6: The race of the rebel, wilderness run, the race for a nation just begun. Thus wrote John Trotwood Moore about Jimmy Blair. At the age of 17, Jimmy felt the call to join in the Patriot fight against the British, serving under 16 different commanders by war's end. When he was 19 years old, he joined Colonel McDowell's regiment and became an express rider. In early October 1780, word reached Fort Defiance that Ferguson and his troops were positioning themselves on King's Mountain, preparing to take on the much smaller unit of Patriots. Colonel McDowell called upon James to make a dangerous ride of over 24 hours to warn the colonists. The gathering of Patriot troops at King's Mountain was made possible by the daring and bravery of Jimmy Blair, who risked his life to sound the alarm. Happy 250, America.
7: 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Regulators claim the company's taxes and fees charges routinely double the advertised price and have cost consumers hundreds of millions of dollars. PepsiCo is recalling 122,000 cases of 28-ounce Gatorade bottles because they contain food dyes that aren't listed in the ingredients. The recall involves lemon-lime, lemon-lime zero, orange, and orange zero products. If your fall allergies are making you sneeze, consider this. Weather conditions can determine not only how much mold is in the air, but which types of mold spores are circulating. Some molds release spores during warm, dry, and windy afternoons. Others thrive in damp conditions. 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
1: For this afternoon, showers are likely with a partly sunny sky, looking at high temperatures near 70, west winds 10 to 20 miles per hour. Showers likely overnight tonight with breezy conditions, a mostly cloudy sky, lows fall to 60. West winds gust to 25 miles per hour. Shower activity should end by the late morning hours Monday. With a cloudy start to the day, skies become mostly sunny by afternoon. Tomorrow's highs reach 75, with a clear Monday night, low 56. I'm TJ Matthews from the LiveWire Weather Center. Count on it.
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3: This is a Bloomberg Money Minute. People are getting pickier about how they spend their leisure dollars, and bowling and arcades are feeling the pain.
4: What we're seeing is Americans aren't necessarily abandoning all leisure spending, but they're really becoming more selective about where they spend.
3: Catherine Schwartz wrote the story for Bloomberg News.
4: I looked at the gaming and restaurant chain Dave & Buster's, and then also Lucky Strike, the bowling alley chain, and both of them have seen basically declines in their share price and in their debt after they've recently reported soft numbers, and a big reason they cited was lower consumer traffic.
3: And there are other examples of stress in the discretionary economy.
4: We're also seeing, in addition to those, Six Flags also had softer numbers, although I should say they're also affected by the weather, which they can't control, but certainly I think the consumer angle is relevant there.
3: But it's not all gloom. Movie theater operator AMC recently reported its best quarter since the pandemic. I'm Charlie Pellett, Bloomberg Radio.
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12: 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Carter Valley Volunteer Fire Department says its annual Haunted Forest is helping raise money to keep emergency equipment operating. The fundraiser will run on Fridays and Saturdays throughout the month of October at the Carter Valley Road Station. I'm Lisa Rothman.
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5: Ukrainian President Volodymyr Zelensky is taking aim at the U.S.-Russia diesel deal. Appearing on ABC's This Week, Zelensky warned that the deal could benefit Russian President Vladimir Putin.
6: It gives Putin money, and he spends money only on this war. Kill us. Kill our children.
5: President Trump announced Friday that Russia will immediately supply over 300,000 tons of diesel fuel to the American and global marketplace. Trump went on to call it a great announcement for diesel prices for Americans. The president also called for new leadership in Kyiv after reports the deal angered Zelensky. Officials in Saudi Arabia say the main airport in Riyadh has been hit by a second missile attack in 2 days. A Saudi military spokesman said a projectile hit King Khalid International Airport today, causing a fire and several injuries. It comes the day after a strike on the same airport killed 13 people, including one American, and injured more than 300 others. President Trump said Saturday the U.S. is weighing its options in the region as Houthi rebels in Yemen claimed responsibility for recent attacks. Four people are dead and more than 400,000 customers are still without power after Hurricane Isaias came ashore along the Florida Panhandle Friday night. The powerful storm downed trees and power lines along with damaging or destroying homes and businesses along its path as it moved inland. Millions across the Northeast and Mid-Atlantic are bracing for severe weather today, with major cities like Washington, D.C., Baltimore, Philadelphia, and New York City likely to see moderate to heavy rainfall along with possible flooding throughout much of the day. Pope Leo is set to undergo surgery this week to remove an early-stage growth from his lung. Details from Sarah Lee Kessler.
7: The pontiff described the nodule as small and localized, making the announcement during Sunday morning prayer at St. Peter's Square. Pope Leo, who's 71, said it was found by doctors during recent medical tests.
5: The pontiff will undergo surgery in Rome in the coming days. I'm Lisa Carton.
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5: A Los Angeles County Fire Department team is helping Panama after a major earthquake and serious aftershocks there Friday. Rich Cassone with details.
12: The 7.7 magnitude quake struck the nation Friday afternoon, damaging buildings. It was followed by a huge 6.6 magnitude aftershock and dozens of others. 10 members of the department's International Urban Search and Rescue Team have deployed. The team includes firefighters, structural specialists, and a medical doctor. Captain Aaron Caton explained the mission.
13: We're going to go and do what we do best, which is help people in need. Our personnel are currently the world's expert in rescuing in collapsed buildings.
12: The team deployed Friday night. LACFD also said that its full 79-member heavy rescue team is on alert.
5: Five people are dead following a murder-suicide in southern Georgia. Authorities say the shooting happened Friday night at a home in the town of Douglas. Four adults were found dead inside the home, while a fifth died at a hospital. Douglas police officials say officers responded to a complaint hours earlier from a woman about her husband smoking inside the house. The victims' identities have not been released, and their bodies will be sent to the Georgia Bureau of Investigation Crime Lab for autopsies. A promising start for the New York Rangers comes to an abrupt end. Lisa Salvati has details.
3: It looks like the Rangers have lost their star goalie for the season. Igor Shesterkin challenged a shooter in Friday's game against the Washington Capitals and fell as he scrambled back to the net, his skate slamming into the goalpost. The 30-year-old Russian held his right knee as he was helped off the ice. Shesterkin missed a month last season due to an injury, which led to the Rangers not making the playoffs. But this year, he had a 3-1 record and even scored an empty net goal in the team's win over Tampa Bay. 24-year-old rookie Dylan Guerin takes over as the starting goaltender.
5: The Powerball jackpot keeps getting bigger, so now the grand prize rolls over to the Monday drawing when it will be worth an estimated $538 million. I'm Lisa Carton.
4: From ABC News Tech Trends, Ring, known for its front door cameras, is now introducing a new door lock that it says allow you to ditch physical keys forever. Electronic locks typically keep a key as a backup in case the batteries die. But the new Ring Smart Lock has a wheel right on the front. If the battery is dead, you spin it a few times and it generates enough juice to bring the lock back to life. It'll go on sale early next year. You may be getting more robocalls soon, including ones with AI-generated voices. The FCC is considering a request from a conservative group, the Club for Growth, to ease limits on robocalls. 2 years ago, thousands of people in New Hampshire got calls with an AI-generated voice of former President Joe Biden suggesting people skip the primary. And Google wants anyone to become a game developer. It has introduced a new platform called Playground that lets people create their own games using prompts, no coding required. Players can be any age, but creators have to be at least 18 years old. With Tech Trends, I'm Stephanie Officer, ABC News.
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22: Hey, Bible readers, I'm Tara Lee Cobble, and I'm your host for The God Shot. We must all appear before the judgment seat of Christ so that each one may receive what is due for what he has done in the body, whether good or evil. 2 Corinthians 5:10. In this letter to the church at Corinth, the Apostle Paul has been telling them to remember what matters eternally, despite their current afflictions, but he doesn't point them toward a day of conquering their enemies on earth. Interestingly, he points them toward death and judgment. Why would Paul do this? Why would he go dark like this at a time when these people need encouragement? First of all, remembering that our days are numbered has a way of helping us prioritize the eternal things and demonstrate our faith. But even more important than that, when we stand before the judgment seat of Christ to be judged by what we've done, this is where Christ's righteousness is attributed to us. A few verses later, Paul says this outright. We have become the righteousness of God, not our works, but His. Praise God. He's where the joy is.
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1: For this afternoon, showers are likely with a partly sunny sky, looking at high temperatures near 70, west winds 10 to 20 miles per hour. Showers likely overnight tonight with breezy conditions, a mostly cloudy sky, lows fall to 60. West winds gust to 25 miles per hour. Shower activity should end by the late morning hours Monday. With a cloudy start to the day, skies become mostly sunny by afternoon. Tomorrow's highs reach 75, with a clear Monday night, low 56. I'm TJ Matthews from the LiveWire Weather Center. Count on it.
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3: From the Quick Stop Market Sports Desk. Legendary Chicago Bears head coach Mike Ditka has passed away at the age of 86. Ditka led the Bears to a Super Bowl 20 victory over the New England Patriots in the 1985 season, one of the greatest defenses in NFL history. He was also the first tight end to be ever inducted into the Pro Football Hall of Fame. Ditka was the fifth overall pick in the first round by the Bears in 1961. Major League Baseball is considering returning to a 154-game regular season in 2029, along with expanding the divisional series to a best-of-seven format. The proposal also would allow top seeds to pick their postseason opponents, but these changes are not finalized, with labor negotiations still a major hurdle for the league. In golf, John Rahm is leaving LIV Golf, dealing a major blow to the struggling breakaway circuit. Rahm's attorney says the Spanish star rejected the terms of LIV's planned restructuring and will not participate in 2027. LIV is emerging from bankruptcy after losing its Saudi financial backing. Rahm's next move remains uncertain, with his future in professional golf still to be determined. Red Bull gives you wings, two 12-ounce cans for $6.50. 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
1: For this afternoon, showers are likely with a partly sunny sky, looking at high temperatures near 70, west winds 10 to 20 miles per hour. Showers likely overnight tonight with breezy conditions, a mostly cloudy sky, lows fall to 60. West winds gust to 25 miles per hour. Shower activity should end by the late morning hours Monday. With a cloudy start to the day, skies become mostly sunny by afternoon. Tomorrow's highs reach 75, with a clear Monday night, low 56. I'm TJ Matthews from the LiveWire Weather Center. Count on it.
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15: 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But kids can easily lie about their ages. Now companies, including Meta, Discord, and Roblox, are using more sophisticated methods, including artificial intelligence, to estimate users' ages and apply appropriate restrictions. 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
20: We're honoring a hero of international freedom today to celebrate a Polish nobleman who saved George Washington's life during the Revolutionary War. Welcome to the National Day Spotlight for October 11th.
21: As our nation marks its historic 250th anniversary year, General Pulaski Memorial Day honors the father of American cavalry. Exiled from Poland, Kazimierz Pulaski joined the Revolutionary War in 1777. Instantly making history at the Battle of Brandywine. Spotting a British flanking maneuver, Pulaski led a daring cavalry charge that secured an escape route, saving George Washington's life and preventing total defeat. Washington commissioned him Brigadier General, where Pulaski built America's first trained horseback unit. He ultimately sacrificed his life for American liberty at the Siege of Savannah in 1779. Tying directly into our 250-year milestone, Pulaski's legacy reminds us that foreign allies played a vital role in securing American independence and shaping our democratic foundation.
20: You know, without him, our country would probably be a lot different than what it is today.
21: Yeah. Can you imagine our country without George Washington?
20: I cannot.
21: Yeah, it's significant what he did.
20: It very much so, but yeah, wow. We're also celebrating National Sausage Pizza Day and National Clergy Appreciation Day. I'm Alice Anderson.
21: And I'm Marlo Anderson with National Day Calendar, reminding you to celebrate every day.
3: J.F. Tony was a merchant and civic leader and was bestowed the honorary title of Colonel. He was born in Carter County in 1857, right before the Civil War. His father died while in custody of the Confederates in 1864, leaving Tony fatherless at just 7 years of age. Frank began his career as a farmer at 10 years of age and became a merchant at 17 years of age, which led to his own business, J.F. Tony & Company in Irwin and Flag Pond. In 1879, he married Fanny and had four children. Tony founded the first Irwin newspaper, The Magnet, in 1891. He was county and circuit court clerk of Unicoi County and was a representative in the state legislature. He was deputy collector of Internal Revenue during McKinley's administrations. He was a devout Baptist and Mason. For Irwin's 150th anniversary, we are remembering some of the people who made our town great.
14: This is a Bloomberg Money Minute. Scientists are experimenting with breeding crops like soybeans to grow deeper root systems to help plants resist climate stressors like drought. Wolfgang Busch is with the Salk Institute.
22: Root systems that are able to reach deeper are often more resilient to drought because they can access more moisture in deeper soil layers.
14: But Busch tells the Associated Press these deeper root systems also deposit carbon deeper into the soil, resulting in cleaner air.
22: The soil actually acts as a carbon bank that's not in the atmosphere because these plants will have drawn down the carbon using photosynthesis, the power of the sunlight, where they breathe in CO2.
14: Researchers hypothesize that these narrower roots may also allow farmers to plant more crops in a smaller area. That could increase a farmer's yield per acre. How long that carbon stays stored will depend on how deep those roots can grow. Initial results from the field are expected this fall. Amy Morris, Bloomberg Radio.
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28: This Haunted East Tennessee is dedicated to Maybelle Birchfield, who told us this story as true. On a road leading through Dark Hollow, at the base of Rhone Mountain, there was a woman named Delinda, whose passion for life was more than many of the local men could resist. The jealous wives decided Delinda had to go and invited her to a quilting bee. Once she was there, they warned her to leave town or else. Enraged, one of the wives hit Delinda, causing her to scream out. Fearing someone would hear, another hit her with a board, ending her brief life. The wives claimed Delinda left town, but the story goes that someone found her bloody clothes in a hollow stump in the nearby woods. You can still hear Delinda scream in the night, And it's also said that when you drive between the two cemeteries in Dark Hollow, you may feel a bump, like someone trying to get in the car. Or your car may jerk and stop uncontrollably. If you ever find yourself in Dark Hollow, be sure to get home before dark.
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3: Ukrainian President Volodymyr Zelensky is taking aim at the U.S.-Russia diesel deal. Appearing on ABC's This Week, Zelensky warned that the deal could benefit Russian President Vladimir Putin.
4: It gives Putin money, and he spends money only on this war. Kill us. Kill our children.
3: President Trump announced Friday that Russia will immediately supply over 300,000 tons of diesel fuel to the American and global marketplace. Trump went on to call it a great announcement for diesel prices for Americans. The president also called for new leadership in Kyiv after reports the deal angered Zelensky. Officials in Saudi Arabia say the main airport in Riyadh has been hit by a second missile attack in 2 days. A Saudi military spokesman said a projectile hit King Khalid International Airport today, causing a fire and several injuries. President Trump said Saturday the U.S. is weighing its options in the region as Houthi rebels in Yemen claimed responsibility for recent attacks. I'm Lisa Carton.
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10: Yeah, Ted Nugent. 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
22: For this afternoon, showers are likely with a partly sunny sky, looking at high temperatures near 70, west winds 10 to 20 miles per hour. Showers likely overnight tonight with breezy conditions, a mostly cloudy sky. Lows fall to 60. West winds gust to 25 miles per hour. Shower activity should end by the late morning hours Monday. With a cloudy start to the day, skies become mostly sunny by afternoon. Tomorrow's highs reach 75, with a clear Monday night, low 56. I'm TJ Matthews from the Livewire Weather Center. Count on it.
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28: This is The Making of America from the Jefferson Media Group. On August 28, 1963, on a brisk day in the shadows of the Lincoln Memorial, one man shared his dream with a 250,000 people gathered before him. Dr. Martin Luther King Jr., a Baptist preacher, inspired his audience and the entire country to get behind the civil rights legislation proposed by President Kennedy, but opposed by his fellow Democrats in the Senate. By professing his hope that one day people will be judged by the quality of their character rather than the color of their skin, Dr. King birthed a movement that helped pass that legislation 11 months later on July 2nd, 1964. This has been The Making of America. I'm Michael Emerson, and you can visit us at jeffersonmediagroup.com.
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3: Major League Baseball is considering returning to a 154-game regular season in 2029, along with expanding the divisional series to a best-of-seven format. The proposal also would allow top seeds to pick their postseason opponents, but these changes are not finalized, with labor negotiations still a major hurdle for the league. In golf, John Rahm is leaving LIV Golf, dealing a major blow to the struggling breakaway circuit. Rahm's attorney says the Spanish star rejected the terms of LIV's planned restructuring and will not participate in 2027. LIV is emerging from bankruptcy after losing its Saudi financial

0: Bears in 1961. 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
2: When a leak develops in your home, turning the water off quickly is essential to minimize the damage to your home, so do a little planning now while there's no emergency. Look for the nearest shutoff valve upstream of each fixture. In an emergency, close that valve first, turning it clockwise until it's tight. Not sure which way to turn the valve? Remember, left loosens, right tightens. When all else fails, you should know where the main shutoff valve is located for the whole house. This is usually located on the house side of your water meter, typically in the front yard near the street. Remember, little used valves can become stuck with age, so check them out with a turn or two and lubricate them to ensure they'll work smoothly if you need them in an emergency. I'm Danny Lipford with Tip for Today's Homeowner.

0: It at least sets a dangerous example to the people of America of forming government distinct from and dependent of His Majesty's authority. Lord Dunsmore. The Watauga Association was a semi-autonomous government created in 1772 by frontier settlers living along the Watauga River in what is now Elizabethton, when settlers signed a 10-year lease directly with the Cherokee, and being outside the claims of any colony, established the Watauga Association to provide basic government functions. Theodore Roosevelt later wrote that the settlers were the first men of American birth to establish a free and independent community on the continent. With the outbreak of the American Revolutionary War, the settlers organized themselves into the Washington District, loyal to the United Colonies, marking the end of the Watauga Association. Happy 250, America.
1: Consumers watching their grocery and electric bills climb have another unlikely expense squeezing their budgets: water. A report released by Food and Water Watch, an environmental advocacy group, found that household drinking water bills increased at 1.6 times the overall inflation rate and more than twice the rate of grocery prices over the last decade. The FCC is targeting phone service providers that carry illegal robocalls, aiming to stop unwanted calls before they reach consumers. Its latest action cuts digital solutions off U.S. networks after the company allegedly carried pre-recorded calls promoting fraudulent loans and tax relief. The FBI warns that scammers are impersonating federal agents using real employees' names and spoofed government phone numbers. One criminal staged a video call to look like it came from an actual FBI office. I'm Mark Huffman. Learn more at consumeraffairs.com.
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3: For this afternoon, showers are likely with a partly sunny sky, looking at high temperatures near 70, west winds 10 to 20 miles per hour. Showers likely overnight tonight with breezy conditions and mostly cloudy sky. Lows fall to 60. West winds gust to 25 miles per hour. Shower activity should end by the late morning hours Monday. With a cloudy start to the day, skies become mostly sunny by afternoon. Tomorrow's highs reach 75.

0: with a clear Monday night, low 56. I'm TJ Matthews from the Livewire Weather Center. 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
2: This is a Bloomberg Money Minute. Birdwatching has boomed since the pandemic, with people returning to nature and looking for community. Predictably, this surge in interest has prompted a proliferation of technology designed to make the activity easier. And tech, in turn, may be feeding the growing interest. The Cornell Lab of Ornithology reports exponential user growth across its suite of birding tools, including 9.6 million new users for its bird identification app, Merlin. That's nearly seven times the number of new users it reported in 2020. Bloomberg's Alexandra Marvar.
3: Many outdoor pursuits are kind of booming in a sense. There's this curiosity about the natural world that feels sort of like the antithesis of AI and its infrastructure, as that takes a larger role in our lives.
2: But the relative ease of app-based birding has ruffled some feathers. Some birders note that relying on apps can be a crutch, and that developing one's own expertise is important for truly learning and appreciating birding. Courtney Donahoe, Bloomberg Radio.
4: 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Hi, it's Mike Austin with today's Radio Dad Minute. A sunrise in the woods, deer tracks on a trail, hunting and hiking and the outdoors as a family. Rock guitar legend Ted Nugent told us that his dad is the one who got him started on the path to the great outdoors.
5: I think the ultimate compliment, which I get all the time about our entire Nugent family, is that they're grounded. They're trustworthy. They have integrity. But ultimately, what is grounded and down-to-earth reference? It references hunting, fishing, trapping, farming. My dad, Warren Henry Nugent, a U.S. Army sergeant, was already focused on the great outdoors, the spirit of the wild, and I'm going to tell you, it never left me.
4: Yeah, even if you're not into hunting, Dad, get them out in the woods for a hike just to smell those outdoor smells. I'm Mike Austin, the Radio Dad.
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4: 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Carter Valley Volunteer Fire Department says its annual Haunted Forest is helping raise money to keep emergency equipment operating. The fundraiser will run on Fridays and Saturdays throughout the month of October at the Carter Valley Road Station. I'm Lisa Rothman.
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8: 1981, 2 days after a disastrous 25-minute show was cut short because of a hostile crowd, Prince returns for his second show at Los Angeles Memorial Coliseum, again as opening act for the Rolling Stones. Prince's sexually androgynous songs did not endear him to the crowd, but he does finish his set. After the show, Prince called the crowd, quote, tasteless in music and mentally retarded, end quote. Oh, by the way, following this performance, Prince would never perform as an opening act again. 1984, before Catherine Sullivan becomes the first American woman to walk in space, the crew aboard the Space Shuttle Challenger gets a wake-up song from NASA. Here's a

0: Not a moment too soon either, babies. That was Queen with their big hit, one that I never particularly cared for, but nevertheless forced to play here on WKRP.
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15: It's 5 o'clock.
16: President Trump says Russia and Ukraine have agreed to an energy ceasefire. Trump made the announcement today in a post on Truth Social, adding that both parties have agreed. Following the announcement, Ukrainian President Volodymyr Zelensky posted on X that Ukraine supports the ceasefire. He went on to say that it's important that Russia supports it as well. This comes just days after President Trump announced that Russia will supply diesel fuel to the U.S. The deal reportedly angered Zelensky, who warned it would prolong the war with Russia. Officials in Saudi Arabia say the main airport in Riyadh has been hit by a second missile attack in 2 days. A Saudi military spokesman said a projectile hit King Khalid International Airport today, starting a fire and causing injuries. President Trump said today the U.S. is considering its response after a strike on the same airport killed 13, including one American, and injured 300 others. Houthi rebels in Yemen claim responsibility for a series of recent attacks on Saudi Arabia. Millions across the Northeast and Mid-Atlantic are dealing with heavy rain and gusty winds today from the remnants of Hurricane Isaias. Major cities like Washington, D.C., Baltimore, Philadelphia, and New York City are bracing for possible flash flooding, with up to 2 inches of rain possible across parts of the region. Post-tropical storm Rachel is expected to cause coastal flooding in Southern California today, along with heavy rainfall to parts of the Southwest. The National Weather Service has issued a coastal flood warning through this afternoon and a high surf advisory with waves up to 7 feet. National Weather Service meteorologist Rich Thompson says flooding could affect huge swaths of the Southern California coast.
17: The coastal flooding issues, that could go all the way up to Ventura County and even the west coast of Santa Barbara and San Luis Obispo counties.
16: Forecasters are warning conditions along the coast could worsen today. And tops at the box office this weekend, the horror movie Other Mommy. The Universal film starring Jessica Chastain scared up nearly $28 million. I'm Lisa Carton.
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16: California Governor Gavin Newsom is urging communities to stay calm as a reported surge in federal immigration enforcement hits some communities in the state. Rich Cosone with details.
4: In a press release Friday, the governor said that California prioritizes public safety. He said public safety includes building trust and making sure people can seek help without fear. He reminded residents that state and local police do not serve as immigration agents and that state law limits their participation in federal immigration enforcement. He urged residents to know their rights and make a plan to protect their families. The statement noted that California has recently strengthened protections for parents, schools, and public hospitals, among others. I'm Rich Cosone.
16: Several companies are recalling broccoli seeds sold online nationally after a contaminated supplier lot was linked to a multi-state salmonella outbreak. We get details from Jennifer Kuiper.
9: The FDA says all three products trace back to a single bulk seed lot. As of October 7th, the outbreak has sickened 32 people and three have had to be hospitalized. No deaths have been reported. Cases have been reported in Idaho, Minnesota, Montana, and Washington. The recalled products include Eden Brothers Calabrese broccoli seeds, Homegrown Green Sprouting Calabrese broccoli seeds, and Gardner Basics Waltham 29 broccoli sprouting seeds.
16: Apple is reportedly set to release a touchscreen MacBook Pro. Matt Mattinson reports.
10: Bloomberg says it's among the models that'll be released on October 27th. Apple is expected to hold two separate product launches this month.
11: Somebody was in the house.
12: She looked like you.
16: The horror movie Other Mommy is ruling the box office ahead of Halloween. The Universal movie earned over $12 million on Friday. The other new release this weekend, The Social Reckoning.
21: I am here to help Facebook, not hurt it.
16: It opened at just over $2 million and is expected to make $6 million through the weekend. Film stars Jeremy Allen White, Mikey Madison, and Jeremy Strong. I'm Lisa Carton.
22: The Florida Department of Health has been hearing from the public on a proposed rule change that removes four childhood vaccines, including chickenpox and hepatitis B, from the list of required school shots. Many doctors disagree.
23: The American College of Physicians knows of no scientific study that indicates that any of these vaccines are harmful or ineffective.
22: Florida's Surgeon General, Dr. Joseph Lupedo, admits the decision is not about science.
24: That cannot supersede the right of a parent to make a decision about what's best for their child. Period.
22: Canada is moving to bar mental illness as the lone reason for people to get access to euthanasia. There's currently a ban on that in Canada, but it's due to expire in March. There's a bill winding its way now through Canada's legislature. Health update. I'm Sarah Lee Kessler.
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1: Welcome to Date the Word, where we connect today's date to God's Word with the hope that it becomes more memorable to you. And today's date is October the 11th, or 10-11. And our verse for 10-11 comes from John 10-11. John 10-11 says, "I am the good shepherd. The good shepherd gives his life for the sheep." John 10-11. As Jesus revealed himself to us, he would say, "I am. I am the light of the world. I am the bread of life. I am the door." Here he says he is the good shepherd, a title of an occupation that everyone in his day could relate to. It was a title that spoke of being responsible. Jesus revealed his level of commitment to the sheep. He gives his life. From John 10:11, be reminded that Jesus Christ did die for us. He gave his life so we could have life.
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5: For tonight, showers mainly before 5 a.m., a low of 60 for Columbus Day on Monday. Showers likely mainly before 10 a.m. It'll be cloudy, then gradually becoming mostly sunny with a high of 75. Monday night, mostly clear, a low of 56, and Tuesday, sunny, a high of 83. Tuesday night, clear skies, a low of 60, and Wednesday, sunny, a high of 84. Wednesday night, mostly clear, a low of 61, and Thursday, a chance of showers. I'm John Biggs from the LiveWire Weather Center. Count on it.
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13: You've likely seen the sign at Exit 40 on Interstate 26, Jackson Love Highway. Back when Irwin was called Greasy Cove, Colonel Robert Love owned a racetrack along the Nolichucky River. Around 1788, a young Andrew Jackson came to the area to practice frontier law. The future president loved sports and gambling and had an obsession for the rich man's sport of horse racing. He owned a superior racing steed, but Colonel Love's own horse was known as the fastest around. A challenge was issued by Jackson to Love, and Love took him up on it. Jackson's jockey took ill, possibly with a little help from Love's liquor, and the red-haired Jackson decided to race his own horse. Settlers came from all around to place bets and corrals. Jackson was so furious when he lost the race that the men exchanged insults, nearly leading to a duel. As we celebrate the 150th anniversary of Unicoi County in Irwin, Jet Broadcasting is exploring Irwin's past.
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14: To learn more, go to brsh.org. I'm Daryl Moody reporting.
31: Semiconductors are one of the building blocks of modern electronics and advanced technologies such as artificial intelligence and quantum computing. Advancements will be key to overcoming limits in critical areas, including manufacturing and communications. We'll explore how researchers are driving American semiconductor innovation in the U.S. National Science Foundation's Discovery Files.
4: This material can be integrated with the mainstream electronics. We are very excited with the enormous potential of this new class of semiconductors.
31: ZTNME is a professor at the University of Michigan, where his group, supported in part by NSF, are revealing insights into a new class of semiconductor material with great potential for use in next-generation microelectronic devices. The new wartzite ferroelectric nitrides material has the unusual ability to have both positive and negative electrical polarization without canceling each other out. Until this study, it was a mystery how the material worked. Understanding these unique aspects opens the possibility for a new class of quantum precision semiconductors with a superhighway of conductivity 100 times faster than the usual transistors. Learn more about this research by listening to NSF's Discovery Files podcast, Next Generation Ferroelectric Semiconductors.
8: From the Quick Stop Market Sports Desk. Legendary Chicago Bears head coach Mike Ditka has passed away at the age of 86. Ditka led the Bears to a Super Bowl 20 victory over the New England Patriots in the 1985 season, one of the greatest defenses in NFL history. He was also the first tight end to be ever inducted into the Pro Football Hall of Fame. Ditka was the fifth overall pick in the first round by the Bears in 1961. Major League Baseball is considering returning to a 154-game regular season in 2029, along with expanding the divisional series to a best-of-seven format. The proposal also would allow top seeds to pick their postseason opponents, but these changes are not finalized, with labor negotiations still a major hurdle for the league. In golf, Jon Rahm is leaving LIV Golf, dealing a major blow to the struggling breakaway circuit. Rahm's attorney says the Spanish star rejected the terms of LIV's planned restructuring and will not participate in 2027. LIV is emerging from bankruptcy after losing its Saudi financial backing. Rahm's next move remains uncertain, with his future in professional golf still to be determined. Red Bull gives you wings, two 12-ounce cans for $6.50. Quick stop, run in when you run out. 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
9: 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I'm just a dad like you. 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
5: For tonight, showers mainly before 5 a.m., a low of 60 for Columbus Day on Monday. Showers likely mainly before 10 a.m. It'll be cloudy, then gradually becoming mostly sunny with a high of 75. Monday night, mostly clear, a low of 56, and Tuesday, sunny, a high of 83. Tuesday night, clear skies, a low of 60, and Wednesday, sunny, a high of 84. Wednesday night, mostly clear, a low of 61, and Thursday, a chance of showers. I'm John Biggs from the LiveWire Weather Center. 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
6: That's still below the peak of more than 1,500 locations at its heyday, but the time may be right for Toys R Us. The market research firm Circana says toy sales rose 17% in the first half of this year, and Schmidman says one of the biggest demographics is so-called kidults, grown-ups who took the old Toys R Us jingle seriously and kept buying toys for themselves.
13: If you want to create, if you want to build, if you want to play, you have to go to the number one toy destination in the world, which is Toys R Us.
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14: 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Here's Chris Whitting.
15: George was a young businessman trying to make it big and somehow put his career on track. One day while in upstate New York, he boarded a train for a short trip. Unfortunately, George's travel plans went loco when a pair of freight trains up ahead collided. It was an awful tragedy, and it made George think hard. Back then, the only way to quickly stop a train was to pull a handbrake, and it often failed. George suddenly had a better idea. High-pressure air would stop every wheel simultaneously. His invention, the air brake, was an instant success, and it's still used today. You probably know George by his last name, Westinghouse. The Westinghouse company became a giant and made George a multimillionaire. With the Success Journal, I'm Chris Whitting.
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1: The Barter Theater in Abingdon was founded by Robert Porterfield in the middle of the Depression to help actors work and locals could trade goods for theater. Porterfield, known for wearing his white suits, served as director until 1971, and since then, the Spectre Director has been known to put his stamp of approval on shows by manifesting himself on opening night. Another ghost has been known to scream at actors and once interrupted a rehearsal with the commanding "Get out!" The Barter is currently housed in a building that was originally a church built in 1833. There is a tunnel that was used during the Civil War, running from the theater to Martha Washington Inn across the street. A soldier, believed to have died in the tunnel, appears to patrons, and it is said that if he shows you his wound, you will die in 2 days. To find out more about what haunts the Barter, visit LiveWire's Facebook page, if you dare.
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6: Stand by for news.
7: President Trump says Russia and Ukraine have agreed to an energy

0: ceasefire. Trump made the announcement today in a post on Truth Social, adding that both parties have agreed. Following the announcement, Ukrainian President Volodymyr Zelensky posted on X that Ukraine supports the ceasefire. He went on to say that it's important that Russia supports it as well. This comes just days after President Trump announced that Russia will supply diesel fuel to the U.S. The deal reportedly angered Zelensky, who warned it would prolong the war with Russia. Officials in Saudi Arabia say the main airport in Riyadh has been hit by a second missile attack in 2 days. A Saudi military spokesman said a projectile hit King Khalid International Airport today, starting a fire and causing injuries. President Trump said today the U.S. is considering its response after a strike on the same airport killed 13, including one American, and injured 300 others. The horror movie Other Mommy is topping the box office this weekend ahead of Halloween. I'm Lisa Carton.
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1: Executive Director Elaine Rock.
2: 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And what we find with volunteers is it's usually college kids that just need a few hours. And so there's not a lot that we can do with that. But we do have a bingo center that operates on Saturdays and Sundays. And so we can take people that want to volunteer there. That's a great way to help us.
1: To learn more, go to brsh.org. I'm Daryl Moody reporting.
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6: Are you having man moments? Hi, Mike Austin here, the radio dad. You know, we can be fascinated with fame and thrills, the next big experience. But when you're a dad, you sacrifice, right? Sometimes we have to put the old bucket list off to the side in order to focus our attention on our family. Maybe being a good dad is our new thrill. My friend Bruce Linton wrote the book, Finding Time for Fatherhood.
7: After we've got the job and we got the girl and we drove the motorcycle from here to there, we've had all of those man moments, and then we have a child, something changes for us. All of a sudden, those things that defined us as men are no longer as important, and that being a dad, that becomes very high in our priority.
6: Yeah, Dad, once you embrace the fact that you are dad, you have a new family to lead. Now the adventure begins, huh? I'm Mike Austin, the radio dad.
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1: A growing debate over artificial intelligence in college athletics is taking center stage. Monica Nelson explains.
2: Washington State University is the latest to have signed a deal with a company that uses AI to write game recaps, player bios, and feature stories for athletics. It's called FanWord. Critics say the move could mean fewer opportunities for student journalists to gain real-world experience, but WSU isn't alone. More than 250 colleges reportedly use the same service, highlighting a growing national debate over how much of the storytelling should be done by humans and how much by AI.
1: The so-called Texas of Europe hitting the brakes on two big Google data centers. Finland concerned about the destruction of trees, topsoil, and other environmental impacts. Google recently inked a $15 billion investment in Finland because the nation has more available land and energy than most European nations. And the nonprofit Common Sense Media is labeling ChatGPT for teens an unacceptable risk. OpenAI disputes the conclusions. Tech Report, I'm Mark Mayfield.
3: Mitch Anthony here with today's Daily Dose. In a rare public speaking appearance at the University of Washington Business School, Warren Buffett was asked how he got to where he is today. His answer is a revealing one and has something to say to all of us. He said, "How I got here is pretty simple in my case. I'm sure you'll be glad to hear it's not my IQ. The big thing is rationality. I always look at IQ and talent as representing the horsepower of the motor, but that the output, the efficiency with which the motor works, depends on rationality. A lot of people start out with a 400 horsepower motor, but only get 100 horsepower of output. It's way better to have a 200 horsepower motor and get it all into output. Why do smart people do things that interfere with getting the output they're entitled to? It gets into the habits and character and temperament and behaving in a rational manner, not getting in your own way. Everyone has the ability to do anything I do and beyond. 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To achieve maximum horsepower is a matter of rationality in behavior, character, and temperament." 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
5: For tonight, showers mainly before 5 a.m., a low of 60 for Columbus Day on Monday. Showers likely mainly before 10 a.m. It'll be cloudy, then gradually becoming mostly sunny with a high of 75. Monday night, mostly clear, a low of 56, and Tuesday, sunny, a high of 83. Tuesday night, clear skies, a low of 60, and Wednesday, sunny, a high of 84. Wednesday night, mostly clear, a low of 61, and Thursday, a chance of showers. I'm John Biggs from the LiveWire Weather Center. Count on it.
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25: 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Major League Baseball is considering returning to a 154-game regular season in 2029, along with expanding the divisional series to a best-of-seven format. The proposal also would allow top seeds to pick their postseason opponents, but these changes are not finalized, with labor negotiations still a major hurdle for the league. In golf, John Rahm is leaving LIV Golf, dealing a major blow to the struggling breakaway circuit. Rahm's attorney says the Spanish star rejected the terms of LIV's planned restructuring and will not participate in 2027. LIV is emerging from bankruptcy after losing its Saudi financial backing. Rahm's next move remains uncertain, with his future in professional golf still to be determined. Legendary Chicago Bears head coach Mike Ditka has passed away at the age of 86. Ditka led the Bears to a Super Bowl 20 victory over the New England Patriots in the 1985 season, one of the greatest defenses in NFL history. He was also the first tight end to be ever inducted into the Pro Football Hall of Fame. Ditka was the fifth overall pick in the first round by the Bears in 1961. Don't start your morning hungry. Quick Stop fried bologna biscuits, 2 for $4. 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

0: in Charles Osgood, or as a listener recently called it, Black Andy Rooney. Gotta love it. It's the Daily Note with James A. Brown. 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
1: 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Actor John Krasinski, the man who plays Jack Ryan, says we can appear tough as nails, but guys have a level of vulnerability and insecurity that is much bigger than what you may think. Another actor, Dick Van Dyke, said, I've made peace with insecurity because there is no security of any kind. 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
4: 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William Cross fought at Kings Mountain after starting his service at 14. 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
9: For tonight, showers mainly before 5 a.m., a low of 60 for Columbus Day on Monday. Showers likely mainly before 10 a.m. It'll be cloudy, then gradually becoming mostly sunny with a high of 75. Monday night, mostly clear, a low of 56, and Tuesday, sunny, a high of 83. Tuesday night, clear skies, a low of 60, and Wednesday, sunny, a high of 84. Wednesday night, mostly clear, a low of 61, and Thursday, a chance of showers. I'm John Biggs from the LiveWire Weather Center. 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
11: This is a Bloomberg Money Minute. People are getting pickier about how they spend their leisure dollars, and bowling and arcades are feeling the pain.
12: What we're seeing is Americans aren't necessarily abandoning all leisure spending, but they're really becoming more selective about where they spend.
11: Catherine

0: Jordan Schwartz wrote the story for Bloomberg News.
1: I looked at the gaming and restaurant chain Dave & Buster's, and then also Lucky Strike, the bowling alley chain, and both of them have seen basically declines in their share price and in their debt after they've recently reported soft numbers, and a big reason they cited was lower consumer traffic.
0: And there are other examples of stress in the discretionary economy.
1: We're also seeing, in addition to those, Six Flags also had softer numbers, although I should say they're also affected by the weather, which they can't control, but certainly I think the consumer angle is relevant there.
0: But it's not all gloom. Movie theater operator AMC recently reported its best quarter since the pandemic. I'm Charlie Pellett, Bloomberg Radio.
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3: Have you ever wondered why hospital personnel, doctors and nurses, aren't afraid of serious infections from the superbugs that are so common in their workplaces? Dr. Brad Spellberg, Associate Professor of Medicine at UCLA, says working in a hospital is not as risky as you might think.
4: The reason is that we know to take precautions. 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And I go in and see the patient, I'm protected. 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They have to do the initial evaluation. The emergency room, the med techs, the paramedics, the police, they have to do the initial evaluation of people without having any idea what's going on. So doctors and hospitals tend to be fairly protected by the fact that we're forewarned. Forewarned is forearmed.
3: With Checkup on Health, I'm Chris Whitting.
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13: 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Carter Valley Volunteer Fire Department says its annual Haunted Forest is helping raise money to keep emergency equipment operating. The fundraiser will run on Fridays and Saturdays throughout the month of October at the Carter Valley Road Station. I'm Lisa Rothman.
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7: Ukrainian President Volodymyr Zelensky is taking aim at the U.S.-Russia diesel deal. Appearing on ABC's This Week, Zelensky said the deal gives Russian President Vladimir Putin more money to spend on the war. President Trump announced on Friday that Russia will immediately supply over 300,000 tons of diesel fuel to the American and global marketplace. The president also called for new leadership in Kyiv after reports the deal angered Zelensky. Department of Homeland Security Secretary Mark Wayne Mullen is defending the possible live stream of Nadal Hassan's execution. Speaking with Face the Nation on CBS, Mullen said he doesn't see an elevated risk to security because of this.
8: I think people need to understand if you attack America, we will come after you, and we will make sure that the punishment fits the crime.
7: He added that no one has to watch if they don't choose to. On Friday, President Trump told reporters it hasn't been determined yet if Hassan's execution will be live streamed. The former army doctor killed 12 soldiers, one civilian, and an unborn baby in November 2009 at Fort Hood in Texas. Officials in Saudi Arabia say the main airport in Riyadh has been hit by a second missile attack in 2 days. A Saudi military spokesman said a projectile hit King Khalid International Airport today, causing a fire and several injuries. It comes a day after a strike on the same airport killed 13 people, including one American, and injured more than 300 others. President Trump said Saturday the United States is weighing its options in the region as Houthi rebels in Yemen claim responsibility for the attacks. Halloween candy is adding to shoppers' sticker shock as prices get more expensive this year. Data from the Bureau of Labor Statistics shows prices for candy rose 8% in August. A survey released by the National Retail Federation says despite the higher costs, Americans are expected to spend $4 billion on Halloween candy this year. The survey found that 96% of Halloween shoppers plan to buy candy. I'm Rob Martier.
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7: A man is dead after being attacked by a tiger at a wildlife park in England. Jim Forbes has more.
13: South Yorkshire police say the man entered a Siberian tiger enclosure at Yorkshire Wildlife Park Saturday afternoon. The man suffered serious injuries and was pronounced dead at the scene despite medical efforts. The park was evacuated and closed Saturday and will remain closed through Sunday. Authorities say the tiger was unharmed and remained in its enclosure with no further threat to the public. The park is working with authorities to determine what happened. I'm Jim Forbes.
7: Pope Leo will undergo surgery this week to remove an early stage growth from his lung. The 71-year-old pontiff made the announcement today during his noon prayer at St. Peter's Square. Leo said the doctors recently discovered a lesion in his lung during medical tests. The American-born pope said the operation will take place at a hospital in Rome in the coming days. Some records have been shattered in today's Chicago Marathon. Jennifer Kuiper with more from the Windy City.
14: Amos Caputo of Kenya wins the men's race at the Chicago Marathon, and Howie Fesa defends her title after a breakaway at the 2026 finish. In the professional wheelchair race, it was a record-breaking marathon for Marcel Hug of Switzerland. He broke the course record by 5 seconds. In the women's wheelchair race, Catherine De Bruyner, also from Switzerland, has broken her own world record. Runners travel through various Chicago neighborhoods. In Chinatown, this man was dressed as a dancing lion.
15: Privileged to be part of something this big throughout the city. Get to share a part of our culture with the whole city, and we get to cheer on all these amazing runners in the process.
14: He says his dancing lion costume represents good luck. I'm Jennifer Kuiper.
7: A wild day in college football on Saturday, and there's a new number one team in the nation in the latest coaches poll. Georgia took the top spot after defeating Alabama over the weekend. The Bulldogs are followed by Notre Dame, Miami, Indiana, and Ohio State. Texas fell from number one to sixth after losing to Oklahoma. I'm Rob Martier.
4: A growing debate over artificial intelligence in college athletics is taking center stage. Monica Nelson explains.
16: Washington State University is the latest to have signed a deal with a company that uses AI to write game recaps, player bios, and feature stories for athletics. It's called FanWord. Critics say the move could mean fewer opportunities for student journalists to gain real-world experience, but WSU isn't alone. More than 250 colleges reportedly use the same service, highlighting a growing national debate over how much of the storytelling should be done by humans and how much by AI.
4: The so-called Texas of Europe hitting the brakes on two big Google data centers. Finland concerned about the destruction of trees, topsoil, and other environmental impacts. Google recently inked a $15 billion investment in Finland because the nation has more available land and energy than most European nations. And the nonprofit Common Sense Media is labeling ChatGPT for teens an unacceptable risk. OpenAI disputes the conclusions. Tech Report, I'm Mark Mayfield.
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19: Find a way to make life easier for people, and you've got it made. Especially if you create a new product that really clicks with people. Take Bob, for example. He'd seen the success of inventions like the automatic garage door opener, and decided to take things further, creating a remote control for household appliances. Problem was, radio signals inside a home might cause havoc. Imagine what would happen in an apartment building if everyone owned the same product. So, Bob came up with a control system that used ultrasonic sound, and it worked perfectly. Next time you're playing couch potato, think of a man named Bob Adler, inventor of the TV remote control. That clicker turned into cash and put Bob Adler in the history books. With the Success Journal, I'm Chris Whitting.
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24: Hey, Bible readers, I'm Tara Lee Cobble, and I'm your host for The God Shot. Knowing the fear of the Lord, we persuade others. But what we are is known to God, and I hope it is known also to your conscience. 2 Corinthians 5:11. What do you think of when you hear the phrase, the fear of the Lord? Punishment? Walking on eggshells? In Scripture, there are two different types of fear, and the Jews even had two different words for it in Hebrew. There's the kind we all know and hate, and then there's the fear of the Lord, which is made up primarily of delight and awe. It's the way we feel about the Grand Canyon. We know it can kill us, but we drive for hours to stand at its edge and marvel. Paul wants to share that delight with everyone. He wants to help others see the beauty of God and His great rescue of us. And at the same time, Paul is being accused by some local false teachers who have a different message about God. And he wants the Corinthians to know that his message is the message of truth. There is nothing Paul won't endure to help others see Jesus, to know and believe that he's where the joy is.
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0: For tonight, showers mainly before 5 a.m., a low of 60 for Columbus Day on Monday. Showers likely mainly before 10 a.m. It'll be cloudy, then gradually becoming mostly sunny with a high of 75. Monday night, mostly clear, a low of 56, and Tuesday, sunny, a high of 83. Tuesday night, clear skies, a low of 60, and Wednesday, sunny, a high of 84. Wednesday night, mostly clear, a low of 61, and Thursday, a chance of showers. I'm John Biggs from the LiveWire Weather Center. Count on it.
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7: From the Quick Stop Market Sports Desk. Legendary Chicago Bears head coach Mike Ditka has passed away at the age of 86. Ditka led the Bears to a Super Bowl 20 victory over the New England Patriots in the 1985 season, one of the greatest defenses in NFL history. He was also the first tight end to be ever inducted into the Pro Football Hall of Fame. Ditka was the fifth overall pick in the first round by the Bears in 1961. Major League Baseball is considering returning to a 154-game regular season in 2029, along with expanding the divisional series to a best-of-seven format. The proposal also would allow top seeds to pick their postseason opponents, but these changes are not finalized, with labor negotiations still a major hurdle for the league. In golf, John Rahm is leaving LIV Golf, dealing a major blow to the struggling breakaway circuit. Rahm's attorney says the Spanish star rejected the terms of LIV's planned restructuring and will not participate in 2027. LIV is emerging from bankruptcy after losing its Saudi financial backing. Rahm's next move remains uncertain, with his future in professional golf still to be determined. Red Bull gives you wings, two 12-ounce cans for $6.50. Quick stop, run in when you run out. 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
14: 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Today's quote was submitted by Susan. Michael Jordan said, "I've failed over and over and over again in my life, and that is why I succeed." I love that, because failure gets a bad reputation. Nobody likes failing, but sometimes failure is just information. You tried something, it didn't work, and now you know something that you didn't know before. Maybe a sales pitch didn't work. Maybe an idea didn't work out. Maybe you made a mistake. Okay, learn from the mistake and keep moving. The people who accomplish great things are not necessarily the people who never fail. They're often people who refuse to let failure be the final chapter. So if something didn't work yesterday, don't waste today beating yourself up over it. Figure out what you learned, then take another shot tomorrow. The motivation
15: 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I'm John Small. 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
4: For tonight, showers mainly before 5 a.m., a low of 60 for Columbus Day on Monday. Showers likely mainly before 10 a.m. It'll be cloudy, then gradually becoming mostly sunny with a high of 75. Monday night, mostly clear, a low of 56, and Tuesday, sunny, a high of 83. Tuesday night, clear skies, a low of 60, and Wednesday, sunny, a high of 84. Wednesday night, mostly clear, a low of 61, and Thursday, a chance of showers. I'm John Biggs from the LiveWire Weather Center. 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
6: 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But kids can easily lie about their ages. Now companies, including Meta, Discord, and Roblox, are using more sophisticated methods, including artificial intelligence, to estimate users' ages and apply appropriate restrictions. 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And there's disagreement over whether the app stores or individual apps should verify users' ages. 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
9: We're honoring a hero of international freedom today to celebrate a Polish nobleman who saved George Washington's life during the Revolutionary War. Welcome to the National Day Spotlight for October 11th.
10: As our nation marks its historic 250th anniversary year, General Pulaski Memorial Day honors the father of American cavalry. Exiled from Poland, Kazimierz Pulaski joined the Revolutionary War in 1777. Instantly making history at the Battle of Brandywine. Spotting a British flanking maneuver, Pulaski led a daring cavalry charge that secured an escape route, saving George Washington's life and preventing total defeat. Washington commissioned him Brigadier General, where Pulaski built America's first trained horseback unit. He ultimately sacrificed his life for American liberty at the Siege of Savannah in 1779. Tying directly into our 250-year milestone, Pulaski's legacy reminds us that foreign allies played a vital role in securing American independence and shaping our democratic foundation.
9: You know, without him, our country would probably be a lot different than what it is today.
10: Can you imagine our country without George Washington?
9: I cannot.
10: Yeah, it's significant what he did.
9: It very much so, but yeah, wow. We're also celebrating National Sausage Pizza Day and National Clergy Appreciation Day. I'm Alice Anderson.
10: And I'm Marlo Anderson with National Day Calendar, reminding you to celebrate every day.
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13: This is a Bloomberg Money Minute. Scientists are experimenting with breeding crops like soybeans to grow deeper root systems to help plants resist climate stressors like drought. Wolfgang Busch is with the Salk Institute.
14: Root systems that are able to reach deeper are often more resilient to drought because they can access more moisture in deeper soil layers.
13: But Busch tells the Associated Press these deeper root systems also deposit carbon deeper into the soil, resulting in cleaner air.
14: The soil actually acts as a carbon bank that's not in the atmosphere because these plants will have drawn down the carbon using photosynthesis, the power of the sunlight, where they breathe in CO2.
13: Researchers hypothesize that these narrower roots may also allow farmers to plant more crops in a smaller area. That could increase a farmer's yield per acre. How long that carbon stays stored will depend on how deep those roots can grow. Initial results from the field are expected this fall. Amy Morris, Bloomberg Radio.
15: 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So remember, hit your irons a lot more pure with a little forward press. 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
20: 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In Morristown, Bethesda Church and Cemetery is reportedly one of our area's most haunted places. During the Civil War, the church was used as a hospital for both Union and Confederate troops. Behind the church is a mass grave of unknown Confederates where U.S. and Confederate flags still wave. Rumor has it that some of these spirits are restless. Some walk around the church only to disappear. Another soldier waves an old lantern as he wanders. On the far side of the cemetery is a family plot of a couple and a child that didn't even live a whole day. People say they've seen the weeping mother and often her cries can be heard at night. Visit LiveWire's Facebook page for more information about this haunted location in East Tennessee.
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6: Ukrainian President Volodymyr Zelensky is taking aim at the U.S.-Russia diesel deal. Appearing on ABC's This Week, Zelensky said the deal gives Russian President Vladimir Putin more money to spend on the war. President Trump announced on Friday that Russia will immediately supply over 300,000 tons of diesel fuel to the American and global marketplace. Officials in Saudi Arabia say the main airport in Riyadh has been hit by a second missile attack in 2 days. A Saudi military spokesman said a projectile hit King Khalid International Airport today, causing a fire and several injuries. Halloween candy is adding to shoppers' sticker shock as prices get more expensive this year. Data from the Bureau of Labor Statistics shows prices for candy rose 8% in August. A survey released by the National Retail Federation says despite the higher costs, Americans are expected to spend $4 billion on Halloween candy this year. The survey found that 96% of Halloween shoppers plan to buy candy. I'm Rob Martier.
7: With a LiveWire Community Focus, I'm Daryl Moody. 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
8: Our brick and mortar is located in Knoxville, so we do have our administrative office there. 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
8: 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So we do have that emergency shelter. We call it our emergency receiving center. We have transitional housing called Phoenix House. Those are both for female identifying adults.
7: 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I'm Daryl Moody reporting.
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12: 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Yeah, at the same time, he's yelling from the kitchen, "Dad, there's nothing to eat," while he's staring into the refrigerator full of food. 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He wants independence, but he also wants $20 and somebody who will find his hoodie for him or do his laundry. Listen, it's a tricky part for us dads. When do we step in? When do we step back? When do we explain that deodorant is a daily commitment? I don't know. Adolescence is a minefield. You went through it as well. So here. Dad, give him responsibilities. Start early with that. Let him make decisions and work through the consequences. Oh, and keep inviting him along. Maybe show him how to do the laundry. And next time you happen to be in the garage tinkering around, tell him you need his help. 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I'm Mike Austin, the Radio Dad.
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17: 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But thinking about osteoporosis and trying to think about how to prevent osteoporosis is something that you should be thinking about from a very young age.
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22: For tonight, showers mainly before 5 a.m., a low of 60 for Columbus Day on Monday. Showers likely mainly before 10 a.m. It'll be cloudy, then gradually becoming mostly sunny with a high of 75. Monday night, mostly clear, a low of 56, and Tuesday, sunny, a high of 83. Tuesday night, clear skies, a low of 60, and Wednesday, sunny, a high of 84. Wednesday night, mostly clear, a low of 61, and Thursday, a chance of showers. I'm John Biggs from the LiveWire Weather Center. 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
32: This is The Making of America from the Jefferson Media Group. His name would become synonymous with baseball, but while attending UCLA, Jackie Roosevelt Robinson actually lettered in all four sports, baseball, basketball, football, and track, the first athlete to ever do so.
1: When the Dodgers signed him in 1947, he became the first black athlete to play in baseball's major league. By the end of his first year, Jackie Robinson was named the National League's Rookie of the Year with 12 home runs, 29 stolen bases, and a batting average of .297. In 1962, number 42, as became known, was inducted into baseball's Hall of Fame. Sadly, in 1972, Jackie Robinson died of a heart attack at age 53.
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3: From the Quick Stop Market Sports Desk, Major League Baseball is considering returning to a 154-game regular season in 2029, along with expanding the divisional series to a best-of-seven format. The proposal also would allow top seeds to pick their postseason opponents, but these changes are not finalized, with labor negotiations still a major hurdle for the league. In golf, Jon Rahm is leaving LIV Golf, dealing a major blow to the struggling breakaway circuit. Rahm's attorney says the Spanish star rejected the terms of LIV's planned restructuring and will not participate in 2027. LIV is emerging from bankruptcy after losing its Saudi financial backing. Rahm's next move remains uncertain, with his future in professional golf still to be determined. Legendary Chicago Bears head coach Mike Ditka has passed away at the age of 86. Ditka led the Bears to a Super Bowl 20 victory over the New England Patriots in the 1985 season, one of the greatest defenses in NFL history. He was also the first tight end to be ever inducted into the Pro Football Hall of Fame. Ditka was the fifth overall pick in the first round by the Bears in 1961. Don't start your morning hungry. Quick Stop fried bologna biscuits, 2 for $4. 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
4: 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I'm not going to get all preachy on you. 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I'm not Dr. Mike. I'm just a dad like you. 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

0: 10 days. Figuratively, maybe nothing ever has shaken the NBA like what happened this week in 1979. The first three-pointer, Chris Ford, Celtics. Like you probably can't believe the forward pass used to be illegal in football. It did. The NBA didn't have a three-point line for decades. Imagine Steph Curry pulling up from 30 feet for just 2 points. And very few images in sports history have left as many ripple effects as the one we saw this week in the 1968 Olympics. Tommy Smith, John Carlos, American gold and bronze winners, Black Power salute at the medal podium. I bet you're picturing that photo in your head right now. I'm Mike Janella. Talk next time.
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3: With soldiers like him, no wonder the frontiersman won. Legend has it that General Washington said this about Joseph Greer after his legendary journey to deliver the news of victory at King's Mountain to the Continental Congress in Philadelphia. Hailing from the Watauga settlement, clad in buckskin and standing 6.5 feet tall, Joseph Greer had covered 600 miles through rugged wilderness and perilous conditions in just 30 days. Chosen by John Sevier for the near impossible task, he left just hours after demonstrating his valor fighting alongside the Overmountain. Armed with a musket, a compass, and some essential supplies, he dodged British patrols and hostile natives to deliver the good news and boost the morale of the Patriots. He became known as the King's Mountain Messenger. Happy 250, America.
4: 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Regulators claim the company's taxes and fees charges routinely double the advertised price and have cost consumers hundreds of millions of dollars. PepsiCo is recalling 122,000 cases of 28-ounce Gatorade bottles because they contain food dyes that aren't listed in the ingredients. The recall involves lemon-lime, lemon-lime zero, orange, and orange zero products. If your fall allergies are making you sneeze, consider this. Weather conditions can determine not only how much mold is in the air, but which types of mold spores are circulating. Some molds release spores during warm, dry, and windy afternoons. Others thrive in damp conditions. I'm Mark Huffman. 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
6: For tonight, showers mainly before 5 a.m., a low of 60 for Columbus Day on Monday. Showers likely mainly before 10 a.m. It'll be cloudy, then gradually becoming mostly sunny with a high of 75. Monday night, mostly clear, a low of 56, and Tuesday, sunny, a high of 83. Tuesday night, clear skies, a low of 60, and Wednesday, sunny, a high of 84. Wednesday night, mostly clear, a low of 61, and Thursday, a chance of showers. I'm John Biggs from the LiveWire Weather Center. 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
9: I need this.
10: This is a Bloomberg Money Minute. Bird watching has boomed since the pandemic, with people returning to nature and looking for community. Predictably, this surge in interest has prompted a proliferation of technology designed to make the activity easier. And tech, in turn, may be feeding the growing interest. The Cornell Lab of Ornithology reports exponential user growth across its suite of birding tools, including 9.6 million new users for its bird identification app, Merlin. That's nearly seven times the number of new users it reported in 2020. Bloomberg's Alexandra Marvar.
11: Many outdoor pursuits are kind of booming in a sense. There's this curiosity about the natural world that feels sort of like the antithesis of AI and its infrastructure as that takes a larger role in our lives.
10: But the relative ease of app-based birding has ruffled some feathers. Some birders note that relying on apps can be a

0: crutch, and that developing one's own expertise is important for truly learning and appreciating birding. Courtney Donahoe, Bloomberg Radio.
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7: 1981, 2 days after a disastrous 25-minute show was cut short because of a hostile crowd, Prince returns for his second show at Los Angeles Memorial Coliseum, again as opening act for the Rolling Stones. Prince's sexually androgynous songs did not endear him to the crowd, but he does finish his set. After the show, Prince called the crowd, quote, "tasteless in music and mentally retarded," end quote. Oh, by the way, following this performance, Prince would never perform as an opening act again. 1984, before Catherine Sullivan becomes the first American woman to walk in space, the crew aboard the Space Shuttle Challenger gets a wake-up song from NASA. Here's

0: And not a moment too soon either, babies. That was Queen with their big hit, one that I never particularly cared for, but nevertheless forced to play here on WKRP.
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13: It's 7 o'clock.
14: President Trump says Russia and Ukraine have agreed to an energy ceasefire. Trump made the announcement today in a post on Truth Social, adding that both parties have agreed. Following the announcement, Ukrainian President Volodymyr Zelensky posted on X that Ukraine supports the ceasefire. He went on to say that it's important that Russia supports it as well. It comes just days after President Trump announced that Russia will supply diesel fuel to the United States. Officials in Saudi Arabia say the main airport in Riyadh has been hit by a second missile attack in 2 days. Lisa Carton reports.
15: A Saudi military spokesman said a projectile hit King Khalid International Airport today, starting a fire and causing injuries. President Trump said the U.S. is considering its response after a strike on the same airport killed 13 people, including one American, and injured more than 300 others. Houthi rebels in Yemen claim responsibility for a series of recent attacks on Saudi Arabia.
14: You can now slap a picture of Route 66 on your next letter or bill payment. Jennifer Kuiper explains.
16: As Route 66 turns 100 years old next month, the U.S. Postal Service is marking the milestone with stamps featuring photographs by David Schwartz and art direction by Greg Breeding. The images feature landmarks in each of the 8 states through which the highway passes.
14: The Pasadena, California Post Office is also offering a special commemorative Route 66 postmark for 30 days after the event. The Major League Baseball Championship Series gets underway this weekend. The National League Series starts today when the Los Angeles Dodgers visit the Milwaukee Brewers. Milwaukee will host the first 2 games of the best-of-7 series. In the American League, the Cleveland Guardians will play the Tampa Bay Rays starting Monday. The Guardians shut out the White Sox 2-0 in Game 5 of the division round from Cleveland. The Guardians held off elimination, winning 3 in a row after going down 2-0 in the best-of-5 series. The winners will meet in the World Series. I'm Rob Martier.
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13: The Bronx mother, thrown to her death from a balcony, cradling her baby in her arms, is remembered and celebrated. Bronx Borough President Vanessa Gibson was among the dozens of people at a vigil Saturday night for 23-year-old Natalie Ramirez. Ramirez's grandmother, Minerva, described Natalie as a warm, loving person.
19: She always had a smile on her face, love for everybody.
13: 8-month-old Nova survived the fall from a 15th-floor balcony at an Allerton apartment building. Ramirez's ex-boyfriend, 31-year-old Angel Carrasco, is charged with murder and is undergoing a psychiatric evaluation at Bellevue Hospital. New York City's manhole mystery keeps expanding with another incident. Sarah Lee Kessler reports.
20: Sewer climbers were spotted just before 1 a.m. in Manhattan's Hamilton Heights descending into a manhole on West 141st Street between Amsterdam and Broadway. Police think these so-called mole people are looking for valuables washed away in storm drains and sewers. Last Friday, five of them, including a woman, were seen emerging from a manhole in East 82nd Street near First Avenue. No arrests yet in either case, but last month, cops nabbed two men in an East 61st Street sewer while the UN General Assembly was in town.
13: The Powerball jackpot keeps getting bigger. Nobody matched all six numbers in last night's lottery drawing for $519 million, so the grand prize rolls over to the Monday night drawing, when it will be worth an estimated $538 million. The one payment cash value will be worth over $220 million. A wild day of college football on Saturday. There's a new number one team in the nation in the latest coaches poll. Georgia took the top spot after defeating Alabama over the weekend. The Bulldogs are followed by Notre Dame, Miami, Indiana, and Ohio State. Texas fell from number one to sixth after losing to Oklahoma. Meanwhile, Kentucky jumped to number 17 after beating LSU, who fell 11 spots to 21. I'm Rob Martier.
23: From ABC News Tech Trends. Ring, known for its front door cameras, is now introducing a new door lock that it says allow you to ditch physical keys forever. Electronic locks typically keep a key as a backup in case the batteries die. But the new Ring Smart Lock has a wheel right on the front. If the battery is dead, you spin it a few times and it generates enough juice to bring the lock back to life. It'll go on sale early next year. You may be getting more robocalls soon, including ones with AI-generated voices. The FCC is considering a request from a conservative group, the Club for Growth, to ease limits on robocalls. 2 years ago, thousands of people in New Hampshire got calls with an AI-generated voice of former President Joe Biden suggesting people skip the primary. And Google wants anyone to become a game developer. It has introduced a new platform called Playground that lets people create their own games using prompts, no coding required. Players can be any age, but creators have to be at least 18 years old. With Tech Trends, I'm Stephanie Officer, ABC News.
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30: 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Diet, obesity, or being overweight increases your blood pressure. 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And then third, the amount of salt that we take in each day in our food. With the more salt that we take in, the higher our blood pressure is.
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4: Welcome to Date the Word, where we connect today's date to God's Word with the hope that it becomes more memorable to you. And today's date is October the 11th, or 10-11. And our verse for 10-11 comes from John 10-11. John 10-11 says, "I am the good shepherd. The good shepherd gives his life for the sheep." John 10-11. As Jesus revealed himself to us, he would say, "I am. I am the light of the world. I am the bread of life. I am the door." Here he says he is the good shepherd, a title of an occupation that everyone in his day could relate to. It was a title that spoke of being responsible. Jesus revealed his level of commitment to the sheep. He gives his life. From John 10:11, be reminded that Jesus Christ did die for us. He gave his life so we could have life.
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9: For tonight, showers mainly before 5 a.m., a low of 60 for Columbus Day on Monday. Showers likely mainly before 10 a.m. It'll be cloudy, then gradually becoming mostly sunny with a high of 75. Monday night, mostly clear, a low of 56, and Tuesday, sunny, a high of 83. Tuesday night, clear skies, a low of 60, and Wednesday, sunny, a high of 84. Wednesday night, mostly clear, a low of 61, and Thursday, a chance of showers. I'm John Biggs from the LiveWire Weather Center. Count on it.
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7: 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Well, after you hear what I'm about to say, you may think ignorance is bliss. The U.S. Department of Labor tells us that almost half of all new businesses fail in their first 5 years. Two-thirds are gone by the year 10, and only 25% are still around after 15 years. What differentiates those 25% who make it from the 75% who fail? That's one of the eternal business questions. I'll be examining this question daily, drawing on interviews with successful entrepreneurs. 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
14: From the Quick Stop Market Sports Desk. Legendary Chicago Bears head coach Mike Ditka has passed away at the age of 86. Ditka led the Bears to a Super Bowl 20 victory over the New England Patriots in the 1985 season, one of the greatest defenses in NFL history. He was also the first tight end to be ever inducted into the Pro Football Hall of Fame. Ditka was the fifth overall pick in the first round by the Bears in 1961. Major League Baseball is considering returning to a 154-game regular season in 2029, along with expanding the divisional series to a best-of-seven format. The proposal also would allow top seeds to pick their postseason opponents, but these changes are not finalized, with labor negotiations still a major hurdle for the league. In golf, John Rahm is leaving LIV Golf, dealing a major blow to the struggling breakaway circuit. Rahm's attorney says the Spanish star rejected the terms of LIV's planned restructuring and will not participate in 2027. LIV is emerging from bankruptcy after losing its Saudi financial backing. Rahm's next move remains uncertain, with his future in professional golf still to be determined. Red Bull gives you wings, two 12-ounce cans for $6.50. Quick stop, run in when you run out. 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
9: For tonight, showers mainly before 5 a.m., a low of 60 for Columbus Day on Monday. Showers likely mainly before 10 a.m. It'll be cloudy, then gradually becoming mostly sunny with a high of 75. Monday night, mostly clear, a low of 56, and Tuesday, sunny, a high of 83. Tuesday night, clear skies, a low of 60, and Wednesday, sunny, a high of 84. Wednesday night, mostly clear, a low of 61, and Thursday, a chance of showers. I'm John Biggs from the LiveWire Weather Center. Count on it.
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6: 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After the marriage, you become your spouse's closest relative. He or she should be able to count on you as an ally, supporter, and champion.
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28: 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Bristol, Virginia will host the Free Out of Many One VA-250 Mobile Museum October 27th through the 31st from 10 to 5 at Cumberland Square Park. 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I'm Lisa Rothman.
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29: 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But 9 years after its bankruptcy, Toys R Us is making a comeback.
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31: We're opening this year over 120 new freestanding Toys R Us stores in the United States.
29: That's still below the peak of more than 1,500 locations at its heyday, but the time may be right for Toys R Us. The market research firm Circana says toy sales rose 17% in the first half of this year, and Schmidman says one of the biggest demographics is so-called kidults, grown-ups who took the old Toys R Us jingle seriously and kept buying toys for themselves.
31: If you want to create, if you want to build, if you want to play, you have to go to the number one toy destination in the world, which is Toys R Us.
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7: Haunted East Tennessee. Tennessee High School in Bristol is said to be one of the most haunted high schools in America. In 1939, a new school had been built next to the recently christened Stone Castle. The school had a rich history, including a rite of passage called Class Night, when seniors passed the school off to the junior class. One year, a girl that students now call Agnes was hit by a train on her way home from this formal event. Ever since then, her footsteps have been heard walking the halls of the old building, and late at night, Agnes has been seen still wearing her formal dress. Another legend is about a Viking football player that had been hit by a car walking home. Students report seeing the spectral athlete watching over games at the Stone Castle. The final apparition is a phantom train that can be heard roaring out of the gym and shaking the walls of the hallways as it passes through its old route where the school was built.
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3: President Trump says Russia and Ukraine have agreed to an energy ceasefire. Trump made the announcement today in a post on Truth Social, adding that both parties have agreed. Following the announcement, Ukrainian President Volodymyr Zelensky posted on X that Ukraine supports the ceasefire. He went on to say that it's important that Russia supports it as well. It comes just days after President Trump announced that Russia will supply diesel fuel to the United States. Officials in Saudi Arabia say the airport in the capital city of Riyadh has been hit by a second missile attack in 2 days. A Saudi military spokesman said a projectile hit King Khalid International Airport today, starting a fire and causing injuries. President Trump said Saturday the United States is considering its response after a strike on the same airport killed 13 people, including one American, and injured more than 300 others. The Major League Baseball Championship Series gets underway this weekend. The National League Series starts today when the Dodgers visit the Brewers. In the American League, the Guardians will play the Rays starting Monday. I'm Rob Martier.
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4: To learn more, go to brsh.org. I'm Daryl Moody reporting.
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15: Mitch Anthony here with today's Daily Dose. A wise person once said, "The chains of habit are too light to be noticed until they are too heavy to be broken." Habits, little routines practiced day by day until we eventually become their slaves. The transition from practicing certain behaviors to those behaviors controlling us is a very subtle one, too subtle for most people to notice. It's like the guy who told me he got into the habit of having a few drinks to celebrate his little victories, and also having a few drinks to ponder his little defeats. Soon he said that he was discovering little victories and defeats on a daily basis, and now the habit of drinking has him in chains. If we practice a bad habit for too long, we can get to the place where we are not comfortable living outside of that habit, no matter how it penalizes our life. The chains of habit are too light to be noticed until they are too heavy to be broken. Take notice of the habits of behavior and temperament that you possess. 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
17: For tonight, showers mainly before 5 a.m., a low of 60 for Columbus Day on Monday. Showers likely mainly before 10 a.m. It'll be cloudy, then gradually becoming mostly sunny with a high of 75. Monday night, mostly clear, a low of 56, and Tuesday, sunny, a high of 83. Tuesday night, clear skies, a low of 60, and Wednesday, sunny, a high of 84. Wednesday night, mostly clear, a low of 61, and Thursday, a chance of showers. I'm John Biggs from the LiveWire Weather Center. 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
25: 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Tommy's dad was really disappointed when his son struck out with the bases loaded in the bottom of the ninth. On the drive home, he says, "You really embarrassed me." Tommy, who was already upset, now felt even worse. Maybe his dad should have paused and thought about those words before saying them. It's times like these when we need to reach out to the Lord for guidance. Tommy's father should have comforted his son, reminding him that we all have moments when things don't go the way we want, and that's okay. The Lord wants us to be considerate and compassionate toward others. Tommy getting the hit and winning the game would have been great, but showing his son compassion would have been even better, because that's what our Lord wants from all of us. This is Art Siriano with the Let Go and Let God Minute. 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
30: From the Quick Stop Market Sports Desk. Major League Baseball is considering returning to a 154-game regular season in 2029, along with expanding the divisional series to a best-of-seven format. The proposal also would allow top seeds to pick their postseason opponents, but these changes are not finalized, with labor negotiations still a major hurdle for the league. In golf, John Rahm is leaving LIV Golf, dealing a major blow to the struggling breakaway circuit. Rahm's attorney says the Spanish star rejected the terms of LIV Liv's planned restructuring and will not participate in 2027. Liv is emerging from bankruptcy after losing its Saudi financial backing. Rahm's next move remains uncertain, with his future in professional golf still to be determined. Legendary Chicago Bears head coach Mike Ditka has passed away at the age of 86. Ditka led the Bears to a Super Bowl 20 victory over the New England Patriots in the 1985 season, one of the greatest defenses in NFL history. He was also the first tight end to be ever inducted into the Pro Football Hall of Fame. Ditka was the fifth overall pick in the first round by the Bears in 1961. Don't start your morning hungry. Quick Stop fried bologna biscuits, 2 for $4. 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

0: paint to not bind together properly, which can lead to cracking and peeling. The maximum and minimum recommended temperatures for exterior paint vary depending on the specific brand and whether you use oil or latex. But a general rule of thumb is that oil-based paint can be applied when the temperatures are between 40 and 90 degrees Fahrenheit and latex between 50 and 85 degrees Fahrenheit. The best drying will occur when the relative humidity is between 40% and 70%. I'm Danny Lifford with Tips for Today's Homeowner.
1: It's been 250 years since Tennessee got involved in the American Revolution. The first battle in the West was at Island Flats in present-day Kingsport, just days after the Declaration of Independence was adopted. Sycamore Shoals in present-day Elizabethton was the rallying point for the Overmountain Men before Kings Mountain in what would become the turning point of the Revolution. In our area, we see the names associated with the war every day. Washington County was the first place to be named for General George Washington, and Greene County for Washington's second-in-command, General Nathaniel Greene. Sullivan County was named for General John Sullivan, and Carter County was named for General Landon Carter. Sevierville and Sevier County were named for local war hero General John Sevier, who was the only governor of the failed state of Franklin, and then first governor of Tennessee. Happy 250, America.
2: Consumers watching their grocery and electric bills climb have another unlikely expense squeezing their budgets: water. A report released by Food and Water Watch, an environmental advocacy group, found that household drinking water bills increased at 1.6 times the overall inflation rate and more than twice the rate of grocery prices over the last decade. The FCC is targeting phone service providers that carry illegal robocalls, aiming to stop unwanted calls before they reach consumers. Its latest action cuts digital solutions off U.S. networks after the company allegedly carried pre-recorded calls promoting fraudulent loans and tax relief. The FBI warns that scammers are impersonating federal agents using real employees' names and spoofed government phone numbers. One criminal staged a video call to look like it came from an actual FBI office. I'm Mark Huffman. Learn more at consumeraffairs.com.
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4: For tonight, showers mainly before 5 a.m., a low of 60 for Columbus Day on Monday. Showers likely mainly before 10 a.m. It'll be cloudy, then gradually becoming mostly sunny with a high of 75. Monday night, mostly clear, a low of 56, and Tuesday, sunny, a high of 83. Tuesday night, clear skies, a low of 60, and Wednesday, sunny, a high of 84. Wednesday night, mostly clear, a low of 61, and Thursday, a chance of showers. I'm John Biggs from the LiveWire Weather Center. 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
7: This is a Bloomberg Money Minute. People are getting pickier about how they spend their leisure dollars, and bowling and arcades are feeling the pain.
8: What we're seeing is Americans aren't necessarily abandoning all leisure spending, but they're really becoming more selective about where they spend.
7: Catherine Schwartz wrote the story for Bloomberg News.
8: I looked at the gaming and restaurant chain Dave & Buster's, and then also Lucky Strike, the bowling alley chain, and both of them have seen basically declines in their share price and in their debt after they've recently reported soft numbers, and a big reason they cited was lower consumer traffic.
7: And there are other examples of stress in the discretionary economy.
8: We're also seeing, in addition to those, Six Flags also had softer numbers, although I should say they're also affected by the weather, which they can't control, but certainly I think the consumer angle is relevant there.
7: But it's not all gloom. Movie theater operator AMC recently reported its best quarter since the pandemic. I'm Charlie Pellett, Bloomberg Radio.
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10: Find a way to make life easier for people, and you've got it made. Especially if you create a new product that really clicks with people. Take Bob, for example. He'd seen the success of inventions like the automatic garage door opener and decided to take things further, creating a remote control for household appliances. Problem was,

0: 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Imagine what would happen in an apartment building if everyone owned the same product. So, Bob came up with a control system that used ultrasonic sound, and it worked perfectly. Next time you're playing couch potato, think of a man named Bob Adler, inventor of the TV remote control. That clicker turned into cash and put Bob Adler in the history books. With the Success Journal, I'm Chris Whitting.
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12: The battle over Colorado River water has moved into federal court, with potentially devastating consequences for millions of Americans. The Washington Post reports that Nevada is suing the federal government over mandatory water reductions that could eventually slash its allocation by 71%. Las Vegas depends on the Colorado River for roughly 90% of its water. Nevada argues that the cuts threaten public health, economic stability, and communities already practicing aggressive conservation. With Lake Mead and Lake Powell experiencing historically low water levels, the question becomes unavoidable. Who sacrifices water when there's not enough? I'm Ken Chester.
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5: It's 8 o'clock.
6: Officials in Saudi Arabia say the main airport in Riyadh has been hit by a second missile attack in 2 days. A Saudi military spokesman said a projectile hit King Khalid International Airport today, starting a fire and causing injuries. President Trump said Saturday the United States is considering its response after a strike on the same airport killed 13 people, including one American, and injured more than 300 others. Houthi rebels in Yemen claimed responsibility for a series of recent attacks on Saudi Arabia. Department of Homeland Security Secretary Mark Wayne Mullen is defending the possible live stream of Nadal Hassan's execution. Mullen joined Face the Nation on CBS and was asked about a potential risk due to the live stream.
7: We waive the risk every single day in this country. Department of Homeland Security, that's what we do, is we protect the homeland. But I don't see an elevated risk at this point at all because of this.
6: Hassan, a former Army doctor, killed 12 soldiers, one civilian, and an unborn baby in November 2009 at Fort Hood in Texas. The CDC is releasing data showing that U.S. measles cases have surpassed 4,000 this year. As of Friday, there were 4,080 confirmed measles cases across 47 states and the District of Columbia. The CDC says more than 1,100 of those infections, or 25% of the total, have been in Pennsylvania. South Carolina is next with 670 cases. Kelly Clarkson is calling out a Brooklyn store after saying she was treated like she couldn't afford what she wanted to buy. Clarkson compared the experience at Art of Play to this famous shopping scene in Pretty Woman.
8: Hi.
9: Hello.
8: Do you remember me?
9: No, I'm sorry. I was in here yesterday. You wouldn't wait on me?
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8: 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Big mistake. Big.
9: Huge. I have to go shopping now.
6: Clarkson saying the store lost out on a huge sale. The store says it hopes to clear things up with the singer. I'm Rob Martier.
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11: 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If you love her that much, love her enough to make sure she's buckled in the right car seat. 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